partly cloudy. Lows in the lower 50s. Northeast winds 5 to 10 miles an hour. Gusts up to 20 miles an hour through the late overnight. For Friday, a chance of showers through early afternoon, then showers with a slight chance of thunderstorms late in the afternoon. Highs around 70. East winds around 10 miles an hour with gusts up to 20 miles an hour. Chance of rain 80%. Once again, the forecast for tonight. Mostly cloudy through the late overnight, then becoming partly cloudy. Cooler with lows around 50. Northeast winds 5 to 10 miles an hour. Gusts up to 20 miles an hour toward daybreak. Taking a look at the 3 through 7 day forecast for Indianapolis and central Indiana. Friday night. Showers with a slight chance of thunderstorms through the late overnight, then showers likely toward daybreak. Not as cool. Near steady temperature in the mid-60s. Southeast winds 5 to 10 miles an hour, becoming south toward daybreak. Gusts up to 20 miles an hour. Chance of rain 80%. For Saturday, mostly cloudy with a chance of showers through early afternoon, then partly cloudy with a slight chance of showers and thunderstorms late in the afternoon. Highs in the upper 70s. Chance of rain 40%. Saturday night, partly cloudy with a slight chance of thunderstorms. A slight chance of showers through the late overnight, then a chance of showers toward daybreak. Lows in the lower 60s. Chance of rain 40%. For Sunday, mostly cloudy with a chance of showers. A slight chance of thunderstorms through early afternoon, then a chance of thunderstorms late in the afternoon. Highs around 80. Chance of rain 50%. Sunday night and Memorial Day. Mostly cloudy with a chance of showers with a slight chance of thunderstorms. Lows in the lower 60s. Highs in the upper 70s. Chance of rain 40%. For Monday night. Mostly cloudy with a 40% chance of showers. Lows in the mid-60s. Tuesday. Mostly cloudy with a 50% chance of showers. Highs in the lower 80s. For Tuesday night. A chance of thunderstorms through the late overnight. Partly cloudy with a chance of showers. Lows in the mid-60s. Chance of rain 40%. Wednesday. Mostly cloudy through early afternoon, then becoming partly cloudy. A chance of showers. A chance of thunderstorms late in the afternoon. Highs in the lower 80s. Chance of rain 50%. The 8 to 14 day outlook for Thursday, May 28th through Wednesday, June 3rd, calls for temperatures to be above normal and precipitation to be near normal. Normal highs for the period are between 75 and 80 degrees, and normal lows are between 55 and 60. The normal precipitation total for the 7 days is around 1.05 inches. The ultraviolet index for Indianapolis on Thursday will be 9. The Environmental Protection Agency categorizes an index of 9 as very high exposure to ultraviolet radiation. At 7 p.m. at Indianapolis, it was partly sunny. The temperature was 61 degrees, the dew point 52, and the relative humidity 72%. The wind was north at 13 miles an hour. The barometric pressure was 30.14 inches and steady. Around central Indiana, at Shelbyville, rain was falling, with a temperature of 60. It was partly sunny, with a temperature of 61 at Zionsville, and 61 at Eagle Creek Air Park. It was cloudy, with a temperature of 60 at Anderson, and 60 at Muncie. Elsewhere across Indiana, at Evansville, rain was falling, with a temperature of 64. At South Bend, it was mostly sunny, with a temperature of 58. It was partly sunny, with a temperature of 65 at Lafayette, 64 at Terre Haute, and 60 at Bloomington. At Fort Wayne, it was cloudy, with a temperature of 59. Just outside Indiana, rain was falling, with a temperature of 63 at Cincinnati, and 68 at Louisville. At Chicago, it was mostly sunny, with a temperature of 56. At Champaign, it was partly sunny, with a temperature of 68. It was cloudy, with a temperature of 56 at Dayton, and 66 at St. Louis. Once again, at Indianapolis, it was 61 degrees with partly sunny skies.
The current time is 8:08 p.m. Eastern Daylight Time. And now a summary of river forecasts. For the Driftwood River, near Edinburgh, at 7 p.m. Wednesday the stage was 12.4 feet with minor flooding occurring. The river is cresting or has crested and is falling. For the Young's Creek, at Amity, at 7 p.m. Wednesday the stage was 8.7 feet with minor flooding occurring. The river is cresting or has crested and is falling. Here is a statement about flooding. For the following counties, in Indiana, Decatur and Rush, flood warning in effect until 11:45 p.m. Eastern Daylight Time this evening. River flooding caused by excessive rainfall is expected. The areas affected include northern Decatur County, south central Rush County. The hazardous conditions are expected until 11:45 p.m. Eastern Daylight Time Wednesday. The following impacts are expected: flooding of Flat Rock River near and downstream of Rushville and other low-lying and flood-prone locations is imminent or occurring. Additional details: at 2:46 p.m. Eastern Daylight Time, gauge reports indicated river flooding. Flooding is already occurring in the warned area. Between 0.5 and 1.5 inches of rain have fallen. Additional rainfall amounts of 0.25 to 0.5 inches are possible in the warned area. Some locations that will experience flooding include Rushville and Moscow. http://www.weather.gov/safety/flood-turnaround. Don't drown when encountering flooded roads. Most of flood deaths occur in vehicles. The Indianapolis climate summary is of 7 p.m., May 20, 2026. So far today the high temperature has been 71 degrees. The normal high is 75. So far today the low temperature has been 59 degrees. The normal low is 55. 0.02 inches of precipitation has fallen, which brings the monthly total to 5.55 inches. This is 2.44 inches above the normal amount of 3.11 inches for May. The total precipitation for the year now stands at 19.54 inches, which is 2.85 inches above normal. No snow has fallen, which brings the monthly total to 0.0 inches. The total snowfall since July 1st still stands at 29.9 inches. The record high for tomorrow is 92, which occurred in 1941, and the record low is 36, which occurred in 1895. Sunset tonight is at 8:58 p.m. Sunrise tomorrow is at 6:26 a.m. This is NOAA All Hazards Radio KEC 74 in Indianapolis. And now a look at your forecast for Indianapolis and central Indiana. Tonight, mostly cloudy through the late overnight, then becoming partly cloudy. Cooler with lows around 50. Northeast winds 5 to 10 miles an hour. Gusts up to 20 miles an hour toward daybreak. For Thursday, partly cloudy through early afternoon, then clearing. Highs in the upper 60s. Northeast winds 10 to 15 miles an hour with gusts up to 25 miles an hour. Thursday night, partly cloudy. Lows in the lower 50s. Northeast winds 5 to 10 miles an hour. Gusts up to 20 miles an hour through the late overnight. For Friday, a chance of showers through early afternoon, then showers with a slight chance of thunderstorms late in the afternoon. Highs around 70. East winds around 10 miles an hour with gusts up to 20 miles an hour. Chance of rain 80%. Once again, the forecast for tonight. Mostly cloudy through the late overnight, then becoming partly cloudy. Cooler with lows around 50. Northeast winds 5 to 10 miles an hour. Gusts up to 20 miles an hour toward daybreak. Taking a look at the 3-7 day forecast for Indianapolis and central Indiana. Friday night. Showers with a slight chance of thunderstorms through the late overnight, then showers likely toward daybreak. Not as cool. Near steady temperature in the mid-60s. Southeast winds 5 to 10 miles an hour, becoming south toward daybreak. Gusts up to 20 miles an hour. Chance of rain 80%. For Saturday, mostly cloudy with a chance of showers through early afternoon, then partly cloudy with a slight chance of showers and thunderstorms late in the afternoon.
Highs in the upper 70s. Chance of rain 40%. Saturday night. Partly cloudy with a slight chance of thunderstorms. A slight chance of showers through the late overnight, then a chance of showers toward daybreak. Lows in the lower 60s. Chance of rain 40%. For Sunday, mostly cloudy with a chance of showers. A slight chance of thunderstorms through early afternoon, then a chance of thunderstorms late in the afternoon. Highs around 80. Chance of rain 50%. Sunday night and Memorial Day. Mostly cloudy with a chance of showers with a slight chance of thunderstorms. Lows in the lower 60s. Highs in the upper 70s. Chance of rain 40%. For Monday night. Mostly cloudy with a 40% chance of showers. Lows in the mid 60s. Tuesday. Mostly cloudy with a 50% chance of showers. Highs in the lower 80s. For Tuesday night. A chance of thunderstorms through the late overnight. Partly cloudy with a chance of showers. Lows in the mid-60s. Chance of rain 40%. Wednesday. Mostly cloudy through early afternoon, then becoming partly cloudy. A chance of showers. A chance of thunderstorms late in the afternoon. Highs in the lower 80s. Chance of rain 50%. The 8 to 14 day outlook for Thursday, May 28th through Wednesday, June 3rd, calls for temperatures to be above normal and precipitation to be near normal. Normal highs for the period are between 75 and 80 degrees, and normal lows are between 55 and 60. The normal precipitation total for the 7 days is around 1.05 inches. The ultraviolet index for Indianapolis on Thursday will be 9. The Environmental Protection Agency categorizes an index of 9 as very high exposure to ultraviolet radiation. At 8 p.m., at Indianapolis, it was cloudy. The temperature was 61 degrees, the dew point 52, and the relative humidity 72%. The wind was northeast at 9 miles an hour. The barometric pressure was 30.15 inches and rising. Around central Indiana, at Shelbyville, rain was falling, with a temperature of 59. It was cloudy, with a temperature of 59 at Anderson, 58 at Muncie, 62 at Zionsville, and 61 at Eagle Creek Air Park. Elsewhere across Indiana, at South Bend, it was partly cloudy, with a temperature of 55. It was mostly cloudy, with a temperature of 58 at Fort Wayne, 64 at Lafayette, and 63 at Terre Haute. It was cloudy, with a temperature of 60 at Bloomington and 63 at Evansville. Just outside Indiana, rain was falling, with a temperature of 54 at Dayton, 61 at Cincinnati, and 65 at Louisville. It was mostly sunny, with a temperature of 54 at Chicago and 64 at Champaign. At St. Louis, it was cloudy, with a temperature of 66. Once again, at Indianapolis, it was 61 degrees with cloudy skies. And now a summary of river forecasts. For the Driftwood River, near Edinburgh, at 7 p.m. Wednesday, the stage was 12.4 feet with minor flooding occurring. The river is cresting or has crested and is falling. For the Young's Creek, at Amity, at 7 p.m. Wednesday, the stage was 8.7 feet with minor flooding occurring. The river is cresting or has crested and is falling. Here is a statement about flooding. For the following counties, in Indiana, Decatur and Rush. Flood warning in effect until 11:45 p.m. Eastern Daylight Time this evening. River flooding caused by excessive rainfall is expected. The areas affected include northern Decatur County, south central Rush County. The hazardous conditions are expected until 11:45 p.m. Eastern Daylight Time Wednesday. The following impacts are expected: flooding of Flat Rock River near and downstream of Rushville and other low-lying and flood-prone locations is imminent or occurring. Additional details: at 2:46 p.m. Eastern Daylight Time, gauge reports indicated river flooding. Flooding is already occurring in the warned area. Between 0.5 and 1.5 inches of rain have fallen. Additional rainfall amounts of 0.25 to 0.5 inches are possible in the warned area. Some locations that will experience flooding include Rushville and Moscow. http://www.weather.gov/

May 20th, 2026. So far today, the high temperature has been 71 degrees. The normal high is 75. So far today, the low temperature has been 59 degrees. The normal low is 55. 0.02 inches of precipitation has fallen, which brings the monthly total to 5.55 inches. This is 2.44 inches above the normal amount of 3.11 inches for May. The total precipitation for the year now stands at 19.54 inches, which is 2.85 inches above normal. No snow has fallen, which brings the monthly total to 0.0 inches. The total snowfall since July 1st still stands at 29.9 inches. The record high for tomorrow is 92, which occurred in 1941, and the record low is 36, which occurred in 1895. Sunset tonight is at 8:58 p.m. Sunrise tomorrow is at 6:26 a.m. This is NOAA All Hazards Radio KEC 74 in Indianapolis. And now a look at your forecast for Indianapolis and central Indiana. Tonight, mostly cloudy through the late overnight, then becoming partly cloudy. Cooler with lows around 50. Northeast winds 5 to 10 miles an hour. Gusts up to 20 miles an hour toward daybreak. For Thursday, partly cloudy through early afternoon, then clearing. Highs in the upper 60s. Northeast winds 10 to 15 miles an hour with gusts up to 25 miles an hour. Thursday night, partly cloudy. Lows in the lower 50s. Northeast winds 5 to 10 miles an hour. Gusts up to 20 miles an hour through the late overnight. For Friday, a chance of showers through early afternoon, then showers with a slight chance of thunderstorms late in the afternoon. Highs around 70. East winds around 10 miles an hour with gusts up to 20 miles an hour. Chance of rain 80%. Once again, the forecast for tonight. Mostly cloudy through the late overnight, then becoming partly cloudy. Cooler with lows around 50. Northeast winds 5 to 10 miles an hour. Gusts up to 20 miles an hour toward daybreak. Taking a look at the 3 through 7 day forecast for Indianapolis and central Indiana. Friday night, showers with a slight chance of thunderstorms through the late overnight, then showers likely toward daybreak. Not as cool. Near steady temperature in the mid-60s. Southeast winds 5 to 10 miles an hour, becoming south toward daybreak. Gusts up to 20 miles an hour. Chance of rain 80%. For Saturday, mostly cloudy with a chance of showers through early afternoon, then partly cloudy with a slight chance of showers and thunderstorms late in the afternoon. Highs in the upper 70s. Chance of rain 40%. Saturday night, partly cloudy with a slight chance of thunderstorms. A slight chance of showers through the late overnight, then a chance of showers toward daybreak. Lows in the lower 60s. Chance of rain 40%. For Sunday, mostly cloudy with a chance of showers. A slight chance of thunderstorms through early afternoon, then a chance of thunderstorms late in the afternoon. Highs around 80. Chance of rain 50%. Sunday night and Memorial Day. Mostly cloudy with a chance of showers with a slight chance of thunderstorms. Lows in the lower 60s. Highs in the upper 70s. Chance of rain 40%. For Monday night, mostly cloudy with a 40% chance of showers. Lows in the mid-60s. Tuesday, mostly cloudy with a 50% chance of showers. Highs in the lower 80s. For Tuesday night, a chance of thunderstorms through the late overnight. Partly cloudy with a chance of showers. Lows in the mid-60s. Chance of rain 40%. Wednesday, mostly cloudy through early afternoon, then becoming partly cloudy. A chance of showers. A chance of thunderstorms late in the afternoon. Highs in the lower 80s. Chance of rain 50%. The current time is 8:23 p.m. Eastern Daylight Time. The 8 to 14 day outlook for Thursday, May 28th through Wednesday, June 3rd, calls for temperatures to be above normal and precipitation to be near normal. Normal highs for the period are between 75 and 80 degrees.

and normal lows are between 55 and 60. The normal precipitation total for the 7 days is around 1.05 inches. The ultraviolet index for Indianapolis on Thursday will be 9. The Environmental Protection Agency categorizes an index of 9 as very high exposure to ultraviolet radiation. At 8 p.m. at Indianapolis, it was cloudy. The temperature was 61 degrees, the dew point 52, and the relative humidity 72%. The wind was northeast at 9 miles an hour. The barometric pressure was 30.15 inches and rising. Around central Indiana, at Shelbyville, rain was falling, with a temperature of 59. It was cloudy, with a temperature of 59 at Anderson, 58 at Muncie, 62 at Zionsville, and 61 at Eagle Creek Air Park. Elsewhere across Indiana, at South Bend, it was partly cloudy, with a temperature of 55. It was mostly cloudy, with a temperature of 58 at Fort Wayne, 64 at Lafayette, and 63 at Terre Haute. It was cloudy, with a temperature of 60 at Bloomington and 63 at Evansville. Just outside Indiana, rain was falling, with a temperature of 54 at Dayton, 61 at Cincinnati, and 65 at Louisville. It was mostly sunny, with a temperature of 54 at Chicago and 64 at Champaign. At St. Louis, it was cloudy, with a temperature of 66. Once again, at Indianapolis, it was 61 degrees with cloudy skies. And now a summary of river forecasts. For the Driftwood River, near Edinburgh, at 7 p.m. Wednesday, the stage was 12.4 feet with minor flooding occurring. The river is cresting or has crested and is falling. For the Youngs Creek, at Amity, at 7 p.m. Wednesday, the stage was 8.7 feet with minor flooding occurring. The river is cresting or has crested and is falling. Here is a statement about flooding. For the following counties, in Indiana, Decatur and Rush. Flood warning in effect until 11:45 p.m. Eastern Daylight Time this evening. River flooding caused by excessive rainfall is expected. The areas affected include northern Decatur County, south central Rush County. The hazardous conditions are expected until 11:45 p.m. Eastern Daylight Time Wednesday. The following impacts are expected: flooding of Flat Rock River near and downstream of Rushville and other low-lying and flood-prone locations is imminent or occurring. Additional details: at 2:46 p.m. Eastern Daylight Time, gauge reports indicated river flooding. Flooding is already occurring in the warned area. Between 0.5 and 1.5 inches of rain have fallen. Additional rainfall amounts of 0.25 to 0.5 inches are possible in the warned area. Some locations that will experience flooding include Rushville and Moscow. http://www.weather.gov/safety/flood-turnaround. Don't drown when encountering flooded roads. Most of flood deaths occur in vehicles. The Indianapolis climate summary is of 7 p.m., May 20, 2026. So far today, the high temperature has been 71 degrees. The normal high is 75. So far today, the low temperature has been 59 degrees. The normal low is 55. 0.02 inches of precipitation has fallen, which brings the monthly total to 5.55 inches. This is 2.44 inches above the normal amount of 3.11 inches for May. The total precipitation for the year now stands at 19.54 inches, which is 2.85 inches above normal. No snow has fallen, which brings the monthly total to 0.0 inches. The total snowfall since July 1st still stands at 29.9 inches. The record high for tomorrow is 92, which occurred in 1941, and the record low is 36, which occurred in 1895. Sunset tonight is at 8:58 p.m. Sunrise tomorrow is at 6:26 a.m. This is NOAA All Hazards Radio KEC 74 in Indianapolis. And now a look at your forecast for Indianapolis and central Indiana. Tonight, mostly cloudy through the late overnight, then becoming partly cloudy. Cooler with lows around 50. Northeast winds 5 to 10 miles an hour. Gusts up to 20 miles an hour toward daybreak. For Thursday, partly cloudy through early afternoon, then clearing.
highs in the upper 60s. Northeast winds 10 to 15 miles an hour with gusts up to 25 miles an hour. Thursday night, partly cloudy. Lows in the lower 50s. Northeast winds 5 to 10 miles an hour. Gusts up to 20 miles an hour through the late overnight. For Friday, a chance of showers through early afternoon, then showers with a slight chance of thunderstorms late in the afternoon. Highs around 70. East winds around 10 miles an hour with gusts up to 20 miles an hour. Chance of rain 80%. Once again, the forecast for tonight. Mostly cloudy through the late overnight, then becoming partly cloudy. Cooler with lows around 50. Northeast winds 5 to 10 miles an hour. Gusts up to 20 miles an hour toward daybreak. Taking a look at the 3 through 7 day forecast for Indianapolis and central Indiana. Friday night. Showers with a slight chance of thunderstorms through the late overnight, then showers likely toward daybreak. Not as cool. Near steady temperature in the mid-60s. Southeast winds 5 to 10 miles an hour, becoming south toward daybreak. Gusts up to 20 miles an hour. Chance of rain 80%. For Saturday, mostly cloudy with a chance of showers through early afternoon, then partly cloudy with a slight chance of showers and thunderstorms late in the afternoon. Highs in the upper 70s. Chance of rain 40%. Saturday night, partly cloudy with a slight chance of thunderstorms. A slight chance of showers through the late overnight, then a chance of showers toward daybreak. Lows in the lower 60s. Chance of rain 40%. For Sunday, mostly cloudy with a chance of showers. A slight chance of thunderstorms through early afternoon, then a chance of thunderstorms late in the afternoon. Highs around 80. Chance of rain 50%. Sunday night and Memorial Day. Mostly cloudy with a chance of showers with a slight chance of thunderstorms. Lows in the lower 60s. Highs in the upper 70s. Chance of rain 40%. For Monday night. Mostly cloudy with a 40% chance of showers. Lows in the mid-60s. Tuesday. Mostly cloudy with a 50% chance of showers. Highs in the lower 80s. For Tuesday night. A chance of thunderstorms through the late overnight. Partly cloudy with a chance of showers. Lows in the mid-60s. Chance of rain 40%. Wednesday. Mostly cloudy through early afternoon, then becoming partly cloudy. A chance of showers. A chance of thunderstorms late in the afternoon. Highs in the lower 80s. Chance of rain 50%. The 8 to 14 day outlook for Thursday, May 28th through Wednesday, June 3rd, calls for temperatures to be above normal and precipitation to be near normal. Normal highs for the period are between 75 and 80 degrees, and normal lows are between 55 and 60. The normal precipitation total for the 7 days is around 1.05 inches. The ultraviolet index for Indianapolis on Thursday will be 9. The Environmental Protection Agency categorizes an index of 9 as very high exposure to ultraviolet radiation. At 8 p.m. at Indianapolis, it was cloudy. The temperature was 61 degrees, the dew point 52, and the relative humidity 72%. The wind was northeast at 9 miles an hour. The barometric pressure was 30.15 inches and rising. Around central Indiana, at Shelbyville, rain was falling, with a temperature of 59. It was cloudy, with a temperature of 59 at Anderson, 58 at Muncie, 62 at Zionsville, and 61 at Eagle Creek Air Park. Elsewhere across Indiana, at South Bend, it was partly cloudy, with a temperature of 55. It was mostly cloudy, with a temperature of 58 at Fort Wayne, 64 at Lafayette, and 63 at Terre Haute. It was cloudy, with a temperature of 60 at Bloomington, and 63 at Evansville. Just outside Indiana, rain was falling, with a temperature of 54 at Dayton, 61 at Cincinnati, and 65 at Louisville. It was mostly sunny, with a temperature of 54 at Chicago, and 64 at Champaign. At St. Louis, it was cloudy, with a temperature of 66. Once again, at Indianapolis, it was 61 degrees with cloudy skies.
And now a summary of river forecasts. For the Driftwood River, near Edinburgh, at 7 p.m. Wednesday the stage was 12.4 feet with minor flooding occurring. The river is cresting or has crested and is falling. For the Young's Creek, at Amity, at 8 p.m. Wednesday the stage was 8.8 feet with minor flooding occurring. The river is cresting or has crested and is falling. Here is a statement about flooding. For the following counties, in Indiana, Decatur and Rush, flood warning in effect until 11:45 p.m. Eastern Daylight Time this evening. River flooding caused by excessive rainfall is expected. The areas affected include northern Decatur County, south central Rush County. The hazardous conditions are expected until 11:45 p.m. Eastern Daylight Time Wednesday. The following impacts are expected: flooding of Flat Rock River near and downstream of Rushville and other low-lying and flood-prone locations is imminent or occurring. Additional details, at 2:46 p.m. Eastern Daylight Time, gauge reports indicated river flooding. Flooding is already occurring in the warned area. Between 0.5 and 1.5 inches of rain have fallen. Additional rainfall amounts of 0.25 to 0.5 inches are possible in the warned area. Some locations that will experience flooding include Rushville and Moscow. http://www.weather.gov/safety/flood-turnaround. Don't drown when encountering flooded roads. Most of flood deaths occur in vehicles. The Indianapolis climate summary is of 7 p.m., May 20, 2026. So far today, the high temperature has been 71 degrees. The normal high is 75. So far today, the low temperature has been 59 degrees. The normal low is 55. 0.02 inches of precipitation has fallen, which brings the monthly total to 5.55 inches. This is 2.44 inches above the normal amount of 3.11 inches for May. The total precipitation for the year now stands at 19.54 inches, which is 2.85 inches above normal. No snow has fallen, which brings the monthly total to 0.0 inches. The total snowfall since July 1st still stands at 29.9 inches. The record high for tomorrow is 92, which occurred in 1941, and the record low is 36, which occurred in 1895. Sunset tonight is at 8:58 p.m. Sunrise tomorrow is at 6:26 a.m. This is NOAA All Hazards Radio KEC 74 in Indianapolis. And now a look at your forecast for Indianapolis and central Indiana. Tonight, mostly cloudy through the late overnight, then becoming partly cloudy. Cooler with lows around 50. Northeast winds 5 to 10 miles an hour. Gusts up to 20 miles an hour toward daybreak. For Thursday, partly cloudy through early afternoon, then clearing. Highs in the upper 60s. Northeast winds 10 to 15 miles an hour with gusts up to 25 miles an hour. Thursday night, partly cloudy. Lows in the lower 50s. Northeast winds 5 to 10 miles an hour. Gusts up to 20 miles an hour through the late overnight. For Friday, a chance of showers through early afternoon, then showers with a slight chance of thunderstorms late in the afternoon. Highs around 70. East winds around 10 miles an hour with gusts up to 20 miles an hour. Chance of rain 80%. Once again, the forecast for tonight. Mostly cloudy through the late overnight, then becoming partly cloudy. Cooler with lows around 50. Northeast winds 5 to 10 miles an hour. Gusts up to 20 miles an hour toward daybreak. The current time is 8:38 p.m. Eastern Daylight Time. Now here is the hazardous weather outlook for central Indiana. For the period through tonight, no hazardous weather is expected at this time. And now the extended outlook for the period Thursday through Tuesday. Additional chances for thunderstorms return Friday into the holiday weekend. Spotter information statement. Spotter activation is not expected at this time. Taking a look at the 3 through 7 day forecast for Indianapolis and central Indiana. Friday night, showers with a slight chance of thunderstorms through the late overnight, then showers likely toward daybreak.
not as cool. Near steady temperature in the mid-60s. Southeast winds 5 to 10 miles an hour, becoming south toward daybreak. Gusts up to 20 miles an hour. Chance of rain 80%. For Saturday, mostly cloudy with a chance of showers through early afternoon, then partly cloudy with a slight chance of showers and thunderstorms late in the afternoon. Highs in the upper 70s. Chance of rain 40%. Saturday night, partly cloudy with a slight chance of thunderstorms. A slight chance of showers through the late overnight, then a chance of showers toward daybreak. Lows in the lower 60s. Chance of rain 40%. For Sunday, mostly cloudy with a chance of showers. A slight chance of thunderstorms through early afternoon, then a chance of thunderstorms late in the afternoon. Highs around 80. Chance of rain 50%. Sunday night and Memorial Day. Mostly cloudy with a chance of showers with a slight chance of thunderstorms. Lows in the lower 60s. Highs in the upper 70s. Chance of rain 40%. For Monday night. Mostly cloudy with a 40% chance of showers. Lows in the mid-60s. Tuesday. Mostly cloudy with a 50% chance of showers. Highs in the lower 80s. For Tuesday night. A chance of thunderstorms through the late overnight. Partly cloudy with a chance of showers. Lows in the mid-60s. Chance of rain 40%. Wednesday. Mostly cloudy through early afternoon, then becoming partly cloudy. A chance of showers. A chance of thunderstorms late in the afternoon. Highs in the lower 80s. Chance of rain 50%. The 8 to 14 day outlook for Thursday, May 28th through Wednesday, June 3rd, calls for temperatures to be above normal and precipitation to be near normal. Normal highs for the period are between 75 and 80 degrees, and normal lows are between 55 and 60. The normal precipitation total for the 7 days is around 1.05 inches. The ultraviolet index for Indianapolis on Thursday will be 9. The Environmental Protection Agency categorizes an index of 9 as very high exposure to ultraviolet radiation. At 8 p.m. at Indianapolis, it was cloudy. The temperature was 61 degrees, the dew point 52, and the relative humidity 72%. The wind was northeast at 9 miles an hour. The barometric pressure was 30.15 inches and rising. Around central Indiana, at Shelbyville, rain was falling, with a temperature of 59. It was cloudy, with a temperature of 59 at Anderson, 58 at Muncie, 62 at Zionsville, and 61 at Eagle Creek Air Park. Elsewhere across Indiana, at South Bend, it was partly cloudy, with a temperature of 55. It was mostly cloudy, with a temperature of 58 at Fort Wayne, 64 at Lafayette, and 63 at Terre Haute. It was cloudy, with a temperature of 60 at Bloomington, and 63 at Evansville. Just outside Indiana, rain was falling, with a temperature of 54 at Dayton, 61 at Cincinnati, and 65 at Louisville. It was mostly sunny, with a temperature of 54 at Chicago, and 64 at Champaign. At St. Louis, it was cloudy, with a temperature of 66. Once again, at Indianapolis, it was 61 degrees with cloudy skies. And now a summary of river forecasts. For the Driftwood River, near Edinburgh, at 7 p.m. Wednesday, the stage was 12.4 feet with minor flooding occurring. The river is cresting or has crested and is falling. For the Young's Creek, at Amity, at 8 p.m. Wednesday, the stage was 8.8 feet with minor flooding occurring. The river is cresting or has crested and is falling. Here is a statement about flooding. For the following counties, in Indiana, Decatur and Rush. Flood warning in effect until 11:45 p.m. Eastern Daylight Time this evening. River flooding caused by excessive rainfall is expected. The areas affected include northern Decatur County, south central Rush County. The hazardous conditions are expected until 11:45 p.m. Eastern Daylight Time Wednesday. The following impacts are expected: flooding of Flat Rock River near and downstream of Rushville and other low-lying and flood-prone locations is imminent or occurring. Additional details: at 2:46 p.m. Eastern Daylight Time, gauge reports indicated river flooding.
Flooding is already occurring in the warned area. Between 0.5 and 1.5 inches of rain have fallen. Additional rainfall amounts of 0.25 to 0.5 inches are possible in the warned area. Some locations that will experience flooding include Rushville in Moscow. http://www.weather.gov/safety/flood-turnaround. Don't drown when encountering flooded roads. Most of flood deaths occur in vehicles. The Indianapolis climate summary is of 7 p.m., May 20, 2026. So far today, the high temperature has been 71 degrees. The normal high is 75. So far today, the low temperature has been 59 degrees. The normal low is 55. 0.02 inches of precipitation has fallen, which brings the monthly total to 5.55 inches. This is 2.44 inches above the normal amount of 3.11 inches for May. The total precipitation for the year now stands at 19.54 inches, which is 2.85 inches above normal. No snow has fallen, which brings the monthly total to 0.0 inches. The total snowfall since July 1st still stands at 29.9 inches. The record high for tomorrow is 92, which occurred in 1941, and the record low is 36, which occurred in 1895. Sunset tonight is at 8:58 p.m. Sunrise tomorrow is at 6:26 a.m. This is NOAA All Hazards Radio KEC 74 in Indianapolis. And now a look at your forecast for Indianapolis and central Indiana. Tonight, mostly cloudy through the late overnight, then becoming partly cloudy. Cooler with lows around 50. Northeast winds 5 to 10 miles an hour. Gusts up to 20 miles an hour toward daybreak. For Thursday, partly cloudy through early afternoon, then clearing. Highs in the upper 60s. Northeast winds 10 to 15 miles an hour with gusts up to 25 miles an hour. Thursday night, partly cloudy. Lows in the lower 50s. Northeast winds 5 to 10 miles an hour. Gusts up to 20 miles an hour through the late overnight. For Friday, a chance of showers through early afternoon, then showers with a slight chance of thunderstorms late in the afternoon. Highs around 70. East winds around 10 miles an hour with gusts up to 20 miles an hour. Chance of rain 80%. Once again, the forecast for tonight. Mostly cloudy through the late overnight, then becoming partly cloudy. Cooler with lows around 50. Northeast winds 5 to 10 miles an hour. Gusts up to 20 miles an hour toward daybreak. Taking a look at the 3 through 7 day forecast for Indianapolis and central Indiana. Friday night. Showers with a slight chance of thunderstorms through the late overnight, then showers likely toward daybreak. Not as cool. Near steady temperature in the mid-60s. Southeast winds 5 to 10 miles an hour, becoming south toward daybreak. Gusts up to 20 miles an hour. Chance of rain 80%. For Saturday, mostly cloudy with a chance of showers through early afternoon, then partly cloudy with a slight chance of showers and thunderstorms late in the afternoon. Highs in the upper 70s. Chance of rain 40%. Saturday night, partly cloudy with a slight chance of thunderstorms. A slight chance of showers through the late overnight, then a chance of showers toward daybreak. Lows in the lower 60s. Chance of rain 40%. For Sunday, mostly cloudy with a chance of showers. A slight chance of thunderstorms through early afternoon, then a chance of thunderstorms late in the afternoon. Highs around 80. Chance of rain 50%. Sunday night and Memorial Day. Mostly cloudy with a chance of showers with a slight chance of thunderstorms. Lows in the lower 60s. Highs in the upper 70s. Chance of rain 40%. For Monday night. Mostly cloudy with a 40% chance of showers. Lows in the mid-60s. Tuesday. Mostly cloudy with a 50% chance of showers. Highs in the lower 80s. For Tuesday night. A chance of thunderstorms through the late overnight. Partly cloudy with a chance of showers. Lows in the mid-60s.
chance of rain 40%. Wednesday, mostly cloudy through early afternoon, then becoming partly cloudy. A chance of showers. A chance of thunderstorms late in the afternoon. Highs in the lower 80s. Chance of rain 50%. The 8 to 14 day outlook for Thursday, May 28th through Wednesday, June 3rd, calls for temperatures to be above normal and precipitation to be near normal. Normal highs for the period are between 75 and 80 degrees, and normal lows are between 55 and 60. The normal precipitation total for the 7 days is around 1.05 inches. The ultraviolet index for Indianapolis on Thursday will be 9. The Environmental Protection Agency categorizes an index of 9 as very high exposure to ultraviolet radiation. At 8 p.m. at Indianapolis, it was cloudy. The temperature was 61 degrees, the dew point 52, and the relative humidity 72%. The wind was northeast at 9 miles an hour. The barometric pressure was 30.15 inches and rising. Around central Indiana, at Shelbyville, rain was falling, with a temperature of 59. It was cloudy, with a temperature of 59 at Anderson, 58 at Muncie, 62 at Zionsville, and 61 at Eagle Creek Air Park. Elsewhere across Indiana, at South Bend, it was partly cloudy, with a temperature of 55. It was mostly cloudy, with a temperature of 58 at Fort Wayne, 64 at Lafayette, and 63 at Terre Haute. It was cloudy, with a temperature of 60 at Bloomington and 63 at Evansville. Just outside Indiana, rain was falling, with a temperature of 54 at Dayton, 61 at Cincinnati, and 65 at Louisville. It was mostly sunny, with a temperature of 54 at Chicago and 64 at Champaign. At St. Louis, it was cloudy, with a temperature of 66. Once again, at Indianapolis, it was 61 degrees with cloudy skies. And now a summary of river forecasts. For the Driftwood River, near Edinburgh, at 7 p.m. Wednesday, the stage was 12.4 feet with minor flooding occurring. The river is cresting or has crested and is falling. For the Young's Creek, at Amity, at 8 p.m. Wednesday, the stage was 8.8 feet with minor flooding occurring. The river is cresting or has crested and is falling. Here is a statement about flooding. For the following counties, in Indiana, Decatur and Rush. Flood warning in effect until 11:45 p.m. Eastern Daylight Time this evening. River flooding caused by excessive rainfall is expected. The areas affected include northern Decatur County, south central Rush County. The hazardous conditions are expected until 11:45 p.m. Eastern Daylight Time Wednesday. The following impacts are expected: flooding of Flat Rock River near and downstream of Rushville and other low-lying and flood-prone locations is imminent or occurring. Additional details: at 2:46 p.m. Eastern Daylight Time, gauge reports indicated river flooding. Flooding is already occurring in the warned area. Between 0.5 and 1.5 inches of rain have fallen. Additional rainfall amounts of 0.25 to 0.5 inches are possible in the warned area. Some locations that will experience flooding include Rushville and Moscow. http://www.weather.gov/safety/flood-turnaround. Don't drown when encountering flooded roads. Most of flood deaths occur in vehicles. The Indianapolis climate summary is of 7 p.m., May 20, 2026. So far today, the high temperature has been 71 degrees. The normal high is 75. So far today, the low temperature has been 59 degrees. The normal low is 55. 0.02 inches of precipitation has fallen, which brings the monthly total to 5.55 inches. This is 2.44 inches above the normal amount of 3.11 inches for May. The total precipitation for the year now stands at 19.54 inches, which is 2.85 inches above normal. No snow has fallen, which brings the monthly total to 0.0 inches. The total snowfall since July 1st still stands at 29.9 inches. The record high for tomorrow is 92, which occurred in 1941, and the record low is 36, which occurred in 1895. Sunset tonight is at 8:58 p.m. Sunrise tomorrow is at 6:26 a.m.
The current time is 8:53 p.m. Eastern Daylight Time. 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And now a look at your forecast for Indianapolis and central Indiana. Tonight, mostly cloudy through the late overnight, then becoming partly cloudy. Cooler with lows around 50. Northeast winds 5 to 10 miles an hour. Gusts up to 20 miles an hour toward daybreak. For Thursday, partly cloudy through early afternoon, then clearing. Highs in the upper 60s. Northeast winds 10 to 15 miles an hour with gusts up to 25 miles an hour. Thursday night, partly cloudy. Lows in the lower 50s. Northeast winds 5 to 10 miles an hour. Gusts up to 20 miles an hour through the late overnight. For Friday, a chance of showers through early afternoon, then showers with a slight chance of thunderstorms late in the afternoon. Highs around 70. East winds around 10 miles an hour with gusts up to 20 miles an hour. Chance of rain 80%. Once again, the forecast for tonight. Mostly cloudy through the late overnight, then becoming partly cloudy. Cooler with lows around 50. Northeast winds 5 to 10 miles an hour. Gusts up to 20 miles an hour toward daybreak. Taking a look at the 3 through 7 day forecast for Indianapolis and central Indiana. Friday night. Showers with a slight chance of thunderstorms through the late overnight, then showers likely toward daybreak. Not as cool. Near steady temperature in the mid-60s. Southeast winds 5 to 10 miles an hour, becoming south toward daybreak. Gusts up to 20 miles an hour. Chance of rain 80%. For Saturday, mostly cloudy with a chance of showers through early afternoon, then partly cloudy with a slight chance of showers and thunderstorms late in the afternoon. Highs in the upper 70s. Chance of rain 40%. Saturday night, partly cloudy with a slight chance of thunderstorms. A slight chance of showers through the late overnight, then a chance of showers toward daybreak. Lows in the lower 60s. Chance of rain 40%. For Sunday, mostly cloudy with a chance of showers. A slight chance of thunderstorms through early afternoon, then a chance of thunderstorms late in the afternoon. Highs around 80. Chance of rain 50%. Sunday night and Memorial Day. Mostly cloudy with a chance of showers with a slight chance of thunderstorms. Lows in the lower 60s. Highs in the upper 70s. Chance of rain 40%. For Monday night. Mostly cloudy with a 40% chance of showers. Lows in the mid-60s. Tuesday. Mostly cloudy with a 50% chance of showers. Highs in the lower 80s. For Tuesday night. A chance of thunderstorms through the late overnight. Partly cloudy with a chance of showers. Lows in the mid-60s. Chance of rain 40%. Wednesday. Mostly cloudy through early afternoon, then becoming partly cloudy. A chance of showers. A chance of thunderstorms late in the afternoon. Highs in the lower 80s. Chance of rain 50%. The 8 to 14 day outlook for Thursday, May 28th through Wednesday, June 3rd, calls for temperatures to be above normal and precipitation to be near normal. Normal highs for the period are between 75 and 80 degrees, and normal lows are between 55 and 60. The normal precipitation total for the 7 days is around 1.05 inches. The ultraviolet index for Indianapolis on Thursday will be 9. The Environmental Protection Agency categorizes an index of 9 as very high exposure to ultraviolet radiation. Now here is the hazardous weather outlook for central Indiana. For the period through tonight, no hazardous weather is expected at this time. And now the extended outlook for the period Thursday through Tuesday. Additional chances for thunderstorms return Friday into the holiday weekend. Spotter information statement. Spotter activation is not expected at this time. At 8 p.m. at Indianapolis, it was cloudy. The temperature was 61 degrees, the dew point 52, and the relative humidity 72%. The wind was northeast at 9 miles an hour.
The barometric pressure was 30.15 inches and rising. Around central Indiana, at Shelbyville, rain was falling with a temperature of 59. It was cloudy, with a temperature of 59 at Anderson, 58 at Muncie, 62 at Zionsville, and 61 at Eagle Creek Air Park. Elsewhere across Indiana, at South Bend, it was partly cloudy, with a temperature of 55. It was mostly cloudy, with a temperature of 58 at Fort Wayne, 64 at Lafayette, and 63 at Terre Haute. It was cloudy, with a temperature of 60 at Bloomington and 63 at Evansville. Just outside Indiana, rain was falling, with a temperature of 54 at Dayton, 61 at Cincinnati, and 65 at Louisville. It was mostly sunny, with a temperature of 54 at Chicago and 64 at Champaign. At St. Louis, it was cloudy, with a temperature of 66. Once again, at Indianapolis, it was 61 degrees with cloudy skies. And now a summary of river forecasts. For the Driftwood River, near Edinburgh, at 7 p.m. Wednesday, the stage was 12.4 feet with minor flooding occurring. The river is cresting or has crested and is falling. For the Young's Creek, at Amity, at 8 p.m. Wednesday, the stage was 8.8 feet with minor flooding occurring. The river is cresting or has crested and is falling. Here is a statement about flooding. For the following counties, in Indiana, Decatur and Rush. Flood warning in effect until 11:45 p.m. Eastern Daylight Time this evening. River flooding caused by excessive rainfall is expected. The areas affected include northern Decatur County, south central Rush County. The hazardous conditions are expected until 11:45 p.m. Eastern Daylight Time Wednesday. The following impacts are expected: flooding of Flat Rock River near and downstream of Rushville and other low-lying and flood-prone locations is imminent or occurring. Additional details: at 2:46 p.m. Eastern Daylight Time, gauge reports indicated river flooding. Flooding is already occurring in the warned area. Between 0.5 and 1.5 inches of rain have fallen. Additional rainfall amounts of 0.25 to 0.5 inches are possible in the warned area. Some locations that will experience flooding include Rushville and Moscow. http://www.weather.gov/safety/flood-turnaround. Don't drown when encountering flooded roads. Most of flood deaths occur in vehicles. The Indianapolis climate summary is of 7 p.m., May 20, 2026. So far today, the high temperature has been 71 degrees. The normal high is 75. So far today, the low temperature has been 59 degrees. The normal low is 55. 0.02 inches of precipitation has fallen, which brings the monthly total to 5.55 inches. This is 2.44 inches above the normal amount of 3.11 inches for May. The total precipitation for the year now stands at 19.54 inches, which is 2.85 inches above normal. No snow has fallen, which brings the monthly total to 0.0 inches. The total snowfall since July 1st still stands at 29.9 inches. The record high for tomorrow is 92, which occurred in 1941, and the record low is 36, which occurred in 1895. Sunset tonight is at 8:58 p.m. Sunrise tomorrow is at 6:26 a.m. This is NOAA All Hazards Radio KEC-74 in Indianapolis. And now a look at your forecast for Indianapolis and central Indiana. Tonight, mostly cloudy through the late overnight, then becoming partly cloudy. Cooler with lows around 50. Northeast winds 5 to 10 miles an hour. Gusts up to 20 miles an hour toward daybreak. For Thursday, partly cloudy through early afternoon, then clearing. Highs in the upper 60s. Northeast winds 10 to 15 miles an hour with gusts up to 25 miles an hour. Thursday night, partly cloudy. Lows in the lower 50s. Northeast winds 5 to 10 miles an hour. Gusts up to 20 miles an hour through the late overnight. For Friday, a chance of showers through early afternoon, then showers with a slight chance of thunderstorms late in the afternoon. Highs around 70. East winds around 10 miles an hour with gusts up to 20 miles an hour.
Chance of rain 80%. Once again, the forecast for tonight. Mostly cloudy through the late overnight, then becoming partly cloudy. Cooler with lows around 50. Northeast winds 5 to 10 miles an hour. Gusts up to 20 miles an hour toward daybreak. Taking a look at the 3 through 7 day forecast for Indianapolis and central Indiana. Friday night. Showers with a slight chance of thunderstorms through the late overnight, then showers likely toward daybreak. Not as cool. Near steady temperature in the mid-60s. Southeast winds 5 to 10 miles an hour, becoming south toward daybreak. Gusts up to 20 miles an hour. Chance of rain 80%. For Saturday, mostly cloudy with a chance of showers through early afternoon, then partly cloudy with a slight chance of showers and thunderstorms late in the afternoon. Highs in the upper 70s. Chance of rain 40%. Saturday night, partly cloudy with a slight chance of thunderstorms. A slight chance of showers through the late overnight, then a chance of showers toward daybreak. Lows in the lower 60s. Chance of rain 40%. For Sunday, mostly cloudy with a chance of showers. A slight chance of thunderstorms through early afternoon, then a chance of thunderstorms late in the afternoon. Highs around 80. Chance of rain 50%. Sunday night and Memorial Day. Mostly cloudy with a chance of showers with a slight chance of thunderstorms. Lows in the lower 60s. Highs in the upper 70s. Chance of rain 40%. For Monday night. Mostly cloudy with a 40% chance of showers. Lows in the mid-60s. Tuesday. Mostly cloudy with a 50% chance of showers. Highs in the lower 80s. For Tuesday night. A chance of thunderstorms through the late overnight. Partly cloudy with a chance of showers. Lows in the mid-60s. Chance of rain 40%. Wednesday. Mostly cloudy through early afternoon, then becoming partly cloudy. A chance of showers. A chance of thunderstorms late in the afternoon. Highs in the lower 80s. Chance of rain 50%. The 8 to 14 day outlook for Thursday, May 28th through Wednesday, June 3rd, calls for temperatures to be above normal and precipitation to be near normal. Normal highs for the period are between 75 and 80 degrees, and normal lows are between 55 and 60. The normal precipitation total for the 7 days is around 1.05 inches. The ultraviolet index for Indianapolis on Thursday will be 9. The Environmental Protection Agency categorizes an index of 9 as very high exposure to ultraviolet radiation. At 8 p.m. at Indianapolis, it was cloudy. The temperature was 61 degrees, the dew point 52, and the relative humidity 72%. The wind was northeast at 9 miles an hour. The barometric pressure was 30.15 inches and rising. Around central Indiana, at Shelbyville, rain was falling, with a temperature of 59. It was cloudy, with a temperature of 59 at Anderson, 58 at Muncie, 62 at Zionsville, and 61 at Eagle Creek Air Park. Elsewhere across Indiana, at South Bend, it was partly cloudy, with a temperature of 55. It was mostly cloudy, with a temperature of 58 at Fort Wayne, 64 at Lafayette, and 63 at Terre Haute. It was cloudy, with a temperature of 60 at Bloomington, and 63 at Evansville. Just outside Indiana, rain was falling, with a temperature of 54 at Dayton, 61 at Cincinnati, and 65 at Louisville. It was mostly sunny, with a temperature of 54 at Chicago, and 64 at Champaign. At St. Louis, it was cloudy, with a temperature of 66. Once again, at Indianapolis, it was 61 degrees with cloudy skies. The current time is 9:08 p.m. Eastern Daylight Time. And now a summary of river forecasts. For the Driftwood River, near Edinburgh, at 7 p.m. Wednesday, the stage was 12.4 feet with minor flooding occurring. The river is cresting or has crested and is falling. For the Young's Creek, at Amity, at 8 p.m. Wednesday, the stage was 8.8 feet with minor flooding occurring. The river is cresting or has crested and is falling. Here is a statement about flooding.
For the following counties in Indiana, Decatur, and Rush, flood warning in effect until 11:45 p.m. Eastern Daylight Time this evening. River flooding caused by excessive rainfall is expected. The areas affected include northern Decatur County, south central Rush County. The hazardous conditions are expected until 11:45 p.m. Eastern Daylight Time Wednesday. The following impacts are expected: flooding of Flat Rock River near and downstream of Rushville and other low-lying and flood-prone locations is imminent or occurring. Additional details: at 2:46 p.m. Eastern Daylight Time, gauge reports indicated river flooding. Flooding is already occurring in the warned area. Between 0.5 and 1.5 inches of rain have fallen. Additional rainfall amounts of 0.25 to 0.5 inches are possible in the warned area. Some locations that will experience flooding include Rushville and Moscow. http://www.weather.gov/safety/flood-turnaround. Don't drown when encountering flooded roads. Most of flood deaths occur in vehicles. The Indianapolis climate summary is of 7 p.m., May 20, 2026. So far today, the high temperature has been 71 degrees. The normal high is 75. So far today, the low temperature has been 59 degrees. The normal low is 55. 0.02 inches of precipitation has fallen, which brings the monthly total to 5.55 inches. This is 2.44 inches above the normal amount of 3.11 inches for May. The total precipitation for the year now stands at 19.54 inches, which is 2.85 inches above normal. No snow has fallen, which brings the monthly total to 0.0 inches. The total snowfall since July 1st still stands at 29.9 inches. The record high for tomorrow is 92, which occurred in 1941, and the record low is 36, which occurred in 1895. Sunset tonight is at 8:58 p.m. Sunrise tomorrow is at 6:26 a.m. This is NOAA All Hazards Radio KEC-74 in Indianapolis. And now a look at your forecast for Indianapolis and central Indiana. Tonight, mostly cloudy through the late overnight, then becoming partly cloudy. Cooler with lows around 50. Northeast winds 5 to 10 miles an hour. Gusts up to 20 miles an hour toward daybreak. For Thursday, partly cloudy through early afternoon, then clearing. Highs in the upper 60s. Northeast winds 10 to 15 miles an hour with gusts up to 25 miles an hour. Thursday night, partly cloudy. Lows in the lower 50s. Northeast winds 5 to 10 miles an hour. Gusts up to 20 miles an hour through the late overnight. For Friday, a chance of showers through early afternoon, then showers with a slight chance of thunderstorms late in the afternoon. Highs around 70. East winds around 10 miles an hour with gusts up to 20 miles an hour. Chance of rain 80%. Once again, the forecast for tonight: mostly cloudy through the late overnight, then becoming partly cloudy. Cooler with lows around 50. Northeast winds 5 to 10 miles an hour. Gusts up to 20 miles an hour toward daybreak. Taking a look at the 3-7 day forecast for Indianapolis and central Indiana. Friday night: showers with a slight chance of thunderstorms through the late overnight, then showers likely toward daybreak. Not as cool. Near steady temperature in the mid-60s. Southeast winds 5 to 10 miles an hour, becoming south toward daybreak. Gusts up to 20 miles an hour. Chance of rain 80%. For Saturday, mostly cloudy with a chance of showers through early afternoon, then partly cloudy with a slight chance of showers and thunderstorms late in the afternoon. Highs in the upper 70s. Chance of rain 40%. Saturday night, partly cloudy with a slight chance of thunderstorms. A slight chance of showers through the late overnight, then a chance of showers toward daybreak. Lows in the lower 60s. Chance of rain 40%. For Sunday, mostly cloudy with a chance of showers. A slight chance of thunderstorms through early afternoon, then a chance of thunderstorms late in the afternoon. Highs around 80.
chance of rain 50%. Sunday night and Memorial Day, mostly cloudy with a chance of showers with a slight chance of thunderstorms. Lows in the lower 60s. Highs in the upper 70s. Chance of rain 40%. For Monday night, mostly cloudy with a 40% chance of showers. Lows in the mid-60s. Tuesday, mostly cloudy with a 50% chance of showers. Highs in the lower 80s. For Tuesday night, a chance of thunderstorms through the late overnight. Partly cloudy with a chance of showers. Lows in the mid-60s. Chance of rain 40%. Wednesday, mostly cloudy through early afternoon, then becoming partly cloudy. A chance of showers. A chance of thunderstorms late in the afternoon. Highs in the lower 80s. Chance of rain 50%. The 8 to 14 day outlook for Thursday, May 28th through Wednesday, June 3rd, calls for temperatures to be above normal and precipitation to be near normal. Normal highs for the period are between 75 and 80 degrees, and normal lows are between 55 and 60. The normal precipitation total for the 7 days is around 1.05 inches. The ultraviolet index for Indianapolis on Thursday will be 9. The Environmental Protection Agency categorizes an index of 9 as very high exposure to ultraviolet radiation. At 9 p.m. at Indianapolis, it was cloudy. The temperature was 61 degrees, the dew point 52, and the relative humidity 72%. The wind was northeast at 13 miles an hour. The barometric pressure was 30.14 inches and falling. Around central Indiana, at Shelbyville, rain was falling, with a temperature of 58. It was cloudy, with a temperature of 58 at Anderson, 58 at Muncie, 60 at Zionsville, and 61 at Eagle Creek Air Park. Elsewhere across Indiana, at South Bend, it was partly cloudy, with a temperature of 52. It was mostly cloudy, with a temperature of 56 at Fort Wayne, 60 at Lafayette, and 62 at Evansville. It was cloudy, with a temperature of 63 at Terre Haute, and 59 at Bloomington. Just outside Indiana, rain was falling, with a temperature of 60 at Cincinnati, and 64 at Louisville. At Chicago, it was partly cloudy, with a temperature of 52. At Champaign, it was mostly cloudy, with a temperature of 62. It was cloudy, with a temperature of 54 at Dayton, and 66 at St. Louis. Once again, at Indianapolis, it was 61 degrees with cloudy skies. And now a summary of river forecasts. For the Driftwood River, near Edinburgh, at 7 p.m. Wednesday, the stage was 12.4 feet with minor flooding occurring. The river is cresting or has crested and is falling. For the Young's Creek, at Amity, at 8 p.m. Wednesday, the stage was 8.8 feet with minor flooding occurring. The river is cresting or has crested and is falling. Here is a statement about flooding. For the following counties, in Indiana, Decatur and Rush. Flood warning in effect until 11:45 p.m. Eastern Daylight Time this evening. River flooding caused by excessive rainfall is expected. The areas affected include northern Decatur County, south central Rush County. The hazardous conditions are expected until 11:45 p.m. Eastern Daylight Time Wednesday. The following impacts are expected: flooding of Flat Rock River near and downstream of Rushville and other low-lying and flood-prone locations is imminent or occurring. Additional details: at 2:46 p.m. Eastern Daylight Time, gauge reports indicated river flooding. Flooding is already occurring in the warned area. Between 0.5 and 1.5 inches of rain have fallen. Additional rainfall amounts of 0.25 to 0.5 inches are possible in the warned area. Some locations that will experience flooding include Rushville and Moscow. http://www.weather.gov/safety/flood-turnaround. Don't drown when encountering flooded roads. Most of flood deaths occur in vehicles. Now here is the hazardous weather outlook for central Indiana. For the period through tonight, no hazardous weather is expected at this time. And now the extended outlook for the period Thursday through Tuesday. Additional chances for thunderstorms return Friday into the holiday weekend. Spotter Information Statement,
spotter activation is not expected at this time. The Indianapolis climate

4 inches, which is 2.85 inches above normal. No snow has fallen, which brings the monthly total to 0.0 inches. The total snowfall since July 1st still stands at 29.9 inches. The record high for tomorrow is 92, which occurred in 1941, and the record low is 36, which occurred in 1895. Sunset tonight is at 8:58 p.m. Sunrise tomorrow is at 6:26 a.m. This is NOAA All Hazards Radio KEC 74 in Indianapolis. And now a look at your forecast for Indianapolis and central Indiana. Tonight, mostly cloudy through the late overnight, then becoming partly cloudy. Cooler with lows around 50. Northeast winds 5 to 10 miles an hour. Gusts up to 20 miles an hour toward daybreak. For Thursday, partly cloudy through early afternoon, then clearing. Highs in the upper 60s. Northeast winds 10 to 15 miles an hour with gusts up to 25 miles an hour. Thursday night, partly cloudy. Lows in the lower 50s. Northeast winds 5 to 10 miles an hour. Gusts up to 20 miles an hour through the late overnight. For Friday, a chance of showers through early afternoon, then showers with a slight chance of thunderstorms late in the afternoon. Highs around 70. East winds around 10 miles an hour with gusts up to 20 miles an hour. Chance of rain 80%. Once again, the forecast for tonight. Mostly cloudy through the late overnight, then becoming partly cloudy. Cooler with lows around 50. Northeast winds 5 to 10 miles an hour. Gusts up to 20 miles an hour toward daybreak. Taking a look at the 3 through 7 day forecast for Indianapolis and central Indiana. Friday night. Showers with a slight chance of thunderstorms through the late overnight, then showers likely toward daybreak. Not as cool. Near steady temperature in the mid-60s. Southeast winds 5 to 10 miles an hour, becoming south toward daybreak. Gusts up to 20 miles an hour. Chance of rain 80%. For Saturday, mostly cloudy with a chance of showers through early afternoon, then partly cloudy with a slight chance of showers and thunderstorms late in the afternoon. Highs in the upper 70s. Chance of rain 40%. Saturday night, partly cloudy with a slight chance of thunderstorms. A slight chance of showers through the late overnight, then a chance of showers toward daybreak. Lows in the lower 60s. Chance of rain 40%. For Sunday, mostly cloudy with a chance of showers. A slight chance of thunderstorms through early afternoon, then a chance of thunderstorms late in the afternoon. Highs around 80. Chance of rain 50%. Sunday night and Memorial Day. Mostly cloudy with a chance of showers with a slight chance of thunderstorms. Lows in the lower 60s. Highs in the upper 70s. Chance of rain 40%. For Monday night. Mostly cloudy with a 40% chance of showers. Lows in the mid-60s. Tuesday. Mostly cloudy with a 50% chance of showers. Highs in the lower 80s. For Tuesday night. A chance of thunderstorms through the late overnight. Partly cloudy with a chance of showers. Lows in the mid-60s. Chance of rain 40%. Wednesday. Mostly cloudy through early afternoon, then becoming partly cloudy. A chance of showers. A chance of thunderstorms late in the afternoon. Highs in the lower 80s. Chance of rain 50%. The current time is 9:23 p.m. Eastern Daylight Time. The 8 to 14 day outlook for Thursday, May 28th through Wednesday, June 3rd, calls for temperatures to be above normal and precipitation to be near normal. Normal highs for the period are between 75 and 80 degrees, and normal lows are between 55 and 60. The normal precipitation total for the 7 days is around 1.05 inches. The ultraviolet index for Indianapolis on Thursday will be 9. The Environmental Protection Agency categorizes an index of 9 as very high exposure to ultraviolet radiation. At 9 p.m. at Indianapolis, it was cloudy. The temperature was 61 degrees, the dew point 52, and the relative humidity 72%.

The wind was northeast at 13 miles an hour. The barometric pressure was 30.14 inches and falling. Around central Indiana, at Shelbyville, rain was falling with a temperature of 58. It was cloudy with a temperature of 58 at Anderson, 58 at Muncie, 60 at Zionsville, and 61 at Eagle Creek Air Park. Elsewhere across Indiana, at South Bend, it was partly cloudy with a temperature of 52. It was mostly cloudy with a temperature of 56 at Fort Wayne, 60 at Lafayette, and 62 at Evansville. It was cloudy with a temperature of 63 at Terre Haute and 59 at Bloomington. Just outside Indiana, rain was falling with a temperature of 60 at Cincinnati and 64 at Louisville. At Chicago, it was partly cloudy with a temperature of 52. At Champaign, it was mostly cloudy with a temperature of 62. It was cloudy with a temperature of 54 at Dayton and 66 at St. Louis. Once again, at Indianapolis, it was 61 degrees with cloudy skies. And now a summary of river forecasts. For the Driftwood River, near Edinburgh, at 7 p.m. Wednesday, the stage was 12.4 feet with minor flooding occurring. The river is cresting or has crested and is falling. For the Youngs Creek, at Amity, at 8 p.m. Wednesday, the stage was 8.8 feet with minor flooding occurring. The river is cresting or has crested and is falling. Here is a statement about flooding. For the following counties, in Indiana, Decatur and Rush. Flood warning in effect until 11:45 p.m. Eastern Daylight Time this evening. River flooding caused by excessive rainfall is expected. The areas affected include northern Decatur County, south central Rush County. The hazardous conditions are expected until 11:45 p.m. Eastern Daylight Time Wednesday. The following impacts are expected: flooding of Flat Rock River near and downstream of Rushville and other low-lying and flood-prone locations is imminent or occurring. Additional details: at 2:46 p.m. Eastern Daylight Time, gauge reports indicated river flooding. Flooding is already occurring in the warned area. Between 0.5 and 1.5 inches of rain have fallen. Additional rainfall amounts of 0.25 to 0.5 inches are possible in the warned area. Some locations that will experience flooding include Rushville and Moscow. http://www.weather.gov/safety/flood-turnaround. Don't drown when encountering flooded roads. Most of flood deaths occur in vehicles. The Indianapolis climate summary is of 7 p.m., May 20th, 2026. So far today, the high temperature has been 71 degrees. The normal high is 75. So far today, the low temperature has been 59 degrees. The normal low is 55. 0.02 inches of precipitation has fallen, which brings the monthly total to 5.55 inches. This is 2.44 inches above the normal amount of 3.11 inches for May. The total precipitation for the year now stands at 19.54 inches, which is 2.85 inches above normal. No snow has fallen, which brings the monthly total to 0.0 inches. The total snowfall since July 1st still stands at 29.9 inches. The record high for tomorrow is 92, which occurred in 1941, and the record low is 36, which occurred in 1895. Sunset tonight is at 8:58 p.m. Sunrise tomorrow is at 6:26 a.m. This is NOAA All Hazards Radio KEC 74 in Indianapolis. And now a look at your forecast for Indianapolis and central Indiana. Tonight, mostly cloudy through the late overnight, then becoming partly cloudy. Cooler with lows around 50. Northeast winds 5 to 10 miles an hour. Gusts up to 20 miles an hour toward daybreak. For Thursday, partly cloudy through early afternoon, then clearing. Highs in the upper 60s. Northeast winds 10 to 15 miles an hour with gusts up to 25 miles an hour. Thursday night, partly cloudy. Lows in the lower 50s. Northeast winds 5 to 10 miles an hour. Gusts up to 20 miles an hour through the late overnight. For Friday, a chance of showers through early afternoon, then showers with a slight chance of thunderstorms late in the afternoon.
highs around 70. East winds around 10 miles an hour with gusts up to 20 miles an hour. Chance of rain 80%. Once again, the forecast for tonight. Mostly cloudy through the late overnight, then becoming partly cloudy. Cooler with lows around 50. Northeast winds 5 to 10 miles an hour. Gusts up to 20 miles an hour toward daybreak. Taking a look at the 3 through 7 day forecast for Indianapolis and central Indiana. Friday night. Showers with a slight chance of thunderstorms through the late overnight, then showers likely toward daybreak. Not as cool. Near steady temperature in the mid-60s. Southeast winds 5 to 10 miles an hour, becoming south toward daybreak. Gusts up to 20 miles an hour. Chance of rain 80%. For Saturday, mostly cloudy with a chance of showers through early afternoon, then partly cloudy with a slight chance of showers and thunderstorms late in the afternoon. Highs in the upper 70s. Chance of rain 40%. Saturday night, partly cloudy with a slight chance of thunderstorms. A slight chance of showers through the late overnight, then a chance of showers toward daybreak. Lows in the lower 60s. Chance of rain 40%. For Sunday, mostly cloudy with a chance of showers. A slight chance of thunderstorms through early afternoon, then a chance of thunderstorms late in the afternoon. Highs around 80. Chance of rain 50%. Sunday night and Memorial Day. Mostly cloudy with a chance of showers with a slight chance of thunderstorms. Lows in the lower 60s. Highs in the upper 70s. Chance of rain 40%. For Monday night. Mostly cloudy with a 40% chance of showers. Lows in the mid-60s. Tuesday. Mostly cloudy with a 50% chance of showers. Highs in the lower 80s. For Tuesday night. A chance of thunderstorms through the late overnight. Partly cloudy with a chance of showers. Lows in the mid-60s. Chance of rain 40%. Wednesday. Mostly cloudy through early afternoon, then becoming partly cloudy. A chance of showers. A chance of thunderstorms late in the afternoon. Highs in the lower 80s. Chance of rain 50%. The 8 to 14 day outlook for Thursday, May 28th through Wednesday, June 3rd, calls for temperatures to be above normal and precipitation to be near normal. Normal highs for the period are between 75 and 80 degrees, and normal lows are between 55 and 60. The normal precipitation total for the 7 days is around 1.05 inches. The ultraviolet index for Indianapolis on Thursday will be 9. The Environmental Protection Agency categorizes an index of 9 as very high exposure to ultraviolet radiation. At 9 p.m. at Indianapolis, it was cloudy. The temperature was 61 degrees, the dew point 52, and the relative humidity 72%. The wind was northeast at 13 miles an hour. The barometric pressure was 30.14 inches and falling. Around central Indiana, at Shelbyville, rain was falling, with a temperature of 58. It was cloudy, with a temperature of 58 at Anderson, 58 at Muncie, 60 at Zionsville, and 61 at Eagle Creek Air Park. Elsewhere across Indiana, at South Bend, it was partly cloudy, with a temperature of 52. It was mostly cloudy, with a temperature of 56 at Fort Wayne, 60 at Lafayette, and 62 at Evansville. It was cloudy, with a temperature of 63 at Terre Haute, and 59 at Bloomington. Just outside Indiana, rain was falling, with a temperature of 60 at Cincinnati, and 64 at Louisville. At Chicago, it was partly cloudy, with a temperature of 52. At Champaign, it was mostly cloudy, with a temperature of 62. It was cloudy, with a temperature of 54 at Dayton, and 66 at St. Louis. Once again, at Indianapolis, it was 61 degrees with cloudy skies. Now here is the hazardous weather outlook for central Indiana. For the period tonight, no hazardous weather is expected at this time. And now the extended outlook for the period Thursday through Tuesday. Additional chances for thunderstorms return Friday into the holiday weekend. Spotter information statement, spotter activation is not expected at this time.
And now a summary of river forecasts. For the Driftwood River, near Edinburgh, at 7 p.m. Wednesday, the stage was 12.4 feet with minor flooding occurring. The river is cresting or has crested and is falling. For the Young's Creek, at Amity, at 8 p.m. Wednesday, the stage was 8.8 feet with minor flooding occurring. The river is cresting or has crested and is falling. Here is a statement about flooding. For the following counties, in Indiana, Decatur and Rush. Flood warning in effect until 11:45 p.m. Eastern Daylight Time this evening. River flooding caused by excessive rainfall is expected. The areas affected include Northern Decatur County, South Central Rush County. The hazardous conditions are expected until 11:45 p.m. Eastern Daylight Time Wednesday. The following impacts are expected: flooding of Flat Rock River near and downstream of Rushville and other low-lying and flood-prone locations is imminent or occurring. Additional details, at 2:46 p.m. Eastern Daylight Time, gauge reports indicated river flooding. Flooding is already occurring in the warned area. Between 0.5 and 1.5 inches of rain have fallen. Additional rainfall amounts of 0.25 to 0.5 inches are possible in the warned area. Some locations that will experience flooding include Rushville and Moscow. http://www.weather.gov/safety/flood-turnaround. Don't drown when encountering flooded roads. Most of flood deaths occur in vehicles. This is NOAA All Hazards Radio KEC 74 in Indianapolis. And now a look at your forecast for Indianapolis and central Indiana. Rest of tonight. Mostly cloudy. Lows in the lower 50s. Northeast winds 5 to 10 miles an hour. For Thursday, partly cloudy through early afternoon, then clearing. Highs in the upper 60s. Northeast winds 10 to 15 miles an hour with gusts up to 25 miles an hour. Thursday night, partly cloudy. Lows in the lower 50s. Northeast winds 5 to 10 miles an hour. Gusts up to 20 miles an hour through the late overnight. For Friday, a chance of showers through early afternoon, then showers with a slight chance of thunderstorms late in the afternoon. Highs around 70. East winds around 10 miles an hour with gusts up to 20 miles an hour. Chance of rain 80%. Once again, the forecast for rest of tonight. Mostly cloudy. Lows in the lower 50s. Northeast winds 5 to 10 miles an hour. Taking a look at the 3 through 7 day forecast for Indianapolis and central Indiana. Friday night. Showers with a slight chance of thunderstorms through the late overnight, then showers likely toward daybreak. Not as cool. Near steady temperature in the mid-60s. Southeast winds 5 to 10 miles an hour, becoming south toward daybreak. Gusts up to 20 miles an hour. Chance of rain 80%. For Saturday, mostly cloudy with a chance of showers through early afternoon, then partly cloudy with a slight chance of showers and thunderstorms late in the afternoon. Highs in the upper 70s. Chance of rain 40%. Saturday night, partly cloudy with a slight chance of thunderstorms. A slight chance of showers through the late overnight, then a chance of showers toward daybreak. Lows in the lower 60s. Chance of rain 40%. For Sunday, mostly cloudy with a chance of showers. A slight chance of thunderstorms through early afternoon, then a chance of thunderstorms late in the afternoon. Highs around 80. Chance of rain 50%. Sunday night and Memorial Day. Mostly cloudy with a chance of showers with a slight chance of thunderstorms. Lows in the lower 60s. Highs in the upper 70s. Chance of rain 40%. For Monday night. Mostly cloudy with a 40% chance of showers. Lows in the mid-60s. Tuesday. Mostly cloudy with a 50% chance of showers. Highs in the lower 80s. For Tuesday night. A chance of thunderstorms through the late overnight. Partly cloudy with a chance of showers. Lows in the mid-60s. Chance of rain 40%. Wednesday. Mostly cloudy through early afternoon, then becoming partly cloudy. A chance of showers.
a chance of thunderstorms late in the afternoon. Highs in the lower 80s. Chance of rain 50%. The current time is 9:39 p.m. Eastern Daylight Time. The 8 to 14 day outlook for Thursday, May 28th through Wednesday, June 3rd, calls for temperatures to be above normal and precipitation to be near normal. Normal highs for the period are between 75 and 80 degrees, and normal lows are between 55 and 60. The normal precipitation total for the 7 days is around 1.05 inches. The ultraviolet index for Indianapolis on Thursday will be 9. The Environmental Protection Agency categorizes an index of 9 as very high exposure to ultraviolet radiation. At 9 p.m. at Indianapolis, it was cloudy. The temperature was 61 degrees, the dew point 52, and the relative humidity 72%. The wind was northeast at 13 miles an hour. The barometric pressure was 30.14 inches and falling. Around central Indiana, at Shelbyville, rain was falling, with a temperature of 58. It was cloudy, with a temperature of 58 at Anderson, 58 at Muncie, 60 at Zionsville, and 61 at Eagle Creek Air Park. Elsewhere across Indiana, at South Bend, it was partly cloudy, with a temperature of 52. It was mostly cloudy, with a temperature of 56 at Fort Wayne, 60 at Lafayette, and 62 at Evansville. It was cloudy, with a temperature of 63 at Terre Haute, and 59 at Bloomington. Just outside Indiana, rain was falling, with a temperature of 60 at Cincinnati, and 64 at Louisville. At Chicago, it was partly cloudy, with a temperature of 52. At Champaign, it was mostly cloudy, with a temperature of 62. It was cloudy, with a temperature of 54 at Dayton, and 66 at St. Louis. Once again, at Indianapolis, it was 61 degrees with cloudy skies. And now a summary of river forecasts. For the Driftwood River, near Edinburgh, at 7 p.m. Wednesday, the stage was 12.4 feet with minor flooding occurring. The river is cresting or has crested and is falling. For the Young's Creek, at Amity, at 8 p.m. Wednesday, the stage was 8.8 feet with minor flooding occurring. The river is cresting or has crested and is falling. Here is a statement about flooding. For the following counties, in Indiana, Decatur and Rush. Flood warning in effect until 11:45 p.m. Eastern Daylight Time this evening. River flooding caused by excessive rainfall is expected. The areas affected include northern Decatur County, south central Rush County. The hazardous conditions are expected until 11:45 p.m. Eastern Daylight Time Wednesday. The following impacts are expected: flooding of Flat Rock River near and downstream of Rushville and other low-lying and flood-prone locations is imminent or occurring. Additional details: at 2:46 p.m. Eastern Daylight Time, gauge reports indicated river flooding. Flooding is already occurring in the warned area. Between 0.5 and 1.5 inches of rain have fallen. Additional rainfall amounts of 0.25 to 0.5 inches are possible in the warned area. Some locations that will experience flooding include Rushville and Moscow. http://www.weather.gov/safety/flood-turnaround. Don't drown when encountering flooded roads. Most of flood deaths occur in vehicles. This is NOAA All Hazards Radio KEC 74 in Indianapolis. And now a look at your forecast for Indianapolis and central Indiana. Rest of tonight. Mostly cloudy. Lows in the lower 50s. Northeast winds 5 to 10 miles an hour. For Thursday. Partly cloudy through early afternoon, then clearing. Highs in the upper 60s. Northeast winds 10 to 15 miles an hour with gusts up to 25 miles an hour. Thursday night. Partly cloudy. Lows in the lower 50s. Northeast winds 5 to 10 miles an hour. Gusts up to 20 miles an hour through the late overnight. For Friday. A chance of showers through early afternoon, then showers with a slight chance of thunderstorms late in the afternoon. Highs around 70. East winds around 10 miles an hour with gusts up to 20 miles an hour. Chance of rain 80%. Once again, the forecast for rest of tonight.
mostly cloudy. Lows in the lower 50s. Northeast winds 5 to 10 miles an hour. Taking a look at the 3 through 7 day forecast for Indianapolis and central Indiana. Friday night. Showers with a slight chance of thunderstorms through the late overnight, then showers likely toward daybreak. Not as cool. Near steady temperature in the mid-60s. Southeast winds 5 to 10 miles an hour, becoming south toward daybreak. Gusts up to 20 miles an hour. Chance of rain 80%. For Saturday, mostly cloudy with a chance of showers through early afternoon, then partly cloudy with a slight chance of showers and thunderstorms late in the afternoon. Highs in the upper 70s. Chance of rain 40%. Saturday night, partly cloudy with a slight chance of thunderstorms. A slight chance of showers through the late overnight, then a chance of showers toward daybreak. Lows in the lower 60s. Chance of rain 40%. For Sunday, mostly cloudy with a chance of showers. A slight chance of thunderstorms through early afternoon, then a chance of thunderstorms late in the afternoon. Highs around 80. Chance of rain 50%. Sunday night and Memorial Day. Mostly cloudy with a chance of showers with a slight chance of thunderstorms. Lows in the lower 60s. Highs in the upper 70s. Chance of rain 40%. For Monday night. Mostly cloudy with a 40% chance of showers. Lows in the mid-60s. Tuesday. Mostly cloudy with a 50% chance of showers. Highs in the lower 80s. For Tuesday night. A chance of thunderstorms through the late overnight. Partly cloudy with a chance of showers. Lows in the mid-60s. Chance of rain 40%. Wednesday. Mostly cloudy through early afternoon, then becoming partly cloudy. A chance of showers. A chance of thunderstorms late in the afternoon. Highs in the lower 80s. Chance of rain 50%. The 8 to 14 day outlook for Thursday, May 28th through Wednesday, June 3rd, calls for temperatures to be above normal and precipitation to be near normal. Normal highs for the period are between 75 and 80 degrees, and normal lows are between 55 and 60. The normal precipitation total for the 7 days is around 1.05 inches. The ultraviolet index for Indianapolis on Thursday will be 9. The Environmental Protection Agency categorizes an index of 9 as very high exposure to ultraviolet radiation. At 9 p.m. at Indianapolis, it was cloudy. The temperature was 61 degrees, the dew point 52, and the relative humidity 72%. The wind was northeast at 13 miles an hour. The barometric pressure was 30.14 inches and falling. Around central Indiana, at Shelbyville, rain was falling, with a temperature of 58. It was cloudy, with a temperature of 58 at Anderson, 58 at Muncie, 60 at Zionsville, and 61 at Eagle Creek Air Park. Elsewhere across Indiana, at South Bend, it was partly cloudy, with a temperature of 52. It was mostly cloudy, with a temperature of 56 at Fort Wayne, 60 at Lafayette, and 62 at Evansville. It was cloudy, with a temperature of 63 at Terre Haute, and 59 at Bloomington. Just outside Indiana, rain was falling, with a temperature of 60 at Cincinnati, and 64 at Louisville. At Chicago, it was partly cloudy, with a temperature of 52. At Champaign, it was mostly cloudy, with a temperature of 62. It was cloudy, with a temperature of 54 at Dayton, and 66 at St. Louis. Once again, at Indianapolis, it was 61 degrees with cloudy skies. And now a summary of river forecasts. For the Driftwood River, near Edinburgh, at 7 p.m. Wednesday, the stage was 12.4 feet with minor flooding occurring. The river is cresting or has crested and is falling. For the Young's Creek, at Amity, at 8 p.m. Wednesday, the stage was 8.8 feet with minor flooding occurring. The river is cresting or has crested and is falling. Here is a statement about flooding. For the following counties, in Indiana, Decatur and Rush, flood warning in effect until 11:45 p.m. Eastern Daylight Time this evening. River flooding caused by excessive rainfall is expected. The areas affected include
northern Decatur County, south central Rush County. The hazardous conditions are expected until 11:45 p.m. Eastern Daylight Time Wednesday. The following impacts are expected: flooding of Flat Rock River near and downstream of Rushville and other low-lying and flood-prone locations is imminent or occurring. Additional details: at 2:46 p.m. Eastern Daylight Time, gauge reports indicated river flooding. Flooding is already occurring in the warned area. Between 0.5 and 1.5 inches of rain have fallen. Additional rainfall amounts of 0.25 to 0.5 inches are possible in the warned area. Some locations that will experience flooding include Rushville and Moscow. http://www.weather.gov/safety/flood-turnaround. Don't drown when encountering flooded roads. Most flood deaths occur in vehicles. This is NOAA All Hazards Radio KEC-74 in Indianapolis. And now a look at your forecast for Indianapolis and central Indiana. Rest of tonight: mostly cloudy. Lows in the lower 50s. Northeast winds 5 to 10 miles an hour. For Thursday: partly cloudy through early afternoon, then clearing. Highs in the upper 60s. Northeast winds 10 to 15 miles an hour with gusts up to 25 miles an hour. Thursday night: partly cloudy. Lows in the lower 50s. Northeast winds 5 to 10 miles an hour. Gusts up to 20 miles an hour through the late overnight. For Friday: a chance of showers through early afternoon, then showers with a slight chance of thunderstorms late in the afternoon. Highs around 70. East winds around 10 miles an hour with gusts up to 20 miles an hour. Chance of rain 80%. Once again, the forecast for rest of tonight: mostly cloudy. Lows in the lower 50s. Northeast winds 5 to 10 miles an hour. Now here is the hazardous weather outlook for central Indiana. For the period tonight: no hazardous weather is expected at this time. And now the extended outlook for the period Thursday through Tuesday. Additional chances for thunderstorms return Friday into the holiday weekend. Spotter information statement: spotter activation is not expected at this time. Taking a look at the 3 through 7 day forecast for Indianapolis and central Indiana. Friday night: showers with a slight chance of thunderstorms through the late overnight, then showers likely toward daybreak. Not as cool. Near steady temperature in the mid-60s. Southeast winds 5 to 10 miles an hour, becoming south toward daybreak. Gusts up to 20 miles an hour. Chance of rain 80%. For Saturday: mostly cloudy with a chance of showers through early afternoon, then partly cloudy with a slight chance of showers and thunderstorms late in the afternoon. Highs in the upper 70s. Chance of rain 40%. Saturday night: partly cloudy with a slight chance of thunderstorms. A slight chance of showers through the late overnight, then a chance of showers toward daybreak. Lows in the lower 60s. Chance of rain 40%. For Sunday: mostly cloudy with a chance of showers. A slight chance of thunderstorms through early afternoon, then a chance of thunderstorms late in the afternoon. Highs around 80. Chance of rain 50%. Sunday night and Memorial Day: mostly cloudy with a chance of showers with a slight chance of thunderstorms. Lows in the lower 60s. Highs in the upper 70s. Chance of rain 40%. For Monday night: mostly cloudy with a 40% chance of showers. Lows in the mid-60s. Tuesday: mostly cloudy with a 50% chance of showers. Highs in the lower 80s. For Tuesday night: a chance of thunderstorms through the late overnight. Partly cloudy with a chance of showers. Lows in the mid-60s. Chance of rain 40%. Wednesday: mostly cloudy through early afternoon, then becoming partly cloudy. A chance of showers. A chance of thunderstorms late in the afternoon. Highs in the lower 80s. Chance of rain 50%. The current time is 9:54 p.m. Eastern Daylight Time.
The 8 to 14 day outlook for Thursday, May 28th through Wednesday, June 3rd, calls for temperatures to be above normal and precipitation to be near normal. Normal highs for the period are between 75 and 80 degrees, and normal lows are between 55 and 60. The normal precipitation total for the 7 days is around 1.05 inches. The ultraviolet index for Indianapolis on Thursday will be 9. The Environmental Protection Agency categorizes an index of 9 as very high exposure to ultraviolet radiation. At 9 p.m. at Indianapolis, it was cloudy. The temperature was 61 degrees, the dew point 52, and the relative humidity 72%. The wind was northeast at 13 miles an hour. The barometric pressure was 30.14 inches and falling. Around central Indiana, at Shelbyville, rain was falling with a temperature of 58. It was cloudy with a temperature of 58 at Anderson, 58 at Muncie, 60 at Zionsville, and 61 at Eagle Creek Air Park. Elsewhere across Indiana, at South Bend, it was partly cloudy with a temperature of 52. It was mostly cloudy with a temperature of 56 at Fort Wayne, 60 at Lafayette, and 62 at Evansville. It was cloudy, with a temperature of 63 at Terre Haute, and 59 at Bloomington. Just outside Indiana, rain was falling, with a temperature of 60 at Cincinnati, and 64 at Louisville. At Chicago, it was partly cloudy, with a temperature of 52. At Champaign, it was mostly cloudy, with a temperature of 62. It was cloudy, with a temperature of 54 at Dayton, and 66 at St. Louis. Once again, at Indianapolis, it was 61 degrees with cloudy skies. And now a summary of river forecasts. For the Driftwood River, near Edinburgh, at 7 p.m. Wednesday, the stage was 12.4 feet with minor flooding occurring. The river is cresting or has crested and is falling. For the Young's Creek, at Amity, at 8 p.m. Wednesday, the stage was 8.8 feet with minor flooding occurring. The river is cresting or has crested and is falling. Here is a statement about flooding. For the following counties, in Indiana, Decatur and Rush. Flood warning in effect until 11:45 p.m. Eastern Daylight Time this evening. River flooding caused by excessive rainfall is expected. The areas affected include Northern Decatur County, South Central Rush County. The hazardous conditions are expected until 11:45 p.m. Eastern Daylight Time Wednesday. The following impacts are expected: flooding of Flat Rock River near and downstream of Rushville and other low-lying and flood-prone locations is imminent or occurring. Additional details: at 2:46 p.m. Eastern Daylight Time, gauge reports indicated river flooding. Flooding is already occurring in the warned area. Between 0.5 and 1.5 inches of rain have fallen. Additional rainfall amounts of 0.25 to 0.5 inches are possible in the warned area. Some locations that will experience flooding include Rushville and Moscow. http://www.weather.gov/safety/flood-turnaround. Don't drown when encountering flooded roads. Most of flood deaths occur in vehicles. This is NOAA All Hazards Radio KEC 74 in Indianapolis. And now a look at your forecast for Indianapolis and central Indiana. Rest of tonight. Mostly cloudy. Lows in the lower 50s. Northeast winds 5 to 10 miles an hour. For Thursday. Partly cloudy through early afternoon, then clearing. Highs in the upper 60s. Northeast winds 10 to 15 miles an hour with gusts up to 25 miles an hour. Thursday night. Partly cloudy. Lows in the lower 50s. Northeast winds 5 to 10 miles an hour. Gusts up to 20 miles an hour through the late overnight. For Friday. A chance of showers through early afternoon, then showers with a slight chance of thunderstorms late in the afternoon. Highs around 70. East winds around 10 miles an hour with gusts up to 20 miles an hour. Chance of rain 80%. Once again, the forecast for rest of tonight. Mostly cloudy. Lows in the lower 50s. Northeast winds 5 to 10 miles an hour. Taking a look at the 3 through 7 day forecast for Indianapolis and central Indiana.
Friday night. Showers with a slight chance of thunderstorms through the late overnight, then showers likely toward daybreak. Not as cool. Near steady temperature in the mid-60s. Southeast winds 5 to 10 miles an hour, becoming south toward daybreak. Gusts up to 20 miles an hour. Chance of rain 80%. For Saturday, mostly cloudy with a chance of showers through early afternoon, then partly cloudy with a slight chance of showers and thunderstorms late in the afternoon. Highs in the upper 70s. Chance of rain 40%. Saturday night, partly cloudy with a slight chance of thunderstorms. A slight chance of showers through the late overnight, then a chance of showers toward daybreak. Lows in the lower 60s. Chance of rain 40%. For Sunday, mostly cloudy with a chance of showers. A slight chance of thunderstorms through early afternoon, then a chance of thunderstorms late in the afternoon. Highs around 80. Chance of rain 50%. Sunday night and Memorial Day. Mostly cloudy with a chance of showers with a slight chance of thunderstorms. Lows in the lower 60s. Highs in the upper 70s. Chance of rain 40%. For Monday night. Mostly cloudy with a 40% chance of showers. Lows in the mid-60s. Tuesday. Mostly cloudy with a 50% chance of showers. Highs in the lower 80s. For Tuesday night. A chance of thunderstorms through the late overnight. Partly cloudy with a chance of showers. Lows in the mid-60s. Chance of rain 40%. Wednesday. Mostly cloudy through early afternoon, then becoming partly cloudy. A chance of showers. A chance of thunderstorms late in the afternoon. Highs in the lower 80s. Chance of rain 50%. The 8 to 14 day outlook for Thursday, May 28th through Wednesday, June 3rd, calls for temperatures to be above normal and precipitation to be near normal. Normal highs for the period are between 75 and 80 degrees, and normal lows are between 55 and 60. The normal precipitation total for the 7 days is around 1.05 inches. The ultraviolet index for Indianapolis on Thursday will be 9. The Environmental Protection Agency categorizes an index of 9 as very high exposure to ultraviolet radiation. At 9 p.m. at Indianapolis, it was cloudy. The temperature was 61 degrees, the dew point 52, and the relative humidity 72%. The wind was northeast at 13 miles an hour. The barometric pressure was 30.14 inches and falling. Around central Indiana, at Shelbyville, rain was falling, with a temperature of 58. It was cloudy, with a temperature of 58 at Anderson, 58 at Muncie, 60 at Zionsville, and 61 at Eagle Creek Air Park. Elsewhere across Indiana, at South Bend, it was partly cloudy, with a temperature of 52. It was mostly cloudy, with a temperature of 56 at Fort Wayne, 60 at Lafayette, and 62 at Evansville. It was cloudy, with a temperature of 63 at Terre Haute, and 59 at Bloomington. Just outside Indiana, rain was falling, with a temperature of 60 at Cincinnati, and 64 at Louisville. At Chicago, it was partly cloudy, with a temperature of 52. At Champaign, it was mostly cloudy, with a temperature of 62. It was cloudy, with a temperature of 54 at Dayton, and 66 at St. Louis. Once again, at Indianapolis, it was 61 degrees with cloudy skies. And now a summary of river forecasts. For the Driftwood River, near Edinburgh, at 7 p.m. Wednesday, the stage was 12.4 feet with minor flooding occurring. The river is cresting or has crested and is falling. For the Young's Creek, at Amity, at 8 p.m. Wednesday, the stage was 8.8 feet with minor flooding occurring. The river is cresting or has crested and is falling. Here is a statement about flooding. For the following counties, in Indiana, Decatur and Rush. Flood warning in effect until 11:45 p.m. Eastern Daylight Time this evening. River flooding caused by excessive rainfall is expected. The areas affected include northern Decatur County, south central Rush County. The hazardous conditions are expected until 11:45 p.m. Eastern Daylight Time Wednesday. The following impacts are expected:
flooding of Flybrook River near and downstream of Rushville and other low-lying and flood-prone locations is imminent or occurring. Additional details, at 2:46 p.m. Eastern Daylight Time, gauge reports indicated river flooding. Flooding is already occurring in the warned area. Between 0.5 and 1.5 inches of rain have fallen. Additional rainfall amounts of 0.25 to 0.5 inches are possible in the warned area. Some locations that will experience flooding include Rushville and Moscow. http://www.weather.gov/safety/flood-turnaround-don't-drown-when-encountering-flooded-roads. Most of flood deaths occur in vehicles. This is NOAA All Hazards Radio KEC 74 in Indianapolis. And now a look at your forecast for Indianapolis and central Indiana. Rest of tonight. Mostly cloudy. Lows in the lower 50s. Northeast winds 5 to 10 miles an hour. For Thursday. Partly cloudy through early afternoon, then clearing. Highs in the upper 60s. Northeast winds 10 to 15 miles an hour with gusts up to 25 miles an hour. Thursday night. Partly cloudy. Lows in the lower 50s. Northeast winds 5 to 10 miles an hour. Gusts up to 20 miles an hour through the late overnight. For Friday, a chance of showers through early afternoon, then showers with a slight chance of thunderstorms late in the afternoon. Highs around 70. East winds around 10 miles an hour with gusts up to 20 miles an hour. Chance of rain 80%. Once again, the forecast for rest of tonight. Mostly cloudy. Lows in the lower 50s. Northeast winds 5 to 10 miles an hour. Taking a look at the 3 through 7 day forecast for Indianapolis and central Indiana. Friday night. Showers with a slight chance of thunderstorms through the late overnight, then showers likely toward daybreak. Not as cool. Near steady temperature in the mid-60s. Southeast winds 5 to 10 miles an hour, becoming south toward daybreak. Gusts up to 20 miles an hour. Chance of rain 80%. For Saturday, mostly cloudy with a chance of showers through early afternoon, then partly cloudy with a slight chance of showers and thunderstorms late in the afternoon. Highs in the upper 70s. Chance of rain 40%. Saturday night, partly cloudy with a slight chance of thunderstorms. A slight chance of showers through the late overnight, then a chance of showers toward daybreak. Lows in the lower 60s. Chance of rain 40%. For Sunday, mostly cloudy with a chance of showers. A slight chance of thunderstorms through early afternoon, then a chance of thunderstorms late in the afternoon. Highs around 80. Chance of rain 50%. Sunday night and Memorial Day. Mostly cloudy with a chance of showers with a slight chance of thunderstorms. Lows in the lower 60s. Highs in the upper 70s. Chance of rain 40%. For Monday night. Mostly cloudy with a 40% chance of showers. Lows in the mid-60s. Tuesday. Mostly cloudy with a 50% chance of showers. Highs in the lower 80s. For Tuesday night. A chance of thunderstorms through the late overnight. Partly cloudy with a chance of showers. Lows in the mid-60s. Chance of rain 40%. Wednesday. Mostly cloudy through early afternoon, then becoming partly cloudy. A chance of showers. A chance of thunderstorms late in the afternoon. Highs in the lower 80s. Chance of rain 50%. The current time is 10:08 p.m. Eastern Daylight Time. The 8 to 14 day outlook for Thursday, May 28th through Wednesday, June 3rd, calls for temperatures to be above normal and precipitation to be near normal. Normal highs for the period are between 75 and 80 degrees, and normal lows are between 55 and 60. The normal precipitation total for the 7 days is around 1.05 inches. The ultraviolet index for Indianapolis on Thursday will be 9. The Environmental Protection Agency categorizes an index of 9 as very high exposure to ultraviolet radiation. At 9 p.m., at Indianapolis, it was cloudy.
The temperature was 61 degrees, the dew point 52, and the relative humidity 72%. The wind was northeast at 13 miles an hour. The barometric pressure was 30.14 inches and falling. Around central Indiana, at Shelbyville, rain was falling with a temperature of 58. It was cloudy with a temperature of 58 at Anderson, 58 at Muncie, 60 at Zionsville, and 61 at Eagle Creek Air Park. Elsewhere across Indiana, at South Bend, it was partly cloudy with a temperature of 52. It was mostly cloudy with a temperature of 56 at Fort Wayne, 60 at Lafayette, and 62 at Evansville. It was cloudy with a temperature of 63 at Terre Haute and 59 at Bloomington. Just outside Indiana, rain was falling with a temperature of 60 at Cincinnati and 64 at Louisville. At Chicago, it was partly cloudy with a temperature of 52. At Champaign, it was mostly cloudy with a temperature of 62. It was cloudy with a temperature of 54 at Dayton and 66 at St. Louis. Once again, at Indianapolis, it was 61 degrees with cloudy skies. And now a summary of river forecasts. For the Driftwood River, near Edinburgh, at 7 p.m. Wednesday, the stage was 12.4 feet with minor flooding occurring. The river is cresting or has crested and is falling. For the Young's Creek, at Amity, at 8 p.m. Wednesday, the stage was 8.8 feet with minor flooding occurring. The river is cresting or has crested and is falling. Here is a statement about flooding. For the following counties, in Indiana, Decatur and Rush, flood warning in effect until 11:45 p.m. Eastern Daylight Time this evening. River flooding caused by excessive rainfall is expected. The areas affected include northern Decatur County, south central Rush County. The hazardous conditions are expected until 11:45 p.m. Eastern Daylight Time Wednesday. The following impacts are expected: flooding of Flat Rock River near and downstream of Rushville and other low-lying and flood-prone locations is imminent or occurring. Additional details, at 2:46 p.m. Eastern Daylight Time, gauge reports indicated river flooding. Flooding is already occurring in the warned area. Between 0.5 and 1.5 inches of rain have fallen. Additional rainfall amounts of 0.25 to 0.5 inches are possible in the warned area. Some locations that will experience flooding include Rushville and Moscow. http://www.weather.gov/safety/flood-turnaround, don't drown when encountering flooded roads. Most of flood deaths occur in vehicles. Now here is the hazardous weather outlook for central Indiana. For the period tonight, no hazardous weather is expected at this time. And now the extended outlook for the period Thursday through Tuesday. Additional chances for thunderstorms return Friday into the holiday weekend. Spotter information statement. Spotter activation is not expected at this time. This is NOAA All Hazards Radio KEC 74 in Indianapolis. And now a look at your forecast for Indianapolis and central Indiana. Rest of tonight. Mostly cloudy. Lows in the lower 50s. Northeast winds 5 to 10 miles an hour. For Thursday, partly cloudy through early afternoon, then clearing. Highs in the upper 60s. Northeast winds 10 to 15 miles an hour with gusts up to 25 miles an hour. Thursday night, partly cloudy. Lows in the lower 50s. Northeast winds 5 to 10 miles an hour. Gusts up to 20 miles an hour through the late overnight. For Friday, a chance of showers through early afternoon, then showers with a slight chance of thunderstorms late in the afternoon. Highs around 70. East winds around 10 miles an hour with gusts up to 20 miles an hour. Chance of rain 80%. Once again, the forecast for rest of tonight. Mostly cloudy. Lows in the lower 50s. Northeast winds 5 to 10 miles an hour. Taking a look at the 3 through 7 day forecast for Indianapolis and central Indiana. Friday night, showers with a slight chance of thunderstorms through the late overnight, then showers likely toward daybreak. Not as cool. Near steady temperature in the mid-60s.
southeast winds 5 to 10 miles an hour, becoming south toward daybreak. Gusts up to 20 miles an hour. Chance of rain 80%. For Saturday, mostly cloudy with a chance of showers through early afternoon, then partly cloudy with a slight chance of showers and thunderstorms late in the afternoon. Highs in the upper 70s. Chance of rain 40%. Saturday night, partly cloudy with a slight chance of thunderstorms. A slight chance of showers through the late overnight, then a chance of showers toward daybreak. Lows in the lower 60s. Chance of rain 40%. For Sunday, mostly cloudy with a chance of showers. A slight chance of thunderstorms through early afternoon, then a chance of thunderstorms late in the afternoon. Highs around 80. Chance of rain 50%. Sunday night and Memorial Day. Mostly cloudy with a chance of showers with a slight chance of thunderstorms. Lows in the lower 60s. Highs in the upper 70s. Chance of rain 40%. For Monday night. Mostly cloudy with a 40% chance of showers. Lows in the mid-60s. Tuesday. Mostly cloudy with a 50% chance of showers. Highs in the lower 80s. For Tuesday night. A chance of thunderstorms through the late overnight. Partly cloudy with a chance of showers. Lows in the mid-60s. Chance of rain 40%. Wednesday. Mostly cloudy through early afternoon, then becoming partly cloudy. A chance of showers. A chance of thunderstorms late in the afternoon. Highs in the lower 80s. Chance of rain 50%. The 8 to 14 day outlook for Thursday, May 28th through Wednesday, June 3rd, calls for temperatures to be above normal and precipitation to be near normal. Normal highs for the period are between 75 and 80 degrees, and normal lows are between 55 and 60. The normal precipitation total for the 7 days is around 1.05 inches. The ultraviolet index for Indianapolis on Thursday will be 9. The Environmental Protection Agency categorizes an index of 9 as very high exposure to ultraviolet radiation. At 10 p.m. at Indianapolis, it was mostly cloudy. The temperature was 60 degrees, the dew point 53, and the relative humidity 77%. The wind was northeast at 9 miles an hour. The barometric pressure was 30.16 inches and rising. Around central Indiana, it was cloudy, with a temperature of 57 at Anderson, 57 at Muncie, 58 at Zionsville, 60 at Eagle Creek Airpark, and 58 at Shelbyville. Elsewhere across Indiana, at South Bend, it was partly cloudy, with a temperature of 50. It was mostly cloudy, with a temperature of 54 at Fort Wayne, 58 at Lafayette, and 59 at Terre Haute. It was cloudy, with a temperature of 59 at Bloomington, and 62 at Evansville. Just outside Indiana, rain was falling, with a temperature of 59 at Cincinnati, and 64 at Louisville. At Chicago, it was partly cloudy, with a temperature of 50. At Champaign, it was mostly cloudy, with a temperature of 58. It was cloudy, with a temperature of 53 at Dayton, and 65 at St. Louis. Once again, at Indianapolis, it was 60 degrees with mostly cloudy skies. And now a summary of river forecasts. For the Driftwood River, near Edinburgh, at 7 p.m. Wednesday, the stage was 12.4 feet with minor flooding occurring. The river is cresting or has crested and is falling. For the Young's Creek, at Amity, at 8 p.m. Wednesday, the stage was 8.8 feet with minor flooding occurring. The river is cresting or has crested and is falling. Here is a statement about flooding. For the following counties, in Indiana, Decatur and Rush. Flood warning in effect until 11:45 p.m. Eastern Daylight Time this evening. River flooding caused by excessive rainfall is expected. The areas affected include Northern Decatur County, South Central Rush County. The hazardous conditions are expected until 11:45 p.m. Eastern Daylight Time Wednesday. The following impacts are expected: flooding of Flat Rock River near and downstream of Rushville and other low-lying and flood-prone locations is imminent or occurring. Additional details, at 2:46 p.m. Eastern Daylight Time, gauge reports indicated river flooding. Flooding is already occurring in the warned area.
Between 0.5 and 1.5 inches of rain have fallen. Additional rainfall amounts of 0.25 to 0.5 inches are possible in the warned area. Some locations that will experience flooding include Rushville in Moscow. http://w

highs in the upper 60s. Northeast winds 10 to 15 miles an hour with gusts up to 25 miles an hour. Thursday night, partly cloudy. Lows in the lower 50s. Northeast winds 5 to 10 miles an hour. Gusts up to 20 miles an hour through the late overnight. For Friday, a chance of showers through early afternoon, then showers with a slight chance of thunderstorms late in the afternoon. Highs around 70. East winds around 10 miles an hour with gusts up to 20 miles an hour. Chance of rain 80%. Once again, the forecast for rest of tonight. Mostly cloudy. Lows in the lower 50s. Northeast winds 5 to 10 miles an hour. Taking a look at the 3 through 7 day forecast for Indianapolis and central Indiana. Friday night. Showers with a slight chance of thunderstorms through the late overnight, then showers likely toward daybreak. Not as cool. Near steady temperature in the mid-60s. Southeast winds 5 to 10 miles an hour, becoming south toward daybreak. Gusts up to 20 miles an hour. Chance of rain 80%. For Saturday, mostly cloudy with a chance of showers through early afternoon, then partly cloudy with a slight chance of showers and thunderstorms late in the afternoon. Highs in the upper 70s. Chance of rain 40%. Saturday night, partly cloudy with a slight chance of thunderstorms. A slight chance of showers through the late overnight, then a chance of showers toward daybreak. Lows in the lower 60s. Chance of rain 40%. For Sunday, mostly cloudy with a chance of showers. A slight chance of thunderstorms through early afternoon, then a chance of thunderstorms late in the afternoon. Highs around 80. Chance of rain 50%. Sunday night and Memorial Day. Mostly cloudy with a chance of showers with a slight chance of thunderstorms. Lows in the lower 60s. Highs in the upper 70s. Chance of rain 40%. For Monday night. Mostly cloudy with a 40% chance of showers. Lows in the mid-60s. Tuesday. Mostly cloudy with a 50% chance of showers. Highs in the lower 80s. For Tuesday night. A chance of thunderstorms through the late overnight. Partly cloudy with a chance of showers. Lows in the mid-60s. Chance of rain 40%. Wednesday. Mostly cloudy through early afternoon, then becoming partly cloudy. A chance of showers. A chance of thunderstorms late in the afternoon. Highs in the lower 80s. Chance of rain 50%. The current time is 10:23 p.m. Eastern Daylight Time. The 8 to 14 day outlook for Thursday, May 28th through Wednesday, June 3rd, calls for temperatures to be above normal and precipitation to be near normal. Normal highs for the period are between 75 and 80 degrees, and normal lows are between 55 and 60. The normal precipitation total for the 7 days is around 1.05 inches. The ultraviolet index for Indianapolis on Thursday will be 9. The Environmental Protection Agency categorizes an index of 9 as very high exposure to ultraviolet radiation. At 10 p.m. at Indianapolis, it was mostly cloudy. The temperature was 60 degrees, the dew point 53, and the relative humidity 77%. The wind was northeast at 9 miles an hour. The barometric pressure was 30.16 inches and rising. Around central Indiana, it was cloudy, with a temperature of 57 at Anderson, 57 at Muncie, 58 at Zionsville, 60 at Eagle Creek Airpark, and 58 at Shelbyville. Elsewhere across Indiana, at South Bend, it was partly cloudy, with a temperature of 50. It was mostly cloudy, with a temperature of 54 at Fort Wayne, 58 at Lafayette, and 59 at Terre Haute. It was cloudy, with a temperature of 59 at Bloomington, and 62 at Evansville. Just outside Indiana, rain was falling, with a temperature of 59 at Cincinnati, and 64 at Louisville. At Chicago, it was partly cloudy, with a temperature of 50. At Champaign, it was mostly cloudy, with a temperature of 58. It was cloudy, with a temperature of 53 at Dayton, and 65 at St. Louis. Once again, at Indianapolis, it was 60 degrees with mostly cloudy skies.

And now a summary of river forecasts. For the Driftwood River, near Edinburgh, at 7 p.m. Wednesday, the stage was 12.4 feet with minor flooding occurring. The river is cresting or has crested and is falling. For the Young's Creek, at Amity, at 8 p.m. Wednesday, the stage was 8.8 feet with minor flooding occurring. The river is cresting or has crested and is falling. Here is a statement about flooding. For the following counties, in Indiana, Decatur and Rush. Flood warning in effect until 11:45 p.m. Eastern Daylight Time this evening. River flooding caused by excessive rainfall is expected. The areas affected include northern Decatur County, south central Rush County. The hazardous conditions are expected until 11:45 p.m. Eastern Daylight Time Wednesday. The following impacts are expected: flooding of Flat Rock River near and downstream of Rushville and other low-lying and flood-prone locations is imminent or occurring. Additional details: at 2:46 p.m. Eastern Daylight Time, gauge reports indicated river flooding. Flooding is already occurring in the warned area. Between 0.5 and 1.5 inches of rain have fallen. Additional rainfall amounts of 0.25 to 0.5 inches are possible in the warned area. Some locations that will experience flooding include Rushville and Moscow. http://www.weather.gov/safety/flood-turnaround. Don't drown when encountering flooded roads. Most of flood deaths occur in vehicles. This is NOAA All Hazards Radio KEC-74 in Indianapolis. And now a look at your forecast for Indianapolis and central Indiana. Rest of tonight. Mostly cloudy. Lows in the lower 50s. Northeast winds 5 to 10 miles an hour. For Thursday. Partly cloudy through early afternoon, then clearing. Highs in the upper 60s. Northeast winds 10 to 15 miles an hour with gusts up to 25 miles an hour. Thursday night. Partly cloudy. Lows in the lower 50s. Northeast winds 5 to 10 miles an hour. Gusts up to 20 miles an hour through the late overnight. For Friday. A chance of showers through early afternoon, then showers with a slight chance of thunderstorms late in the afternoon. Highs around 70. East winds around 10 miles an hour with gusts up to 20 miles an hour. Chance of rain 80%. Once again, the forecast for rest of tonight. Mostly cloudy. Lows in the lower 50s. Northeast winds 5 to 10 miles an hour. Taking a look at the 3 through 7 day forecast for Indianapolis and central Indiana. Friday night. Showers with a slight chance of thunderstorms through the late overnight, then showers likely toward daybreak. Not as cool. Near steady temperature in the mid-60s. Southeast winds 5 to 10 miles an hour, becoming south toward daybreak. Gusts up to 20 miles an hour. Chance of rain 80%. For Saturday, mostly cloudy with a chance of showers through early afternoon, then partly cloudy with a slight chance of showers and thunderstorms late in the afternoon. Highs in the upper 70s. Chance of rain 40%. Saturday night. Partly cloudy with a slight chance of thunderstorms. A slight chance of showers through the late overnight, then a chance of showers toward daybreak. Lows in the lower 60s. Chance of rain 40%. For Sunday. Mostly cloudy with a chance of showers. A slight chance of thunderstorms through early afternoon, then a chance of thunderstorms late in the afternoon. Highs around 80. Chance of rain 50%. Sunday night and Memorial Day. Mostly cloudy with a chance of showers with a slight chance of thunderstorms. Lows in the lower 60s. Highs in the upper 70s. Chance of rain 40%. For Monday night. Mostly cloudy with a 40% chance of showers. Lows in the mid-60s. Tuesday. Mostly cloudy with a 50% chance of showers. Highs in the lower 80s. For Tuesday night. A chance of thunderstorms through the late overnight. Partly cloudy with a chance of showers. Lows in the mid-60s. Chance of rain 40%. Wednesday. Mostly cloudy through early afternoon, then becoming partly cloudy. A chance of showers.
a chance of thunderstorms late in the afternoon. Highs in the lower 80s. Chance of rain 50%. The 8 to 14 day outlook for Thursday, May 28th through Wednesday, June 3rd, calls for temperatures to be above normal and precipitation to be near normal. Normal highs for the period are between 75 and 80 degrees, and normal lows are between 55 and 60. The normal precipitation total for the 7 days is around 1.05 inches. The ultraviolet index for Indianapolis on Thursday will be 9. The Environmental Protection Agency categorizes an index of 9 as very high exposure to ultraviolet radiation. At 10 p.m. at Indianapolis, it was mostly cloudy. The temperature was 60 degrees, the dew point 53, and the relative humidity 77%. The wind was northeast at 9 miles an hour. The barometric pressure was 30.16 inches and rising. Around central Indiana, it was cloudy, with a temperature of 57 at Anderson, 57 at Muncie, 58 at Zionsville, 60 at Eagle Creek Airpark, and 58 at Shelbyville. Elsewhere across Indiana, at South Bend, it was partly cloudy, with a temperature of 50. It was mostly cloudy, with a temperature of 54 at Fort Wayne, 58 at Lafayette, and 59 at Terre Haute. It was cloudy, with a temperature of 59 at Bloomington, and 62 at Evansville. Just outside Indiana, rain was falling, with a temperature of 59 at Cincinnati, and 64 at Louisville. At Chicago, it was partly cloudy, with a temperature of 50. At Champaign, it was mostly cloudy, with a temperature of 58. It was cloudy, with a temperature of 53 at Dayton, and 65 at St. Louis. Once again, at Indianapolis, it was 60 degrees with mostly cloudy skies. Now here is the hazardous weather outlook for central Indiana. For the period tonight, no hazardous weather is expected at this time. And now the extended outlook for the period Thursday through Tuesday. Additional chances for thunderstorms return Friday into the holiday weekend. Spotter information statement, spotter activation is not expected at this time. And now a summary of river forecasts. For the Driftwood River, near Edinburgh, at 7 p.m. Wednesday the stage was 12.4 feet with minor flooding occurring. The river is cresting or has crested and is falling. For the Young's Creek, at Amity, at 8 p.m. Wednesday the stage was 8.8 feet with minor flooding occurring. The river is cresting or has crested and is falling. Here is a statement about flooding. For the following counties, in Indiana, Decatur and Rush. Flood warning in effect until 11:45 p.m. Eastern Daylight Time this evening. River flooding caused by excessive rainfall is expected. The areas affected include northern Decatur County, south central Rush County. The hazardous conditions are expected until 11:45 p.m. Eastern Daylight Time Wednesday. The following impacts are expected. Flooding of Flat Rock River near and downstream of Rushville and other low-lying and flood-prone locations is imminent or occurring. Additional details, at 2:46 p.m. Eastern Daylight Time, gauge reports indicated river flooding. Flooding is already occurring in the warned area. Between 0.5 and 1.5 inches of rain have fallen. Additional rainfall amounts of 0.25 to 0.5 inches are possible in the warned area. Some locations that will experience flooding include Rushville and Moscow. http://www.weather.gov/safety/flood-turnaround-don't-drown-when-encountering-flooded-roads. Most flood deaths occur in vehicles. This is NOAA All Hazards Radio KEC 74 in Indianapolis. And now a look at your forecast for Indianapolis and central Indiana. Rest of tonight. Mostly cloudy. Lows in the lower 50s. Northeast winds 5 to 10 miles an hour. For Thursday. Partly cloudy through early afternoon, then clearing. Highs in the upper 60s. Northeast winds 10 to 15 miles an hour with gusts up to 25 miles an hour. Thursday night. Partly cloudy. Lows in the lower 50s. Northeast winds 5 to 10 miles an hour. Gusts up to 20 miles an hour through the late overnight. For Friday, a chance of showers through early afternoon,
sun showers with a slight chance of thunderstorms late in the afternoon. Highs around 70. East winds around 10 miles an hour with gusts up to 20 miles an hour. Chance of rain 80%. Once again, the forecast for rest of tonight. Mostly cloudy. Lows in the lower 50s. Northeast winds 5 to 10 miles an hour. Taking a look at the 3 through 7 day forecast for Indianapolis and central Indiana. Friday night. Showers with a slight chance of thunderstorms through the late overnight, then showers likely toward daybreak. Not as cool. Near steady temperature in the mid-60s. Southeast winds 5 to 10 miles an hour, becoming south toward daybreak. Gusts up to 20 miles an hour. Chance of rain 80%. For Saturday, mostly cloudy with a chance of showers through early afternoon, then partly cloudy with a slight chance of showers and thunderstorms late in the afternoon. Highs in the upper 70s. Chance of rain 40%. Saturday night, partly cloudy with a slight chance of thunderstorms. A slight chance of showers through the late overnight, then a chance of showers toward daybreak. Lows in the lower 60s. Chance of rain 40%. For Sunday, mostly cloudy with a chance of showers. A slight chance of thunderstorms through early afternoon, then a chance of thunderstorms late in the afternoon. Highs around 80. Chance of rain 50%. Sunday night and Memorial Day. Mostly cloudy with a chance of showers with a slight chance of thunderstorms. Lows in the lower 60s. Highs in the upper 70s. Chance of rain 40%. For Monday night. Mostly cloudy with a 40% chance of showers. Lows in the mid-60s. Tuesday. Mostly cloudy with a 50% chance of showers. Highs in the lower 80s. For Tuesday night. A chance of thunderstorms through the late overnight. Partly cloudy with a chance of showers. Lows in the mid-60s. Chance of rain 40%. Wednesday. Mostly cloudy through early afternoon, then becoming partly cloudy. A chance of showers. A chance of thunderstorms late in the afternoon. Highs in the lower 80s. Chance of rain 50%. The 8 to 14 day outlook for Thursday, May 28th through Wednesday, June 3rd, calls for temperatures to be above normal and precipitation to be near normal. Normal highs for the period are between 75 and 80 degrees, and normal lows are between 55 and 60. The normal precipitation total for the 7 days is around 1.05 inches. The ultraviolet index for Indianapolis on Thursday will be 9. The Environmental Protection Agency categorizes an index of 9 as very high exposure to ultraviolet radiation. The current time is 10:38 p.m. Eastern Daylight Time. At 10 p.m. at Indianapolis, it was mostly cloudy. The temperature was 60 degrees, the dew point 53, and the relative humidity 77%. The wind was northeast at 9 miles an hour. The barometric pressure was 30.16 inches and rising. Around central Indiana, it was cloudy, with a temperature of 57 at Anderson, 57 at Muncie, 58 at Zionsville, 60 at Eagle Creek Airpark, and 58 at Shelbyville. Elsewhere across Indiana, at South Bend, it was partly cloudy, with a temperature of 50. It was mostly cloudy, with a temperature of 54 at Fort Wayne, 58 at Lafayette, and 59 at Terre Haute. It was cloudy, with a temperature of 59 at Bloomington and 62 at Evansville. Just outside Indiana, rain was falling, with a temperature of 59 at Cincinnati and 64 at Louisville. At Chicago, it was partly cloudy, with a temperature of 50. At Champaign, it was mostly cloudy, with a temperature of 58. It was cloudy, with a temperature of 53 at Dayton and 65 at St. Louis. Once again, at Indianapolis, it was 60 degrees with mostly cloudy skies. And now a summary of river forecasts. For the Driftwood River, near Edinburgh, at 9 p.m. Wednesday, the stage was 12.4 feet with minor flooding occurring. The river is cresting or has crested and is falling. For the Sugar Creek, near Edinburgh, the river is expected to reach flood stage around 12 a.m. Thursday.
At 10 p.m. Wednesday, the stage was 9.8 feet and minor flooding is forecast, with a crest of approximately 10.9 feet around 5 p.m. Thursday. For the Young's Creek, at Amity, at 10 p.m. Wednesday, the stage was 8.8 feet with minor flooding occurring. The river is forecast to crest at approximately 9.1 feet around 4 a.m. Thursday. Here is a statement about flooding. For the following counties, in Indiana, Decatur and Rush. Flood warning in effect until 11:45 p.m. Eastern Daylight Time this evening. River flooding caused by excessive rainfall is expected. The areas affected include northern Decatur County, south central Rush County. The hazardous conditions are expected until 11:45 p.m. Eastern Daylight Time Wednesday. The following impacts are expected: flooding of Flat Rock River near and downstream of Rushville and other low-lying and flood-prone locations is imminent or occurring. Additional details, at 2:46 p.m. Eastern Daylight Time, gauge reports indicated river flooding. Flooding is already occurring in the warned area. Between 0.5 and 1.5 inches of rain have fallen. Additional rainfall amounts of 0.25 to 0.5 inches are possible in the warned area. Some locations that will experience flooding include Rushville and Moscow. http://www.weather.gov/safety/flood-turnaround-don't-drown-when-encountering-flooded-roads. Most of flood deaths occur in vehicles. This is NOAA All Hazards Radio KEC 74 in Indianapolis. And now a look at your forecast for Indianapolis and central Indiana. Rest of tonight. Mostly cloudy. Lows in the lower 50s. Northeast winds 5 to 10 miles an hour. For Thursday, partly cloudy through early afternoon, then clearing. Highs in the upper 60s. Northeast winds 10 to 15 miles an hour with gusts up to 25 miles an hour. Thursday night, partly cloudy. Lows in the lower 50s. Northeast winds 5 to 10 miles an hour. Gusts up to 20 miles an hour through the late overnight. For Friday, a chance of showers through early afternoon, then showers with a slight chance of thunderstorms late in the afternoon. Highs around 70. East winds around 10 miles an hour with gusts up to 20 miles an hour. Chance of rain 80%. Once again, the forecast for rest of tonight. Mostly cloudy. Lows in the lower 50s. Northeast winds 5 to 10 miles an hour. Taking a look at the 3 through 7 day forecast for Indianapolis and central Indiana. Friday night. Showers with a slight chance of thunderstorms through the late overnight, then showers likely toward daybreak. Not as cool. Near steady temperature in the mid-60s. Southeast winds 5 to 10 miles an hour, becoming south toward daybreak. Gusts up to 20 miles an hour. Chance of rain 80%. For Saturday, mostly cloudy with a chance of showers through early afternoon, then partly cloudy with a slight chance of showers and thunderstorms late in the afternoon. Highs in the upper 70s. Chance of rain 40%. Saturday night, partly cloudy with a slight chance of thunderstorms. A slight chance of showers through the late overnight, then a chance of showers toward daybreak. Lows in the lower 60s. Chance of rain 40%. For Sunday, mostly cloudy with a chance of showers. A slight chance of thunderstorms through early afternoon, then a chance of thunderstorms late in the afternoon. Highs around 80. Chance of rain 50%. Sunday night and Memorial Day. Mostly cloudy with a chance of showers with a slight chance of thunderstorms. Lows in the lower 60s. Highs in the upper 70s. Chance of rain 40%. For Monday night, mostly cloudy with a 40% chance of showers. Lows in the mid-60s. Tuesday, mostly cloudy with a 50% chance of showers. Highs in the lower 80s. For Tuesday night, a chance of thunderstorms through the late overnight. Partly cloudy with a chance of showers. Lows in the mid-60s. Chance of rain 40%. Wednesday, mostly cloudy through early afternoon, then becoming partly cloudy. A chance of showers.
a chance of thunderstorms late in the afternoon. Highs in the lower 80s. Chance of rain 50%. The 8 to 14 day outlook for Thursday, May 28th through Wednesday, June 3rd, calls for temperatures to be above normal and precipitation to be near normal. Normal highs for the period are between 75 and 80 degrees, and normal lows are between 55 and 60. The normal precipitation total for the 7 days is around 1.05 inches. The ultraviolet index for Indianapolis on Thursday will be 9. The Environmental Protection Agency categorizes an index of 9 as very high exposure to ultraviolet radiation. At 10 p.m. at Indianapolis, it was mostly cloudy. The temperature was 60 degrees, the dew point 53, and the relative humidity 77%. The wind was northeast at 9 miles an hour. The barometric pressure was 30.16 inches and rising. Around central Indiana, it was cloudy, with a temperature of 57 at Anderson, 57 at Muncie, 58 at Zionsville, 60 at Eagle Creek Airpark, and 58 at Shelbyville. Elsewhere across Indiana, at South Bend, it was partly cloudy, with a temperature of 50. It was mostly cloudy, with a temperature of 54 at Fort Wayne, 58 at Lafayette, and 59 at Terre Haute. It was cloudy, with a temperature of 59 at Bloomington, and 62 at Evansville. Just outside Indiana, rain was falling, with a temperature of 59 at Cincinnati, and 64 at Louisville. At Chicago, it was partly cloudy, with a temperature of 50. At Champaign, it was mostly cloudy, with a temperature of 58. It was cloudy, with a temperature of 53 at Dayton, and 65 at St. Louis. Once again, at Indianapolis, it was 60 degrees with mostly cloudy skies. And now a summary of river forecasts. For the Driftwood River, near Edinburgh, at 9 p.m. Wednesday, the stage was 12.4 feet with minor flooding occurring. The river is cresting or has crested and is falling. For the Sugar Creek, near Edinburgh, the river is expected to reach flood stage around 12 a.m. Thursday. At 10 p.m. Wednesday, the stage was 9.8 feet and minor flooding is forecast, with a crest of approximately 10.9 feet around 5 p.m. Thursday. For the Young's Creek, at Amity, at 10 p.m. Wednesday, the stage was 8.8 feet with minor flooding occurring. The river is forecast to crest at approximately 9.1 feet around 4 a.m. Thursday. Here is a statement about flooding. For the following counties, in Indiana, Decatur and Rush. Flood warning in effect until 11:45 p.m. Eastern Daylight Time this evening. River flooding caused by excessive rainfall is expected. The areas affected include northern Decatur County, south central Rush County. The hazardous conditions are expected until 11:45 p.m. Eastern Daylight Time Wednesday. The following impacts are expected: flooding of Flat Rock River near and downstream of Rushville and other low-lying and flood-prone locations is imminent or occurring. Additional details: at 2:46 p.m. Eastern Daylight Time, gauge reports indicated river flooding. Flooding is already occurring in the warned area. Between 0.5 and 1.5 inches of rain have fallen. Additional rainfall amounts of 0.25 to 0.5 inches are possible in the warned area. Some locations that will experience flooding include Rushville and Moscow. http://www.weather.gov/safety/flood-turnaround. Don't drown when encountering flooded roads. Most of flood deaths occur in vehicles. This is NOAA All Hazards Radio KEC 74 in Indianapolis. And now a look at your forecast for Indianapolis and central Indiana. Rest of tonight. Mostly cloudy. Lows in the lower 50s. Northeast winds 5 to 10 miles an hour. For Thursday. Partly cloudy through early afternoon, then clearing. Highs in the upper 60s. Northeast winds 10 to 15 miles an hour with gusts up to 25 miles an hour. Thursday night. Partly cloudy. Lows in the lower 50s. Northeast winds 5 to 10 miles an hour. Gusts up to 20 miles an hour through the late overnight. For Friday. A chance of showers through early afternoon, then showers with a slight chance of thunderstorms late in the afternoon. Highs around 70.
east winds around 10 miles an hour with gusts up to 20 miles an hour. Chance of rain 80%. Once again, the forecast for rest of tonight. Mostly cloudy. Lows in the lower 50s. Northeast winds 5 to 10 miles an hour. Taking a look at the 3 through 7 day forecast for Indianapolis and central Indiana. Friday night. Showers with a slight chance of thunderstorms through the late overnight, then showers likely toward daybreak. Not as cool. Near steady temperature in the mid-60s. Southeast winds 5 to 10 miles an hour, becoming south toward daybreak. Gusts up to 20 miles an hour. Chance of rain 80%. For Saturday, mostly cloudy with a chance of showers through early afternoon, then partly cloudy with a slight chance of showers and thunderstorms late in the afternoon. Highs in the upper 70s. Chance of rain 40%. Saturday night, partly cloudy with a slight chance of thunderstorms. A slight chance of showers through the late overnight, then a chance of showers toward daybreak. Lows in the lower 60s. Chance of rain 40%. For Sunday, mostly cloudy with a chance of showers. A slight chance of thunderstorms through early afternoon, then a chance of thunderstorms late in the afternoon. Highs around 80. Chance of rain 50%. Sunday night and Memorial Day. Mostly cloudy with a chance of showers with a slight chance of thunderstorms. Lows in the lower 60s. Highs in the upper 70s. Chance of rain 40%. For Monday night. Mostly cloudy with a 40% chance of showers. Lows in the mid-60s. Tuesday. Mostly cloudy with a 50% chance of showers. Highs in the lower 80s. For Tuesday night. A chance of thunderstorms through the late overnight. Partly cloudy with a chance of showers. Lows in the mid-60s. Chance of rain 40%. Wednesday. Mostly cloudy through early afternoon, then becoming partly cloudy. A chance of showers. A chance of thunderstorms late in the afternoon. Highs in the lower 80s. Chance of rain 50%. Now here is the hazardous weather outlook for central Indiana. For the period tonight. No hazardous weather is expected at this time. And now the extended outlook for the period Thursday through Tuesday. Additional chances for thunderstorms return Friday into the holiday weekend. Spotter information statement. Spotter activation is not expected at this time. The 8 to 14 day outlook for Thursday, May 28 through Wednesday, June 3, calls for temperatures to be above normal and precipitation to be near normal. Normal highs for the period are between 75 and 80 degrees, and normal lows are between 55 and 60. The normal precipitation total for the 7 days is around 1.05 inches. The current time is 10:53 p.m. Eastern Daylight Time. The ultraviolet index for Indianapolis on Thursday will be 9. The Environmental Protection Agency categorizes an index of 9 as very high exposure to ultraviolet radiation. At 10 p.m. at Indianapolis, it was mostly cloudy. The temperature was 60 degrees. The dew point 53, and the relative humidity 77%. The wind was northeast at 9 miles an hour. The barometric pressure was 30.16 inches and rising. Around central Indiana, it was cloudy, with a temperature of 57 at Anderson, 57 at Muncie, 58 at Zionsville, 60 at Eagle Creek Airpark, and 58 at Shelbyville. Elsewhere across Indiana, at South Bend, it was partly cloudy, with a temperature of 50. It was mostly cloudy, with a temperature of 54 at Fort Wayne, 58 at Lafayette, and 59 at Terre Haute. It was cloudy, with a temperature of 59 at Bloomington, and 62 at Evansville. Just outside Indiana, rain was falling, with a temperature of 59 at Cincinnati, and 64 at Louisville. At Chicago, it was partly cloudy, with a temperature of 50. At Champaign, it was mostly cloudy, with a temperature of 58. It was cloudy, with a temperature of 53 at Dayton, and 65 at St. Louis. Once again, at Indianapolis, it was 60 degrees with mostly cloudy skies. And now a summary of river forecasts. For the Driftwood River,
near Edinburgh, at 9 p.m. Wednesday. The stage was 12.4 feet with minor flooding occurring. The river is cresting or has crested and is falling. For the Sugar Creek, near Edinburgh, the river is expected to reach flood stage around 12 a.m. Thursday. At 10 p.m. Wednesday, the stage was 9.8 feet and minor flooding is forecast, with a crest of approximately 10.9 feet around 5 p.m. Thursday. For the Young's Creek, at Amity, at 10 p.m. Wednesday, the stage was 8.8 feet with minor flooding occurring. The river is forecast to crest at approximately 9.1 feet around 4 a.m. Thursday. Here is a statement about flooding. For the following counties, in Indiana, Decatur and Rush. Flood warning in effect until 11:45 p.m. Eastern Daylight Time this evening. River flooding caused by excessive rainfall is expected. The areas affected include northern Decatur County, south central Rush County. The hazardous conditions are expected until 11:45 p.m. Eastern Daylight Time Wednesday. The following impacts are expected: flooding of Flat Rock River near and downstream of Rushville and other low-lying and flood-prone locations is imminent or occurring. Additional details, at 2:46 p.m. Eastern Daylight Time, gauge reports indicated river flooding. Flooding is already occurring in the warned area. Between 0.5 and 1.5 inches of rain have fallen. Additional rainfall amounts of 0.25 to 0.5 inches are possible in the warned area. Some locations that will experience flooding include Rushville and Moscow. http://www.weather.gov/safety/flood-turnaround. Don't drown when encountering flooded roads. Most of flood deaths occur in vehicles. This is NOAA All Hazards Radio KEC 74 in Indianapolis. And now a look at your forecast for Indianapolis and central Indiana. Rest of tonight. Mostly cloudy. Lows in the lower 50s. Northeast winds 5 to 10 miles an hour. For Thursday. Partly cloudy through early afternoon, then clearing. Highs in the upper 60s. Northeast winds 10 to 15 miles an hour with gusts up to 25 miles an hour. Thursday night. Partly cloudy. Lows in the lower 50s. Northeast winds 5 to 10 miles an hour. Gusts up to 20 miles an hour through the late overnight. For Friday. A chance of showers through early afternoon, then showers with a slight chance of thunderstorms late in the afternoon. Highs around 70. East winds around 10 miles an hour with gusts up to 20 miles an hour. Chance of rain 80%. Once again, the forecast for rest of tonight. Mostly cloudy. Lows in the lower 50s. Northeast winds 5 to 10 miles an hour. Taking a look at the 3 through 7 day forecast for Indianapolis and central Indiana. Friday night. Showers with a slight chance of thunderstorms through the late overnight, then showers likely toward daybreak. Not as cool. Near steady temperature in the mid-60s. Southeast winds 5 to 10 miles an hour, becoming south toward daybreak. Gusts up to 20 miles an hour. Chance of rain 80%. For Saturday, mostly cloudy with a chance of showers through early afternoon, then partly cloudy with a slight chance of showers and thunderstorms late in the afternoon. Highs in the upper 70s. Chance of rain 40%. Saturday night, partly cloudy with a slight chance of thunderstorms. A slight chance of showers through the late overnight, then a chance of showers toward daybreak. Lows in the lower 60s. Chance of rain 40%. For Sunday, mostly cloudy with a chance of showers. A slight chance of thunderstorms through early afternoon, then a chance of thunderstorms late in the afternoon. Highs around 80. Chance of rain 50%. Sunday night and Memorial Day. Mostly cloudy with a chance of showers with a slight chance of thunderstorms. Lows in the lower 60s. Highs in the upper 70s. Chance of rain 40%. For Monday night. Mostly cloudy with a 40% chance of showers. Lows in the mid-60s. Tuesday. Mostly cloudy with a 50% chance of showers. Highs in the lower 80s. For Tuesday night. A chance of thunderstorms through the late overnight.
Partly cloudy with a chance of showers. Lows in the mid-60s. Chance of rain 40%. Wednesday. Mostly cloudy through early afternoon, then becoming partly cloudy. A chance of showers. A chance of thunderstorms late in the afternoon. Highs in the lower 80s. Chance of rain 50%. The 8 to 14 day outlook for Thursday, May 28th through Wednesday, June 3rd, calls for temperatures to be above normal and precipitation to be near normal. Normal highs for the period are between 75 and 80 degrees, and normal lows are between 55 and 60. The normal precipitation total for the 7 days is around 1.05 inches. The ultraviolet index for Indianapolis on Thursday will be 9. The Environmental Protection Agency categorizes an index of 9 as very high exposure to ultraviolet radiation. At 10 p.m., at Indianapolis, it was mostly cloudy. The temperature was 60 degrees, the dew point 53, and the relative humidity 77%. The wind was northeast at 9 miles an hour. The barometric pressure was 30.16 inches and rising. Around central Indiana, it was cloudy, with a temperature of 57 at Anderson, 57 at Muncie, 58 at Zionsville, 60 at Eagle Creek Airpark, and 58 at Shelbyville. Elsewhere across Indiana, at South Bend, it was partly cloudy, with a temperature of 50. It was mostly cloudy, with a temperature of 54 at Fort Wayne, 58 at Lafayette, and 59 at Terre Haute. It was cloudy, with a temperature of 59 at Bloomington, and 62 at Evansville. Just outside Indiana, rain was falling, with a temperature of 59 at Cincinnati, and 64 at Louisville. At Chicago, it was partly cloudy, with a temperature of 50. At Champaign, it was mostly cloudy, with a temperature of 58. It was cloudy, with a temperature of 53 at Dayton, and 65 at St. Louis. Once again, at Indianapolis, it was 60 degrees with mostly cloudy skies. And now a summary of river forecasts. For the Driftwood River, near Edinburgh, at 9 p.m. Wednesday, the stage was 12.4 feet with minor flooding occurring. The river is cresting or has crested and is falling. For the Sugar Creek, near Edinburgh, the river is expected to reach flood stage around 12 a.m. Thursday. At 10 p.m. Wednesday, the stage was 9.8 feet and minor flooding is forecast, with a crest of approximately 10.9 feet around 5 p.m. Thursday. For the Young's Creek, at Amity, at 10 p.m. Wednesday, the stage was 8.8 feet with minor flooding occurring. The river is forecast to crest at approximately 9.1 feet around 4 a.m. Thursday. This is NOAA All Hazards Radio KEC 74 in Indianapolis. And now a look at your forecast for Indianapolis and central Indiana. Rest of tonight. Mostly cloudy. Lows in the lower 50s. Northeast winds 5 to 10 miles an hour. For Thursday. Partly cloudy through early afternoon, then clearing. Highs in the upper 60s. Northeast winds 10 to 15 miles an hour with gusts up to 25 miles an hour. Thursday night. Partly cloudy. Lows in the lower 50s. Northeast winds 5 to 10 miles an hour. Gusts up to 20 miles an hour through the late overnight. For Friday, a chance of showers through early afternoon, then showers with a slight chance of thunderstorms late in the afternoon. Highs around 70. East winds around 10 miles an hour with gusts up to 20 miles an hour. Chance of rain 80%. Once again, the forecast for rest of tonight. Mostly cloudy. Lows in the lower 50s. Northeast winds 5 to 10 miles an hour. Taking a look at the 3 through 7 day forecast for Indianapolis and central Indiana. Friday night. Showers with a slight chance of thunderstorms through the late overnight, then showers likely toward daybreak. Not as cool. Near steady temperature in the mid-60s. Southeast winds 5 to 10 miles an hour, becoming south toward daybreak. Gusts up to 20 miles an hour. Chance of rain 80%. For Saturday, mostly cloudy with a chance of showers through early afternoon, then partly cloudy with a slight chance of showers and thunderstorms late in the afternoon. Highs in the upper 70s. Chance of rain 40%.
Saturday night. Partly cloudy with a slight chance of thunderstorms. A slight chance of showers through the late overnight, then a chance of showers toward daybreak. Lows in the lower 60s. Chance of rain 40%. For Sunday, mostly cloudy with a chance of showers. A slight chance of thunderstorms through early afternoon, then a chance of thunderstorms late in the afternoon. Highs around 80. Chance of rain 50%. Sunday night and Memorial Day. Mostly cloudy with a chance of showers with a slight chance of thunderstorms. Lows in the lower 60s. Highs in the upper 70s. Chance of rain 40%. For Monday night. Mostly cloudy with a 40% chance of showers. Lows in the mid-60s. Tuesday. Mostly cloudy with a 50% chance of showers. Highs in the lower 80s. For Tuesday night. A chance of thunderstorms through the late overnight. Partly cloudy with a chance of showers. Lows in the mid-60s. Chance of rain 40%. Wednesday. Mostly cloudy through early afternoon, then becoming partly cloudy. A chance of showers. A chance of thunderstorms late in the afternoon. Highs in the lower 80s. Chance of rain 50%. The 8 to 14 day outlook for Thursday, May 28th through Wednesday, June 3rd, calls for temperatures to be above normal and precipitation to be near normal. Normal highs for the period are between 75 and 80 degrees, and normal lows are between 55 and 60. The normal precipitation total for the 7 days is around 1.05 inches. The ultraviolet index for Indianapolis on Thursday will be 9. The Environmental Protection Agency categorizes an index of 9 as very high exposure to ultraviolet radiation. At 10 p.m. at Indianapolis, it was mostly cloudy. The temperature was 60 degrees, the dew point 53, and the relative humidity 77%. The wind was northeast at 9 miles an hour. The barometric pressure was 30.16 inches and rising. Around central Indiana, it was cloudy, with a temperature of 57 at Anderson, 57 at Muncie, 58 at Zionsville, 60 at Eagle Creek Airpark, and 58 at Shelbyville. Elsewhere across Indiana, at South Bend, it was partly cloudy, with a temperature of 50. It was mostly cloudy, with a temperature of 54 at Fort Wayne, 58 at Lafayette, and 59 at Terre Haute. It was cloudy, with a temperature of 59 at Bloomington, and 62 at Evansville. Just outside Indiana, rain was falling, with a temperature of 59 at Cincinnati, and 64 at Louisville. At Chicago, it was partly cloudy, with a temperature of 50. At Champaign, it was mostly cloudy, with a temperature of 58. It was cloudy, with a temperature of 53 at Dayton, and 65 at St. Louis. Once again, at Indianapolis, it was 60 degrees with mostly cloudy skies. The current time is 11:08 p.m. Eastern Daylight Time. And now a summary of river forecasts. For the Driftwood River, near Edinburgh, at 9 p.m. Wednesday, the stage was 12.4 feet with minor flooding occurring. The river is cresting or has crested and is falling. For the Sugar Creek, near Edinburgh, the river is expected to reach flood stage around 12 a.m. Thursday. At 10 p.m. Wednesday, the stage was 9.8 feet and minor flooding is forecast, with a crest of approximately 10.9 feet around 5 p.m. Thursday. For the Young's Creek, at Amity, at 10 p.m. Wednesday, the stage was 8.8 feet with minor flooding occurring. The river is forecast to crest at approximately 9.1 feet around 4 a.m. Thursday. This is NOAA All Hazards Radio KEC 74 in Indianapolis. And now a look at your forecast for Indianapolis and central Indiana. Rest of tonight. Mostly cloudy. Lows in the lower 50s. Northeast winds 5 to 10 miles an hour. For Thursday. Partly cloudy through early afternoon, then clearing. Highs in the upper 60s. Northeast winds 10 to 15 miles an hour with gusts up to 25 miles an hour. Thursday night. Partly cloudy. Lows in the lower 50s. Northeast winds 5 to 10 miles an hour. Gusts up to 20 miles an hour through the late overnight. For Friday,
a chance of showers through early afternoon, then showers with a slight chance of thunderstorms late in the afternoon. Highs around 70. East winds around 10 miles an hour with gusts up to 20 miles an hour. Chance of rain 80%. Once again, the forecast for rest of tonight. Mostly cloudy. Lows in the lower 50s. Northeast winds 5 to 10 miles an hour. Taking a look at the 3 through 7 day forecast for Indianapolis and central Indiana. Friday night. Showers with a slight chance of thunderstorms through the late overnight, then showers likely toward daybreak. Not as cool. Near steady temperature in the mid-60s. Southeast winds 5 to 10 miles an hour, becoming south toward daybreak. Gusts up to 20 miles an hour. Chance of rain 80%. For Saturday, mostly cloudy with a chance of showers through early afternoon, then partly cloudy with a slight chance of showers and thunderstorms late in the afternoon. Highs in the upper 70s. Chance of rain 40%. Saturday night, partly cloudy with a slight chance of thunderstorms. A slight chance of showers through the late overnight, then a chance of showers toward daybreak. Lows in the lower 60s. Chance of rain 40%. For Sunday, mostly cloudy with a chance of showers. A slight chance of thunderstorms through early afternoon, then a chance of thunderstorms late in the afternoon. Highs around 80. Chance of rain 50%. Sunday night and Memorial Day. Mostly cloudy with a chance of showers with a slight chance of thunderstorms. Lows in the lower 60s. Highs in the upper 70s. Chance of rain 40%. For Monday night. Mostly cloudy with a 40% chance of showers. Lows in the mid-60s. Tuesday. Mostly cloudy with a 50% chance of showers. Highs in the lower 80s. For Tuesday night. A chance of thunderstorms through the late overnight. Partly cloudy with a chance of showers. Lows in the mid-60s. Chance of rain 40%. Wednesday. Mostly cloudy through early afternoon, then becoming partly cloudy. A chance of showers. A chance of thunderstorms late in the afternoon. Highs in the lower 80s. Chance of rain 50%. Now here is the hazardous weather outlook for central Indiana. For the period tonight. No hazardous weather is expected at this time. And now the extended outlook for the period Thursday through Tuesday. Additional chances for thunderstorms return Friday into the holiday weekend. Spotter information statement. Spotter activation is not expected at this time. The 8 to 14 day outlook for Thursday, May 28 through Wednesday, June 3 calls for temperatures to be above normal and precipitation to be near normal. Normal highs for the period are between 75 and 80 degrees, and normal lows are between 55 and 60. The normal precipitation total for the 7 days is around 1.05 inches. The ultraviolet index for Indianapolis on Thursday will be 9. The Environmental Protection Agency categorizes an index of 9 as very high exposure to ultraviolet radiation. At 11 p.m. at Indianapolis, it was cloudy. The temperature was 60 degrees, the dew point 53, and the relative humidity 77%. The wind was northeast at 7 miles an hour. The barometric pressure was 30.18 inches and rising. Around central Indiana, at Zionsville, it was mostly cloudy, with a temperature of 57. It was cloudy, with a temperature of 57 at Anderson, 57 at Muncie, 59 at Eagle Creek Airpark, and 57 at Shelbyville. Elsewhere across Indiana, at South Bend, it was partly cloudy, with a temperature of 47. It was mostly cloudy, with a temperature of 55 at Lafayette, and 59 at Terre Haute. It was cloudy, with a temperature of 54 at Fort Wayne, 59 at Bloomington, and 61 at Evansville. Just outside Indiana, rain was falling, with a temperature of 58 at Cincinnati, and 64 at Louisville. At Chicago, it was partly cloudy, with a temperature of 49. At Champaign, it was mostly cloudy, with a temperature of 55. It was cloudy, with a temperature of 53 at Dayton, and 65 at St. Louis. Once again, at Indianapolis, it was 60 degrees with cloudy skies.
And now a summary of river forecasts. For the Driftwood River, near Edinburgh, at 9 p.m. Wednesday, the stage was 12.4 feet with minor flooding occurring. The river is cresting or has crested and is falling. For the Sugar Creek, near Edinburgh, the river is expected to reach flood stage around 12 a.m. Thursday. At 10 p.m. Wednesday, the stage was 9.8 feet and minor flooding is forecast, with a crest of approximately 10.9 feet around 5 p.m. Thursday. For the Young's Creek, at Amity, at 10 p.m. Wednesday, the stage was 8.8 feet with minor flooding occurring. The river is forecast to crest at approximately 9.1 feet around 4 a.m. Thursday. This is NOAA All Hazards Radio KEC 74 in Indianapolis. And now a look at your forecast for Indianapolis and central Indiana. Rest of tonight. Mostly cloudy. Lows in the lower 50s. Northeast winds 5 to 10 miles an hour. For Thursday. Partly cloudy through early afternoon, then clearing. Highs in the upper 60s. Northeast winds 10 to 15 miles an hour with gusts up to 25 miles an hour. Thursday night. Partly cloudy. Lows in the lower 50s. Northeast winds 5 to 10 miles an hour. Gusts up to 20 miles an hour through the late overnight. For Friday, a chance of showers through early afternoon, then showers with a slight chance of thunderstorms late in the afternoon. Highs around 70. East winds around 10 miles an hour with gusts up to 20 miles an hour. Chance of rain 80%. Once again, the forecast for rest of tonight. Mostly cloudy. Lows in the lower 50s. Northeast winds 5 to 10 miles an hour. Taking a look at the 3 through 7 day forecast for Indianapolis and central Indiana. Friday night. Showers with a slight chance of thunderstorms through the late overnight, then showers likely toward daybreak. Not as cool. Near steady temperature in the mid-60s. Southeast winds 5 to 10 miles an hour, becoming south toward daybreak. Gusts up to 20 miles an hour. Chance of rain 80%. For Saturday, mostly cloudy with a chance of showers through early afternoon, then partly cloudy with a slight chance of showers and thunderstorms late in the afternoon. Highs in the upper 70s. Chance of rain 40%. Saturday night, partly cloudy with a slight chance of thunderstorms. A slight chance of showers through the late overnight, then a chance of showers toward daybreak. Lows in the lower 60s. Chance of rain 40%. For Sunday, mostly cloudy with a chance of showers. A slight chance of thunderstorms through early afternoon, then a chance of thunderstorms late in the afternoon. Highs around 80. Chance of rain 50%. Sunday night and Memorial Day. Mostly cloudy with a chance of showers with a slight chance of thunderstorms. Lows in the lower 60s. Highs in the upper 70s. Chance of rain 40%. For Monday night. Mostly cloudy with a 40% chance of showers. Lows in the mid-60s. Tuesday. Mostly cloudy with a 50% chance of showers. Highs in the lower 80s. For Tuesday night. A chance of thunderstorms through the late overnight. Partly cloudy with a chance of showers. Lows in the mid-60s. Chance of rain 40%. Wednesday. Mostly cloudy through early afternoon, then becoming partly cloudy. A chance of showers. A chance of thunderstorms late in the afternoon. Highs in the lower 80s. Chance of rain 50%. The 8 to 14 day outlook for Thursday, May 28th through Wednesday, June 3rd, calls for temperatures to be above normal and precipitation to be near normal. Normal highs for the period are between 75 and 80 degrees, and normal lows are between 55 and 60. The normal precipitation total for the 7 days is around 1.05 inches. The ultraviolet index for Indianapolis on Thursday will be 9. The Environmental Protection Agency categorizes an index of 9 as very high exposure to ultraviolet radiation. At 11 p.m. at Indianapolis, it was cloudy. The temperature was 60 degrees, the dew point 53, and the relative humidity 77%. The wind was northeast at 7 miles an hour.
The barometric pressure was 30.18 inches and rising. Around central Indiana and Zionsville, it was mostly cloudy with a temperature of 57. It was cloudy with a temperature of 57 at Anderson.

Champaign, it was mostly cloudy, with a temperature of 55. It was cloudy, with a temperature of 53 at Dayton, and 65 at St. Louis. Once again, at Indianapolis, it was 60 degrees with cloudy skies. And now a summary of river forecasts. For the Driftwood River, near Edinburgh, at 9 p.m. Wednesday, the stage was 12.4 feet with minor flooding occurring. The river is cresting or has crested and is falling. For the Sugar Creek, near Edinburgh, the river is expected to reach flood stage around 12 a.m. Thursday. At 10 p.m. Wednesday, the stage was 9.8 feet and minor flooding is forecast, with a crest of approximately 10.9 feet around 5 p.m. Thursday. For the Young's Creek, at Amity, at 10 p.m. Wednesday, the stage was 8.8 feet with minor flooding occurring. The river is forecast to crest at approximately 9.1 feet around 4 a.m. Thursday. This is NOAA All Hazards Radio KEC 74 in Indianapolis. And now a look at your forecast for Indianapolis and central Indiana. Rest of tonight. Mostly cloudy. Lows in the lower 50s. Northeast winds 5 to 10 miles an hour. For Thursday. Partly cloudy through early afternoon, then clearing. Highs in the upper 60s. Northeast winds 10 to 15 miles an hour with gusts up to 25 miles an hour. Thursday night. Partly cloudy. Lows in the lower 50s. Northeast winds 5 to 10 miles an hour. Gusts up to 20 miles an hour through the late overnight. For Friday. A chance of showers through early afternoon, then showers with a slight chance of thunderstorms late in the afternoon. Highs around 70. East winds around 10 miles an hour with gusts up to 20 miles an hour. Chance of rain 80%. Once again, the forecast for rest of tonight. Mostly cloudy. Lows in the lower 50s. Northeast winds 5 to 10 miles an hour. Taking a look at the 3-7 day forecast for Indianapolis and central Indiana. Friday night. Showers with a slight chance of thunderstorms through the late overnight, then showers likely toward daybreak. Not as cool. Near steady temperature in the mid-60s. Southeast winds 5 to 10 miles an hour, becoming south toward daybreak. Gusts up to 20 miles an hour. Chance of rain 80%. For Saturday. Mostly cloudy with a chance of showers through early afternoon, then partly cloudy with a slight chance of showers and thunderstorms late in the afternoon. Highs in the upper 70s. Chance of rain 40%. Saturday night. Partly cloudy with a slight chance of thunderstorms. A slight chance of showers through the late overnight, then a chance of showers toward daybreak. Lows in the lower 60s. Chance of rain 40%. For Sunday. Mostly cloudy with a chance of showers. A slight chance of thunderstorms through early afternoon, then a chance of thunderstorms late in the afternoon. Highs around 80. Chance of rain 50%. Sunday night and Memorial Day. Mostly cloudy with a chance of showers with a slight chance of thunderstorms. Lows in the lower 60s. Highs in the upper 70s. Chance of rain 40%. For Monday night. Mostly cloudy with a 40% chance of showers. Lows in the mid-60s. Tuesday. Mostly cloudy with a 50% chance of showers. Highs in the lower 80s. For Tuesday night. A chance of thunderstorms through the late overnight. Partly cloudy with a chance of showers. Lows in the mid-60s. Chance of rain 40%. Wednesday. Mostly cloudy through early afternoon, then becoming partly cloudy. A chance of showers. A chance of thunderstorms late in the afternoon. Highs in the lower 80s. Chance of rain 50%. The current time is 11:25 p.m. Eastern Daylight Time. The 8 to 14 day outlook for Thursday, May 28th through Wednesday, June 3rd, calls for temperatures to be above normal and precipitation to be near normal. Normal highs for the period are between 75 and 80 degrees, and normal lows are between 55 and 60. The normal precipitation total for the 7 days is around 1.05 inches. The ultraviolet index for Indianapolis on Thursday will be 9.

The Environmental Protection Agency categorizes an index of 9 as very high exposure to ultraviolet radiation. At 11 p.m. at Indianapolis, it was cloudy. The temperature was 60 degrees, the dew point 53, and the relative humidity 77%. The wind was northeast at 7 miles an hour. The barometric pressure was 30.18 inches and rising. Around central Indiana, at Zionsville, it was mostly cloudy, with a temperature of 57. It was cloudy, with a temperature of 57 at Anderson, 57 at Muncie, 59 at Eagle Creek Airport, and 57 at Shelbyville. Elsewhere across Indiana, at South Bend, it was partly cloudy, with a temperature of 47. It was mostly cloudy, with a temperature of 55 at Lafayette, and 59 at Terre Haute. It was cloudy, with a temperature of 54 at Fort Wayne, 59 at Bloomington, and 61 at Evansville. Just outside Indiana, rain was falling, with a temperature of 58 at Cincinnati, and 64 at Louisville. At Chicago, it was partly cloudy, with a temperature of 49. At Champaign, it was mostly cloudy, with a temperature of 55. It was cloudy, with a temperature of 53 at Dayton, and 65 at St. Louis. Once again, at Indianapolis, it was 60 degrees with cloudy skies. And now a summary of river forecasts. For the Driftwood River, near Edinburgh, at 9 p.m. Wednesday, the stage was 12.4 feet with minor flooding occurring. The river is cresting or has crested and is falling. For the Sugar Creek, near Edinburgh, the river is expected to reach flood stage around 12 a.m. Thursday. At 10 p.m. Wednesday, the stage was 9.8 feet and minor flooding is forecast, with a crest of approximately 10.9 feet around 5 p.m. Thursday. For the Young's Creek, at Amity, at 10 p.m. Wednesday, the stage was 8.8 feet with minor flooding occurring. The river is forecast to crest at approximately 9.1 feet around 4 a.m. Thursday. 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And now a look at your forecast for Indianapolis and central Indiana. Rest of tonight. Mostly cloudy. Lows in the lower 50s. Northeast winds 5 to 10 miles an hour. For Thursday. Partly cloudy through early afternoon, then clearing. Highs in the upper 60s. Northeast winds 10 to 15 miles an hour with gusts up to 25 miles an hour. Thursday night. Partly cloudy. Lows in the lower 50s. Northeast winds 5 to 10 miles an hour. Gusts up to 20 miles an hour through the late overnight. For Friday, a chance of showers through early afternoon, then showers with a slight chance of thunderstorms late in the afternoon. Highs around 70. East winds around 10 miles an hour with gusts up to 20 miles an hour. Chance of rain 80%. Once again, the forecast for rest of tonight. Mostly cloudy. Lows in the lower 50s. Northeast winds 5 to 10 miles an hour. Taking a look at the 3 through 7 day forecast for Indianapolis and central Indiana. Friday night. Showers with a slight chance of thunderstorms through the late overnight, then showers likely toward daybreak. Not as cool. Near steady temperature in the mid-60s. Southeast winds 5 to 10 miles an hour, becoming south toward daybreak. Gusts up to 20 miles an hour. Chance of rain 80%. For Saturday, mostly cloudy with a chance of showers through early afternoon, then partly cloudy with a slight chance of showers and thunderstorms late in the afternoon. Highs in the upper 70s. Chance of rain 40%. Saturday night, partly cloudy with a slight chance of thunderstorms. A slight chance of showers through the late overnight, then a chance of showers toward daybreak. Lows in the lower 60s. Chance of rain 40%. For Sunday, mostly cloudy with a chance of showers. A slight chance of thunderstorms through early afternoon, then a chance of thunderstorms late in the afternoon. Highs around 80. Chance of rain 50%. Sunday night and Memorial Day. Mostly cloudy with a chance of showers with a slight chance of thunderstorms. Lows in the lower 60s. Highs in the upper 70s. Chance of rain 40%. For Monday night.
mostly cloudy with a 40% chance of showers. Lows in the mid-60s. Tuesday, mostly cloudy with a 50% chance of showers. Highs in the lower 80s. For Tuesday night, a chance of thunderstorms through the late overnight. Partly cloudy with a chance of showers. Lows in the mid-60s. Chance of rain 40%. Wednesday, mostly cloudy through early afternoon, then becoming partly cloudy. A chance of showers. A chance of thunderstorms late in the afternoon. Highs in the lower 80s. Chance of rain 50%. Now here is the hazardous weather outlook for central Indiana. For the period tonight, no hazardous weather is expected at this time. And now the extended outlook for the period Thursday through Tuesday. Additional chances for thunderstorms return Friday into the holiday weekend. Spotter information statement, spotter activation is not expected at this time. The 8 to 14 day outlook for Thursday, May 28 through Wednesday, June 3, calls for temperatures to be above normal and precipitation to be near normal. Normal highs for the period are between 75 and 80 degrees, and normal lows are between 55 and 60. The normal precipitation total for the 7 days is around 1.05 inches. The ultraviolet index for Indianapolis on Thursday will be 9. The Environmental Protection Agency categorizes an index of 9 as very high exposure to ultraviolet radiation. At 11 p.m. at Indianapolis, it was cloudy. The temperature was 60 degrees, the dew point 53, and the relative humidity 77%. The wind was northeast at 7 miles an hour. The barometric pressure was 30.18 inches and rising. Around central Indiana, at Zionsville, it was mostly cloudy, with a temperature of 57. It was cloudy, with a temperature of 57 at Anderson, 57 at Muncie, 59 at Eagle Creek Airpark, and 57 at Shelbyville. Elsewhere across Indiana, at South Bend, it was partly cloudy, with a temperature of 47. It was mostly cloudy, with a temperature of 55 at Lafayette, and 59 at Terre Haute. It was cloudy, with a temperature of 54 at Fort Wayne, 59 at Bloomington, and 61 at Evansville. Just outside Indiana, rain was falling, with a temperature of 58 at Cincinnati, and 64 at Louisville. At Chicago, it was partly cloudy, with a temperature of 49. At Champaign, it was mostly cloudy, with a temperature of 55. It was cloudy, with a temperature of 53 at Dayton, and 65 at St. Louis. Once again, at Indianapolis, it was 60 degrees with cloudy skies. And now a summary of river forecasts. For the Driftwood River, near Edinburgh, at 9 p.m. Wednesday, the stage was 12.4 feet with minor flooding occurring. The river is cresting or has crested and is falling. For the Sugar Creek, near Edinburgh, the river is expected to reach flood stage around 12 a.m. Thursday. At 10 p.m. Wednesday, the stage was 9.8 feet and minor flooding is forecast, with a crest of approximately 10.9 feet around 5 p.m. Thursday. For the Young's Creek, at Amity, at 10 p.m. Wednesday, the stage was 8.8 feet with minor flooding occurring. The river is forecast to crest at approximately 9.1 feet around 4 a.m. Thursday. This is NOAA All Hazards Radio KEC 74 in Indianapolis. And now a look at your forecast for Indianapolis and central Indiana. Rest of tonight. Mostly cloudy. Lows in the lower 50s. Northeast winds 5 to 10 miles an hour. For Thursday. Partly cloudy through early afternoon, then clearing. Highs in the upper 60s. Northeast winds 10 to 15 miles an hour with gusts up to 25 miles an hour. Thursday night. Partly cloudy. Lows in the lower 50s. Northeast winds 5 to 10 miles an hour. Gusts up to 20 miles an hour through the late overnight. For Friday, a chance of showers through early afternoon, then showers with a slight chance of thunderstorms late in the afternoon. Highs around 70. East winds around 10 miles an hour with gusts up to 20 miles an hour. Chance of rain 80%. Once again, the forecast for rest of tonight. Mostly cloudy. Lows in the lower 50s.
northeast winds 5 to 10 miles an hour. Taking a look at the 3 through 7 day forecast for Indianapolis and central Indiana. Friday night. Showers with a slight chance of thunderstorms through the late overnight, then showers likely toward daybreak. Not as cool. Near steady temperature in the mid-60s. Southeast winds 5 to 10 miles an hour, becoming south toward daybreak. Gusts up to 20 miles an hour. Chance of rain 80%. For Saturday, mostly cloudy with a chance of showers through early afternoon, then partly cloudy with a slight chance of showers and thunderstorms late in the afternoon. Highs in the upper 70s. Chance of rain 40%. Saturday night, partly cloudy with a slight chance of thunderstorms. A slight chance of showers through the late overnight, then a chance of showers toward daybreak. Lows in the lower 60s. Chance of rain 40%. For Sunday, mostly cloudy with a chance of showers. A slight chance of thunderstorms through early afternoon, then a chance of thunderstorms late in the afternoon. Highs around 80. Chance of rain 50%. Sunday night and Memorial Day. Mostly cloudy with a chance of showers with a slight chance of thunderstorms. Lows in the lower 60s. Highs in the upper 70s. Chance of rain 40%. For Monday night. Mostly cloudy with a 40% chance of showers. Lows in the mid-60s. Tuesday. Mostly cloudy with a 50% chance of showers. Highs in the lower 80s. For Tuesday night. A chance of thunderstorms through the late overnight. Partly cloudy with a chance of showers. Lows in the mid-60s. Chance of rain 40%. Wednesday. Mostly cloudy through early afternoon, then becoming partly cloudy. A chance of showers. A chance of thunderstorms late in the afternoon. Highs in the lower 80s. Chance of rain 50%. The 8 to 14 day outlook for Thursday, May 28th through Wednesday, June 3rd, calls for temperatures to be above normal and precipitation to be near normal. Normal highs for the period are between 75 and 80 degrees, and normal lows are between 55 and 60. The normal precipitation total for the 7 days is around 1.05 inches. The current time is 11:38 p.m. Eastern Daylight Time. The ultraviolet index for Indianapolis on Thursday will be 9. The Environmental Protection Agency categorizes an index of 9 as very high exposure to ultraviolet radiation. At 11 p.m. at Indianapolis, it was cloudy. The temperature was 60 degrees, the dew point 53, and the relative humidity 77%. The wind was northeast at 7 miles an hour. The barometric pressure was 30.18 inches and rising. Around central Indiana, at Zionsville, it was mostly cloudy, with a temperature of 57. It was cloudy, with a temperature of 57 at Anderson, 57 at Muncie, 59 at Eagle Creek Airpark, and 57 at Shelbyville. Elsewhere across Indiana, at South Bend, it was partly cloudy, with a temperature of 47. It was mostly cloudy, with a temperature of 55 at Lafayette, and 59 at Terre Haute. It was cloudy, with a temperature of 54 at Fort Wayne, 59 at Bloomington, and 61 at Evansville. Just outside Indiana, rain was falling, with a temperature of 58 at Cincinnati, and 64 at Louisville. At Chicago, it was partly cloudy, with a temperature of 49. At Champaign, it was mostly cloudy, with a temperature of 55. It was cloudy, with a temperature of 53 at Dayton, and 65 at St. Louis. Once again, at Indianapolis, it was 60 degrees with cloudy skies. And now a summary of river forecasts. For the Driftwood River, near Edinburgh, at 9 p.m. Wednesday, the stage was 12.4 feet with minor flooding occurring. The river is cresting or has crested and is falling. For the Sugar Creek, near Edinburgh, the river is expected to reach flood stage around 12 a.m. Thursday. At 10 p.m. Wednesday, the stage was 9.8 feet and minor flooding is forecast, with a crest of approximately 10.9 feet around 5 p.m. Thursday. For the Young's Creek, at Amity, at 10 p.m. Wednesday, the stage was 8.8 feet with minor flooding occurring. The river is forecast to crest at approximately 9.1 feet around 4 a.m. Thursday.
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And now a look at your forecast for Indianapolis and central Indiana. Rest of tonight. Mostly cloudy. Lows in the lower 50s. Northeast winds 5 to 10 miles an hour. For Thursday. Partly cloudy through early afternoon, then clearing. Highs in the upper 60s. Northeast winds 10 to 15 miles an hour with gusts up to 25 miles an hour. Thursday night. Partly cloudy. Lows in the lower 50s. Northeast winds 5 to 10 miles an hour. Gusts up to 20 miles an hour through the late overnight. For Friday. A chance of showers through early afternoon, then showers with a slight chance of thunderstorms late in the afternoon. Highs around 70. East winds around 10 miles an hour with gusts up to 20 miles an hour. Chance of rain 80%. Once again, the forecast for rest of tonight. Mostly cloudy. Lows in the lower 50s. Northeast winds 5 to 10 miles an hour. Taking a look at the 3 through 7 day forecast for Indianapolis and central Indiana. Friday night. Showers with a slight chance of thunderstorms through the late overnight, then showers likely toward daybreak. Not as cool. Near steady temperature in the mid-60s. Southeast winds 5 to 10 miles an hour, becoming south toward daybreak. Gusts up to 20 miles an hour. Chance of rain 80%. For Saturday, mostly cloudy with a chance of showers through early afternoon, then partly cloudy with a slight chance of showers and thunderstorms late in the afternoon. Highs in the upper 70s. Chance of rain 40%. Saturday night. Partly cloudy with a slight chance of thunderstorms. A slight chance of showers through the late overnight, then a chance of showers toward daybreak. Lows in the lower 60s. Chance of rain 40%. For Sunday. Mostly cloudy with a chance of showers. A slight chance of thunderstorms through early afternoon, then a chance of thunderstorms late in the afternoon. Highs around 80. Chance of rain 50%. Sunday night and Memorial Day. Mostly cloudy with a chance of showers with a slight chance of thunderstorms. Lows in the lower 60s. Highs in the upper 70s. Chance of rain 40%. For Monday night. Mostly cloudy with a 40% chance of showers. Lows in the mid-60s. Tuesday. Mostly cloudy with a 50% chance of showers. Highs in the lower 80s. For Tuesday night. A chance of thunderstorms through the late overnight. Partly cloudy with a chance of showers. Lows in the mid-60s. Chance of rain 40%. Wednesday. Mostly cloudy through early afternoon, then becoming partly cloudy. A chance of showers. A chance of thunderstorms late in the afternoon. Highs in the lower 80s. Chance of rain 50%. The 8 to 14 day outlook for Thursday, May 28th through Wednesday, June 3rd, calls for temperatures to be above normal and precipitation to be near normal. Normal highs for the period are between 75 and 80 degrees, and normal lows are between 55 and 60. The normal precipitation total for the 7 days is around 1.05 inches. The ultraviolet index for Indianapolis on Thursday will be 9. The Environmental Protection Agency categorizes an index of 9 as very high exposure to ultraviolet radiation. At 11 p.m. at Indianapolis, it was cloudy. The temperature was 60 degrees, the dew point 53, and the relative humidity 77%. The wind was northeast at 7 miles an hour. The barometric pressure was 30.18 inches and rising. Around central Indiana, at Zionsville, it was mostly cloudy, with a temperature of 57. It was cloudy, with a temperature of 57 at Anderson, 57 at Muncie, 59 at Eagle Creek Airpark, and 57 at Shelbyville. Elsewhere across Indiana, at South Bend, it was partly cloudy, with a temperature of 47. It was mostly cloudy, with a temperature of 55 at Lafayette, and 59 at Terre Haute. It was cloudy, with a temperature of 54 at Fort Wayne, 59 at Bloomington, and 61 at Evansville.
just outside Indiana. Rain was falling, with a temperature of 58 at Cincinnati and 64 at Louisville. At Chicago, it was partly cloudy, with a temperature of 49. At Champaign, it was mostly cloudy, with a temperature of 55. It was cloudy, with a temperature of 53 at Dayton and 65 at St. Louis. Once again, at Indianapolis, it was 60 degrees with cloudy skies. And now a summary of river forecasts. For the Driftwood River, near Edinburgh, at 9 p.m. Wednesday, the stage was 12.4 feet with minor flooding occurring. The river is cresting or has crested and is falling. For the Sugar Creek, near Edinburgh, the river is expected to reach flood stage around 12 a.m. Thursday. At 10 p.m. Wednesday, the stage was 9.8 feet and minor flooding is forecast, with a crest of approximately 10.9 feet around 5 p.m. Thursday. For the Young's Creek, at Amity, at 10 p.m. Wednesday, the stage was 8.8 feet with minor flooding occurring. The river is forecast to crest at approximately 9.1 feet around 4 a.m. Thursday. This is NOAA All Hazards Radio KEC 74 in Indianapolis. And now a look at your forecast for Indianapolis and central Indiana. Rest of tonight. Mostly cloudy. Lows in the lower 50s. Northeast winds 5 to 10 miles an hour. For Thursday. Partly cloudy through early afternoon, then clearing. Highs in the upper 60s. Northeast winds 10 to 15 miles an hour with gusts up to 25 miles an hour. Thursday night. Partly cloudy. Lows in the lower 50s. Northeast winds 5 to 10 miles an hour. Gusts up to 20 miles an hour through the late overnight. For Friday, a chance of showers through early afternoon, then showers with a slight chance of thunderstorms late in the afternoon. Highs around 70. East winds around 10 miles an hour with gusts up to 20 miles an hour. Chance of rain 80%. Once again, the forecast for rest of tonight. Mostly cloudy. Lows in the lower 50s. Northeast winds 5 to 10 miles an hour. Taking a look at the 3 through 7 day forecast for Indianapolis and central Indiana. Friday night. Showers with a slight chance of thunderstorms through the late overnight, then showers likely toward daybreak. Not as cool. Near steady temperature in the mid-60s. Southeast winds 5 to 10 miles an hour, becoming south toward daybreak. Gusts up to 20 miles an hour. Chance of rain 80%. For Saturday, mostly cloudy with a chance of showers through early afternoon, then partly cloudy with a slight chance of showers and thunderstorms late in the afternoon. Highs in the upper 70s. Chance of rain 40%. Saturday night, partly cloudy with a slight chance of thunderstorms. A slight chance of showers through the late overnight, then a chance of showers toward daybreak. Lows in the lower 60s. Chance of rain 40%. For Sunday, mostly cloudy with a chance of showers. A slight chance of thunderstorms through early afternoon, then a chance of thunderstorms late in the afternoon. Highs around 80. Chance of rain 50%. Sunday night and Memorial Day. Mostly cloudy with a chance of showers with a slight chance of thunderstorms. Lows in the lower 60s. Highs in the upper 70s. Chance of rain 40%. For Monday night. Mostly cloudy with a 40% chance of showers. Lows in the mid-60s. Tuesday. Mostly cloudy with a 50% chance of showers. Highs in the lower 80s. For Tuesday night. A chance of thunderstorms through the late overnight. Partly cloudy with a chance of showers. Lows in the mid-60s. Chance of rain 40%. Wednesday. Mostly cloudy through early afternoon, then becoming partly cloudy. A chance of showers. A chance of thunderstorms late in the afternoon. Highs in the lower 80s. Chance of rain 50%. The 8 to 14 day outlook for Thursday, May 28th through Wednesday, June 3rd, calls for temperatures to be above normal and precipitation to be near normal. Normal highs for the period are between 75 and 80 degrees, and normal lows are between 55 and 60. The normal precipitation total for the 7 days is around 1.05 inches.
The ultraviolet index for Indianapolis on Thursday will be 9. The Environmental Protection Agency categorizes an index of 9 as very high exposure to ultraviolet radiation. At 11 p.m. at Indianapolis, it was cloudy. The temperature was 60 degrees, the dew point 53, and the relative humidity 77%. The wind was northeast at 7 miles an hour. The barometric pressure was 30.18 inches and rising. Around central Indiana, at Zionsville, it was mostly cloudy, with a temperature of 57. It was cloudy, with a temperature of 57 at Anderson, 57 at Muncie, 59 at Eagle Creek Airpark, and 57 at Shelbyville. Elsewhere across Indiana, at South Bend, it was partly cloudy, with a temperature of 47. It was mostly cloudy, with a temperature of 55 at Lafayette, and 59 at Terre Haute. It was cloudy, with a temperature of 54 at Fort Wayne, 59 at Bloomington, and 61 at Evansville. Just outside Indiana, rain was falling, with a temperature of 58 at Cincinnati, and 64 at Louisville. At Chicago, it was partly cloudy, with a temperature of 49. At Champaign, it was mostly cloudy, with a temperature of 55. It was cloudy, with a temperature of 53 at Dayton, and 65 at St. Louis. Once again, at Indianapolis, it was 60 degrees with cloudy skies. Now here is the hazardous weather outlook for central Indiana. For the period tonight, no hazardous weather is expected at this time. And now the extended outlook for the period Thursday through Tuesday. Additional chances for thunderstorms return Friday into the holiday weekend. Spotter information statement, spotter activation is not expected at this time. And now a summary of river forecasts. For the Driftwood River, near Edinburgh, at 9 p.m. Wednesday the stage was 12.4 feet with minor flooding occurring. The river is cresting or has crested and is falling. For the Sugar Creek, near Edinburgh, the river is expected to reach flood stage around 12 a.m. Thursday. At 10 p.m. Wednesday the stage was 9.8 feet and minor flooding is forecast, with a crest of approximately 10.9 feet around 5 p.m. Thursday. For the Young's Creek, at Amity, at 10 p.m. Wednesday the stage was 8.8 feet with minor flooding occurring. The river is forecast to crest at approximately 9.1 feet around 4 a.m. Thursday. The current time is 11:53 p.m. Eastern Daylight Time. 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And now a look at your forecast for Indianapolis and central Indiana. Rest of tonight. Mostly cloudy. Lows in the lower 50s. Northeast winds 5 to 10 miles an hour. For Thursday. Partly cloudy through early afternoon, then clearing. Highs in the upper 60s. Northeast winds 10 to 15 miles an hour with gusts up to 25 miles an hour. Thursday night. Partly cloudy. Lows in the lower 50s. Northeast winds 5 to 10 miles an hour. Gusts up to 20 miles an hour through the late overnight. For Friday, a chance of showers through early afternoon, then showers with a slight chance of thunderstorms late in the afternoon. Highs around 70. East winds around 10 miles an hour with gusts up to 20 miles an hour. Chance of rain 80%. Once again, the forecast for rest of tonight. Mostly cloudy. Lows in the lower 50s. Northeast winds 5 to 10 miles an hour. Taking a look at the 3 through 7 day forecast for Indianapolis and central Indiana. Friday night. Showers with a slight chance of thunderstorms through the late overnight, then showers likely toward daybreak. Not as cool. Near steady temperature in the mid-60s. Southeast winds 5 to 10 miles an hour, becoming south toward daybreak. Gusts up to 20 miles an hour. Chance of rain 80%. For Saturday, mostly cloudy with a chance of showers through early afternoon, then partly cloudy with a slight chance of showers and thunderstorms late in the afternoon. Highs in the upper 70s. Chance of rain 40%. Saturday night, partly cloudy with a slight chance of thunderstorms. A slight chance of showers through the late overnight, then a chance of showers toward daybreak. Lows in the lower 60s.
chance of rain 40%. For Sunday, mostly cloudy with a chance of showers. A slight chance of thunderstorms through early afternoon, then a chance of thunderstorms late in the afternoon. Highs around 80. Chance of rain 50%. Sunday night and Memorial Day. Mostly cloudy with a chance of showers with a slight chance of thunderstorms. Lows in the lower 60s. Highs in the upper 70s. Chance of rain 40%. For Monday night. Mostly cloudy with a 40% chance of showers. Lows in the mid-60s. Tuesday. Mostly cloudy with a 50% chance of showers. Highs in the lower 80s. For Tuesday night. A chance of thunderstorms through the late overnight. Partly cloudy with a chance of showers. Lows in the mid-60s. Chance of rain 40%. Wednesday. Mostly cloudy through early afternoon, then becoming partly cloudy. A chance of showers. A chance of thunderstorms late in the afternoon. Highs in the lower 80s. Chance of rain 50%. The 8 to 14 day outlook for Thursday, May 28th through Wednesday, June 3rd, calls for temperatures to be above normal and precipitation to be near normal. Normal highs for the period are between 75 and 80 degrees, and normal lows are between 55 and 60. The normal precipitation total for the 7 days is around 1.05 inches. The ultraviolet index for Indianapolis on Thursday will be 9. The Environmental Protection Agency categorizes an index of 9 as very high exposure to ultraviolet radiation. At 11 p.m. at Indianapolis, it was cloudy. The temperature was 60 degrees, the dew point 53, and the relative humidity 77%. The wind was northeast at 7 miles an hour. The barometric pressure was 30.18 inches and rising. Around central Indiana, at Zionsville, it was mostly cloudy, with a temperature of 57. It was cloudy, with a temperature of 57 at Anderson, 57 at Muncie, 59 at Eagle Creek Airpark, and 57 at Shelbyville. Elsewhere across Indiana, at South Bend, it was partly cloudy, with a temperature of 47. It was mostly cloudy, with a temperature of 55 at Lafayette, and 59 at Terre Haute. It was cloudy, with a temperature of 54 at Fort Wayne, 59 at Bloomington, and 61 at Evansville. Just outside Indiana, rain was falling, with a temperature of 58 at Cincinnati, and 64 at Louisville. At Chicago, it was partly cloudy, with a temperature of 49. At Champaign, it was mostly cloudy, with a temperature of 55. It was cloudy, with a temperature of 53 at Dayton, and 65 at St. Louis. Once again, at Indianapolis, it was 60 degrees with cloudy skies. And now a summary of river forecasts. For the Driftwood River, near Edinburg, at 9 p.m. Wednesday, the stage was 12.4 feet with minor flooding occurring. The river is cresting or has crested and is falling. For the Sugar Creek, near Edinburg, the river is expected to reach flood stage around 12 a.m. Thursday. At 10 p.m. Wednesday, the stage was 9.8 feet and minor flooding is forecast, with a crest of approximately 10.9 feet around 5 p.m. Thursday. For the Young's Creek, at Amity, at 10 p.m. Wednesday, the stage was 8.8 feet with minor flooding occurring. The river is forecast to crest at approximately 9.1 feet around 4 a.m. Thursday. This is NOAA All Hazards Radio KEC 74 in Indianapolis. And now a look at your forecast for Indianapolis and central Indiana. Rest of tonight. Mostly cloudy. Lows in the lower 50s. Northeast winds 5 to 10 miles an hour. For Thursday. Partly cloudy through early afternoon, then clearing. Highs in the upper 60s. Northeast winds 10 to 15 miles an hour with gusts up to 25 miles an hour. Thursday night. Partly cloudy. Lows in the lower 50s. Northeast winds 5 to 10 miles an hour. Gusts up to 20 miles an hour through the late overnight. For Friday, a chance of showers through early afternoon, then showers with a slight chance of thunderstorms late in the afternoon. Highs around 70. East winds around 10 miles an hour with gusts up to 20 miles an hour. Chance of rain 80%. Once again,
The forecast for rest of tonight. Mostly cloudy. Lows in the lower 50s. Northeast winds 5 to 10 miles an hour. Taking a look at the 3 through 7 day forecast for Indianapolis and central Indiana. Friday night. Showers with a slight chance of thunderstorms through the late overnight, then showers likely toward daybreak. Not as cool. Near steady temperature in the mid-60s. Southeast winds 5 to 10 miles an hour, becoming south toward daybreak. Gusts up to 20 miles an hour. Chance of rain 80%. For Saturday, mostly cloudy with a chance of showers through early afternoon, then partly cloudy with a slight chance of showers and thunderstorms late in the afternoon. Highs in the upper 70s. Chance of rain 40%. Saturday night, partly cloudy with a slight chance of thunderstorms. A slight chance of showers through the late overnight, then a chance of showers toward daybreak. Lows in the lower 60s. Chance of rain 40%. For Sunday, mostly cloudy with a chance of showers. A slight chance of thunderstorms through early afternoon, then a chance of thunderstorms late in the afternoon. Highs around 80. Chance of rain 50%. Sunday night and Memorial Day. Mostly cloudy with a chance of showers with a slight chance of thunderstorms. Lows in the lower 60s. Highs in the upper 70s. Chance of rain 40%. For Monday night. Mostly cloudy with a 40% chance of showers. Lows in the mid-60s. Tuesday. Mostly cloudy with a 50% chance of showers. Highs in the lower 80s. For Tuesday night. A chance of thunderstorms through the late overnight. Partly cloudy with a chance of showers. Lows in the mid-60s. Chance of rain 40%. Wednesday. Mostly cloudy through early afternoon, then becoming partly cloudy. A chance of showers. A chance of thunderstorms late in the afternoon. Highs in the lower 80s. Chance of rain 50%. The 8 to 14 day outlook for Thursday, May 28th through Wednesday, June 3rd, calls for temperatures to be above normal and precipitation to be near normal. Normal highs for the period are between 75 and 80 degrees, and normal lows are between 55 and 60. The normal precipitation total for the 7 days is around 1.05 inches. The ultraviolet index for Indianapolis on Thursday will be 9. The Environmental Protection Agency categorizes an index of 9 as very high exposure to ultraviolet radiation. At 11 p.m. at Indianapolis, it was cloudy. The temperature was 60 degrees, the dew point 53, and the relative humidity 77%. The wind was northeast at 7 miles an hour. The barometric pressure was 30.18 inches and rising. Around central Indiana, at Zionsville, it was mostly cloudy, with a temperature of 57. It was cloudy, with a temperature of 57 at Anderson, 57 at Muncie, 59 at Eagle Creek Airpark, and 57 at Shelbyville. Elsewhere across Indiana, at South Bend, it was partly cloudy, with a temperature of 47. It was mostly cloudy, with a temperature of 55 at Lafayette, and 59 at Terre Haute. It was cloudy, with a temperature of 54 at Fort Wayne, 59 at Bloomington, and 61 at Evansville. Just outside Indiana, rain was falling, with a temperature of 58 at Cincinnati, and 64 at Louisville. At Chicago, it was partly cloudy, with a temperature of 49. At Champaign, it was mostly cloudy, with a temperature of 55. It was cloudy, with a temperature of 53 at Dayton, and 65 at St. Louis. Once again, at Indianapolis, it was 60 degrees with cloudy skies. And now a summary of river forecasts. For the Driftwood River, near Edinburgh, at 9 p.m. Wednesday, the stage was 12.4 feet with minor flooding occurring. The river is cresting or has crested and is falling. For the Sugar Creek, near Edinburgh, the river is expected to reach flood stage around 12 a.m. Thursday. At 10 p.m. Wednesday, the stage was 9.8 feet and minor flooding is forecast, with a crest of approximately 10.9 feet around 5 p.m. Thursday. For the Young's Creek, at Amity, at 10 p.m. Wednesday, the stage was 8.8 feet with minor flooding occurring.
The river is forecast to crest at approximately 9.1 feet around 4 a.m. Thursday. This is NOAA All Hazards Radio KEC 74 in Indianapolis. And now a look at your forecast for Indianapolis and central Indiana. Rest of tonight. Mostly cloudy. Lows in the lower 50s. Northeast winds 5 to 10 miles an hour. For Thursday, partly cloudy through early afternoon, then clearing. Highs in the upper 60s. Northeast winds 10 to 15 miles an hour with gusts up to 25 miles an hour. Thursday night, partly cloudy. Lows in the lower 50s. Northeast winds 5 to 10 miles an hour. Gusts up to 20 miles an hour through the late overnight. For Friday, a chance of showers through early afternoon, then showers with a slight chance of thunderstorms late in the afternoon. Highs around 70. East winds around 10 miles an hour with gusts up to 20 miles an hour. Chance of rain 80%. Once again, the forecast for rest of tonight. Mostly cloudy. Lows in the lower 50s. Northeast winds 5 to 10 miles an hour. Taking a look at the 3 through 7 day forecast for Indianapolis and central Indiana. Friday night. Showers with a slight chance of thunderstorms through the late overnight, then showers likely toward daybreak. Not as cool. Near steady temperature in the mid-60s. Southeast winds 5 to 10 miles an hour, becoming south toward daybreak. Gusts up to 20 miles an hour. Chance of rain 80%. For Saturday, mostly cloudy with a chance of showers through early afternoon, then partly cloudy with a slight chance of showers and thunderstorms late in the afternoon. Highs in the upper 70s. Chance of rain 40%. Saturday night, partly cloudy with a slight chance of thunderstorms. A slight chance of showers through the late overnight, then a chance of showers toward daybreak. Lows in the lower 60s. Chance of rain 40%. For Sunday, mostly cloudy with a chance of showers. A slight chance of thunderstorms through early afternoon, then a chance of thunderstorms late in the afternoon. Highs around 80. Chance of rain 50%. Sunday night and Memorial Day. Mostly cloudy with a chance of showers with a slight chance of thunderstorms. Lows in the lower 60s. Highs in the upper 70s. Chance of rain 40%. For Monday night. Mostly cloudy with a 40% chance of showers. Lows in the mid-60s. Tuesday. Mostly cloudy with a 50% chance of showers. Highs in the lower 80s. For Tuesday night. A chance of thunderstorms through the late overnight. Partly cloudy with a chance of showers. Lows in the mid-60s. Chance of rain 40%. Wednesday. Mostly cloudy through early afternoon, then becoming partly cloudy. A chance of showers. A chance of thunderstorms late in the afternoon. Highs in the lower 80s. Chance of rain 50%. The current time is 12:08 a.m. Eastern Daylight Time. The 8 to 14 day outlook for Thursday, May 28th through Wednesday, June 3rd, calls for temperatures to be above normal and precipitation to be near normal. Normal highs for the period are between 75 and 80 degrees, and normal lows are between 55 and 60. The normal precipitation total for the 7 days is around 1.05 inches. The ultraviolet index for Indianapolis on Thursday will be 9. The Environmental Protection Agency categorizes an index of 9 as very high exposure to ultraviolet radiation. At 11 p.m. at Indianapolis, it was cloudy. The temperature was 60 degrees, the dew point 53, and the relative humidity 77%. The wind was northeast at 7 miles an hour. The barometric pressure was 30.18 inches and rising. Around central Indiana, at Zionsville, it was mostly cloudy, with a temperature of 57. It was cloudy, with a temperature of 57 at Anderson, 57 at Muncie, 59 at Eagle Creek Airpark, and 57 at Shelbyville. Elsewhere across Indiana, at South Bend, it was partly cloudy, with a temperature of 47. It was mostly cloudy, with a temperature of 55 at Lafayette, and 59 at Terre Haute.
It was cloudy, with a temperature of 54 at Fort Wayne, 59 at Bloomington, and 61 at Evansville. Just outside Indiana, rain was falling, with a temperature of 58 at Cincinnati, and 64 at Louisville. At Chicago, it was partly cloudy, with a temperature of 49. At Champaign, it was mostly cloudy, with a temperature of 55. It was cloudy, with a temperature of 53 at Dayton, and 65 at St. Louis. Once again, at Indianapolis, it was 60 degrees with cloudy skies. At midnight, at Indianapolis, it was cloudy. The temperature was 59 degrees, the dew point 50, and the relative humidity 72%. The wind was northeast at 10 miles an hour. The barometric pressure was 30.19 inches and rising. Around central Indiana, it was cloudy, with a temperature of 56 at Anderson, 57 at Muncie, 56 at Zionsville, 59 at Eagle Creek Airpark, and 57 at Shelbyville. Elsewhere across Indiana, at South Bend, it was partly cloudy, with a temperature of 47. It was mostly cloudy, with a temperature of 54 at Lafayette, and 59 at Terre Haute. It was cloudy, with a temperature of 53 at Fort Wayne, 59 at Bloomington, and 61 at Evansville. Just outside Indiana, rain was falling, with a temperature of 56 at Cincinnati, and 64 at Louisville. It was partly cloudy, with a temperature of 48 at Chicago, and 52 at Champaign. It was cloudy, with a temperature of 53 at Dayton, and 65 at St. Louis. Once again, at Indianapolis, it was 59 degrees with cloudy skies. Now here is the hazardous weather outlook for central Indiana. For the period tonight, no hazardous weather is expected at this time. And now the extended outlook for the period Thursday through Tuesday. Additional chances for thunderstorms return Friday into the holiday weekend. Spotter information statement, spotter activation is not expected at this time. And now a summary of river forecasts. For the Driftwood River, near Edinburgh, at 9 p.m. Wednesday the stage was 12.4 feet with minor flooding occurring. The river is cresting or has crested and is falling. For the Sugar Creek, near Edinburgh, the river is expected to reach flood stage around 12 a.m. Thursday. At 10 p.m. Wednesday the stage was 9.8 feet and minor flooding is forecast, with a crest of approximately 10.9 feet around 5 p.m. Thursday. For the Young's Creek, at Amity, at 10 p.m. Wednesday the stage was 8.8 feet with minor flooding occurring. The river is forecast to crest at approximately 9.1 feet around 4 a.m. Thursday. This is NOAA All Hazards Radio KEC 74 in Indianapolis. And now a look at your forecast for Indianapolis and central Indiana. Rest of tonight. Mostly cloudy. Lows in the lower 50s. Northeast winds 5 to 10 miles an hour. For Thursday, partly cloudy through early afternoon, then clearing. Highs in the upper 60s. Northeast winds 10 to 15 miles an hour with gusts up to 25 miles an hour. Thursday night, partly cloudy. Lows in the lower 50s. Northeast winds 5 to 10 miles an hour. Gusts up to 20 miles an hour through the late overnight. For Friday, a chance of showers through early afternoon, then showers with a slight chance of thunderstorms late in the afternoon. Highs around 70. East winds around 10 miles an hour with gusts up to 20 miles an hour. Chance of rain 80%. Once again, the forecast for rest of tonight. Mostly cloudy. Lows in the lower 50s. Northeast winds 5 to 10 miles an hour. Taking a look at the 3 through 7 day forecast for Indianapolis and central Indiana. Friday night. Showers with a slight chance of thunderstorms through the late overnight, then showers likely toward daybreak. Not as cool. Near steady temperature in the mid-60s. Southeast winds 5 to 10 miles an hour, becoming south toward daybreak. Gusts up to 20 miles an hour. Chance of rain 80%. For Saturday, mostly cloudy with a chance of showers through early afternoon, then partly cloudy with a slight chance of showers and thunderstorms late in the afternoon. Highs in the upper 70s. Chance of rain 40%. Saturday night,
partly cloudy with a slight chance of thunderstorms. A slight chance of showers through the late overnight, then a chance of showers toward daybreak. Lows in the lower 60s. Chance of rain 40%.

day forecast for Indianapolis and central Indiana. Friday night, showers with a slight chance of thunderstorms through the late overnight, then showers likely toward daybreak. Not as cool. Near steady temperature in the mid-60s. Southeast winds 5 to 10 miles an hour, becoming south toward daybreak. Gusts up to 20 miles an hour. Chance of rain 80%. For Saturday, mostly cloudy with a chance of showers through early afternoon, then partly cloudy with a slight chance of showers and thunderstorms late in the afternoon. Highs in the upper 70s. Chance of rain 40%. Saturday night, partly cloudy with a slight chance of thunderstorms. A slight chance of showers through the late overnight, then a chance of showers toward daybreak. Lows in the lower 60s. Chance of rain 40%. For Sunday, mostly cloudy with a chance of showers. A slight chance of thunderstorms through early afternoon, then a chance of thunderstorms late in the afternoon. Highs around 80. Chance of rain 50%. Sunday night and Memorial Day. Mostly cloudy with a chance of showers with a slight chance of thunderstorms. Lows in the lower 60s. Highs in the upper 70s. Chance of rain 40%. For Monday night. Mostly cloudy with a 40% chance of showers. Lows in the mid-60s. Tuesday. Mostly cloudy with a 50% chance of showers. Highs in the lower 80s. For Tuesday night. A chance of thunderstorms through the late overnight. Partly cloudy with a chance of showers. Lows in the mid-60s. Chance of rain 40%. Wednesday. Mostly cloudy through early afternoon, then becoming partly cloudy. A chance of showers. A chance of thunderstorms late in the afternoon. Highs in the lower 80s. Chance of rain 50%. The 8 to 14 day outlook for Thursday, May 28th through Wednesday, June 3rd, calls for temperatures to be above normal and precipitation to be near normal. Normal highs for the period are between 75 and 80 degrees, and normal lows are between 55 and 60. The normal precipitation total for the 7 days is around 1.05 inches. The ultraviolet index for Indianapolis on Thursday will be 9. The Environmental Protection Agency categorizes an index of 9 as very high exposure to ultraviolet radiation. At midnight, at Indianapolis, it was cloudy. The temperature was 59 degrees, the dew point 50, and the relative humidity 72%. The wind was northeast at 10 miles an hour. The barometric pressure was 30.19 inches and rising. Around central Indiana, it was cloudy, with a temperature of 56 at Anderson, 57 at Muncie, 56 at Zionsville, 59 at Eagle Creek Airpark, and 57 at Shelbyville. Elsewhere across Indiana, at South Bend, it was partly cloudy, with a temperature of 47. It was mostly cloudy, with a temperature of 54 at Lafayette, and 59 at Terre Haute. It was cloudy, with a temperature of 53 at Fort Wayne, 59 at Bloomington, and 61 at Evansville. Just outside Indiana, rain was falling, with a temperature of 56 at Cincinnati, and 64 at Louisville. It was partly cloudy, with a temperature of 48 at Chicago, and 52 at Champaign. It was cloudy, with a temperature of 53 at Dayton, and 65 at St. Louis. Once again, at Indianapolis, it was 59 degrees with cloudy skies. And now a summary of river forecasts. For the Driftwood River, near Edinburgh, at 9 p.m. Wednesday, the stage was 12.4 feet with minor flooding occurring. The river is cresting or has crested and is falling. For the Sugar Creek, near Edinburgh, the river is expected to reach flood stage around 12 a.m. Thursday. At 10 p.m. Wednesday, the stage was 9.8 feet and minor flooding is forecast, with a crest of approximately 10.9 feet around 5 p.m. Thursday. For the Young's Creek, at Amity, at 10 p.m. Wednesday, the stage was 8.8 feet with minor flooding occurring. The river is forecast to crest at approximately 9.1 feet around 4 a.m. Thursday. Now here is the hazardous weather outlook for central Indiana. For the period tonight, no hazardous weather is expected at this time. And now the extended outlook for the period Thursday through Tuesday. Additional chances for thunderstorms return Friday into the

holiday weekend. Spotter information statement. Spotter activation is not expected at this time. This is NOAA All Hazards Radio KEC 74 in Indianapolis. And now a look at your forecast for Indianapolis and central Indiana. Rest of tonight. Mostly cloudy. Lows in the lower 50s. Northeast winds 5 to 10 miles an hour. For Thursday. Partly cloudy through early afternoon, then clearing. Highs in the upper 60s. Northeast winds 10 to 15 miles an hour with gusts up to 25 miles an hour. Thursday night. Partly cloudy. Lows in the lower 50s. Northeast winds 5 to 10 miles an hour. Gusts up to 20 miles an hour through the late overnight. For Friday. A chance of showers through early afternoon, then showers with a slight chance of thunderstorms late in the afternoon. Highs around 70. East winds around 10 miles an hour with gusts up to 20 miles an hour. Chance of rain 80%. Once again, the forecast for rest of tonight. Mostly cloudy. Lows in the lower 50s. Northeast winds 5 to 10 miles an hour. Taking a look at the 3 through 7 day forecast for Indianapolis and central Indiana. Friday night. Showers with a slight chance of thunderstorms through the late overnight, then showers likely toward daybreak. Not as cool. Near steady temperature in the mid-60s. Southeast winds 5 to 10 miles an hour, becoming south toward daybreak. Gusts up to 20 miles an hour. Chance of rain 80%. For Saturday, mostly cloudy with a chance of showers through early afternoon, then partly cloudy with a slight chance of showers and thunderstorms late in the afternoon. Highs in the upper 70s. Chance of rain 40%. Saturday night, partly cloudy with a slight chance of thunderstorms. A slight chance of showers through the late overnight, then a chance of showers toward daybreak. Lows in the lower 60s. Chance of rain 40%. For Sunday, mostly cloudy with a chance of showers. A slight chance of thunderstorms through early afternoon, then a chance of thunderstorms late in the afternoon. Highs around 80. Chance of rain 50%. Sunday night and Memorial Day. Mostly cloudy with a chance of showers with a slight chance of thunderstorms. Lows in the lower 60s. Highs in the upper 70s. Chance of rain 40%. For Monday night. Mostly cloudy with a 40% chance of showers. Lows in the mid-60s. Tuesday. Mostly cloudy with a 50% chance of showers. Highs in the lower 80s. For Tuesday night. A chance of thunderstorms through the late overnight. Partly cloudy with a chance of showers. Lows in the mid-60s. Chance of rain 40%. Wednesday. Mostly cloudy through early afternoon, then becoming partly cloudy. A chance of showers. A chance of thunderstorms late in the afternoon. Highs in the lower 80s. Chance of rain 50%. The 8 to 14 day outlook for Thursday, May 28th through Wednesday, June 3rd, calls for temperatures to be above normal and precipitation to be near normal. Normal highs for the period are between 75 and 80 degrees, and normal lows are between 55 and 60. The normal precipitation total for the 7 days is around 1.05 inches. The ultraviolet index for Indianapolis on Thursday will be 9. The Environmental Protection Agency categorizes an index of 9 as very high exposure to ultraviolet radiation. At midnight, at Indianapolis, it was cloudy. The temperature was 59 degrees, the dew point 50, and the relative humidity 72%. The wind was northeast at 10 miles an hour. The barometric pressure was 30.19 inches and rising. Around central Indiana, it was cloudy, with a temperature of 56 at Anderson, 57 at Muncie, 56 at Zionsville, 59 at Eagle Creek Airpark, and 57 at Shelbyville. Elsewhere across Indiana, at South Bend, it was partly cloudy, with a temperature of 47. It was mostly cloudy, with a temperature of 54 at Lafayette, and 59 at Terre Haute. It was cloudy, with a temperature of 53 at Fort Wayne, 59 at Bloomington, and 61 at Evansville.
just outside Indiana. Rain was falling, with a temperature of 56 at Cincinnati and 64 at Louisville. It was partly cloudy, with a temperature of 48 at Chicago and 52 at Champaign. It was cloudy, with a temperature of 53 at Dayton and 65 at St. Louis. Once again, at Indianapolis, it was 59 degrees with cloudy skies. And now a summary of river forecasts. For the Driftwood River, near Edinburgh, at 9 p.m. Wednesday, the stage was 12.4 feet with minor flooding occurring. The river is cresting or has crested and is falling. For the Sugar Creek, near Edinburgh, the river is expected to reach flood stage around 12 a.m. Thursday. At 10 p.m. Wednesday, the stage was 9.8 feet and minor flooding is forecast, with a crest of approximately 10.9 feet around 5 p.m. Thursday. For the Young's Creek, at Amity, at 10 p.m. Wednesday, the stage was 8.8 feet with minor flooding occurring. The river is forecast to crest at approximately 9.1 feet around 4 a.m. Thursday. 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The current time is 12:38 a.m. Eastern Daylight Time. And now a look at your forecast for Indianapolis and Central Indiana. Rest of tonight. Mostly cloudy. Lows in the lower 50s. Northeast winds 5 to 10 miles an hour. For Thursday, partly cloudy through early afternoon, then clearing. Highs in the upper 60s. Northeast winds 10 to 15 miles an hour with gusts up to 25 miles an hour. Thursday night, partly cloudy. Lows in the lower 50s. Northeast winds 5 to 10 miles an hour. Gusts up to 20 miles an hour through the late overnight. For Friday, a chance of showers through early afternoon, then showers with a slight chance of thunderstorms late in the afternoon. Highs around 70. East winds around 10 miles an hour with gusts up to 20 miles an hour. Chance of rain 80%. Once again, the forecast for rest of tonight. Mostly cloudy. Lows in the lower 50s. Northeast winds 5 to 10 miles an hour. Taking a look at the 3 through 7 day forecast for Indianapolis and Central Indiana. Friday night. Showers with a slight chance of thunderstorms through the late overnight, then showers likely toward daybreak. Not as cool. Near steady temperature in the mid-60s. Southeast winds 5 to 10 miles an hour, becoming south toward daybreak. Gusts up to 20 miles an hour. Chance of rain 80%. For Saturday, mostly cloudy with a chance of showers through early afternoon, then partly cloudy with a slight chance of showers and thunderstorms late in the afternoon. Highs in the upper 70s. Chance of rain 40%. Saturday night, partly cloudy with a slight chance of thunderstorms. A slight chance of showers through the late overnight, then a chance of showers toward daybreak. Lows in the lower 60s. Chance of rain 40%. For Sunday, mostly cloudy with a chance of showers. A slight chance of thunderstorms through early afternoon, then a chance of thunderstorms late in the afternoon. Highs around 80. Chance of rain 50%. Sunday night and Memorial Day. Mostly cloudy with a chance of showers with a slight chance of thunderstorms. Lows in the lower 60s. Highs in the upper 70s. Chance of rain 40%. For Monday night. Mostly cloudy with a 40% chance of showers. Lows in the mid-60s. Tuesday. Mostly cloudy with a 50% chance of showers. Highs in the lower 80s. For Tuesday night. A chance of thunderstorms through the late overnight. Partly cloudy with a chance of showers. Lows in the mid-60s. Chance of rain 40%. Wednesday. Mostly cloudy through early afternoon, then becoming partly cloudy. A chance of showers. A chance of thunderstorms late in the afternoon. Highs in the lower 80s. Chance of rain 50%. And now a look at your forecast for Indianapolis and Central Indiana. Rest of tonight. Mostly cloudy. Cooler with lows around 50. Northeast winds 5 to 10 miles an hour. For Thursday, partly cloudy. Highs in the upper 60s.
Northeast winds around 10 miles an hour with gusts up to 20 miles an hour. Thursday night. Partly cloudy through the late overnight, then becoming mostly cloudy. Lows in the lower 50s. Northeast winds 5 to 10 miles an hour. Gusts up to 20 miles an hour through the late overnight. For Friday, a chance of showers through early afternoon, then showers with a slight chance of thunderstorms late in the afternoon. Highs around 70. East winds around 10 miles an hour with gusts up to 20 miles an hour. Chance of rain 80%. Once again, the forecast for rest of tonight. Mostly cloudy. Cooler with lows around 50. Northeast winds 5 to 10 miles an hour. Taking a look at the 3 through 7 day forecast for Indianapolis and central Indiana. Friday night. Showers with a slight chance of thunderstorms through the late overnight, then showers likely toward daybreak. Not as cool. Near steady temperature in the mid-60s. Southeast winds 5 to 10 miles an hour, becoming south toward daybreak. Gusts up to 20 miles an hour. Chance of rain 80%. For Saturday, mostly cloudy with a chance of showers through early afternoon, then partly cloudy with a slight chance of showers and thunderstorms late in the afternoon. Highs in the upper 70s. Chance of rain 40%. Saturday night, partly cloudy with a slight chance of thunderstorms. A slight chance of showers through the late overnight, then a chance of showers toward daybreak. Lows in the lower 60s. Chance of rain 40%. For Sunday, mostly cloudy with a chance of showers. A slight chance of thunderstorms through early afternoon, then a chance of thunderstorms late in the afternoon. Highs around 80. Chance of rain 50%. Sunday night and Memorial Day. Mostly cloudy with a chance of showers with a slight chance of thunderstorms. Lows in the lower 60s. Highs in the upper 70s. Chance of rain 40%. For Monday night. Mostly cloudy with a 40% chance of showers. Lows in the mid-60s. Tuesday. Mostly cloudy with a 50% chance of showers. Highs in the lower 80s. For Tuesday night. A chance of thunderstorms through the late overnight. Partly cloudy with a chance of showers. Lows in the mid-60s. Chance of rain 40%. Wednesday. Mostly cloudy through early afternoon, then becoming partly cloudy. A chance of showers. A chance of thunderstorms late in the afternoon. Highs in the lower 80s. Chance of rain 50%. The 8 to 14 day outlook for Thursday, May 28th through Wednesday, June 3rd, calls for temperatures to be above normal and precipitation to be near normal. Normal highs for the period are between 75 and 80 degrees, and normal lows are between 55 and 60. The normal precipitation total for the 7 days is around 1.05 inches. The ultraviolet index for Indianapolis on Thursday will be 9. The Environmental Protection Agency categorizes an index of 9 as very high exposure to ultraviolet radiation. At midnight, at Indianapolis, it was cloudy. The temperature was 59 degrees, the dew point 50, and the relative humidity 72%. The wind was northeast at 10 miles an hour. The barometric pressure was 30.19 inches and rising. Around central Indiana, it was cloudy, with a temperature of 56 at Anderson, 57 at Muncie, 56 at Zionsville, 59 at Eagle Creek Air Park, and 57 at Shelbyville. Elsewhere across Indiana, at South Bend, it was partly cloudy, with a temperature of 47. It was mostly cloudy, with a temperature of 54 at Lafayette, and 59 at Terre Haute. It was cloudy, with a temperature of 53 at Fort Wayne, 59 at Bloomington, and 61 at Evansville. Just outside Indiana, rain was falling, with a temperature of 56 at Cincinnati, and 64 at Louisville. It was partly cloudy, with a temperature of 48 at Chicago, and 52 at Champaign. It was cloudy, with a temperature of 53 at Dayton, and 65 at St. Louis. Once again, at Indianapolis, it was 59 degrees with cloudy skies. And now a summary of river forecasts. For the Driftwood River,
near Edinburgh, at 9 p.m. Wednesday. The stage was 12.4 feet with minor flooding occurring. The river is cresting or has crested and is falling. For the Sugar Creek, near Edinburgh, the river is expected to reach flood stage around 12 a.m. Thursday. At 10 p.m. Wednesday, the stage was 9.8 feet and minor flooding is forecast, with a crest of approximately 10.9 feet around 5 p.m. Thursday. For the Young's Creek, at Amity, at 10 p.m. Wednesday, the stage was 8.8 feet with minor flooding occurring. The river is forecast to crest at approximately 9.1 feet around 4 a.m. Thursday. This is NOAA All Hazards Radio KEC 74 in Indianapolis. And now a look at your forecast for Indianapolis and central Indiana. Rest of tonight. Mostly cloudy. Cooler with lows around 50. Northeast winds 5 to 10 miles an hour. For Thursday. Partly cloudy. Highs in the upper 60s. Northeast winds around 10 miles an hour with gusts up to 20 miles an hour. Thursday night. Partly cloudy through the late overnight, then becoming mostly cloudy. Lows in the lower 50s. Northeast winds 5 to 10 miles an hour. Gusts up to 20 miles an hour through the late overnight. For Friday, a chance of showers through early afternoon, then showers with a slight chance of thunderstorms late in the afternoon. Highs around 70. East winds around 10 miles an hour with gusts up to 20 miles an hour. Chance of rain 80%. Once again, the forecast for rest of tonight. Mostly cloudy. Cooler with lows around 50. Northeast winds 5 to 10 miles an hour. Taking a look at the 3 through 7 day forecast for Indianapolis and central Indiana. Friday night. Showers with a slight chance of thunderstorms through the late overnight, then showers likely toward daybreak. Not as cool. Near steady temperature in the mid-60s. Southeast winds 5 to 10 miles an hour, becoming south toward daybreak. Gusts up to 20 miles an hour. Chance of rain 80%. For Saturday, mostly cloudy with a chance of showers through early afternoon, then partly cloudy with a slight chance of showers and thunderstorms late in the afternoon. Highs in the upper 70s. Chance of rain 40%. Saturday night, partly cloudy with a slight chance of thunderstorms. A slight chance of showers through the late overnight, then a chance of showers toward daybreak. Lows in the lower 60s. Chance of rain 40%. For Sunday, mostly cloudy with a chance of showers. A slight chance of thunderstorms through early afternoon, then a chance of thunderstorms late in the afternoon. Highs around 80. Chance of rain 50%. Sunday night and Memorial Day. Mostly cloudy with a chance of showers with a slight chance of thunderstorms. Lows in the lower 60s. Highs in the upper 70s. Chance of rain 40%. For Monday night. Mostly cloudy with a 40% chance of showers. Lows in the mid-60s. Tuesday. Mostly cloudy with a 50% chance of showers. Highs in the lower 80s. For Tuesday night. A chance of thunderstorms through the late overnight. Partly cloudy with a chance of showers. Lows in the mid-60s. Chance of rain 40%. Wednesday. Mostly cloudy through early afternoon, then becoming partly cloudy. A chance of showers. A chance of thunderstorms late in the afternoon. Highs in the lower 80s. Chance of rain 50%. The 8 to 14 day outlook for Thursday, May 28th through Wednesday, June 3rd, calls for temperatures to be above normal and precipitation to be near normal. Normal highs for the period are between 75 and 80 degrees, and normal lows are between 55 and 60. The normal precipitation total for the 7 days is around 1.05 inches. Now here is the hazardous weather outlook for central Indiana. For the period tonight, no hazardous weather is expected at this time. And now the extended outlook for the period Thursday through Tuesday. Additional chances for thunderstorms return Friday into the holiday weekend. Spotter information statement. Spotter activation is not expected at this time. The ultraviolet index for Indianapolis on Thursday will be 9.
The Environmental Protection Agency categorizes an index of 9 as very high exposure to ultraviolet radiation. At midnight, at Indianapolis, it was cloudy. The temperature was 59 degrees, the dew point 50, and the relative humidity 72%. The wind was northeast at 10 miles an hour. The barometric pressure was 30.19 inches and rising. Around central Indiana, it was cloudy, with a temperature of 56 at Anderson, 57 at Muncie, 56 at Zionsville, 59 at Eagle Creek Airpark, and 57 at Shelbyville. Elsewhere across Indiana, at South Bend, it was partly cloudy, with a temperature of 47. It was mostly cloudy, with a temperature of 54 at Lafayette, and 59 at Terre Haute. It was cloudy, with a temperature of 53 at Fort Wayne, 59 at Bloomington, and 61 at Evansville. Just outside Indiana, rain was falling, with a temperature of 56 at Cincinnati, and 64 at Louisville. It was partly cloudy, with a temperature of 48 at Chicago, and 52 at Champaign. It was cloudy, with a temperature of 53 at Dayton, and 65 at St. Louis. Once again, at Indianapolis, it was 59 degrees with cloudy skies. The current time is 12:53 a.m. Eastern Daylight Time. And now a summary of river forecasts. For the Driftwood River, near Edinburgh, at 9 p.m. Wednesday, the stage was 12.4 feet with minor flooding occurring. The river is cresting or has crested and is falling. For the Sugar Creek, near Edinburgh, the river is expected to reach flood stage around 12 a.m. Thursday. At 10 p.m. Wednesday, the stage was 9.8 feet and minor flooding is forecast, with a crest of approximately 10.9 feet around 5 p.m. Thursday. For the Young's Creek, at Amity, at 10 p.m. Wednesday, the stage was 8.8 feet with minor flooding occurring. The river is forecast to crest at approximately 9.1 feet around 4 a.m. Thursday. This is NOAA All Hazards Radio KEC 74 in Indianapolis. And now a look at your forecast for Indianapolis and central Indiana. Rest of tonight. Mostly cloudy. Cooler with lows around 50. Northeast winds 5 to 10 miles an hour. For Thursday. Partly cloudy. Highs in the upper 60s. Northeast winds around 10 miles an hour with gusts up to 20 miles an hour. Thursday night. Partly cloudy through the late overnight, then becoming mostly cloudy. Lows in the lower 50s. Northeast winds 5 to 10 miles an hour. Gusts up to 20 miles an hour through the late overnight. For Friday. A chance of showers through early afternoon, then showers with a slight chance of thunderstorms late in the afternoon. Highs around 70. East winds around 10 miles an hour with gusts up to 20 miles an hour. Chance of rain 80%. Once again, the forecast for rest of tonight. Mostly cloudy. Cooler with lows around 50. Northeast winds 5 to 10 miles an hour. Taking a look at the 3 through 7 day forecast for Indianapolis and central Indiana. Friday night. Showers with a slight chance of thunderstorms through the late overnight, then showers likely toward daybreak. Not as cool. Near steady temperature in the mid-60s. Southeast winds 5 to 10 miles an hour, becoming south toward daybreak. Gusts up to 20 miles an hour. Chance of rain 80%. For Saturday, mostly cloudy with a chance of showers through early afternoon, then partly cloudy with a slight chance of showers and thunderstorms late in the afternoon. Highs in the upper 70s. Chance of rain 40%. Saturday night. Partly cloudy with a slight chance of thunderstorms. A slight chance of showers through the late overnight, then a chance of showers toward daybreak. Lows in the lower 60s. Chance of rain 40%. For Sunday. Mostly cloudy with a chance of showers. A slight chance of thunderstorms through early afternoon, then a chance of thunderstorms late in the afternoon. Highs around 80. Chance of rain 50%. Sunday night and Memorial Day. Mostly cloudy with a chance of showers with a slight chance of thunderstorms. Lows in the lower 60s. Highs in the upper 70s. Chance of rain 40%. For Monday night. Mostly cloudy with a 40% chance of showers.
Lows in the mid-60s. Tuesday. Mostly cloudy with a 50% chance of showers. Highs in the lower 80s. For Tuesday night. A chance of thunderstorms through the late overnight. Partly cloudy with a chance of showers. Lows in the mid-60s. Chance of rain 40%. Wednesday. Mostly cloudy through early afternoon, then becoming partly cloudy. A chance of showers. A chance of thunderstorms late in the afternoon. Highs in the lower 80s. Chance of rain 50%. The 8 to 14 day outlook for Thursday, May 28th through Wednesday, June 3rd, calls for temperatures to be above normal and precipitation to be near normal. Normal highs for the period are between 75 and 80 degrees, and normal lows are between 55 and 60. The normal precipitation total for the 7 days is around 1.05 inches. The ultraviolet index for Indianapolis on Thursday will be 9. The Environmental Protection Agency categorizes an index of 9 as very high exposure to ultraviolet radiation. At midnight, at Indianapolis, it was cloudy. The temperature was 59 degrees, the dew point 50, and the relative humidity 72%. The wind was northeast at 10 miles an hour. The barometric pressure was 30.19 inches and rising. Around central Indiana, it was cloudy, with a temperature of 56 at Anderson, 57 at Muncie, 56 at Zionsville, 59 at Eagle Creek Airpark, and 57 at Shelbyville. Elsewhere across Indiana, at South Bend, it was partly cloudy, with a temperature of 47. It was mostly cloudy, with a temperature of 54 at Lafayette, and 59 at Terre Haute. It was cloudy, with a temperature of 53 at Fort Wayne, 59 at Bloomington, and 61 at Evansville. Just outside Indiana, rain was falling, with a temperature of 56 at Cincinnati, and 64 at Louisville. It was partly cloudy, with a temperature of 48 at Chicago, and 52 at Champaign. It was cloudy, with a temperature of 53 at Dayton, and 65 at St. Louis. Once again, at Indianapolis, it was 59 degrees with cloudy skies. And now a summary of river forecasts. For the Driftwood River, near Edinburgh, at 9 p.m. Wednesday, the stage was 12.4 feet with minor flooding occurring. The river is cresting or has crested and is falling. For the Sugar Creek, near Edinburgh, the river is expected to reach flood stage around 12 a.m. Thursday. At 10 p.m. Wednesday, the stage was 9.8 feet and minor flooding is forecast, with a crest of approximately 10.9 feet around 5 p.m. Thursday. For the Young's Creek, at Amity, at 10 p.m. Wednesday, the stage was 8.8 feet with minor flooding occurring. The river is forecast to crest at approximately 9.1 feet around 4 a.m. Thursday. This is NOAA All Hazards Radio KEC 74 in Indianapolis. And now a look at your forecast for Indianapolis and central Indiana. Rest of tonight. Mostly cloudy. Cooler with lows around 50. Northeast winds 5 to 10 miles an hour. For Thursday. Partly cloudy. Highs in the upper 60s. Northeast winds around 10 miles an hour with gusts up to 20 miles an hour. Thursday night. Partly cloudy through the late overnight, then becoming mostly cloudy. Lows in the lower 50s. Northeast winds 5 to 10 miles an hour. Gusts up to 20 miles an hour through the late overnight. For Friday. A chance of showers through early afternoon, then showers with a slight chance of thunderstorms late in the afternoon. Highs around 70. East winds around 10 miles an hour with gusts up to 20 miles an hour. Chance of rain 80%. Once again, the forecast for rest of tonight. Mostly cloudy. Cooler with lows around 50. Northeast winds 5 to 10 miles an hour. Taking a look at the 3 through 7 day forecast for Indianapolis and central Indiana. Friday night. Showers with a slight chance of thunderstorms through the late overnight, then showers likely toward daybreak. Not as cool. Near steady temperature in the mid-60s. Southeast winds 5 to 10 miles an hour, becoming south toward daybreak. Gusts up to 20 miles an hour. Chance of rain 80%. For Saturday.
Mostly cloudy with a chance of showers through early afternoon. Then partly cloudy with a slight chance of showers and thunderstorms late in the afternoon. Highs in the upper 70s. Chance of rain 40%. Saturday night. Partly cloudy with a slight chance of thunderstorms. A slight chance of showers through the late overnight, then a chance of showers toward daybreak. Lows in the lower 60s. Chance of rain 40%. For Sunday, mostly cloudy with a chance of showers. A slight chance of thunderstorms through early afternoon, then a chance of thunderstorms late in the afternoon. Highs around 80. Chance of rain 50%. Sunday night and Memorial Day. Mostly cloudy with a chance of showers with a slight chance of thunderstorms. Lows in the lower 60s. Highs in the upper 70s. Chance of rain 40%. For Monday night. Mostly cloudy with a 40% chance of showers. Lows in the mid-60s. Tuesday. Mostly cloudy with a 50% chance of showers. Highs in the lower 80s. For Tuesday night. A chance of thunderstorms through the late overnight. Partly cloudy with a chance of showers. Lows in the mid-60s. Chance of rain 40%. Wednesday. Mostly cloudy through early afternoon, then becoming partly cloudy. A chance of showers. A chance of thunderstorms late in the afternoon. Highs in the lower 80s. Chance of rain 50%. The 8 to 14 day outlook for Thursday, May 28th through Wednesday, June 3rd, calls for temperatures to be above normal and precipitation to be near normal. Normal highs for the period are between 75 and 80 degrees, and normal lows are between 55 and 60. The normal precipitation total for the 7 days is around 1.05 inches. At midnight, at Indianapolis, it was cloudy. The temperature was 59 degrees, the dew point 50, and the relative humidity 72%. The wind was northeast at 10 miles an hour. The barometric pressure was 30.19 inches and rising. Around central Indiana, it was cloudy, with a temperature of 56 at Anderson, 57 at Muncie, 56 at Zionsville, 59 at Eagle Creek Airpark, and 57 at Shelbyville. Elsewhere across Indiana, at South Bend, it was partly cloudy, with a temperature of 47. It was mostly cloudy, with a temperature of 54 at Lafayette, and 59 at Terre Haute. It was cloudy, with a temperature of 53 at Fort Wayne, 59 at Bloomington, and 61 at Evansville. Just outside Indiana, rain was falling, with a temperature of 56 at Cincinnati, and 64 at Louisville. It was partly cloudy, with a temperature of 48 at Chicago, and 52 at Champaign. It was cloudy, with a temperature of 53 at Dayton, and 65 at St. Louis. Once again, at Indianapolis, it was 59 degrees with cloudy skies. And now a summary of river forecasts. For the Driftwood River, near Edinburgh, at 9 p.m. Wednesday, the stage was 12.4 feet with minor flooding occurring. The river is cresting or has crested and is falling. For the Sugar Creek, near Edinburgh, the river is expected to reach flood stage around 12 a.m. Thursday. At 10 p.m. Wednesday, the stage was 9.8 feet and minor flooding is forecast, with a crest of approximately 10.9 feet around 5 p.m. Thursday. For the Young's Creek, at Amity, at 10 p.m. Wednesday, the stage was 8.8 feet with minor flooding occurring. The river is forecast to crest at approximately 9.1 feet around 4 a.m. Thursday. This is NOAA All Hazards Radio KEC 74 in Indianapolis. And now a look at your forecast for Indianapolis and central Indiana. Rest of tonight. Mostly cloudy. Cooler with lows around 50. Northeast winds 5 to 10 miles an hour. For Thursday. Partly cloudy. Highs in the upper 60s. Northeast winds around 10 miles an hour with gusts up to 20 miles an hour. Thursday night. Partly cloudy through the late overnight, then becoming mostly cloudy. Lows in the lower 50s. Northeast winds 5 to 10 miles an hour. Gusts up to 20 miles an hour through the late overnight. For Friday. A chance of showers through early afternoon, then showers with a slight chance of thunderstorms late in the afternoon. Highs around 70.
northeast winds around 10 miles an hour with gusts up to 20 miles an hour. Chance of rain 80%. Once again, the forecast for rest of tonight. Mostly cloudy. Cooler with lows around 50. Northeast winds 5 to 10 miles an hour. Taking a look at the 3 through 7 day forecast for Indianapolis and central Indiana. Friday night. Showers with a slight chance of thunderstorms through the late overnight, then showers likely toward daybreak. Not as cool. Near steady temperature in the mid-60s. Southeast winds 5 to 10 miles an hour, becoming south toward daybreak. Gusts up to 20 miles an hour. Chance of rain 80%. For Saturday, mostly cloudy with a chance of showers through early afternoon, then partly cloudy with a slight chance of showers and thunderstorms late in the afternoon. Highs in the upper 70s. Chance of rain 40%. Saturday night, partly cloudy with a slight chance of thunderstorms. A slight chance of showers through the late overnight, then a chance of showers toward daybreak. Lows in the lower 60s. Chance of rain 40%. For Sunday, mostly cloudy with a chance of showers. A slight chance of thunderstorms through early afternoon, then a chance of thunderstorms late in the afternoon. Highs around 80. Chance of rain 50%. Sunday night and Memorial Day. Mostly cloudy with a chance of showers with a slight chance of thunderstorms. Lows in the lower 60s. Highs in the upper 70s. Chance of rain 40%. For Monday night. Mostly cloudy with a 40% chance of showers. Lows in the mid-60s. Tuesday. Mostly cloudy with a 50% chance of showers. Highs in the lower 80s. For Tuesday night. A chance of thunderstorms through the late overnight. Partly cloudy with a chance of showers. Lows in the mid-60s. Chance of rain 40%. Wednesday. Mostly cloudy through early afternoon, then becoming partly cloudy. A chance of showers. A chance of thunderstorms late in the afternoon. Highs in the lower 80s. Chance of rain 50%. The current time is 1:09 a.m. Eastern Daylight Time. The 8 to 14 day outlook for Thursday, May 28th through Wednesday, June 3rd, calls for temperatures to be above normal and precipitation to be near normal. Normal highs for the period are between 75 and 80 degrees, and normal lows are between 55 and 60. The normal precipitation total for the 7 days is around 1.05 inches. At midnight, at Indianapolis, it was cloudy. The temperature was 59 degrees, the dew point 50, and the relative humidity 72%. The wind was northeast at 10 miles an hour. The barometric pressure was 30.19 inches and rising. Around central Indiana, it was cloudy, with a temperature of 56 at Anderson, 57 at Muncie, 56 at Zionsville, 59 at Eagle Creek Airpark, and 57 at Shelbyville. Elsewhere across Indiana, at South Bend, it was partly cloudy, with a temperature of 47. It was mostly cloudy, with a temperature of 54 at Lafayette, and 59 at Terre Haute. It was cloudy, with a temperature of 53 at Fort Wayne, 59 at Bloomington, and 61 at Evansville. Just outside Indiana, rain was falling, with a temperature of 56 at Cincinnati, and 64 at Louisville. It was partly cloudy, with a temperature of 48 at Chicago, and 52 at Champaign. It was cloudy, with a temperature of 53 at Dayton, and 65 at St. Louis. Once again, at Indianapolis, it was 59 degrees with cloudy skies. At 1 a.m., at Indianapolis, it was cloudy. The temperature was 59 degrees, the dew point 49, and the relative humidity 69%. The wind was east at 15 miles an hour. The barometric pressure was 30.18 inches and falling. Around central Indiana, it was cloudy, with a temperature of 56 at Anderson, 56 at Muncie, 56 at Zionsville, 58 at Eagle Creek Airpark, and 56 at Shelbyville. Elsewhere across Indiana, at South Bend, it was clear, with a temperature of 46. It was mostly cloudy, with a temperature of 52 at Fort Wayne, and 52 at Lafayette. It was cloudy, with a temperature of 59 at Terre Haute,
58 at Bloomington, and 61 at Evansville. Just outside Indiana, rain was falling, with a temperature of 55 at Cincinnati, and 63 at Louisville. At Chicago, it was partly cloudy, with a temperature of 48. At Champaign, it was mostly cloudy, with a temperature of 51. It was cloudy, with a temperature of 53 at Dayton, and 64 at St. Louis. Once again, at Indianapolis, it was 59 degrees with cloudy skies. Now here is the hazardous weather outlook for central Indiana. For the period tonight, no hazardous weather is expected at this time. And now the extended outlook for the period Thursday through Tuesday. Additional chances for thunderstorms return Friday into the holiday weekend. Spotter information statement. Spotter activation is not expected at this time. And now a summary of river forecasts. For the Driftwood River, near Edinburgh, at 9 p.m. Wednesday the stage was 12.4 feet with minor flooding occurring. The river is cresting or has crested and is falling. For the Sugar Creek, near Edinburgh, the river is expected to reach flood stage around 12 a.m. Thursday. At 10 p.m. Wednesday the stage was 9.8 feet and minor flooding is forecast, with a crest of approximately 10.9 feet around 5 p.m. Thursday. For the Young's Creek, at Amity, at 10 p.m. Wednesday the stage was 8.8 feet with minor flooding occurring. The river is forecast to crest at approximately 9.1 feet around 4 a.m. Thursday. This is NOAA All Hazards Radio KEC 74 in Indianapolis. And now a look at your forecast for Indianapolis and central Indiana. Rest of tonight. Mostly cloudy. Cooler with lows around 50. Northeast winds 5 to 10 miles an hour. For Thursday. Partly cloudy. Highs in the upper 60s. Northeast winds around 10 miles an hour with gusts up to 20 miles an hour. Thursday night. Partly cloudy through the late overnight, then becoming mostly cloudy. Lows in the lower 50s. Northeast winds 5 to 10 miles an hour. Gusts up to 20 miles an hour through the late overnight. For Friday, a chance of showers through early afternoon, then showers with a slight chance of thunderstorms late in the afternoon. Highs around 70. East winds around 10 miles an hour with gusts up to 20 miles an hour. Chance of rain 80%. Once again, the forecast for rest of tonight. Mostly cloudy. Cooler with lows around 50. Northeast winds 5 to 10 miles an hour. Taking a look at the 3 through 7 day forecast for Indianapolis and central Indiana. Friday night. Showers with a slight chance of thunderstorms through the late overnight, then showers likely toward daybreak. Not as cool. Near steady temperature in the mid-60s. Southeast winds 5 to 10 miles an hour, becoming south toward daybreak. Gusts up to 20 miles an hour. Chance of rain 80%. For Saturday, mostly cloudy with a chance of showers through early afternoon, then partly cloudy with a slight chance of showers and thunderstorms late in the afternoon. Highs in the upper 70s. Chance of rain 40%. Saturday night. Partly cloudy with a slight chance of thunderstorms. A slight chance of showers through the late overnight, then a chance of showers toward daybreak. Lows in the lower 60s. Chance of rain 40%. For Sunday. Mostly cloudy with a chance of showers. A slight chance of thunderstorms through early afternoon, then a chance of thunderstorms late in the afternoon. Highs around 80. Chance of rain 50%. Sunday night and Memorial Day. Mostly cloudy with a chance of showers with a slight chance of thunderstorms. Lows in the lower 60s. Highs in the upper 70s. Chance of rain 40%. For Monday night. Mostly cloudy with a 40% chance of showers. Lows in the mid-60s. Tuesday. Mostly cloudy with a 50% chance of showers. Highs in the lower 80s. For Tuesday night. A chance of thunderstorms through the late overnight. Partly cloudy with a chance of showers. Lows in the mid-60s. Chance of rain 40%. Wednesday. Mostly cloudy through early afternoon, then becoming partly cloudy. A chance of showers.
a chance of thunderstorms late in the afternoon. Highs in the lower 80s. Chance of rain 50%. The 8 to 14 day outlook for Thursday, May 28 through Wednesday, June 3rd, calls for temperatures to be above normal and precipitation to be near normal. Normal highs for the period are between 75 and 80 degrees, and normal lows are between 55 and 60. The normal precipitation total for the 7 days is around 1.05 inches. At 1 a.m., at Indianapolis, it was cloudy. The temperature was 59 degrees, the dew point 49, and the relative humidity 69%. The wind was east at 15 miles an hour. The barometric pressure was 30.18 inches and falling. Around central Indiana, it was cloudy, with a temperature of 56 at Anderson, 56 at Muncie, 56 at Zionsville, 58 at Eagle Creek Airpark, and 56 at Shelbyville. Elsewhere across Indiana, at South Bend, it was clear, with a temperature of 46. It was mostly cloudy, with a temperature of 52 at Fort Wayne, and 52 at Lafayette. It was cloudy, with a temperature of 59 at Terre Haute, 58 at Bloomington, and 61 at Evansville. Just outside Indiana, rain was falling, with a temperature of 55 at Cincinnati, and 63 at Louisville. At Chicago, it was partly cloudy, with a temperature of 48. At Champaign, it was mostly cloudy, with a temperature of 51. It was cloudy, with a temperature of 53 at Dayton, and 64 at St. Louis. Once again, at Indianapolis, it was 59 degrees with cloudy skies. And now a summary of river forecasts. For the Driftwood River, near Edinburgh, at 9 p.m. Wednesday, the stage was 12.4 feet with minor flooding occurring. The river is cresting or has crested and is falling. For the Sugar Creek, near Edinburgh, the river is expected to reach flood stage around 12 a.m. Thursday. At 10 p.m. Wednesday, the stage was 9.8 feet and minor flooding is forecast, with a crest of approximately 10.9 feet around 5 p.m. Thursday. For the Young's Creek, at Amity, at 10 p.m. Wednesday, the stage was 8.8 feet with minor flooding occurring. The river is forecast to crest at approximately 9.1 feet around 4 a.m. Thursday. 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And now a look at your forecast for Indianapolis and central Indiana. Rest of tonight. Mostly cloudy. Cooler with lows around 50. Northeast winds 5 to 10 miles an hour. For Thursday. Partly cloudy. Highs in the upper 60s. Northeast winds around 10 miles an hour with gusts up to 20 miles an hour. Thursday night. Partly cloudy through the late overnight, then becoming mostly cloudy. Lows in the lower 50s. Northeast winds 5 to 10 miles an hour. Gusts up to 20 miles an hour through the late overnight. For Friday, a chance of showers through early afternoon, then showers with a slight chance of thunderstorms late in the afternoon. Highs around 70. East winds around 10 miles an hour with gusts up to 20 miles an hour. Chance of rain 80%. Once again, the forecast for rest of tonight. Mostly cloudy. Cooler with lows around 50. Northeast winds 5 to 10 miles an hour. Taking a look at the 3 through 7 day forecast for Indianapolis and central Indiana. Friday night. Showers with a slight chance of thunderstorms through the late overnight, then showers likely toward daybreak. Not as cool. Near steady temperature in the mid-60s. Southeast winds 5 to 10 miles an hour, becoming south toward daybreak. Gusts up to 20 miles an hour. Chance of rain 80%. For Saturday, mostly cloudy with a chance of showers through early afternoon, then partly cloudy with a slight chance of showers and thunderstorms late in the afternoon. Highs in the upper 70s. Chance of rain 40%. Saturday night, partly cloudy with a slight chance of thunderstorms. A slight chance of showers through the late overnight, then a chance of showers toward daybreak. Lows in the lower 60s. Chance of rain 40%. For Sunday, mostly cloudy with a chance of showers. A slight chance of thunderstorms through early afternoon, then a chance of thunderstorms late in the afternoon.
Highs around 80. Chance of rain 50%. Sunday night and Memorial Day. Mostly cloudy with a chance of showers with a slight chance of thunderstorms. Lows in the lower 60s. Highs in the upper 70s. Chance of rain 40%. For Monday night. Mostly cloudy with a 40% chance of showers. Lows in the mid-60s. Tuesday. Mostly cloudy with a 50% chance of showers. Highs in the lower 80s. For Tuesday night. A chance of thunderstorms through the late overnight. Partly cloudy with a chance of showers. Lows in the mid-60s. Chance of rain 40%. Wednesday. Mostly cloudy through early afternoon, then becoming partly cloudy. A chance of showers. A chance of thunderstorms late in the afternoon. Highs in the lower 80s. Chance of rain 50%. The 8 to 14 day outlook for Thursday, May 28th through Wednesday, June 3rd, calls for temperatures to be above normal and precipitation to be near normal. Normal highs for the period are between 75 and 80 degrees, and normal lows are between 55 and 60. The normal precipitation total for the 7 days is around 1.05 inches. At 1 a.m., at Indianapolis, it was cloudy. The temperature was 59 degrees, the dew point 49, and the relative humidity 69%. The wind was east at 15 miles an hour. The barometric pressure was 30.18 inches and falling. Around central Indiana, it was cloudy, with a temperature of 56 at Anderson, 56 at Muncie, 56 at Zionsville, 58 at Eagle Creek Airpark, and 56 at Shelbyville. Elsewhere across Indiana, at South Bend, it was clear, with a temperature of 46. It was mostly cloudy, with a temperature of 52 at Fort Wayne, and 52 at Lafayette. It was cloudy, with a temperature of 59 at Terre Haute, 58 at Bloomington, and 61 at Evansville. Just outside Indiana, rain was falling, with a temperature of 55 at Cincinnati, and 63 at Louisville. At Chicago, it was partly cloudy, with a temperature of 48. At Champaign, it was mostly cloudy, with a temperature of 51. It was cloudy, with a temperature of 53 at Dayton, and 64 at St. Louis. Once again, at Indianapolis, it was 59 degrees with cloudy skies. The current time is 1:24 a.m. Eastern Daylight Time. And now a summary of river forecasts. For the Driftwood River, near Edinburgh, at 9 p.m. Wednesday, the stage was 12.4 feet with minor flooding occurring. The river is cresting or has crested and is falling. For the Sugar Creek, near Edinburgh, the river is expected to reach flood stage around 12 a.m. Thursday. At 10 p.m. Wednesday, the stage was 9.8 feet and minor flooding is forecast, with a crest of approximately 10.9 feet around 5 p.m. Thursday. For the Young's Creek, at Amity, at 10 p.m. Wednesday, the stage was 8.8 feet with minor flooding occurring. The river is forecast to crest at approximately 9.1 feet around 4 a.m. Thursday. This is NOAA All Hazards Radio KEC 74 in Indianapolis. And now a look at your forecast for Indianapolis and central Indiana. Rest of tonight. Mostly cloudy. Cooler with lows around 50. Northeast winds 5 to 10 miles an hour. For Thursday. Partly cloudy. Highs in the upper 60s. Northeast winds around 10 miles an hour with gusts up to 20 miles an hour. Thursday night. Partly cloudy through the late overnight, then becoming mostly cloudy. Lows in the lower 50s. Northeast winds 5 to 10 miles an hour. Gusts up to 20 miles an hour through the late overnight. For Friday. A chance of showers through early afternoon, then showers with a slight chance of thunderstorms late in the afternoon. Highs around 70. East winds around 10 miles an hour with gusts up to 20 miles an hour. Chance of rain 80%. Once again, the forecast for rest of tonight. Mostly cloudy. Cooler with lows around 50. Northeast winds 5 to 10 miles an hour. Taking a look at the 3 through 7 day forecast for Indianapolis and central Indiana. Friday night.
showers with a slight chance of thunderstorms through the late overnight, then showers likely toward daybreak. Not as cool. Near steady temperature in the mid-60s. Southeast winds 5 to 10 miles an hour, becoming south toward daybreak. Gusts up to 20.

to thunderstorms through early afternoon, then a chance of thunderstorms late in the afternoon. Highs around 80. Chance of rain 50%. Sunday night and Memorial Day. Mostly cloudy with a chance of showers with a slight chance of thunderstorms. Lows in the lower 60s. Highs in the upper 70s. Chance of rain 40%. For Monday night. Mostly cloudy with a 40% chance of showers. Lows in the mid-60s. Tuesday. Mostly cloudy with a 50% chance of showers. Highs in the lower 80s. For Tuesday night. A chance of thunderstorms through the late overnight. Partly cloudy with a chance of showers. Lows in the mid-60s. Chance of rain 40%. Wednesday. Mostly cloudy through early afternoon, then becoming partly cloudy. A chance of showers. A chance of thunderstorms late in the afternoon. Highs in the lower 80s. Chance of rain 50%. The 8 to 14 day outlook for Thursday, May 28th through Wednesday, June 3rd, calls for temperatures to be above normal and precipitation to be near normal. Normal highs for the period are between 75 and 80 degrees, and normal lows are between 55 and 60. The normal precipitation total for the 7 days is around 1.05 inches. At 1 a.m., at Indianapolis, it was cloudy. The temperature was 59 degrees, the dew point 49, and the relative humidity 69%. The wind was east at 15 miles an hour. The barometric pressure was 30.18 inches and falling. Around central Indiana, it was cloudy, with a temperature of 56 at Anderson, 56 at Muncie, 56 at Zionsville, 58 at Eagle Creek Airpark, and 56 at Shelbyville. Elsewhere across Indiana, at South Bend, it was clear, with a temperature of 46. It was mostly cloudy, with a temperature of 52 at Fort Wayne, and 52 at Lafayette. It was cloudy, with a temperature of 59 at Terre Haute, 58 at Bloomington, and 61 at Evansville. Just outside Indiana, rain was falling, with a temperature of 55 at Cincinnati, and 63 at Louisville. At Chicago, it was partly cloudy, with a temperature of 48. At Champaign, it was mostly cloudy, with a temperature of 51. It was cloudy, with a temperature of 53 at Dayton, and 64 at St. Louis. Once again, at Indianapolis, it was 59 degrees with cloudy skies. And now a summary of river forecasts. For the Driftwood River, near Edinburgh, at 9 p.m. Wednesday, the stage was 12.4 feet with minor flooding occurring. The river is cresting or has crested and is falling. For the Sugar Creek, near Edinburgh, the river is expected to reach flood stage around 12 a.m. Thursday. At 10 p.m. Wednesday, the stage was 9.8 feet and minor flooding is forecast, with a crest of approximately 10.9 feet around 5 p.m. Thursday. For the Young's Creek, at Amity, at 10 p.m. Wednesday, the stage was 8.8 feet with minor flooding occurring. The river is forecast to crest at approximately 9.1 feet around 4 a.m. Thursday. This is NOAA All Hazards Radio KEC 74 in Indianapolis. Now here is the hazardous weather outlook for central Indiana. For the period tonight, no hazardous weather is expected at this time. And now the extended outlook for the period Thursday through Tuesday. Additional chances for thunderstorms return Friday into the holiday weekend. Spotter information statement, spotter activation is not expected at this time. And now a look at your forecast for Indianapolis and central Indiana. Rest of tonight. Mostly cloudy. Cooler with lows around 50. Northeast winds 5 to 10 miles an hour. For Thursday. Partly cloudy. Highs in the upper 60s. Northeast winds around 10 miles an hour with gusts up to 20 miles an hour. Thursday night. Partly cloudy through the late overnight, then becoming mostly cloudy. Lows in the lower 50s. Northeast winds 5 to 10 miles an hour. Gusts up to 20 miles an hour through the late overnight. For Friday, a chance of showers through early afternoon, then showers with a slight chance of thunderstorms late in the afternoon. Highs around 70. East winds around 10 miles an hour with gusts up to 20 miles an hour. Chance of rain 80%.

Once again, the forecast for rest of tonight. Mostly cloudy. Cooler with lows around 50. Northeast winds 5 to 10 miles an hour. Taking a look at the 3 through 7 day forecast for Indianapolis and central Indiana. Friday night. Showers with a slight chance of thunderstorms through the late overnight, then showers likely toward daybreak. Not as cool. Near steady temperature in the mid-60s. Southeast winds 5 to 10 miles an hour, becoming south toward daybreak. Gusts up to 20 miles an hour. Chance of rain 80%. For Saturday, mostly cloudy with a chance of showers through early afternoon, then partly cloudy with a slight chance of showers and thunderstorms late in the afternoon. Highs in the upper 70s. Chance of rain 40%. Saturday night, partly cloudy with a slight chance of thunderstorms. A slight chance of showers through the late overnight, then a chance of showers toward daybreak. Lows in the lower 60s. Chance of rain 40%. For Sunday, mostly cloudy with a chance of showers. A slight chance of thunderstorms through early afternoon, then a chance of thunderstorms late in the afternoon. Highs around 80. Chance of rain 50%. Sunday night and Memorial Day. Mostly cloudy with a chance of showers with a slight chance of thunderstorms. Lows in the lower 60s. Highs in the upper 70s. Chance of rain 40%. For Monday night. Mostly cloudy with a 40% chance of showers. Lows in the mid-60s. Tuesday. Mostly cloudy with a 50% chance of showers. Highs in the lower 80s. For Tuesday night. A chance of thunderstorms through the late overnight. Partly cloudy with a chance of showers. Lows in the mid-60s. Chance of rain 40%. Wednesday. Mostly cloudy through early afternoon, then becoming partly cloudy. A chance of showers. A chance of thunderstorms late in the afternoon. Highs in the lower 80s. Chance of rain 50%. And now a summary of river forecasts. For the Driftwood River, near Edinburgh, at 9 p.m. Wednesday, the stage was 12.4 feet with minor flooding occurring. The river is cresting or has crested and is falling. For the Sugar Creek, near Edinburgh, the river is expected to reach flood stage around 12 a.m. Thursday. At 10 p.m. Wednesday, the stage was 9.8 feet and minor flooding is forecast, with a crest of approximately 10.9 feet around 5 p.m. Thursday. For the Young's Creek, at Amity, at 10 p.m. Wednesday, the stage was 8.8 feet with minor flooding occurring. The river is forecast to crest at approximately 9.1 feet around 4 a.m. Thursday. This is NOAA All Hazards Radio KEC 74 in Indianapolis. And now a look at your forecast for Indianapolis and central Indiana. Rest of tonight. Mostly cloudy. Cooler with lows around 50. Northeast winds 5 to 10 miles an hour. For Thursday. Partly cloudy. Highs in the upper 60s. Northeast winds around 10 miles an hour with gusts up to 20 miles an hour. Thursday night. Partly cloudy through the late overnight, then becoming mostly cloudy. Lows in the lower 50s. Northeast winds 5 to 10 miles an hour. Gusts up to 20 miles an hour through the late overnight. For Friday. A chance of showers through early afternoon, then showers with a slight chance of thunderstorms late in the afternoon. Highs around 70. East winds around 10 miles an hour with gusts up to 20 miles an hour. Chance of rain 80%. Once again, the forecast for rest of tonight. Mostly cloudy. Cooler with lows around 50. Northeast winds 5 to 10 miles an hour. Taking a look at the 3 through 7 day forecast for Indianapolis and central Indiana. Friday night. Showers with a slight chance of thunderstorms through the late overnight, then showers likely toward daybreak. Not as cool. Near steady temperature in the mid-60s. Southeast winds 5 to 10 miles an hour, becoming south toward daybreak. Gusts up to 20 miles an hour. Chance of rain 80%. For Saturday,
Mostly cloudy with a chance of showers through early afternoon, then partly cloudy with a slight chance of showers and thunderstorms late in the afternoon. Highs in the upper 70s. Chance of rain 40%. Saturday night. Partly cloudy with a slight chance of thunderstorms. A slight chance of showers through the late overnight, then a chance of showers toward daybreak. Lows in the lower 60s. Chance of rain 40%. For Sunday, mostly cloudy with a chance of showers. A slight chance of thunderstorms through early afternoon, then a chance of thunderstorms late in the afternoon. Highs around 80. Chance of rain 50%. Sunday night and Memorial Day. Mostly cloudy with a chance of showers with a slight chance of thunderstorms. Lows in the lower 60s. Highs in the upper 70s. Chance of rain 40%. For Monday night. Mostly cloudy with a 40% chance of showers. Lows in the mid-60s. Tuesday. Mostly cloudy with a 50% chance of showers. Highs in the lower 80s. For Tuesday night. A chance of thunderstorms through the late overnight. Partly cloudy with a chance of showers. Lows in the mid-60s. Chance of rain 40%. Wednesday. Mostly cloudy through early afternoon, then becoming partly cloudy. A chance of showers. A chance of thunderstorms late in the afternoon. Highs in the lower 80s. Chance of rain 50%. The current time is 1:39 a.m. Eastern Daylight Time. The 8 to 14 day outlook for Thursday, May 28th through Wednesday, June 3rd, calls for temperatures to be above normal and precipitation to be near normal. Normal highs for the period are between 75 and 80 degrees, and normal lows are between 55 and 60. The normal precipitation total for the 7 days is around 1.05 inches. At 1 a.m., at Indianapolis, it was cloudy. The temperature was 59 degrees, the dew point 49, and the relative humidity 69%. The wind was east at 15 miles an hour. The barometric pressure was 30.18 inches and falling. Around central Indiana, it was cloudy, with a temperature of 56 at Anderson, 56 at Muncie, 56 at Zionsville, 58 at Eagle Creek Airpark, and 56 at Shelbyville. Elsewhere across Indiana, at South Bend, it was clear, with a temperature of 46. It was mostly cloudy, with a temperature of 52 at Fort Wayne, and 52 at Lafayette. It was cloudy, with a temperature of 59 at Terre Haute, 58 at Bloomington, and 61 at Evansville. Just outside Indiana, rain was falling, with a temperature of 55 at Cincinnati, and 63 at Louisville. At Chicago, it was partly cloudy, with a temperature of 48. At Champaign, it was mostly cloudy, with a temperature of 51. It was cloudy, with a temperature of 53 at Dayton, and 64 at St. Louis. Once again, at Indianapolis, it was 59 degrees with cloudy skies. And now a summary of river forecasts. For the Driftwood River, near Edinburgh, at 9 p.m. Wednesday, the stage was 12.4 feet with minor flooding occurring. The river is cresting or has crested and is falling. For the Sugar Creek, near Edinburgh, the river is expected to reach flood stage around 12 a.m. Thursday. At 10 p.m. Wednesday, the stage was 9.8 feet and minor flooding is forecast, with a crest of approximately 10.9 feet around 5 p.m. Thursday. For the Young's Creek, at Amity, at 10 p.m. Wednesday, the stage was 8.8 feet with minor flooding occurring. The river is forecast to crest at approximately 9.1 feet around 4 a.m. Thursday. This is NOAA All Hazards Radio KEC 74 in Indianapolis. And now a look at your forecast for Indianapolis and central Indiana. Rest of tonight. Mostly cloudy. Cooler with lows around 50. Northeast winds 5 to 10 miles an hour. For Thursday. Partly cloudy. Highs in the upper 60s. Northeast winds around 10 miles an hour with gusts up to 20 miles an hour. Thursday night. Partly cloudy through the late overnight, then becoming mostly cloudy. Lows in the lower 50s. Northeast winds 5 to 10 miles an hour. Gusts up to 20 miles an hour through the late overnight. For Friday,
A chance of showers through early afternoon, then showers with a slight chance of thunderstorms late in the afternoon. Highs around 70. East winds around 10 miles an hour with gusts up to 20 miles an hour. Chance of rain 80%. Once again, the forecast for rest of tonight. Mostly cloudy. Cooler with lows around 50. Northeast winds 5 to 10 miles an hour. Taking a look at the 3 through 7 day forecast for Indianapolis and central Indiana. Friday night. Showers with a slight chance of thunderstorms through the late overnight, then showers likely toward daybreak. Not as cool. Near steady temperature in the mid-60s. Southeast winds 5 to 10 miles an hour, becoming south toward daybreak. Gusts up to 20 miles an hour. Chance of rain 80%. For Saturday, mostly cloudy with a chance of showers through early afternoon, then partly cloudy with a slight chance of showers and thunderstorms late in the afternoon. Highs in the upper 70s. Chance of rain 40%. Saturday night, partly cloudy with a slight chance of thunderstorms. A slight chance of showers through the late overnight, then a chance of showers toward daybreak. Lows in the lower 60s. Chance of rain 40%. For Sunday, mostly cloudy with a chance of showers. A slight chance of thunderstorms through early afternoon, then a chance of thunderstorms late in the afternoon. Highs around 80. Chance of rain 50%. Sunday night and Memorial Day. Mostly cloudy with a chance of showers with a slight chance of thunderstorms. Lows in the lower 60s. Highs in the upper 70s. Chance of rain 40%. For Monday night. Mostly cloudy with a 40% chance of showers. Lows in the mid-60s. Tuesday. Mostly cloudy with a 50% chance of showers. Highs in the lower 80s. For Tuesday night. A chance of thunderstorms through the late overnight. Partly cloudy with a chance of showers. Lows in the mid-60s. Chance of rain 40%. Wednesday. Mostly cloudy through early afternoon, then becoming partly cloudy. A chance of showers. A chance of thunderstorms late in the afternoon. Highs in the lower 80s. Chance of rain 50%. The 8 to 14 day outlook for Thursday, May 28th through Wednesday, June 3rd, calls for temperatures to be above normal and precipitation to be near normal. Normal highs for the period are between 75 and 80 degrees, and normal lows are between 55 and 60. The normal precipitation total for the 7 days is around 1.05 inches. At 1 a.m., at Indianapolis, it was cloudy. The temperature was 59 degrees, the dew point 49, and the relative humidity 69%. The wind was east at 15 miles an hour. The barometric pressure was 30.18 inches and falling. Around central Indiana, it was cloudy, with a temperature of 56 at Anderson, 56 at Muncie, 56 at Zionsville, 58 at Eagle Creek Airpark, and 56 at Shelbyville. Elsewhere across Indiana, at South Bend, it was clear, with a temperature of 46. It was mostly cloudy, with a temperature of 52 at Fort Wayne, and 52 at Lafayette. It was cloudy, with a temperature of 59 at Terre Haute, 58 at Bloomington, and 61 at Evansville. Just outside Indiana, rain was falling, with a temperature of 55 at Cincinnati, and 63 at Louisville. At Chicago, it was partly cloudy, with a temperature of 48. At Champaign, it was mostly cloudy, with a temperature of 51. It was cloudy, with a temperature of 53 at Dayton, and 64 at St. Louis. Once again, at Indianapolis, it was 59 degrees with cloudy skies. And now a summary of river forecasts. For the Driftwood River, near Edinburgh, at 9 p.m. Wednesday, the stage was 12.4 feet with minor flooding occurring. The river is cresting or has crested and is falling. For the Sugar Creek, near Edinburgh, the river is expected to reach flood stage around 12 a.m. Thursday. At 10 p.m. Wednesday, the stage was 9.8 feet and minor flooding is forecast, with a crest of approximately 10.9 feet around 5 p.m. Thursday. For the Young's Creek, at Amity, at 10 p.m. Wednesday, the stage was 8.8 feet with minor flooding occurring.
The river is forecast to crest at approximately 9.1 feet around 4 a.m. Thursday. This is NOAA All Hazards Radio KEC 74 in Indianapolis. And now a look at your forecast for Indianapolis and central Indiana. Rest of tonight. Mostly cloudy. Cooler with lows around 50. Northeast winds 5 to 10 miles an hour. For Thursday. Partly cloudy. Highs in the upper 60s. Northeast winds around 10 miles an hour with gusts up to 20 miles an hour. Thursday night. Partly cloudy through the late overnight, then becoming mostly cloudy. Lows in the lower 50s. Northeast winds 5 to 10 miles an hour. Gusts up to 20 miles an hour through the late overnight. For Friday, a chance of showers through early afternoon, then showers with a slight chance of thunderstorms late in the afternoon. Highs around 70. East winds around 10 miles an hour with gusts up to 20 miles an hour. Chance of rain 80%. Once again, the forecast for rest of tonight. Mostly cloudy. Cooler with lows around 50. Northeast winds 5 to 10 miles an hour. Taking a look at the 3 through 7 day forecast for Indianapolis and central Indiana. Friday night. Showers with a slight chance of thunderstorms through the late overnight, then showers likely toward daybreak. Not as cool. Near steady temperature in the mid-60s. Southeast winds 5 to 10 miles an hour, becoming south toward daybreak. Gusts up to 20 miles an hour. Chance of rain 80%. For Saturday, mostly cloudy with a chance of showers through early afternoon, then partly cloudy with a slight chance of showers and thunderstorms late in the afternoon. Highs in the upper 70s. Chance of rain 40%. Saturday night, partly cloudy with a slight chance of thunderstorms. A slight chance of showers through the late overnight, then a chance of showers toward daybreak. Lows in the lower 60s. Chance of rain 40%. For Sunday, mostly cloudy with a chance of showers. A slight chance of thunderstorms through early afternoon, then a chance of thunderstorms late in the afternoon. Highs around 80. Chance of rain 50%. Sunday night and Memorial Day. Mostly cloudy with a chance of showers with a slight chance of thunderstorms. Lows in the lower 60s. Highs in the upper 70s. Chance of rain 40%. For Monday night. Mostly cloudy with a 40% chance of showers. Lows in the mid-60s. Tuesday. Mostly cloudy with a 50% chance of showers. Highs in the lower 80s. For Tuesday night. A chance of thunderstorms through the late overnight. Partly cloudy with a chance of showers. Lows in the mid-60s. Chance of rain 40%. Wednesday. Mostly cloudy through early afternoon, then becoming partly cloudy. A chance of showers. A chance of thunderstorms late in the afternoon. Highs in the lower 80s. Chance of rain 50%. The 8 to 14 day outlook for Thursday, May 28 through Wednesday, June 3rd, calls for temperatures to be above normal and precipitation to be near normal. Normal highs for the period are between 75 and 80 degrees, and normal lows are between 55 and 60. The normal precipitation total for the 7 days is around 1.05 inches. Now here is the hazardous weather outlook for central Indiana. For the period tonight, no hazardous weather is expected at this time. And now the extended outlook for the period Thursday through Tuesday. Additional chances for thunderstorms return Friday into the holiday weekend. Spotter information statement. Spotter activation is not expected at this time. At 1 a.m. at Indianapolis, it was cloudy. The temperature was 59 degrees, the dew point 49, and the relative humidity 69%. The wind was east at 15 miles an hour. The barometric pressure was 30.18 inches and falling. Around central Indiana, it was cloudy, with a temperature of 56 at Anderson, 56 at Muncie, 56 at Zionsville, 58 at Eagle Creek Airpark, and 56 at Shelbyville. Elsewhere across Indiana, at South Bend, it was clear, with a temperature of 46.
It was mostly cloudy, with a temperature of 52 at Fort Wayne and 52 at Lafayette. It was cloudy, with a temperature of 59 at Terre Haute, 58 at Bloomington, and 61 at Evansville. Just outside Indiana, rain was falling, with a temperature of 55 at Cincinnati and 63 at Louisville. At Chicago, it was partly cloudy, with a temperature of 48. At Champaign, it was mostly cloudy, with a temperature of 51. It was cloudy, with a temperature of 53 at Dayton and 64 at St. Louis. Once again, at Indianapolis, it was 59 degrees with cloudy skies. And now a summary of river forecasts. For the Driftwood River, near Edinburgh, at 9 p.m. Wednesday, the stage was 12.4 feet with minor flooding occurring. The river is cresting or has crested and is falling. For the Sugar Creek, near Edinburgh, the river is expected to reach flood stage around 12 a.m. Thursday. At 10 p.m. Wednesday, the stage was 9.8 feet and minor flooding is forecast, with a crest of approximately 10.9 feet around 5 p.m. Thursday. For the Young's Creek, at Amity, at 10 p.m. Wednesday, the stage was 8.8 feet with minor flooding occurring. The river is forecast to crest at approximately 9.1 feet around 4 a.m. Thursday. The current time is 1:53 a.m. Eastern Daylight Time. 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And now a look at your forecast for Indianapolis and Central Indiana. Rest of tonight. Mostly cloudy. Cooler with lows around 50. Northeast winds 5 to 10 miles an hour. For Thursday. Partly cloudy. Highs in the upper 60s. Northeast winds around 10 miles an hour with gusts up to 20 miles an hour. Thursday night. Partly cloudy through the late overnight, then becoming mostly cloudy. Lows in the lower 50s. Northeast winds 5 to 10 miles an hour. Gusts up to 20 miles an hour through the late overnight. For Friday. A chance of showers through early afternoon, then showers with a slight chance of thunderstorms late in the afternoon. Highs around 70. East winds around 10 miles an hour with gusts up to 20 miles an hour. Chance of rain 80%. Once again, the forecast for rest of tonight. Mostly cloudy. Cooler with lows around 50. Northeast winds 5 to 10 miles an hour. Taking a look at the 3 through 7 day forecast for Indianapolis and Central Indiana. Friday night. Showers with a slight chance of thunderstorms through the late overnight, then showers likely toward daybreak. Not as cool. Near steady temperature in the mid-60s. Southeast winds 5 to 10 miles an hour, becoming south toward daybreak. Gusts up to 20 miles an hour. Chance of rain 80%. For Saturday, mostly cloudy with a chance of showers through early afternoon, then partly cloudy with a slight chance of showers and thunderstorms late in the afternoon. Highs in the upper 70s. Chance of rain 40%. Saturday night, partly cloudy with a slight chance of thunderstorms. A slight chance of showers through the late overnight, then a chance of showers toward daybreak. Lows in the lower 60s. Chance of rain 40%. For Sunday, mostly cloudy with a chance of showers. A slight chance of thunderstorms through early afternoon, then a chance of thunderstorms late in the afternoon. Highs around 80. Chance of rain 50%. Sunday night and Memorial Day. Mostly cloudy with a chance of showers with a slight chance of thunderstorms. Lows in the lower 60s. Highs in the upper 70s. Chance of rain 40%. For Monday night. Mostly cloudy with a 40% chance of showers. Lows in the mid-60s. Tuesday. Mostly cloudy with a 50% chance of showers. Highs in the lower 80s. For Tuesday night. A chance of thunderstorms through the late overnight. Partly cloudy with a chance of showers. Lows in the mid-60s. Chance of rain 40%. Wednesday. Mostly cloudy through early afternoon, then becoming partly cloudy. A chance of showers. A chance of thunderstorms late in the afternoon. Highs in the lower 80s. Chance of rain 50%. The 8 to 14 day outlook for
Thursday, May 28th through Wednesday, June 3rd, calls for temperatures to be above normal and precipitation to be near normal. Normal highs for the period are between 75 and 80 degrees, and normal lows are between 55 and 60. The normal precipitation total for the 7 days is around 1.05 inches. At 1 a.m., at Indianapolis, it was cloudy. The temperature was 59 degrees, the dew point 49, and the relative humidity 69%. The wind was east at 15 miles an hour. The barometric pressure was 30.18 inches and falling. Around central Indiana, it was cloudy, with a temperature of 56 at Anderson, 56 at Muncie, 56 at Zionsville, 58 at Eagle Creek Airpark, and 56 at Shelbyville. Elsewhere across Indiana, at South Bend, it was clear, with a temperature of 46. It was mostly cloudy, with a temperature of 52 at Fort Wayne, and 52 at Lafayette. It was cloudy, with a temperature of 59 at Terre Haute, 58 at Bloomington, and 61 at Evansville. Just outside Indiana, rain was falling, with a temperature of 55 at Cincinnati, and 63 at Louisville. At Chicago, it was partly cloudy, with a temperature of 48. At Champaign, it was mostly cloudy, with a temperature of 51. It was cloudy, with a temperature of 53 at Dayton, and 64 at St. Louis. Once again, at Indianapolis, it was 59 degrees with cloudy skies. And now a summary of river forecasts. For the Driftwood River, near Edinburgh, at 9 p.m. Wednesday, the stage was 12.4 feet with minor flooding occurring. The river is cresting or has crested and is falling. For the Sugar Creek, near Edinburgh, the river is expected to reach flood stage around 12 a.m. Thursday. At 10 p.m. Wednesday, the stage was 9.8 feet and minor flooding is forecast, with a crest of approximately 10.9 feet around 5 p.m. Thursday. For the Young's Creek, at Amity, at 10 p.m. Wednesday, the stage was 8.8 feet with minor flooding occurring. The river is forecast to crest at approximately 9.1 feet around 4 a.m. Thursday. This is NOAA All Hazards Radio KEC 74 in Indianapolis. And now a look at your forecast for Indianapolis and central Indiana. Rest of tonight. Mostly cloudy. Cooler with lows around 50. Northeast winds 5 to 10 miles an hour. For Thursday. Partly cloudy. Highs in the upper 60s. Northeast winds around 10 miles an hour with gusts up to 20 miles an hour. Thursday night. Partly cloudy through the late overnight, then becoming mostly cloudy. Lows in the lower 50s. Northeast winds 5 to 10 miles an hour. Gusts up to 20 miles an hour through the late overnight. For Friday, a chance of showers through early afternoon, then showers with a slight chance of thunderstorms late in the afternoon. Highs around 70. East winds around 10 miles an hour with gusts up to 20 miles an hour. Chance of rain 80%. Once again, the forecast for rest of tonight. Mostly cloudy. Cooler with lows around 50. Northeast winds 5 to 10 miles an hour. Taking a look at the 3 through 7 day forecast for Indianapolis and central Indiana. Friday night. Showers with a slight chance of thunderstorms through the late overnight, then showers likely toward daybreak. Not as cool. Near steady temperature in the mid-60s. Southeast winds 5 to 10 miles an hour, becoming south toward daybreak. Gusts up to 20 miles an hour. Chance of rain 80%. For Saturday, mostly cloudy with a chance of showers through early afternoon, then partly cloudy with a slight chance of showers and thunderstorms late in the afternoon. Highs in the upper 70s. Chance of rain 40%. Saturday night, partly cloudy with a slight chance of thunderstorms. A slight chance of showers through the late overnight, then a chance of showers toward daybreak. Lows in the lower 60s. Chance of rain 40%. For Sunday, mostly cloudy with a chance of showers. A slight chance of thunderstorms through early afternoon, then a chance of thunderstorms late in the afternoon. Highs around 80. Chance of rain 50%. Sunday night and Memorial Day. Mostly cloudy with a chance of showers with a slight chance of thunderstorms.
Lows in the lower 60s. Highs in the upper 70s. Chance of rain 40%. For Monday night, mostly cloudy with a 40% chance of showers. Lows in the mid-60s. Tuesday, mostly cloudy with a 50% chance of showers. Highs in the lower 80s. For Tuesday night, a chance of thunderstorms through the late overnight. Partly cloudy with a chance of showers. Lows in the mid-60s. Chance of rain 40%. Wednesday, mostly cloudy through early afternoon, then becoming partly cloudy. A chance of showers. A chance of thunderstorms late in the afternoon. Highs in the lower 80s. Chance of rain 50%. The 8 to 14 day outlook for Thursday, May 28th through Wednesday, June 3rd, calls for temperatures to be above normal and precipitation to be near normal. Normal highs for the period are between 75 and 80 degrees, and normal lows are between 55 and 60. The normal precipitation total for the 7 days is around 1.05 inches. At 1 a.m., at Indianapolis, it was cloudy. The temperature was 59 degrees, the dew point 49, and the relative humidity 69%. The wind was east at 15 miles an hour. The barometric pressure was 30.18 inches and falling. Around central Indiana, it was cloudy, with a temperature of 56 at Anderson, 56 at Muncie, 56 at Zionsville, 58 at Eagle Creek Airpark, and 56 at Shelbyville. Elsewhere across Indiana, at South Bend, it was clear, with a temperature of 46. It was mostly cloudy, with a temperature of 52 at Fort Wayne, and 52 at Lafayette. It was cloudy, with a temperature of 59 at Terre Haute, 58 at Bloomington, and 61 at Evansville. Just outside Indiana, rain was falling, with a temperature of 55 at Cincinnati, and 63 at Louisville. At Chicago, it was partly cloudy, with a temperature of 48. At Champaign, it was mostly cloudy, with a temperature of 51. It was cloudy, with a temperature of 53 at Dayton, and 64 at St. Louis. Once again, at Indianapolis, it was 59 degrees with cloudy skies. And now a summary of river forecasts. For the Driftwood River, near Edinburgh, at 9 p.m. Wednesday, the stage was 12.4 feet with minor flooding occurring. The river is cresting or has crested and is falling. For the Sugar Creek, near Edinburgh, the river is expected to reach flood stage around 12 a.m. Thursday. At 10 p.m. Wednesday, the stage was 9.8 feet and minor flooding is forecast, with a crest of approximately 10.9 feet around 5 p.m. Thursday. For the Young's Creek, at Amity, at 10 p.m. Wednesday, the stage was 8.8 feet with minor flooding occurring. The river is forecast to crest at approximately 9.1 feet around 4 a.m. Thursday. This is NOAA All Hazards Radio KEC 74 in Indianapolis. And now a look at your forecast for Indianapolis and central Indiana. Rest of tonight. Mostly cloudy. Cooler with lows around 50. Northeast winds 5 to 10 miles an hour. For Thursday. Partly cloudy. Highs in the upper 60s. Northeast winds around 10 miles an hour with gusts up to 20 miles an hour. Thursday night. Partly cloudy through the late overnight, then becoming mostly cloudy. Lows in the lower 50s. Northeast winds 5 to 10 miles an hour. Gusts up to 20 miles an hour through the late overnight. For Friday, a chance of showers through early afternoon, then showers with a slight chance of thunderstorms late in the afternoon. Highs around 70. East winds around 10 miles an hour with gusts up to 20 miles an hour. Chance of rain 80%. Once again, the forecast for rest of tonight. Mostly cloudy. Cooler with lows around 50. Northeast winds 5 to 10 miles an hour. Taking a look at the 3 through 7 day forecast for Indianapolis and central Indiana. Friday night. Showers with a slight chance of thunderstorms through the late overnight, then showers likely toward daybreak. Not as cool. Near steady temperature in the mid-60s. Southeast winds 5 to 10 miles an hour, becoming south toward daybreak. Gusts up to 20 miles an hour. Chance of rain 80%.
for Saturday. Mostly cloudy with a chance of showers through early afternoon, then partly cloudy with a slight chance of showers and thunderstorms late in the afternoon. Highs in the upper 70s. Chance of rain 40%. Saturday night. Partly cloudy with a slight chance of thunderstorms. A slight chance of showers through the late overnight, then a chance of showers toward daybreak. Lows in the lower 60s. Chance of rain 40%. For Sunday, mostly cloudy with a chance of showers. A slight chance of thunderstorms through early afternoon, then a chance of thunderstorms late in the afternoon. Highs around 80. Chance of rain 50%. Sunday night and Memorial Day, mostly cloudy with a chance of showers with a slight chance of thunderstorms. Lows in the lower 60s. Highs in the upper 70s. Chance of rain 40%. For Monday night, mostly cloudy with a 40% chance of showers. Lows in the mid-60s. Tuesday, mostly cloudy with a 50% chance of showers. Highs in the lower 80s. For Tuesday night, a chance of thunderstorms through the late overnight. Partly cloudy with a chance of showers. Lows in the mid-60s. Chance of rain 40%. Wednesday, mostly cloudy through early afternoon, then becoming partly cloudy. A chance of showers. A chance of thunderstorms late in the afternoon. Highs in the lower 80s. Chance of rain 50%. The current time is 2:08 a.m. Eastern Daylight Time. The 8 to 14 day outlook for Thursday, May 28th through Wednesday, June 3rd, calls for temperatures to be above normal and precipitation to be near normal. Normal highs for the period are between 75 and 80 degrees, and normal lows are between 55 and 60. The normal precipitation total for the 7 days is around 1.05 inches. At 1 a.m., at Indianapolis, it was cloudy. The temperature was 59 degrees, the dew point 49, and the relative humidity 69%. The wind was east at 15 miles an hour. The barometric pressure was 30.18 inches and falling. Around central Indiana, it was cloudy, with a temperature of 56 at Anderson, 56 at Muncie, 56 at Zionsville, 58 at Eagle Creek Airpark, and 56 at Shelbyville. Elsewhere across Indiana, at South Bend, it was clear, with a temperature of 46. It was mostly cloudy, with a temperature of 52 at Fort Wayne, and 52 at Lafayette. It was cloudy, with a temperature of 59 at Terre Haute, 58 at Bloomington, and 61 at Evansville. Just outside Indiana, rain was falling, with a temperature of 55 at Cincinnati, and 63 at Louisville. At Chicago, it was partly cloudy, with a temperature of 48. At Champaign, it was mostly cloudy, with a temperature of 51. It was cloudy, with a temperature of 53 at Dayton, and 64 at St. Louis. Once again, at Indianapolis, it was 59 degrees with cloudy skies. At 2 a.m., at Indianapolis, it was cloudy. The temperature was 58 degrees, the dew point 49, and the relative humidity 72%. The wind was east at 12 miles an hour. The barometric pressure was 30.17 inches and falling. Around central Indiana, it was cloudy, with a temperature of 55 at Anderson, 55 at Muncie, 55 at Zionsville, 58 at Eagle Creek Airpark, and 56 at Shelbyville. Elsewhere across Indiana, at South Bend, it was partly cloudy, with a temperature of 48. It was mostly cloudy, with a temperature of 51 at Fort Wayne, and 52 at Lafayette. It was cloudy, with a temperature of 57 at Bloomington, and 60 at Evansville. Just outside Indiana, it was partly cloudy, with a temperature of 49 at Chicago, and 50 at Champaign. At St. Louis, it was mostly cloudy, with a temperature of 62. It was cloudy, with a temperature of 52 at Dayton, 55 at Cincinnati, and 61 at Louisville. Once again, at Indianapolis, it was 58 degrees with cloudy skies. Now here is the hazardous weather outlook for central Indiana. For the period tonight, no hazardous weather is expected at this time. And now the extended outlook for the period Thursday through Tuesday. Additional chances for thunderstorms return Friday into the holiday weekend.
Spotter information statement. Spotter activation is not expected at this time. And now a summary of river forecasts. For the Driftwood River, near Edinburgh, at 9 p.m. Wednesday, the stage was 12.4 feet with minor flooding occurring. The river is cresting or has crested and is falling. For the Sugar Creek, near Edinburgh, the river is expected to reach flood stage around 12 a.m. Thursday. At 10 p.m. Wednesday, the stage was 9.8 feet and minor flooding is forecast, with a crest of approximately 10.9 feet around 5 p.m. Thursday. For the Young's Creek, at Amity, at 10 p.m. Wednesday, the stage was 8.8 feet with minor flooding occurring. The river is forecast to crest at approximately 9.1 feet around 4 a.m. Thursday. This is NOAA All Hazards Radio KEC 74 in Indianapolis. And now a look at your forecast for Indianapolis and central Indiana. Rest of tonight. Mostly cloudy. Cooler with lows around 50. Northeast winds 5 to 10 miles an hour. For Thursday. Partly cloudy. Highs in the upper 60s. Northeast winds around 10 miles an hour with gusts up to 20 miles an hour. Thursday night. Partly cloudy through the late overnight, then becoming mostly cloudy. Lows in the lower 50s. Northeast winds 5 to 10 miles an hour. Gusts up to 20 miles an hour through the late overnight. For Friday, a chance of showers through early afternoon, then showers with a slight chance of thunderstorms late in the afternoon. Highs around 70. East winds around 10 miles an hour with gusts up to 20 miles an hour. Chance of rain 80%. Once again, the forecast for rest of tonight. Mostly cloudy. Cooler with lows around 50. Northeast winds 5 to 10 miles an hour. Taking a look at the 3-7 day forecast for Indianapolis and central Indiana. Friday night. Showers with a slight chance of thunderstorms through the late overnight, then showers likely toward daybreak. Not as cool. Near steady temperature in the mid-60s. Southeast winds 5 to 10 miles an hour, becoming south toward daybreak. Gusts up to 20 miles an hour. Chance of rain 80%. For Saturday, mostly cloudy with a chance of showers through early afternoon, then partly cloudy with a slight chance of showers and thunderstorms late in the afternoon. Highs in the upper 70s. Chance of rain 40%. Saturday night, partly cloudy with a slight chance of thunderstorms. A slight chance of showers through the late overnight, then a chance of showers toward daybreak. Lows in the lower 60s. Chance of rain 40%. For Sunday, mostly cloudy with a chance of showers. A slight chance of thunderstorms through early afternoon, then a chance of thunderstorms late in the afternoon. Highs around 80. Chance of rain 50%. Sunday night and Memorial Day. Mostly cloudy with a chance of showers with a slight chance of thunderstorms. Lows in the lower 60s. Highs in the upper 70s. Chance of rain 40%. For Monday night. Mostly cloudy with a 40% chance of showers. Lows in the mid-60s. Tuesday. Mostly cloudy with a 50% chance of showers. Highs in the lower 80s. For Tuesday night. A chance of thunderstorms through the late overnight. Partly cloudy with a chance of showers. Lows in the mid-60s. Chance of rain 40%. Wednesday. Mostly cloudy through early afternoon, then becoming partly cloudy. A chance of showers. A chance of thunderstorms late in the afternoon. Highs in the lower 80s. Chance of rain 50%. The 8 to 14 day outlook for Thursday, May 28th through Wednesday, June 3rd, calls for temperatures to be above normal and precipitation to be near normal. Normal highs for the period are between 75 and 80 degrees, and normal lows are between 55 and 60. The normal precipitation total for the 7 days is around 1.05 inches. At 2 a.m., at Indianapolis, it was cloudy. The temperature was 58 degrees, the dew point 49, and the relative humidity 72%. The wind was east at 12 miles an hour. The barometric pressure was 30.17 inches and falling. Around central Indiana,
It was cloudy, with a temperature of 55 at Anderson, 55 at Muncie, 55 at Zionsville, 58 at Eagle Creek Airpark, and 56 at Shelbyville. Elsewhere across Indiana, at South Bend, it was partly cloudy, with a temperature of 48. It was mostly cloudy, with a temperature of 51 at Fort Wayne, and 52 at Lafayette. It was cloudy, with a temperature of 57 at Bloomington, and 60 at Evansville. Just outside Indiana, it was partly cloudy, with a temperature of 49 at Chicago, and 50 at Champaign. At St. Louis, it was mostly cloudy, with a temperature of 62. It was cloudy, with a temperature of 52 at Dayton, 55 at Cincinnati, and 61 at Louisville. Once again, at Indianapolis, it was 58 degrees with cloudy skies. And now a summary of river forecasts. For the Driftwood River, near Edinburgh, at 9 p.m. Wednesday, the stage was 12.4 feet with minor flooding occurring. The river is cresting or has crested and is falling. For the Sugar Creek, near Edinburgh, the river is expected to reach flood stage around 12 a.m. Thursday. At 10 p.m. Wednesday, the stage was 9.8 feet and minor flooding is forecast, with a crest of approximately 10.9 feet around 5 p.m. Thursday. For the Young's Creek, at Amity, at 10 p.m. Wednesday, the stage was 8.8 feet with minor flooding occurring. The river is forecast to crest at approximately 9.1 feet around 4 a.m. Thursday. This is NOAA All Hazards Radio KEC 74 in Indianapolis. And now a look at your forecast for Indianapolis and central Indiana. Rest of tonight. Mostly cloudy. Cooler with lows around 50. Northeast winds 5 to 10 miles an hour. For Thursday. Partly cloudy. Highs in the upper 60s. Northeast winds around 10 miles an hour with gusts up to 20 miles an hour. Thursday night. Partly cloudy through the late overnight, then becoming mostly cloudy. Lows in the lower 50s. Northeast winds 5 to 10 miles an hour. Gusts up to 20 miles an hour through the late overnight. For Friday, a chance of showers through early afternoon, then showers with a slight chance of thunderstorms late in the afternoon. Highs around 70. East winds around 10 miles an hour with gusts up to 20 miles an hour. Chance of rain 80%. Once again, the forecast for rest of tonight. Mostly cloudy. Cooler with lows around 50. Northeast winds 5 to 10 miles an hour. Taking a look at the 3 through 7 day forecast for Indianapolis and central Indiana. Friday night. Showers with a slight chance of thunderstorms through the late overnight, then showers likely toward daybreak. Not as cool. Near steady temperature in the mid-60s. Southeast winds 5 to 10 miles an hour, becoming south toward daybreak. Gusts up to 20 miles an hour. Chance of rain 80%. For Saturday, mostly cloudy with a chance of showers through early afternoon, then partly cloudy with a slight chance of showers and thunderstorms late in the afternoon. Highs in the upper 70s. Chance of rain 40%. Saturday night, partly cloudy with a slight chance of thunderstorms. A slight chance of showers through the late overnight, then a chance of showers toward daybreak. Lows in the lower 60s. Chance of rain 40%. For Sunday, mostly cloudy with a chance of showers. A slight chance of thunderstorms through early afternoon, then a chance of thunderstorms late in the afternoon. Highs around 80. Chance of rain 50%. Sunday night and Memorial Day. Mostly cloudy with a chance of showers with a slight chance of thunderstorms. Lows in the lower 60s. Highs in the upper 70s. Chance of rain 40%. For Monday night. Mostly cloudy with a 40% chance of showers. Lows in the mid-60s. Tuesday. Mostly cloudy with a 50% chance of showers. Highs in the lower 80s. For Tuesday night. A chance of thunderstorms through the late overnight. Partly cloudy with a chance of showers. Lows in the mid-60s. Chance of rain 40%. Wednesday. Mostly cloudy through early afternoon, then becoming partly cloudy. A chance of showers. A chance of thunderstorms late in the afternoon.
Highs in the lower 80s. Chance of rain 50%. The 8 to 14 day outlook for Thursday, May 28th through Wednesday, June 3rd, calls for temperatures to be above normal and precipitation to be near normal. Normal highs for the period are between 75 and 80 degrees, and normal lows are between 55 and 60. The normal precipitation total for the 7 days is around 1.05 inches. At 2 a.m., at Indianapolis, it was cloudy. The temperature was 58 degrees, the dew point 49, and the relative humidity 72%. The wind was east at 12 miles an hour. The barometric pressure was 30.17 inches and falling. Around central Indiana, it was cloudy, with a temperature of 55 at Anderson, 55 at Muncie, 55 at Zionsville, 58 at Eagle Creek Airpark, and 56 at Shelbyville. Elsewhere across Indiana, at South Bend, it was partly cloudy, with a temperature of 48. It was mostly cloudy, with a temperature of 51 at Fort Wayne, and 52 at Lafayette. It was cloudy, with a temperature of 57 at Bloomington, and 60 at Evansville. Just outside Indiana, it was partly cloudy, with a temperature of 49 at Chicago, and 50 at Champaign. At St. Louis, it was mostly cloudy, with a temperature of 62. It was cloudy, with a temperature of 52 at Dayton, 55 at Cincinnati, and 61 at Louisville. Once again, at Indianapolis, it was 58 degrees with cloudy skies. The current time is 2:23 a.m. Eastern Daylight Time. And now a summary of river forecasts. For the Driftwood River, near Edinburgh, at 9 p.m. Wednesday, the stage was 12.4 feet with minor flooding occurring. The river is cresting or has crested and is falling. For the Sugar Creek, near Edinburgh, the river is expected to reach flood stage around 12 a.m. Thursday. At 10 p.m. Wednesday, the stage was 9.8 feet and minor flooding is forecast, with a crest of approximately 10.9 feet around 5 p.m. Thursday. For the Young's Creek, at Amity, at 10 p.m. Wednesday, the stage was 8.8 feet with minor flooding occurring. The river is forecast to crest at approximately 9.1 feet around 4 a.m. Thursday. This is NOAA All Hazards Radio KEC 74 in Indianapolis. And now a look at your forecast for Indianapolis and central Indiana. Rest of tonight. Mostly cloudy. Cooler with lows around 50. Northeast winds 5 to 10 miles an hour. For Thursday. Partly cloudy. Highs in the upper 60s. Northeast winds around 10 miles an hour with gusts up to 20 miles an hour. Thursday night. Partly cloudy through the late overnight, then becoming mostly cloudy. Lows in the lower 50s. Northeast winds 5 to 10 miles an hour. Gusts up to 20 miles an hour through the late overnight. For Friday. A chance of showers through early afternoon, then showers with a slight chance of thunderstorms late in the afternoon. Highs around 70. East winds around 10 miles an hour with gusts up to 20 miles an hour. Chance of rain 80%. Once again, the forecast for rest of tonight. Mostly cloudy. Cooler with lows around 50. Northeast winds 5 to 10 miles an hour. Taking a look at the 3 through 7 day forecast for Indianapolis and central Indiana. Friday night. Showers with a slight chance of thunderstorms through the late overnight, then showers likely toward daybreak. Not as cool. Near steady temperature in the mid-60s. Southeast winds 5 to 10 miles an hour, becoming south toward daybreak. Gusts up to 20 miles an hour. Chance of rain 80%. For Saturday, mostly cloudy with a chance of showers through early afternoon, then partly cloudy with a slight chance of showers and thunderstorms late in the afternoon. Highs in the upper 70s. Chance of rain 40%. Saturday night, partly cloudy with a slight chance of thunderstorms. A slight chance of showers through the late overnight, then a chance of showers toward daybreak. Lows in the lower 60s. Chance of rain 40%. For Sunday, mostly cloudy with a chance of showers. A slight chance of thunderstorms through early afternoon, then a chance of thunderstorms late in the afternoon. Highs around 80. Chance of rain 50%.
Sunday night and Memorial Day. Mostly cloudy with a chance of showers with a slight chance of thunderstorms. Lows in the lower 60s. Highs in the upper 70s. Chance of rain 40%. For Monday night.

feet and minor flooding is forecast, with a crest of approximately 10.9 feet around 5 p.m. Thursday. For the Young's Creek, at Amity, at 10 p.m. Wednesday the stage was 8.8 feet with minor flooding occurring. The river is forecast to crest at approximately 9.1 feet around 4 a.m. Thursday. This is NOAA All Hazards Radio KEC 74 in Indianapolis. And now a look at your forecast for Indianapolis and central Indiana. Today, mostly cloudy toward daybreak, then becoming partly cloudy. Highs in the upper 60s. Northeast winds 5 to 10 miles an hour. Gusts up to 20 miles an hour. For tonight, partly cloudy through the late overnight, then becoming mostly cloudy. Lows in the lower 50s. Northeast winds 5 to 10 miles an hour. Gusts up to 20 miles an hour through the late overnight. Friday, showers likely through early afternoon, then showers likely with a slight chance of thunderstorms late in the afternoon. Highs in the lower 70s. East winds 5 to 10 miles an hour with gusts up to 20 miles an hour. Chance of rain 70%. For Friday night, showers with a chance of thunderstorms through the late overnight, then showers with a slight chance of thunderstorms toward daybreak. Not as cool. Near steady temperature in the mid-60s. Southeast winds 5 to 10 miles an hour, becoming south toward daybreak. Gusts up to 20 miles an hour. Chance of rain 90%. Saturday, mostly cloudy with a chance of showers through early afternoon, then partly cloudy late in the afternoon. Highs in the upper 70s. West winds 5 to 10 miles an hour with gusts up to 20 miles an hour. Chance of rain 40%. Once again, the forecast for today. Mostly cloudy toward daybreak, then becoming partly cloudy. Highs in the upper 60s. Northeast winds 5 to 10 miles an hour. Gusts up to 20 miles an hour. The current time is 2:39 a.m. Eastern Daylight Time. Taking a look at the 3 through 7 day forecast for Indianapolis and central Indiana. For Saturday night, partly cloudy. Lows in the lower 60s. Sunday, partly cloudy with a slight chance of showers and thunderstorms through early afternoon, then mostly cloudy with a chance of showers and thunderstorms late in the afternoon. Highs in the lower 80s. Chance of rain 50%. For Sunday night, a slight chance of thunderstorms through the late overnight. Mostly cloudy with a chance of showers. Lows in the lower 60s. Chance of rain 50%. Memorial Day. Mostly cloudy with a slight chance of showers through early afternoon, then partly cloudy with a chance of showers with a slight chance of thunderstorms late in the afternoon. Highs around 80. Chance of rain 40%. For Monday night, partly cloudy through the late overnight, then becoming mostly cloudy. A slight chance of thunderstorms through the late overnight. A slight chance of showers. Lows in the mid-60s. Chance of rain 20%. Tuesday, mostly cloudy with a chance of showers. A chance of thunderstorms late in the afternoon. Highs in the lower 80s. Chance of rain 50%. For Tuesday night, mostly cloudy with a slight chance of thunderstorms. A slight chance of showers through the late overnight, then a chance of showers toward daybreak. Lows in the mid-60s. Chance of rain 50%. Wednesday, partly cloudy with a chance of showers. A slight chance of thunderstorms through early afternoon, then a chance of thunderstorms late in the afternoon. Highs in the mid-80s. Chance of rain 50%. The 8 to 14 day outlook for Thursday, May 28th through Wednesday, June 3rd, calls for temperatures to be above normal and precipitation to be near normal. Normal highs for the period are between 75 and 80 degrees, and normal lows are between 55 and 60. The normal precipitation total for the 7 days is around 1.05 inches. At 2 a.m., at Indianapolis, it was cloudy. The temperature was 58 degrees, the dew point 49, and the relative humidity 72%. The wind was east at 12 miles an hour. The barometric pressure was 30.17 inches and falling. Around central Indiana, it was cloudy.

cloudy, with a temperature of 55 at Anderson, 55 at Muncie, 55 at Zionsville, 58 at Eagle Creek Airpark, and 56 at Shelbyville. Elsewhere across Indiana, at South Bend, it was partly cloudy, with a temperature of 48. It was mostly cloudy, with a temperature of 51 at Fort Wayne, and 52 at Lafayette. It was cloudy, with a temperature of 57 at Bloomington, and 60 at Evansville. Just outside Indiana, it was partly cloudy, with a temperature of 49 at Chicago, and 50 at Champaign. At St. Louis, it was mostly cloudy, with a temperature of 62. It was cloudy, with a temperature of 52 at Dayton, 55 at Cincinnati, and 61 at Louisville. Once again, at Indianapolis, it was 58 degrees with cloudy skies. And now a summary of river forecasts. For the Driftwood River, near Edinburgh, at 9 p.m. Wednesday, the stage was 12.4 feet with minor flooding occurring. The river is cresting or has crested and is falling. For the Sugar Creek, near Edinburgh, the river is expected to reach flood stage around 12 a.m. Thursday. At 10 p.m. Wednesday, the stage was 9.8 feet and minor flooding is forecast, with a crest of approximately 10.9 feet around 5 p.m. Thursday. For the Young's Creek, at Amity, at 10 p.m. Wednesday, the stage was 8.8 feet with minor flooding occurring. The river is forecast to crest at approximately 9.1 feet around 4 a.m. Thursday. This is NOAA All Hazards Radio KEC 74 in Indianapolis. And now a look at your forecast for Indianapolis and central Indiana. Today, mostly cloudy toward daybreak, then becoming partly cloudy. Highs in the upper 60s. Northeast winds 5 to 10 miles an hour. Gusts up to 20 miles an hour. For tonight, partly cloudy through the late overnight, then becoming mostly cloudy. Lows in the lower 50s. Northeast winds 5 to 10 miles an hour. Gusts up to 20 miles an hour through the late overnight. Friday, showers likely through early afternoon, then showers likely with a slight chance of thunderstorms late in the afternoon. Highs in the lower 70s. East winds 5 to 10 miles an hour with gusts up to 20 miles an hour. Chance of rain 70%. For Friday night, showers with a chance of thunderstorms through the late overnight, then showers with a slight chance of thunderstorms toward daybreak. Not as cool. Near steady temperature in the mid-60s. Southeast winds 5 to 10 miles an hour, becoming south toward daybreak. Gusts up to 20 miles an hour. Chance of rain 90%. Saturday. Mostly cloudy with a chance of showers through early afternoon, then partly cloudy late in the afternoon. Highs in the upper 70s. West winds 5 to 10 miles an hour with gusts up to 20 miles an hour. Chance of rain 40%. Once again, the forecast for today. Mostly cloudy toward daybreak, then becoming partly cloudy. Highs in the upper 60s. Northeast winds 5 to 10 miles an hour. Gusts up to 20 miles an hour. Taking a look at the 3-7 day forecast for Indianapolis and central Indiana. For Saturday night, partly cloudy. Lows in the lower 60s. Sunday, partly cloudy with a slight chance of showers and thunderstorms through early afternoon, then mostly cloudy with a chance of showers and thunderstorms late in the afternoon. Highs in the lower 80s. Chance of rain 50%. For Sunday night, a slight chance of thunderstorms through the late overnight. Mostly cloudy with a chance of showers. Lows in the lower 60s. Chance of rain 50%. Memorial Day. Mostly cloudy with a slight chance of showers through early afternoon. Then partly cloudy with a chance of showers with a slight chance of thunderstorms late in the afternoon. Highs around 80. Chance of rain 40%. For Monday night, partly cloudy through the late overnight, then becoming mostly cloudy. A slight chance of thunderstorms through the late overnight. A slight chance of showers. Lows in the mid-60s. Chance of rain 20%. Tuesday. Mostly cloudy with a chance of showers. A chance of thunderstorms late in the afternoon. Highs in the lower 80s. Chance of rain 50%. For Tuesday night,
mostly cloudy with a slight chance of thunderstorms. A slight chance of showers through the late overnight, then a chance of showers toward daybreak. Lows in the mid-60s. Chance of rain 50%. Wednesday. Partly cloudy with a chance of showers. A slight chance of thunderstorms through early afternoon, then a chance of thunderstorms late in the afternoon. Highs in the mid-80s. Chance of rain 50%. The 8 to 14 day outlook for Thursday, May 28th through Wednesday, June 3rd, calls for temperatures to be above normal and precipitation to be near normal. Normal highs for the period are between 75 and 80 degrees, and normal lows are between 55 and 60. The normal precipitation total for the 7 days is around 1.05 inches. At 2 a.m., at Indianapolis, it was cloudy. The temperature was 58 degrees, the dew point 49, and the relative humidity 72%. The wind was east at 12 miles an hour. The barometric pressure was 30.17 inches and falling. Around central Indiana, it was cloudy, with a temperature of 55 at Anderson, 55 at Muncie, 55 at Zionsville, 58 at Eagle Creek Airpark, and 56 at Shelbyville. Elsewhere across Indiana, at South Bend, it was partly cloudy, with a temperature of 48. It was mostly cloudy, with a temperature of 51 at Fort Wayne, and 52 at Lafayette. It was cloudy, with a temperature of 57 at Bloomington, and 60 at Evansville. Just outside Indiana, it was partly cloudy, with a temperature of 49 at Chicago, and 50 at Champaign. At St. Louis, it was mostly cloudy, with a temperature of 62. It was cloudy, with a temperature of 52 at Dayton, 55 at Cincinnati, and 61 at Louisville. Once again, at Indianapolis, it was 58 degrees with cloudy skies. And now a summary of river forecasts. For the Driftwood River, near Edinburgh, at 9 p.m. Wednesday, the stage was 12.4 feet with minor flooding occurring. The river is cresting or has crested and is falling. For the Sugar Creek, near Edinburgh, the river is expected to reach flood stage around 12 a.m. Thursday. At 10 p.m. Wednesday, the stage was 9.8 feet and minor flooding is forecast, with a crest of approximately 10.9 feet around 5 p.m. Thursday. For the Young's Creek, at Amity, at 10 p.m. Wednesday, the stage was 8.8 feet with minor flooding occurring. The river is forecast to crest at approximately 9.1 feet around 4 a.m. Thursday. This is NOAA All Hazards Radio KEC 74 in Indianapolis. And now a look at your forecast for Indianapolis and central Indiana. Today, mostly cloudy toward daybreak, then becoming partly cloudy. Highs in the upper 60s. Northeast winds 5 to 10 miles an hour. Gusts up to 20 miles an hour. For tonight, partly cloudy through the late overnight, then becoming mostly cloudy. Lows in the lower 50s. Northeast winds 5 to 10 miles an hour. Gusts up to 20 miles an hour through the late overnight. Friday, showers likely through early afternoon, then showers likely with a slight chance of thunderstorms late in the afternoon. Highs in the lower 70s. East winds 5 to 10 miles an hour with gusts up to 20 miles an hour. Chance of rain 70%. For Friday night, showers with a chance of thunderstorms through the late overnight, then showers with a slight chance of thunderstorms toward daybreak. Not as cool. Near steady temperature in the mid-60s. Southeast winds 5 to 10 miles an hour, becoming south toward daybreak. Gusts up to 20 miles an hour. Chance of rain 90%. Saturday. Mostly cloudy with a chance of showers through early afternoon, then partly cloudy late in the afternoon. Highs in the upper 70s. West winds 5 to 10 miles an hour with gusts up to 20 miles an hour. Chance of rain 40%. Once again, the forecast for today. Mostly cloudy toward daybreak, then becoming partly cloudy. Highs in the upper 60s. Northeast winds 5 to 10 miles an hour. Gusts up to 20 miles an hour. Now here is the hazardous weather outlook for central Indiana. For the period tonight, no hazardous weather is expected at this time. And now the extended outlook for the period Thursday through Tuesday.
Additional chances for thunderstorms return Friday into the holiday weekend. Spotter information statement. Spotter activation is not expected at this time. Taking a look at the 3-7 day forecast for Indianapolis and central Indiana. For Saturday night, partly cloudy. Lows in the lower 60s. Sunday, partly cloudy with a slight chance of showers and thunderstorms through early afternoon, then mostly cloudy with a chance of showers and thunderstorms late in the afternoon. Highs in the lower 80s. Chance of rain 50%. For Sunday night, a slight chance of thunderstorms through the late overnight. Mostly cloudy with a chance of showers. Lows in the lower 60s. Chance of rain 50%. Memorial Day. Mostly cloudy with a slight chance of showers through early afternoon, then partly cloudy with a chance of showers with a slight chance of thunderstorms late in the afternoon. Highs around 80. Chance of rain 40%. For Monday night. Partly cloudy through the late overnight, then becoming mostly cloudy. A slight chance of thunderstorms through the late overnight. A slight chance of showers. Lows in the mid-60s. Chance of rain 20%. Tuesday. Mostly cloudy with a chance of showers. A chance of thunderstorms late in the afternoon. Highs in the lower 80s. Chance of rain 50%. For Tuesday night. Mostly cloudy with a slight chance of thunderstorms. A slight chance of showers through the late overnight, then a chance of showers toward daybreak. Lows in the mid-60s. Chance of rain 50%. Wednesday. Partly cloudy with a chance of showers. A slight chance of thunderstorms through early afternoon, then a chance of thunderstorms late in the afternoon. Highs in the mid-80s. Chance of rain 50%. The current time is 2:53 a.m. Eastern Daylight Time. The 8 to 14 day outlook for Thursday, May 28th through Wednesday, June 3rd, calls for temperatures to be above normal and precipitation to be near normal. Normal highs for the period are between 75 and 80 degrees, and normal lows are between 55 and 60. The normal precipitation total for the 7 days is around 1.05 inches. At 2 a.m., at Indianapolis, it was cloudy. The temperature was 58 degrees, the dew point 49, and the relative humidity 72%. The wind was east at 12 miles an hour. The barometric pressure was 30.17 inches and falling. Around central Indiana, it was cloudy, with a temperature of 55 at Anderson, 55 at Muncie, 55 at Zionsville, 58 at Eagle Creek Airpark, and 56 at Shelbyville. Elsewhere across Indiana, at South Bend, it was partly cloudy, with a temperature of 48. It was mostly cloudy, with a temperature of 51 at Fort Wayne, and 52 at Lafayette. It was cloudy, with a temperature of 57 at Bloomington, and 60 at Evansville. Just outside Indiana, it was partly cloudy, with a temperature of 49 at Chicago, and 50 at Champaign. At St. Louis, it was mostly cloudy, with a temperature of 62. It was cloudy, with a temperature of 52 at Dayton, 55 at Cincinnati, and 61 at Louisville. Once again, at Indianapolis, it was 58 degrees with cloudy skies. And now a summary of river forecasts. For the Driftwood River, near Edinburgh, at 9 p.m. Wednesday, the stage was 12.4 feet with minor flooding occurring. The river is cresting or has crested and is falling. For the Sugar Creek, near Edinburgh, the river is expected to reach flood stage around 12 a.m. Thursday. At 10 p.m. Wednesday, the stage was 9.8 feet and minor flooding is forecast, with a crest of approximately 10.9 feet around 5 p.m. Thursday. For the Young's Creek, at Amity, at 10 p.m. Wednesday, the stage was 8.8 feet with minor flooding occurring. The river is forecast to crest at approximately 9.1 feet around 4 a.m. Thursday. This is NOAA All Hazards Radio KEC 74 in Indianapolis. And now a look at your forecast for Indianapolis and central Indiana. Today, mostly cloudy toward daybreak, then becoming partly cloudy. Highs in the upper 60s. Northeast winds 5 to 10 miles an hour. Gusts up to 20 miles an hour. For tonight, partly cloudy through the late overnight,
then becoming mostly cloudy. Lows in the lower 50s. Northeast winds 5 to 10 miles an hour. Gusts up to 20 miles an hour through the late overnight. Friday. Showers likely through early afternoon, then showers likely with a slight chance of thunderstorms late in the afternoon. Highs in the lower 70s. East winds 5 to 10 miles an hour with gusts up to 20 miles an hour. Chance of rain 70%. For Friday night. Showers with a chance of thunderstorms through the late overnight, then showers with a slight chance of thunderstorms toward daybreak. Not as cool. Near steady temperature in the mid-60s. Southeast winds 5 to 10 miles an hour, becoming south toward daybreak. Gusts up to 20 miles an hour. Chance of rain 90%. Saturday. Mostly cloudy with a chance of showers through early afternoon, then partly cloudy late in the afternoon. Highs in the upper 70s. West winds 5 to 10 miles an hour with gusts up to 20 miles an hour. Chance of rain 40%. Once again, the forecast for today. Mostly cloudy toward daybreak, then becoming partly cloudy. Highs in the upper 60s. Northeast winds 5 to 10 miles an hour. Gusts up to 20 miles an hour. Taking a look at the 3-7 day forecast for Indianapolis and central Indiana. For Saturday night, partly cloudy. Lows in the lower 60s. Sunday, partly cloudy with a slight chance of showers and thunderstorms through early afternoon, then mostly cloudy with a chance of showers and thunderstorms late in the afternoon. Highs in the lower 80s. Chance of rain 50%. For Sunday night, a slight chance of thunderstorms through the late overnight. Mostly cloudy with a chance of showers. Lows in the lower 60s. Chance of rain 50%. Memorial Day. Mostly cloudy with a slight chance of showers through early afternoon. Then partly cloudy with a chance of showers with a slight chance of thunderstorms late in the afternoon. Highs around 80. Chance of rain 40%. For Monday night. Partly cloudy through the late overnight, then becoming mostly cloudy. A slight chance of thunderstorms through the late overnight. A slight chance of showers. Lows in the mid-60s. Chance of rain 20%. Tuesday. Mostly cloudy with a chance of showers. A chance of thunderstorms late in the afternoon. Highs in the lower 80s. Chance of rain 50%. For Tuesday night. Mostly cloudy with a slight chance of thunderstorms. A slight chance of showers through the late overnight, then a chance of showers toward daybreak. Lows in the mid-60s. Chance of rain 50%. Wednesday. Partly cloudy with a chance of showers. A slight chance of thunderstorms through early afternoon, then a chance of thunderstorms late in the afternoon. Highs in the mid-80s. Chance of rain 50%. The 8 to 14 day outlook for Thursday, May 28th through Wednesday, June 3rd, calls for temperatures to be above normal and precipitation to be near normal. Normal highs for the period are between 75 and 80 degrees, and normal lows are between 55 and 60. The normal precipitation total for the 7 days is around 1.05 inches. At 2 a.m., at Indianapolis, it was cloudy. The temperature was 58 degrees. The dew point 49, and the relative humidity 72%. The wind was east at 12 miles an hour. The barometric pressure was 30.17 inches and falling. Around central Indiana, it was cloudy, with a temperature of 55 at Anderson, 55 at Muncie, 55 at Zionsville, 58 at Eagle Creek Airpark, and 56 at Shelbyville. Elsewhere across Indiana, at South Bend, it was partly cloudy, with a temperature of 48. It was mostly cloudy, with a temperature of 51 at Fort Wayne, and 52 at Lafayette. It was cloudy, with a temperature of 57 at Bloomington, and 60 at Evansville. Just outside Indiana, it was partly cloudy, with a temperature of 49 at Chicago, and 50 at Champaign. At St. Louis, it was mostly cloudy, with a temperature of 62. It was cloudy, with a temperature of 52 at Dayton, 55 at Cincinnati, and 61 at Louisville. Once again, at Indianapolis, it was 58 degrees with cloudy skies.
And now a summary of river forecasts. For the Driftwood River, near Edinburgh, at 9 p.m. Wednesday, the stage was 12.4 feet with minor flooding occurring. The river is cresting or has crested and is falling. For the Sugar Creek, near Edinburgh, the river is expected to reach flood stage around 12 a.m. Thursday. At 10 p.m. Wednesday, the stage was 9.8 feet and minor flooding is forecast, with a crest of approximately 10.9 feet around 5 p.m. Thursday. For the Young's Creek, at Amity, at 10 p.m. Wednesday, the stage was 8.8 feet with minor flooding occurring. The river is forecast to crest at approximately 9.1 feet around 4 a.m. Thursday. This is NOAA All Hazards Radio KEC 74 in Indianapolis. And now a look at your forecast for Indianapolis and central Indiana. Today, mostly cloudy toward daybreak, then becoming partly cloudy. Highs in the upper 60s. Northeast winds 5 to 10 miles an hour. Gusts up to 20 miles an hour. For tonight, partly cloudy through the late overnight, then becoming mostly cloudy. Lows in the lower 50s. Northeast winds 5 to 10 miles an hour. Gusts up to 20 miles an hour through the late overnight. Friday, showers likely through early afternoon, then showers likely with a slight chance of thunderstorms late in the afternoon. Highs in the lower 70s. East winds 5 to 10 miles an hour with gusts up to 20 miles an hour. Chance of rain 70%. For Friday night, showers with a chance of thunderstorms through the late overnight, then showers with a slight chance of thunderstorms toward daybreak. Not as cool. Near steady temperature in the mid-60s. Southeast winds 5 to 10 miles an hour, becoming south toward daybreak. Gusts up to 20 miles an hour. Chance of rain 90%. Saturday, mostly cloudy with a chance of showers through early afternoon, then partly cloudy late in the afternoon. Highs in the upper 70s. West winds 5 to 10 miles an hour with gusts up to 20 miles an hour. Chance of rain 40%. Once again, the forecast for today. Mostly cloudy toward daybreak, then becoming partly cloudy. Highs in the upper 60s. Northeast winds 5 to 10 miles an hour. Gusts up to 20 miles an hour. Taking a look at the 3 through 7 day forecast for Indianapolis and central Indiana. For Saturday night, partly cloudy. Lows in the lower 60s. Sunday, partly cloudy with a slight chance of showers and thunderstorms through early afternoon, then mostly cloudy with a chance of showers and thunderstorms late in the afternoon. Highs in the lower 80s. Chance of rain 50%. For Sunday night, a slight chance of thunderstorms through the late overnight. Mostly cloudy with a chance of showers. Lows in the lower 60s. Chance of rain 50%. Memorial Day. Mostly cloudy with a slight chance of showers through early afternoon, then partly cloudy with a chance of showers with a slight chance of thunderstorms late in the afternoon. Highs around 80. Chance of rain 40%. For Monday night, partly cloudy through the late overnight, then becoming mostly cloudy. A slight chance of thunderstorms through the late overnight. A slight chance of showers. Lows in the mid-60s. Chance of rain 20%. Tuesday, mostly cloudy with a chance of showers. A chance of thunderstorms late in the afternoon. Highs in the lower 80s. Chance of rain 50%. For Tuesday night, mostly cloudy with a slight chance of thunderstorms. A slight chance of showers through the late overnight, then a chance of showers toward daybreak. Lows in the mid-60s. Chance of rain 50%. Wednesday, partly cloudy with a chance of showers. A slight chance of thunderstorms through early afternoon, then a chance of thunderstorms late in the afternoon. Highs in the mid-80s. Chance of rain 50%. The 8 to 14 day outlook for Thursday, May 28th through Wednesday, June 3rd, calls for temperatures to be above normal and precipitation to be near normal. Normal highs for the period are between 75 and 80 degrees, and normal lows are between 55 and 60. The normal precipitation total for the 7 days is around 1.05 inches.
At 2 a.m., at Indianapolis, it was cloudy. The temperature was 58 degrees, the dew point 49, and the relative humidity 72%. The wind was east at 12 miles an hour. The barometric pressure was 30.17 inches and falling. Around central Indiana, it was cloudy, with a temperature of 55 at Anderson, 55 at Muncie, 55 at Zionsville, 58 at Eagle Creek Airpark, and 56 at Shelbyville. Elsewhere across Indiana, at South Bend, it was partly cloudy, with a temperature of 48. It was mostly cloudy, with a temperature of 51 at Fort Wayne, and 52 at Lafayette. It was cloudy, with a temperature of 57 at Bloomington, and 60 at Evansville. Just outside Indiana, it was partly cloudy, with a temperature of 49 at Chicago, and 50 at Champaign. At St. Louis, it was mostly cloudy, with a temperature of 62. It was cloudy, with a temperature of 52 at Dayton, 55 at Cincinnati, and 61 at Louisville. Once again, at Indianapolis, it was 58 degrees with cloudy skies. And now a summary of river forecasts. For the Driftwood River, near Edinburgh, at 9 p.m. Wednesday, the stage was 12.4 feet with minor flooding occurring. The river is cresting or has crested and is falling. For the Sugar Creek, near Edinburgh, the river is expected to reach flood stage around 12 a.m. Thursday. At 10 p.m. Wednesday, the stage was 9.8 feet and minor flooding is forecast, with a crest of approximately 10.9 feet around 5 p.m. Thursday. For the Young's Creek, at Amity, at 10 p.m. Wednesday, the stage was 8.8 feet with minor flooding occurring. The river is forecast to crest at approximately 9.1 feet around 4 a.m. Thursday. The current time is 3:08 a.m. Eastern Daylight Time. This is NOAA All Hazards Radio KEC 74 in Indianapolis. And now a look at your forecast for Indianapolis and central Indiana. Today, mostly cloudy toward daybreak, then becoming partly cloudy. Highs in the upper 60s. Northeast winds 5 to 10 miles an hour. Gusts up to 20 miles an hour. For tonight, partly cloudy through the late overnight, then becoming mostly cloudy. Lows in the lower 50s. Northeast winds 5 to 10 miles an hour. Gusts up to 20 miles an hour through the late overnight. Friday, showers likely through early afternoon, then showers likely with a slight chance of thunderstorms late in the afternoon. Highs in the lower 70s. East winds 5 to 10 miles an hour with gusts up to 20 miles an hour. Chance of rain 70%. For Friday night, showers with a chance of thunderstorms through the late overnight, then showers with a slight chance of thunderstorms toward daybreak. Not as cool. Near steady temperature in the mid-60s. Southeast winds 5 to 10 miles an hour, becoming south toward daybreak. Gusts up to 20 miles an hour. Chance of rain 90%. Saturday, mostly cloudy with a chance of showers through early afternoon, then partly cloudy late in the afternoon. Highs in the upper 70s. West winds 5 to 10 miles an hour with gusts up to 20 miles an hour. Chance of rain 40%. Once again, the forecast for today. Mostly cloudy toward daybreak, then becoming partly cloudy. Highs in the upper 60s. Northeast winds 5 to 10 miles an hour. Gusts up to 20 miles an hour. Taking a look at the 3-7 day forecast for Indianapolis and central Indiana. For Saturday night, partly cloudy. Lows in the lower 60s. Sunday, partly cloudy with a slight chance of showers and thunderstorms through early afternoon, then mostly cloudy with a chance of showers and thunderstorms late in the afternoon. Highs in the lower 80s. Chance of rain 50%. For Sunday night, a slight chance of thunderstorms through the late overnight. Mostly cloudy with a chance of showers. Lows in the lower 60s. Chance of rain 50%. Memorial Day, mostly cloudy with a slight chance of showers through early afternoon, then partly cloudy with a chance of showers with a slight chance of thunderstorms late in the afternoon. Highs around 80. Chance of rain 40%. For Monday night, partly cloudy through the late overnight, then becoming mostly cloudy.
A slight chance of thunderstorms through the late overnight. A slight chance of showers. Lows in the mid-60s. Chance of rain 20%. Tuesday. Mostly cloudy with a chance of showers. A chance of thunderstorms late in the afternoon. Highs in the lower 80s. Chance of rain 50%. For Tuesday night. Mostly cloudy with a slight chance of thunderstorms. A slight chance of showers through the late overnight, then a chance of showers toward daybreak. Lows in the mid-60s. Chance of rain 50%. Wednesday. Partly cloudy with a chance of showers. A slight chance of thunderstorms through early afternoon, then a chance of thunderstorms late in the afternoon. Highs in the mid-80s. Chance of rain 50%. Now here is the hazardous weather outlook for central Indiana. For the period tonight, no hazardous weather is expected at this time. And now the extended outlook for the period Thursday through Tuesday. Additional chances for thunderstorms return Friday into the holiday weekend. Spotter information statement, spotter activation is not expected at this time. The 8 to 14 day outlook for Thursday, May 28 through Wednesday, June 3, calls for temperatures to be above normal and precipitation to be near normal. Normal highs for the period are between 75 and 80 degrees, and normal lows are between 55 and 60. The normal precipitation total for the 7 days is around 1.05 inches. At 3 a.m., at Indianapolis, it was cloudy. The temperature was 58 degrees, the dew point 47, and the relative humidity 66%. The wind was east at 16 miles an hour, gusting to 22. The barometric pressure was 30.17 inches and steady. Around central Indiana, it was cloudy, with a temperature of 55 at Anderson, 55 at Muncie, 55 at Zionsville, 57 at Eagle Creek Airpark, and 55 at Shelbyville. Elsewhere across Indiana, at South Bend, it was clear, with a temperature of 46. It was mostly cloudy, with a temperature of 49 at Fort Wayne, and 51 at Lafayette. It was cloudy, with a temperature of 56 at Terre Haute, 57 at Bloomington, and 60 at Evansville. Just outside Indiana, at St. Louis, it was clear, with a temperature of 59. At Champaign, it was partly cloudy, with a temperature of 49. At Chicago, it was mostly cloudy, with a temperature of 50. It was cloudy, with a temperature of 52 at Dayton, 54 at Cincinnati, and 60 at Louisville. Once again, at Indianapolis, it was 58 degrees with cloudy skies. And now a summary of river forecasts. For the Driftwood River, near Edinburgh, at 9 p.m. Wednesday, the stage was 12.4 feet with minor flooding occurring. The river is cresting or has crested and is falling. For the Sugar Creek, near Edinburgh, the river is expected to reach flood stage around 12 a.m. Thursday. At 10 p.m. Wednesday, the stage was 9.8 feet and minor flooding is forecast, with a crest of approximately 10.9 feet around 5 p.m. Thursday. For the Young's Creek, at Amity, at 10 p.m. Wednesday, the stage was 8.8 feet with minor flooding occurring. The river is forecast to crest at approximately 9.1 feet around 4 a.m. Thursday. This is NOAA All Hazards Radio KEC 74 in Indianapolis. And now a look at your forecast for Indianapolis and central Indiana. Today, mostly cloudy toward daybreak, then becoming partly cloudy. Highs in the upper 60s. Northeast winds 5 to 10 miles an hour. Gusts up to 20 miles an hour. For tonight, partly cloudy through the late overnight, then becoming mostly cloudy. Lows in the lower 50s. Northeast winds 5 to 10 miles an hour. Gusts up to 20 miles an hour through the late overnight. Friday. Showers likely through early afternoon, then showers likely with a slight chance of thunderstorms late in the afternoon. Highs in the lower 70s. East winds 5 to 10 miles an hour with gusts up to 20 miles an hour. Chance of rain 70%. For Friday night. Showers with a chance of thunderstorms through the late overnight, then showers with a slight chance of thunderstorms toward daybreak. Not as cool. Near steady temperature in the mid-60s. Southeast winds 5 to 10 miles an hour, becoming south toward daybreak.
Gusts up to 20 miles an hour. Chance of rain 90%. Saturday. Mostly cloudy with a chance of showers through early afternoon, then partly cloudy late in the afternoon. Highs in the upper 70s. West winds 5 to 10 miles an hour with gusts up to 20 miles an hour. Chance of rain 40%. Once again, the forecast for today. Mostly cloudy toward daybreak, then becoming partly cloudy. Highs in the upper 60s. Northeast winds 5 to 10 miles an hour. Gusts up to 20 miles an hour. Taking a look at the 3 through 7 day forecast for Indianapolis and central Indiana. For Saturday night, partly cloudy. Lows in the lower 60s. Sunday, partly cloudy with a slight chance of showers and thunderstorms through early afternoon, then mostly cloudy with a chance of showers and thunderstorms late in the afternoon. Highs in the lower 80s. Chance of rain 50%. For Sunday night, a slight chance of thunderstorms through the late overnight. Mostly cloudy with a chance of showers. Lows in the lower 60s. Chance of rain 50%. Memorial Day. Mostly cloudy with a slight chance of showers through early afternoon, then partly cloudy with a chance of showers with a slight chance of thunderstorms late in the afternoon. Highs around 80. Chance of rain 40%. For Monday night. Partly cloudy through the late overnight, then becoming mostly cloudy. A slight chance of thunderstorms through the late overnight. A slight chance of showers. Lows in the mid-60s. Chance of rain 20%. Tuesday. Mostly cloudy with a chance of showers. A chance of thunderstorms late in the afternoon. Highs in the lower 80s. Chance of rain 50%. For Tuesday night. Mostly cloudy with a slight chance of thunderstorms. A slight chance of showers through the late overnight, then a chance of showers toward daybreak. Lows in the mid-60s. Chance of rain 50%. Wednesday. Partly cloudy with a chance of showers. A slight chance of thunderstorms through early afternoon, then a chance of thunderstorms late in the afternoon. Highs in the mid-80s. Chance of rain 50%. The 8 to 14 day outlook for Thursday, May 28th through Wednesday, June 3rd, calls for temperatures to be above normal and precipitation to be near normal. Normal highs for the period are between 75 and 80 degrees, and normal lows are between 55 and 60. The normal precipitation total for the 7 days is around 1.05 inches. At 3 a.m., at Indianapolis, it was cloudy. The temperature was 58 degrees, the dew point 47, and the relative humidity 66%. The wind was east at 16 miles an hour, gusting to 22. The barometric pressure was 30.17 inches and steady. Around central Indiana, it was cloudy, with a temperature of 55 at Anderson, 55 at Muncie, 55 at Zionsville, 57 at Eagle Creek Airpark, and 55 at Shelbyville. Elsewhere across Indiana, at South Bend, it was clear, with a temperature of 46. It was mostly cloudy, with a temperature of 49 at Fort Wayne, and 51 at Lafayette. It was cloudy, with a temperature of 56 at Terre Haute, 57 at Bloomington, and 60 at Evansville. Just outside Indiana, at St. Louis, it was clear, with a temperature of 59. At Champaign, it was partly cloudy, with a temperature of 49. At Chicago, it was mostly cloudy, with a temperature of 50. It was cloudy, with a temperature of 52 at Dayton, 54 at Cincinnati, and 60 at Louisville. Once again, at Indianapolis, it was 58 degrees with cloudy skies. And now a summary of river forecasts. For the Driftwood River, near Edinburgh, at 9 p.m. Wednesday, the stage was 12.4 feet with minor flooding occurring. The river is cresting or has crested and is falling. For the Sugar Creek, near Edinburgh, the river is expected to reach flood stage around 12 a.m. Thursday. At 10 p.m. Wednesday, the stage was 9.8 feet and minor flooding is forecast, with a crest of approximately 10.9 feet around 5 p.m. Thursday. For the Youngs Creek, at Amity, at 10 p.m. Wednesday, the stage was 8.8 feet with minor flooding occurring. The river is forecast to crest at approximately 9.1 feet around 4 a.m. Thursday.
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And now a look at your forecast for Indianapolis and central Indiana. Today, mostly cloudy toward daybreak, then becoming partly cloudy. Highs in the upper 60s. Northeast winds 5 to 10 miles an hour. Gusts up to 20 miles an hour. For tonight, partly cloudy through the late overnight, then becoming mostly cloudy. Lows in the lower 50s. Northeast winds 5 to 10 miles an hour. Gusts up to 20 miles an hour through the late overnight. Friday, showers likely through early afternoon, then showers likely with a slight chance of thunderstorms late in the afternoon. Highs in the lower 70s. East winds 5 to 10 miles an hour with gusts up to 20 miles an hour. Chance of rain 70%. For Friday night, showers with a chance of thunderstorms through the late overnight, then showers with a slight chance of thunderstorms toward daybreak. Not as cool. Near steady temperature in the mid-60s. Southeast winds 5 to 10 miles an hour, becoming south toward daybreak. Gusts up to 20 miles an hour. Chance of rain 90%. Saturday. Mostly cloudy with a chance of showers through early afternoon, then partly cloudy late in the afternoon. Highs in the upper 70s. West winds 5 to 10 miles an hour with gusts up to 20 miles an hour. Chance of rain 40%. Once again, the forecast for today. Mostly cloudy toward daybreak, then becoming partly cloudy. Highs in the upper 60s. Northeast winds 5 to 10 miles an hour. Gusts up to 20 miles an hour. The current time is 3:23 a.m. Eastern Daylight Time. Taking a look at the 3-7 day forecast for Indianapolis and central Indiana. For Saturday night, partly cloudy. Lows in the lower 60s. Sunday, partly cloudy with a slight chance of showers and thunderstorms through early afternoon, then mostly cloudy with a chance of showers and thunderstorms late in the afternoon. Highs in the lower 80s. Chance of rain 50%. For Sunday night, a slight chance of thunderstorms through the late overnight. Mostly cloudy with a chance of showers. Lows in the lower 60s. Chance of rain 50%. Memorial Day. Mostly cloudy with a slight chance of showers through early afternoon, then partly cloudy with a chance of showers with a slight chance of thunderstorms late in the afternoon. Highs around 80. Chance of rain 40%. For Monday night, partly cloudy through the late overnight, then becoming mostly cloudy. A slight chance of thunderstorms through the late overnight. A slight chance of showers. Lows in the mid-60s. Chance of rain 20%. Tuesday, mostly cloudy with a chance of showers. A chance of thunderstorms late in the afternoon. Highs in the lower 80s. Chance of rain 50%. For Tuesday night, mostly cloudy with a slight chance of thunderstorms. A slight chance of showers through the late overnight, then a chance of showers toward daybreak. Lows in the mid-60s. Chance of rain 50%. Wednesday, partly cloudy with a chance of showers. A slight chance of thunderstorms through early afternoon, then a chance of thunderstorms late in the afternoon. Highs in the mid-80s. Chance of rain 50%. The 8-14 day outlook for Thursday, May 28 through Wednesday, June 3, calls for temperatures to be above normal and precipitation to be near normal. Normal highs for the period are between 75 and 80 degrees, and normal lows are between 55 and 60. The normal precipitation total for the 7 days is around 1.05 inches. At 3 a.m., at Indianapolis, it was cloudy. The temperature was 58 degrees, the dew point 47, and the relative humidity 66%. The wind was east at 16 miles an hour, gusting to 22. The barometric pressure was 30.17 inches and steady. Around central Indiana, it was cloudy, with a temperature of 55 at Anderson, 55 at Muncie, 55 at Zionsville, 57 at Eagle Creek Airpark, and 55 at Shelbyville. Elsewhere across Indiana, at South Bend, it was clear, with a temperature of 46.
It was mostly cloudy, with a temperature of 49 at Fort Wayne and 51 at Lafayette. It was cloudy, with a temperature of 56 at Terre Haute, 57 at Bloomington, and 60 at Evansville. Just outside Indiana, at St. Louis, it was clear, with a temperature of 59. At Champaign, it was partly cloudy, with a temperature of 49. At Chicago, it was mostly cloudy, with a temperature of 50. It was cloudy, with a temperature of 52 at Dayton, 54 at Cincinnati, and 60 at Louisville. Once again, at Indianapolis, it was 58 degrees with cloudy skies. Now here is the hazardous weather outlook for central Indiana. For the period today and tonight, no hazardous weather is expected at this time. And now the extended outlook for the period Friday through Wednesday. Thunderstorm chances return at times from Friday onward. Organized severe storms are not expected at this time. Spotter information statement. Spotter activation is not anticipated. And now a summary of river forecasts. For the Driftwood River, near Edinburgh, at 9 p.m. Wednesday, the stage was 12.4 feet with minor flooding occurring. The river is cresting or has crested and is falling. For the Sugar Creek, near Edinburgh, the river is expected to reach flood stage around 12 a.m. Thursday. At 10 p.m. Wednesday, the stage was 9.8 feet and minor flooding is forecast, with a crest of approximately 10.9 feet around 5 p.m. Thursday. For the Young's Creek, at Amity, at 10 p.m. Wednesday, the stage was 8.8 feet with minor flooding occurring. The river is forecast to crest at approximately 9.1 feet around 4 a.m. Thursday. This is NOAA All Hazards Radio KEC 74 in Indianapolis. And now a look at your forecast for Indianapolis and central Indiana. Today, mostly cloudy toward daybreak, then becoming partly cloudy. Highs in the upper 60s. Northeast winds 5 to 10 miles an hour. Gusts up to 20 miles an hour. For tonight, partly cloudy through the late overnight, then becoming mostly cloudy. Lows in the lower 50s. Northeast winds 5 to 10 miles an hour. Gusts up to 20 miles an hour through the late overnight. Friday, showers likely through early afternoon, then showers likely with a slight chance of thunderstorms late in the afternoon. Highs in the lower 70s. East winds 5 to 10 miles an hour with gusts up to 20 miles an hour. Chance of rain 70%. For Friday night, showers with a chance of thunderstorms through the late overnight, then showers with a slight chance of thunderstorms toward daybreak. Not as cool. Near steady temperature in the mid-60s. Southeast winds 5 to 10 miles an hour, becoming south toward daybreak. Gusts up to 20 miles an hour. Chance of rain 90%. Saturday. Mostly cloudy with a chance of showers through early afternoon, then partly cloudy late in the afternoon. Highs in the upper 70s. West winds 5 to 10 miles an hour with gusts up to 20 miles an hour. Chance of rain 40%. Once again, the forecast for today. Mostly cloudy toward daybreak, then becoming partly cloudy. Highs in the upper 60s. Northeast winds 5 to 10 miles an hour. Gusts up to 20 miles an hour. And now a look at your forecast for Indianapolis and central Indiana. Today, mostly cloudy toward daybreak, then becoming partly cloudy. Highs in the upper 60s. Northeast winds 5 to 10 miles an hour. Gusts up to 20 miles an hour. For tonight, partly cloudy through the late overnight, then becoming mostly cloudy. Lows in the lower 50s. Northeast winds 5 to 10 miles an hour. Gusts up to 20 miles an hour through the late overnight. Friday, a slight chance of thunderstorms. A chance of showers through early afternoon, then showers late in the afternoon. Highs in the lower 70s. East winds 5 to 10 miles an hour with gusts up to 20 miles an hour. Chance of rain 80%. For Friday night, showers with a chance of thunderstorms through the late overnight, then showers with a slight chance of thunderstorms toward daybreak. Not as cool. Near steady temperature in the mid-60s. Southeast winds 5 to 10 miles an hour, becoming south toward daybreak.
Gusts up to 20 miles an hour. Chance of rain 90%. Saturday. Mostly cloudy with a chance of showers through early afternoon, then partly cloudy late in the afternoon. Highs in the upper 70s. West winds 5 to 10 miles an hour with gusts up to 20 miles an hour. Chance of rain 40%. Once again, the forecast for today. Mostly cloudy toward daybreak, then becoming partly cloudy. Highs in the upper 60s. Northeast winds 5 to 10 miles an hour. Gusts up to 20 miles an hour. Taking a look at the 3 through 7 day forecast for Indianapolis and central Indiana. For Saturday night, partly cloudy. Lows in the lower 60s. Sunday, partly cloudy with a slight chance of showers and thunderstorms through early afternoon, then mostly cloudy with a chance of showers and thunderstorms late in the afternoon. Highs around 80. Chance of rain 50%. For Sunday night, a slight chance of thunderstorms through the late overnight. Mostly cloudy with a chance of showers. Lows in the lower 60s. Chance of rain 50%. Memorial Day. Mostly cloudy with a slight chance of showers through early afternoon, then partly cloudy with a chance of showers with a slight chance of thunderstorms late in the afternoon. Highs around 80. Chance of rain 40%. For Monday night, partly cloudy through the late overnight, then becoming mostly cloudy. A slight chance of thunderstorms through the late overnight. A slight chance of showers. Lows in the mid-60s. Chance of rain 20%. Tuesday. Mostly cloudy with a chance of showers. A chance of thunderstorms late in the afternoon. Highs in the lower 80s. Chance of rain 50%. For Tuesday night. Mostly cloudy with a slight chance of thunderstorms. A slight chance of showers through the late overnight, then a chance of showers toward daybreak. Lows in the mid-60s. Chance of rain 50%. Wednesday. Partly cloudy with a chance of showers. A slight chance of thunderstorms through early afternoon, then a chance of thunderstorms late in the afternoon. Highs in the mid-80s. Chance of rain 50%. The 8 to 14 day outlook for Thursday, May 28th through Wednesday, June 3rd, calls for temperatures to be above normal and precipitation to be near normal. Normal highs for the period are between 75 and 80 degrees, and normal lows are between 55 and 60. The normal precipitation total for the 7 days is around 1.05 inches. At 3 a.m., at Indianapolis, it was cloudy. The temperature was 58 degrees, the dew point 47, and the relative humidity 66%. The wind was east at 16 miles an hour, gusting to 22. The barometric pressure was 30.17 inches and steady. Around central Indiana, it was cloudy, with a temperature of 55 at Anderson, 55 at Muncie, 55 at Zionsville, 57 at Eagle Creek Airpark, and 55 at Shelbyville. Elsewhere across Indiana, at South Bend, it was clear, with a temperature of 46. It was mostly cloudy, with a temperature of 49 at Fort Wayne, and 51 at Lafayette. It was cloudy, with a temperature of 56 at Terre Haute, 57 at Bloomington, and 60 at Evansville. Just outside Indiana, at St. Louis, it was clear, with a temperature of 59. At Champaign, it was partly cloudy, with a temperature of 49. At Chicago, it was mostly cloudy, with a temperature of 50. It was cloudy, with a temperature of 52 at Dayton, 54 at Cincinnati, and 60 at Louisville. Once again, at Indianapolis, it was 58 degrees with cloudy skies. And now a summary of river forecasts. For the Driftwood River, near Edinburgh, at 9 p.m. Wednesday, the stage was 12.4 feet with minor flooding occurring. The river is cresting or has crested and is falling. For the Sugar Creek, near Edinburgh, the river is expected to reach flood stage around 12 a.m. Thursday. At 10 p.m. Wednesday, the stage was 9.8 feet and minor flooding is forecast, with a crest of approximately 10.9 feet around 5 p.m. Thursday. For the Young's Creek, at Amity, at 10 p.m. Wednesday, the stage was 8.8 feet with minor flooding occurring. The river is forecast to crest at approximately 9.1 feet around 4 a.m. Thursday.
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And now

chance of showers through early afternoon, then showers late in the afternoon. Highs in the lower 70s. East winds 5 to 10 miles an hour with gusts up to 20 miles an hour. Chance of rain 80%. For Friday night, showers with a chance of thunderstorms through the late overnight, then showers with a slight chance of thunderstorms toward daybreak. Not as cool. Near steady temperature in the mid-60s. Southeast winds 5 to 10 miles an hour, becoming south toward daybreak. Gusts up to 20 miles an hour. Chance of rain 90%. Saturday. Mostly cloudy with a chance of showers through early afternoon, then partly cloudy late in the afternoon. Highs in the upper 70s. West winds 5 to 10 miles an hour with gusts up to 20 miles an hour. Chance of rain 40%. Once again, the forecast for today. Mostly cloudy toward daybreak, then becoming partly cloudy. Highs in the upper 60s. Northeast winds 5 to 10 miles an hour. Gusts up to 20 miles an hour. The current time is 3:38 a.m. Eastern Daylight Time. Taking a look at the 3 through 7 day forecast for Indianapolis and central Indiana. For Saturday night, partly cloudy. Lows in the lower 60s. Sunday, partly cloudy with a slight chance of showers and thunderstorms through early afternoon, then mostly cloudy with a chance of showers and thunderstorms late in the afternoon. Highs around 80. Chance of rain 50%. For Sunday night, a slight chance of thunderstorms through the late overnight. Mostly cloudy with a chance of showers. Lows in the lower 60s. Chance of rain 50%. Memorial Day. Mostly cloudy with a slight chance of showers through early afternoon, then partly cloudy with a chance of showers with a slight chance of thunderstorms late in the afternoon. Highs around 80. Chance of rain 40%. For Monday night. Partly cloudy through the late overnight, then becoming mostly cloudy. A slight chance of thunderstorms through the late overnight. A slight chance of showers. Lows in the mid-60s. Chance of rain 20%. Tuesday. Mostly cloudy with a chance of showers. A chance of thunderstorms late in the afternoon. Highs in the lower 80s. Chance of rain 50%. For Tuesday night. Mostly cloudy with a slight chance of thunderstorms. A slight chance of showers through the late overnight, then a chance of showers toward daybreak. Lows in the mid-60s. Chance of rain 50%. Wednesday. Partly cloudy with a chance of showers. A slight chance of thunderstorms through early afternoon, then a chance of thunderstorms late in the afternoon. Highs in the mid-80s. Chance of rain 50%. The 8 to 14 day outlook for Thursday, May 28th through Wednesday, June 3rd, calls for temperatures to be above normal and precipitation to be near normal. Normal highs for the period are between 75 and 80 degrees, and normal lows are between 55 and 60. The normal precipitation total for the 7 days is around 1.05 inches. At 3 a.m., at Indianapolis, it was cloudy. The temperature was 58 degrees, the dew point 47, and the relative humidity 66%. The wind was east at 16 miles an hour, gusting to 22. The barometric pressure was 30.17 inches and steady. Around central Indiana, it was cloudy, with a temperature of 55 at Anderson, 55 at Muncie, 55 at Zionsville, 57 at Eagle Creek Airpark, and 55 at Shelbyville. Elsewhere across Indiana, at South Bend, it was clear, with a temperature of 46. It was mostly cloudy, with a temperature of 49 at Fort Wayne, and 51 at Lafayette. It was cloudy, with a temperature of 56 at Terre Haute, 57 at Bloomington, and 60 at Evansville. Just outside Indiana, at St. Louis, it was clear, with a temperature of 59. At Champaign, it was partly cloudy, with a temperature of 49. At Chicago, it was mostly cloudy, with a temperature of 50. It was cloudy, with a temperature of 52 at Dayton, 54 at Cincinnati, and 60 at Louisville. Once again, at Indianapolis, it was 58 degrees with cloudy skies. And now a summary of river forecasts. For the Driftwood River, near Edinburgh, at 9 p.m.

Wednesday, the stage was 12.4 feet with minor flooding occurring. The river is cresting or has crested and is falling. For the Sugar Creek, near Edinburgh, the river is expected to reach flood stage around 12 a.m. Thursday. At 10 p.m. Wednesday, the stage was 9.8 feet and minor flooding is forecast, with a crest of approximately 10.9 feet around 5 p.m. Thursday. For the Young's Creek, at Amity, at 10 p.m. Wednesday, the stage was 8.8 feet with minor flooding occurring. The river is forecast to crest at approximately 9.1 feet around 4 a.m. Thursday. This is NOAA All Hazards Radio KEC 74 in Indianapolis. And now a look at your forecast for Indianapolis and central Indiana. Today, mostly cloudy toward daybreak, then becoming partly cloudy. Highs in the upper 60s. Northeast winds 5 to 10 miles an hour. Gusts up to 20 miles an hour. For tonight, partly cloudy through the late overnight, then becoming mostly cloudy. Lows in the lower 50s. Northeast winds 5 to 10 miles an hour. Gusts up to 20 miles an hour through the late overnight. Friday, a slight chance of thunderstorms. A chance of showers through early afternoon, then showers late in the afternoon. Highs in the lower 70s. East winds 5 to 10 miles an hour with gusts up to 20 miles an hour. Chance of rain 80%. For Friday night, showers with a chance of thunderstorms through the late overnight, then showers with a slight chance of thunderstorms toward daybreak. Not as cool. Near steady temperature in the mid-60s. Southeast winds 5 to 10 miles an hour, becoming south toward daybreak. Gusts up to 20 miles an hour. Chance of rain 90%. Saturday. Mostly cloudy with a chance of showers through early afternoon, then partly cloudy late in the afternoon. Highs in the upper 70s. West winds 5 to 10 miles an hour with gusts up to 20 miles an hour. Chance of rain 40%. Once again, the forecast for today. Mostly cloudy toward daybreak, then becoming partly cloudy. Highs in the upper 60s. Northeast winds 5 to 10 miles an hour. Gusts up to 20 miles an hour. Now here is the hazardous weather outlook for central Indiana. For the period today and tonight, no hazardous weather is expected at this time. And now the extended outlook for the period Friday through Wednesday. Thunderstorm chances return at times from Friday onward. Organized severe storms are not expected at this time. Spotter information statement, spotter activation is not anticipated. Taking a look at the 3 through 7 day forecast for Indianapolis and central Indiana. For Saturday night, partly cloudy. Lows in the lower 60s. Sunday, partly cloudy with a slight chance of showers and thunderstorms through early afternoon, then mostly cloudy with a chance of showers and thunderstorms late in the afternoon. Highs around 80. Chance of rain 50%. For Sunday night, a slight chance of thunderstorms through the late overnight. Mostly cloudy with a chance of showers. Lows in the lower 60s. Chance of rain 50%. Memorial Day. Mostly cloudy with a slight chance of showers through early afternoon, then partly cloudy with a chance of showers with a slight chance of thunderstorms late in the afternoon. Highs around 80. Chance of rain 40%. For Monday night, partly cloudy through the late overnight, then becoming mostly cloudy. A slight chance of thunderstorms through the late overnight. A slight chance of showers. Lows in the mid-60s. Chance of rain 20%. Tuesday, mostly cloudy with a chance of showers. A chance of thunderstorms late in the afternoon. Highs in the lower 80s. Chance of rain 50%. For Tuesday night, mostly cloudy with a slight chance of thunderstorms. A slight chance of showers through the late overnight, then a chance of showers toward daybreak. Lows in the mid-60s. Chance of rain 50%. Wednesday, partly cloudy with a chance of showers. A slight chance of thunderstorms through early afternoon, then a chance of thunderstorms late in the afternoon. Highs in the mid-80s. Chance of rain 50%.
The 8 to 14 day outlook for Thursday, May 28 through Wednesday, June 3rd, calls for temperatures to be above normal and precipitation to be near normal. Normal highs for the period are between 75 and 80 degrees, and normal lows are between 55 and 60. The normal precipitation total for the 7 days is around 1.05 inches. At 3 a.m., at Indianapolis, it was cloudy. The temperature was 58 degrees, the dew point 47, and the relative humidity 66%. The wind was east at 16 miles an hour, gusting to 22. The barometric pressure was 30.17 inches and steady. Around central Indiana, it was cloudy, with a temperature of 55 at Anderson, 55 at Muncie, 55 at Zionsville, 57 at Eagle Creek Airpark, and 55 at Shelbyville. Elsewhere across Indiana, at South Bend, it was clear, with a temperature of 46. It was mostly cloudy, with a temperature of 49 at Fort Wayne, and 51 at Lafayette. It was cloudy, with a temperature of 56 at Terre Haute, 57 at Bloomington, and 60 at Evansville. Just outside Indiana, at St. Louis, it was clear, with a temperature of 59. At Champaign, it was partly cloudy, with a temperature of 49. At Chicago, it was mostly cloudy, with a temperature of 50. It was cloudy, with a temperature of 52 at Dayton, 54 at Cincinnati, and 60 at Louisville. Once again, at Indianapolis, it was 58 degrees with cloudy skies. And now a summary of river forecasts. For the Driftwood River, near Edinburgh, at 9 p.m. Wednesday, the stage was 12.4 feet with minor flooding occurring. The river is cresting or has crested and is falling. For the Sugar Creek, near Edinburgh, the river is expected to reach flood stage around 12 a.m. Thursday. At 10 p.m. Wednesday, the stage was 9.8 feet and minor flooding is forecast, with a crest of approximately 10.9 feet around 5 p.m. Thursday. For the Young's Creek, at Amity, at 10 p.m. Wednesday, the stage was 8.8 feet with minor flooding occurring. The river is forecast to crest at approximately 9.1 feet around 4 a.m. Thursday. This is NOAA All Hazards Radio KEC 74 in Indianapolis. And now a look at your forecast for Indianapolis and central Indiana. Today, mostly cloudy toward daybreak, then becoming partly cloudy. Highs in the upper 60s. Northeast winds 5 to 10 miles an hour. Gusts up to 20 miles an hour. For tonight, partly cloudy through the late overnight, then becoming mostly cloudy. Lows in the lower 50s. Northeast winds 5 to 10 miles an hour. Gusts up to 20 miles an hour through the late overnight. Friday, a slight chance of thunderstorms. A chance of showers through early afternoon, then showers late in the afternoon. Highs in the lower 70s. East winds 5 to 10 miles an hour with gusts up to 20 miles an hour. Chance of rain 80%. For Friday night, showers with a chance of thunderstorms through the late overnight, then showers with a slight chance of thunderstorms toward daybreak. Not as cool. Near steady temperature in the mid-60s. Southeast winds 5 to 10 miles an hour, becoming south toward daybreak. Gusts up to 20 miles an hour. Chance of rain 90%. Saturday. Mostly cloudy with a chance of showers through early afternoon, then partly cloudy late in the afternoon. Highs in the upper 70s. West winds 5 to 10 miles an hour with gusts up to 20 miles an hour. Chance of rain 40%. Once again, the forecast for today. Mostly cloudy toward daybreak, then becoming partly cloudy. Highs in the upper 60s. Northeast winds 5 to 10 miles an hour. Gusts up to 20 miles an hour. Taking a look at the 3 through 7 day forecast for Indianapolis and central Indiana. For Saturday night, partly cloudy. Lows in the lower 60s. Sunday, partly cloudy with a slight chance of showers and thunderstorms through early afternoon, then mostly cloudy with a chance of showers and thunderstorms late in the afternoon. Highs around 80. Chance of rain 50%. For Sunday night, a slight chance of thunderstorms through the late overnight. Mostly cloudy with a chance of showers. Lows in the lower 60s.
chance of rain 50%. Memorial Day. Mostly cloudy with a slight chance of showers through early afternoon, then partly cloudy with a chance of showers with a slight chance of thunderstorms late in the afternoon. Highs around 80. Chance of rain 40%. For Monday night. Partly cloudy through the late overnight, then becoming mostly cloudy. A slight chance of thunderstorms through the late overnight. A slight chance of showers. Lows in the mid-60s. Chance of rain 20%. Tuesday. Mostly cloudy with a chance of showers. A chance of thunderstorms late in the afternoon. Highs in the lower 80s. Chance of rain 50%. For Tuesday night. Mostly cloudy with a slight chance of thunderstorms. A slight chance of showers through the late overnight, then a chance of showers toward daybreak. Lows in the mid-60s. Chance of rain 50%. Wednesday. Partly cloudy with a chance of showers. A slight chance of thunderstorms through early afternoon, then a chance of thunderstorms late in the afternoon. Highs in the mid-80s. Chance of rain 50%. The current time is 3:53 a.m. Eastern Daylight Time. The 8 to 14 day outlook for Thursday, May 28 through Wednesday, June 3rd, calls for temperatures to be above normal and precipitation to be near normal. Normal highs for the period are between 75 and 80 degrees, and normal lows are between 55 and 60. The normal precipitation total for the 7 days is around 1.05 inches. At 3 a.m., at Indianapolis, it was cloudy. The temperature was 58 degrees. The dew point 47, and the relative humidity 66%. The wind was east at 16 miles an hour, gusting to 22. The barometric pressure was 30.17 inches and steady. Around central Indiana, it was cloudy, with a temperature of 55 at Anderson, 55 at Muncie, 55 at Zionsville, 57 at Eagle Creek Airpark, and 55 at Shelbyville. Elsewhere across Indiana, at South Bend, it was clear, with a temperature of 46. It was mostly cloudy, with a temperature of 49 at Fort Wayne, and 51 at Lafayette. It was cloudy, with a temperature of 56 at Terre Haute, 57 at Bloomington, and 60 at Evansville. Just outside Indiana, at St. Louis, it was clear, with a temperature of 59. At Champaign, it was partly cloudy, with a temperature of 49. At Chicago, it was mostly cloudy, with a temperature of 50. It was cloudy, with a temperature of 52 at Dayton, 54 at Cincinnati, and 60 at Louisville. Once again, at Indianapolis, it was 58 degrees with cloudy skies. And now a summary of river forecasts. For the Driftwood River, near Edinburgh, at 9 p.m. Wednesday, the stage was 12.4 feet with minor flooding occurring. The river is cresting or has crested and is falling. For the Sugar Creek, near Edinburgh, the river is expected to reach flood stage around 12 a.m. Thursday. At 10 p.m. Wednesday, the stage was 9.8 feet and minor flooding is forecast, with a crest of approximately 10.9 feet around 5 p.m. Thursday. For the Young's Creek, at Amity, at 10 p.m. Wednesday, the stage was 8.8 feet with minor flooding occurring. The river is forecast to crest at approximately 9.1 feet around 4 a.m. Thursday. This is NOAA All Hazards Radio KEC 74 in Indianapolis. And now a look at your forecast for Indianapolis and central Indiana. Today, mostly cloudy toward daybreak, then becoming partly cloudy. Highs in the upper 60s. Northeast winds 5 to 10 miles an hour. Gusts up to 20 miles an hour. For tonight, partly cloudy through the late overnight, then becoming mostly cloudy. Lows in the lower 50s. Northeast winds 5 to 10 miles an hour. Gusts up to 20 miles an hour through the late overnight. Friday. A slight chance of thunderstorms. A chance of showers through early afternoon, then showers late in the afternoon. Highs in the lower 70s. East winds 5 to 10 miles an hour with gusts up to 20 miles an hour. Chance of rain 80%. For Friday night. Showers with a chance of thunderstorms through the late overnight, then showers with a slight chance of thunderstorms toward daybreak. Not as cool. Near steady temperature in the mid-60s.
southeast winds 5 to 10 miles an hour, becoming south toward daybreak. Gusts up to 20 miles an hour. Chance of rain 90%. Saturday. Mostly cloudy with a chance of showers through early afternoon, then partly cloudy late in the afternoon. Highs in the upper 70s. West winds 5 to 10 miles an hour with gusts up to 20 miles an hour. Chance of rain 40%. Once again, the forecast for today. Mostly cloudy toward daybreak, then becoming partly cloudy. Highs in the upper 60s. Northeast winds 5 to 10 miles an hour. Gusts up to 20 miles an hour. Taking a look at the 3 through 7 day forecast for Indianapolis and central Indiana. For Saturday night, partly cloudy. Lows in the lower 60s. Sunday, partly cloudy with a slight chance of showers and thunderstorms through early afternoon, then mostly cloudy with a chance of showers and thunderstorms late in the afternoon. Highs around 80. Chance of rain 50%. For Sunday night, a slight chance of thunderstorms through the late overnight. Mostly cloudy with a chance of showers. Lows in the lower 60s. Chance of rain 50%. Memorial Day. Mostly cloudy with a slight chance of showers through early afternoon, then partly cloudy with a chance of showers with a slight chance of thunderstorms late in the afternoon. Highs around 80. Chance of rain 40%. For Monday night, partly cloudy through the late overnight, then becoming mostly cloudy. A slight chance of thunderstorms through the late overnight. A slight chance of showers. Lows in the mid-60s. Chance of rain 20%. Tuesday. Mostly cloudy with a chance of showers. A chance of thunderstorms late in the afternoon. Highs in the lower 80s. Chance of rain 50%. For Tuesday night. Mostly cloudy with a slight chance of thunderstorms. A slight chance of showers through the late overnight, then a chance of showers toward daybreak. Lows in the mid-60s. Chance of rain 50%. Wednesday. Partly cloudy with a chance of showers. A slight chance of thunderstorms through early afternoon, then a chance of thunderstorms late in the afternoon. Highs in the mid-80s. Chance of rain 50%. The 8 to 14 day outlook for Thursday, May 28th through Wednesday, June 3rd, calls for temperatures to be above normal and precipitation to be near normal. Normal highs for the period are between 75 and 80 degrees, and normal lows are between 55 and 60. The normal precipitation total for the 7 days is around 1.05 inches. At 3 a.m., at Indianapolis, it was cloudy. The temperature was 58 degrees, the dew point 47, and the relative humidity 66%. The wind was east at 16 miles an hour, gusting to 22. The barometric pressure was 30.17 inches and steady. Around central Indiana, it was cloudy, with a temperature of 55 at Anderson, 55 at Muncie, 55 at Zionsville, 57 at Eagle Creek Airpark, and 55 at Shelbyville. Elsewhere across Indiana, at South Bend, it was clear, with a temperature of 46. It was mostly cloudy, with a temperature of 49 at Fort Wayne, and 51 at Lafayette. It was cloudy, with a temperature of 56 at Terre Haute, 57 at Bloomington, and 60 at Evansville. Just outside Indiana, at St. Louis, it was clear, with a temperature of 59. At Champaign, it was partly cloudy, with a temperature of 49. At Chicago, it was mostly cloudy, with a temperature of 50. It was cloudy, with a temperature of 52 at Dayton, 54 at Cincinnati, and 60 at Louisville. Once again, at Indianapolis, it was 58 degrees with cloudy skies. And now a summary of river forecasts. For the Driftwood River, near Edinburgh, at 9 p.m. Wednesday, the stage was 12.4 feet with minor flooding occurring. The river is cresting or has crested and is falling. For the Sugar Creek, near Edinburgh, the river is expected to reach flood stage around 12 a.m. Thursday. At 10 p.m. Wednesday, the stage was 9.8 feet and minor flooding is forecast, with a crest of approximately 10.9 feet around 5 p.m. Thursday. For the Young's Creek, at Amity, at 10 p.m. Wednesday, the stage was 8.8 feet with minor flooding occurring.
The river is forecast to crest at approximately 9.1 feet around 4 a.m. Thursday. This is NOAA All Hazards Radio KEC 74 in Indianapolis. And now a look at your forecast for Indianapolis and central Indiana. Today, mostly cloudy toward daybreak, then becoming partly cloudy. Highs in the upper 60s. Northeast winds 5 to 10 miles an hour. Gusts up to 20 miles an hour. For tonight, partly cloudy through the late overnight, then becoming mostly cloudy. Lows in the lower 50s. Northeast winds 5 to 10 miles an hour. Gusts up to 20 miles an hour through the late overnight. Friday, a slight chance of thunderstorms. A chance of showers through early afternoon, then showers late in the afternoon. Highs in the lower 70s. East winds 5 to 10 miles an hour with gusts up to 20 miles an hour. Chance of rain 80%. For Friday night, showers with a chance of thunderstorms through the late overnight, then showers with a slight chance of thunderstorms toward daybreak. Not as cool. Near steady temperature in the mid-60s. Southeast winds 5 to 10 miles an hour, becoming south toward daybreak. Gusts up to 20 miles an hour. Chance of rain 90%. Saturday. Mostly cloudy with a chance of showers through early afternoon, then partly cloudy late in the afternoon. Highs in the upper 70s. West winds 5 to 10 miles an hour with gusts up to 20 miles an hour. Chance of rain 40%. Once again, the forecast for today. Mostly cloudy toward daybreak, then becoming partly cloudy. Highs in the upper 60s. Northeast winds 5 to 10 miles an hour. Gusts up to 20 miles an hour. Now here is the hazardous weather outlook for central Indiana. For the period today and tonight, no hazardous weather is expected at this time. And now the extended outlook for the period Friday through Wednesday. Thunderstorm chances return at times from Friday onward. Organized severe storms are not expected at this time. Spotter information statement, spotter activation is not anticipated. Taking a look at the 3 through 7 day forecast for Indianapolis and central Indiana. For Saturday night, partly cloudy, lows in the lower 60s. Sunday, partly cloudy with a slight chance of showers and thunderstorms through early afternoon, then mostly cloudy with a chance of showers and thunderstorms late in the afternoon. Highs around 80. Chance of rain 50%. For Sunday night, a slight chance of thunderstorms through the late overnight. Mostly cloudy with a chance of showers. Lows in the lower 60s. Chance of rain 50%. Memorial Day. Mostly cloudy with a slight chance of showers through early afternoon. Then partly cloudy with a chance of showers with a slight chance of thunderstorms late in the afternoon. Highs around 80. Chance of rain 40%. For Monday night, partly cloudy through the late overnight, then becoming mostly cloudy. A slight chance of thunderstorms through the late overnight. A slight chance of showers. Lows in the mid-60s. Chance of rain 20%. Tuesday, mostly cloudy with a chance of showers. A chance of thunderstorms late in the afternoon. Highs in the lower 80s. Chance of rain 50%. For Tuesday night, mostly cloudy with a slight chance of thunderstorms. A slight chance of showers through the late overnight, then a chance of showers toward daybreak. Lows in the mid-60s. Chance of rain 50%. Wednesday, partly cloudy with a chance of showers. A slight chance of thunderstorms through early afternoon, then a chance of thunderstorms late in the afternoon. Highs in the mid-80s. Chance of rain 50%. The 8 to 14 day outlook for Thursday, May 28th through Wednesday, June 3rd, calls for temperatures to be above normal and precipitation to be near normal. Normal highs for the period are between 75 and 80 degrees, and normal lows are between 55 and 60. The normal precipitation total for the 7 days is around 1.05 inches. At 3 a.m., at Indianapolis, it was cloudy. The temperature was 58 degrees. The dew point 47, and the relative humidity 66%.
The wind was east at 16 miles an hour, gusting to 22. The barometric pressure was 30.17 inches and steady. Around central Indiana, it was cloudy, with a temperature of 55 at Anderson, 55 at Muncie, 55 at Zionsville, 57 at Eagle Creek Airpark, and 55 at Shelbyville. Elsewhere across Indiana, at South Bend, it was clear, with a temperature of 46. It was mostly cloudy, with a temperature of 49 at Fort Wayne, and 51 at Lafayette. It was cloudy, with a temperature of 56 at Terre Haute, 57 at Bloomington, and 60 at Evansville. Just outside Indiana, at St. Louis, it was clear, with a temperature of 59. At Champaign, it was partly cloudy, with a temperature of 49. At Chicago, it was mostly cloudy, with a temperature of 50. It was cloudy, with a temperature of 52 at Dayton, 54 at Cincinnati, and 60 at Louisville. Once again, at Indianapolis, it was 58 degrees with cloudy skies. The current time is 4:08 a.m. Eastern Daylight Time. And now a summary of river forecasts. For the Driftwood River, near Edinburgh, at 9 p.m. Wednesday, the stage was 12.4 feet with minor flooding occurring. The river is cresting or has crested and is falling. For the Sugar Creek, near Edinburgh, the river is expected to reach flood stage around 12 a.m. Thursday. At 10 p.m. Wednesday, the stage was 9.8 feet and minor flooding is forecast, with a crest of approximately 10.9 feet around 5 p.m. Thursday. For the Young's Creek, at Amity, at 10 p.m. Wednesday, the stage was 8.8 feet with minor flooding occurring. The river is forecast to crest at approximately 9.1 feet around 4 a.m. Thursday. This is NOAA All Hazards Radio KEC 74 in Indianapolis. And now a look at your forecast for Indianapolis and central Indiana. Today, mostly cloudy toward daybreak, then becoming partly cloudy. Highs in the upper 60s. Northeast winds 5 to 10 miles an hour. Gusts up to 20 miles an hour. For tonight, partly cloudy through the late overnight, then becoming mostly cloudy. Lows in the lower 50s. Northeast winds 5 to 10 miles an hour. Gusts up to 20 miles an hour through the late overnight. Friday, a slight chance of thunderstorms. A chance of showers through early afternoon, then showers late in the afternoon. Highs in the lower 70s. East winds 5 to 10 miles an hour with gusts up to 20 miles an hour. Chance of rain 80%. For Friday night, showers with a chance of thunderstorms through the late overnight, then showers with a slight chance of thunderstorms toward daybreak. Not as cool. Near steady temperature in the mid-60s. Southeast winds 5 to 10 miles an hour, becoming south toward daybreak. Gusts up to 20 miles an hour. Chance of rain 90%. Saturday. Mostly cloudy with a chance of showers through early afternoon, then partly cloudy late in the afternoon. Highs in the upper 70s. West winds 5 to 10 miles an hour with gusts up to 20 miles an hour. Chance of rain 40%. Once again, the forecast for today. Mostly cloudy toward daybreak, then becoming partly cloudy. Highs in the upper 60s. Northeast winds 5 to 10 miles an hour. Gusts up to 20 miles an hour. Taking a look at the 3 through 7 day forecast for Indianapolis and central Indiana. For Saturday night, partly cloudy. Lows in the lower 60s. Sunday, partly cloudy with a slight chance of showers and thunderstorms through early afternoon, then mostly cloudy with a chance of showers and thunderstorms late in the afternoon. Highs around 80. Chance of rain 50%. For Sunday night, a slight chance of thunderstorms through the late overnight. Mostly cloudy with a chance of showers. Lows in the lower 60s. Chance of rain 50%. Memorial Day. Mostly cloudy with a slight chance of showers through early afternoon, then partly cloudy with a chance of showers with a slight chance of thunderstorms late in the afternoon. Highs around 80. Chance of rain 40%. For Monday night, partly cloudy through the late overnight, then becoming mostly cloudy. A slight chance of thunderstorms through the late overnight.
A slight chance of showers. Lows in the mid-60s. Chance of rain 20%. Tuesday. Mostly cloudy with a chance of showers. A chance of thunderstorms late in the afternoon. Highs in the lower 80s. Chance of rain 50%. For Tuesday night. Mostly cloudy with a slight chance of thunderstorms. A slight chance of showers through the late overnight, then a chance of showers toward daybreak. Lows in the mid-60s. Chance of rain 50%. Wednesday. Partly cloudy with a chance of showers. A slight chance of thunderstorms through early afternoon, then a chance of thunderstorms late in the afternoon. Highs in the mid-80s. Chance of rain 50%. The 8 to 14 day outlook for Thursday, May 28th through Wednesday, June 3rd, calls for temperatures to be above normal and precipitation to be near normal. Normal highs for the period are between 75 and 80 degrees, and normal lows are between 55 and 60. The normal precipitation total for the 7 days is around 1.05 inches. At 4 a.m., at Indianapolis, it was cloudy. The temperature was 57 degrees, the dew point 47, and the relative humidity 69%. The wind was east at 12 miles an hour. The barometric pressure was 30.17 inches and steady. Around central Indiana, it was cloudy, with a temperature of 54 at Anderson, 54 at Muncie, 55 at Zionsville, 57 at Eagle Creek Airpark, and 55 at Shelbyville. Elsewhere across Indiana, it was partly cloudy, with a temperature of 48 at South Bend, and 51 at Lafayette. It was cloudy, with a temperature of 50 at Fort Wayne, 56 at Terre Haute, 57 at Bloomington, and 60 at Evansville. Just outside Indiana, it was partly cloudy, with a temperature of 48 at Champaign, and 58 at St. Louis. At Chicago, it was mostly cloudy, with a temperature of 50. It was cloudy, with a temperature of 52 at Dayton, 53 at Cincinnati, and 59 at Louisville. Once again, at Indianapolis, it was 57 degrees with cloudy skies. And now a summary of river forecasts. For the Driftwood River, near Edinburgh, at 9 p.m. Wednesday, the stage was 12.4 feet with minor flooding occurring. The river is cresting or has crested and is falling. For the Sugar Creek, near Edinburgh, the river is expected to reach flood stage around 12 a.m. Thursday. At 10 p.m. Wednesday, the stage was 9.8 feet and minor flooding is forecast, with a crest of approximately 10.9 feet around 5 p.m. Thursday. For the Youngs Creek, at Amity, at 10 p.m. Wednesday, the stage was 8.8 feet with minor flooding occurring. The river is forecast to crest at approximately 9.1 feet around 4 a.m. Thursday. This is NOAA All Hazards Radio KEC 74 in Indianapolis. And now a look at your forecast for Indianapolis and central Indiana. Today, mostly cloudy toward daybreak, then becoming partly cloudy. Highs in the upper 60s. Northeast winds 5 to 10 miles an hour. Gusts up to 20 miles an hour. For tonight, partly cloudy through the late overnight, then becoming mostly cloudy. Lows in the lower 50s. Northeast winds 5 to 10 miles an hour. Gusts up to 20 miles an hour through the late overnight. Friday. A slight chance of thunderstorms. A chance of showers through early afternoon, then showers late in the afternoon. Highs in the lower 70s. East winds 5 to 10 miles an hour with gusts up to 20 miles an hour. Chance of rain 80%. For Friday night. Showers with a chance of thunderstorms through the late overnight, then showers with a slight chance of thunderstorms toward daybreak. Not as cool. Near steady temperature in the mid-60s. Southeast winds 5 to 10 miles an hour, becoming south toward daybreak. Gusts up to 20 miles an hour. Chance of rain 90%. Saturday. Mostly cloudy with a chance of showers through early afternoon, then partly cloudy late in the afternoon. Highs in the upper 70s. West winds 5 to 10 miles an hour with gusts up to 20 miles an hour. Chance of rain 40%. Once again, the forecast for today. Mostly cloudy toward daybreak, then becoming partly cloudy. Highs in the upper 60s.
Northeast winds 5 to 10 miles an hour. Gusts up to 20 miles an hour. Taking a look at the 3 through 7 day forecast for Indianapolis and central Indiana. For Saturday night, partly cloudy. Lows in the lower 60s. Sunday, partly cloudy with a slight chance of showers and thunderstorms through early afternoon, then mostly cloudy with a chance of showers and thunderstorms late in the afternoon. Highs around 80. Chance of rain 50%. For Sunday night, a slight chance of thunderstorms through the late overnight. Mostly cloudy with a chance of showers. Lows in the lower 60s. Chance of rain 50%. Memorial Day. Mostly cloudy with a slight chance of showers through early afternoon, then partly cloudy with a chance of showers with a slight chance of thunderstorms late in the afternoon. Highs around 80. Chance of rain 40%. For Monday night, partly cloudy through the late overnight, then becoming mostly cloudy. A slight chance of thunderstorms through the late overnight. A slight chance of showers. Lows in the mid-60s. Chance of rain 20%. Tuesday, mostly cloudy with a chance of showers. A chance of thunderstorms late in the afternoon. Highs in the lower 80s. Chance of rain 50%. For Tuesday night, mostly cloudy with a slight chance of thunderstorms. A slight chance of showers through the late overnight, then a chance of showers toward daybreak. Lows in the mid-60s. Chance of rain 50%. Wednesday, partly cloudy with a chance of showers. A slight chance of thunderstorms through early afternoon, then a chance of thunderstorms late in the afternoon. Highs in the mid-80s. Chance of rain 50%. The 8 to 14 day outlook for Thursday, May 28th through Wednesday, June 3rd, calls for temperatures to be above normal and precipitation to be near normal. Normal highs for the period are between 75 and 80 degrees, and normal lows are between 55 and 60. The normal precipitation total for the 7 days is around 1.05 inches. At 4 a.m., at Indianapolis, it was cloudy. The temperature was 57 degrees, the dew point 47, and the relative humidity 69%. The wind was east at 12 miles an hour. The barometric pressure was 30.17 inches and steady. Around central Indiana, it was cloudy, with a temperature of 54 at Anderson, 54 at Muncie, 55 at Zionsville, 57 at Eagle Creek Airpark, and 55 at Shelbyville. Elsewhere across Indiana, it was partly cloudy, with a temperature of 48 at South Bend, and 51 at Lafayette. It was cloudy, with a temperature of 50 at Fort Wayne, 56 at Terre Haute, 57 at Bloomington, and 60 at Evansville. Just outside Indiana, it was partly cloudy, with a temperature of 48 at Champaign, and 58 at St. Louis. At Chicago, it was mostly cloudy, with a temperature of 50. It was cloudy, with a temperature of 52 at Dayton, 53 at Cincinnati, and 59 at Louisville. Once again, at Indianapolis, it was 57 degrees with cloudy skies. And now a summary of river forecasts. For the Driftwood River, near Edinburgh, at 9 p.m. Wednesday, the stage was 12.4 feet with minor flooding occurring. The river is cresting or has crested and is falling. For the Sugar Creek, near Edinburgh, the river is expected to reach flood stage around 12 a.m. Thursday. At 10 p.m. Wednesday, the stage was 9.8 feet and minor flooding is forecast, with a crest of approximately 10.9 feet around 5 p.m. Thursday. For the Young's Creek, at Amity, at 10 p.m. Wednesday, the stage was 8.8 feet with minor flooding occurring. The river is forecast to crest at approximately 9.1 feet around 4 a.m. Thursday. This is NOAA All Hazards Radio KEC 74 in Indianapolis. And now a look at your forecast for Indianapolis and central Indiana. Today, mostly cloudy toward daybreak, then becoming partly cloudy. Highs in the upper 60s. Northeast winds 5 to 10 miles an hour. Gusts up to 20 miles an hour. For tonight, partly cloudy through the late overnight, then becoming mostly cloudy. Lows in the lower 50s. Northeast winds 5 to 10 miles an hour. Gusts up to 20 miles an hour through the late overnight.
Friday, a slight chance of thunderstorms. A chance of showers through early afternoon, then showers late in the afternoon. Highs in the lower 70s. East winds 5 to 10 miles an hour with gusts up to 20 miles an hour. Chance of rain 80%. For Friday night, showers with a chance of thunderstorms through the late overnight, then showers with a slight chance of thunderstorms toward daybreak. Not as cool. Near steady temperature in the mid-60s. Southeast winds 5 to 10 miles an hour, becoming south toward daybreak. Gusts up to 20 miles an hour. Chance of rain 90%. Saturday. Mostly cloudy with a chance of showers through early afternoon, then partly cloudy late in the afternoon. Highs in the upper 70s. West winds 5 to 10 miles an hour with gusts up to 20 miles an hour. Chance of rain 40%. Once again, the forecast for today. Mostly cloudy toward daybreak, then becoming partly cloudy. Highs in the upper 60s. Northeast winds 5 to 10 miles an hour. Gusts up to 20 miles an hour. The current time is 4:23 a.m. Eastern Daylight Time. Taking a look at the 3-through-7-day forecast for Indianapolis and central Indiana. For Saturday night, partly cloudy. Lows in the lower 60s. Sunday, partly cloudy with a slight chance of showers and thunderstorms through early afternoon, then mostly cloudy with a chance of showers and thunderstorms late in the afternoon. Highs around 80. Chance of rain 50%. For Sunday night, a slight chance of thunderstorms through the late overnight. Mostly cloudy with a chance of showers. Lows in the lower 60s. Chance of rain 50%. Memorial Day. Mostly cloudy with a slight chance of showers through early afternoon, then partly cloudy with a chance of showers with a slight chance of thunderstorms late in the afternoon. Highs around 80. Chance of rain 40%. For Monday night. Partly cloudy through the late overnight, then becoming mostly cloudy. A slight chance of thunderstorms through the late overnight. A slight chance of showers. Lows in the mid-60s. Chance of rain 20%. Tuesday. Mostly cloudy with a chance of showers. A chance of thunderstorms late in the afternoon. Highs in the lower 80s. Chance of rain 50%. For Tuesday night. Mostly cloudy with a slight chance of thunderstorms. A slight chance of showers through the late overnight, then a chance of showers toward daybreak. Lows in the mid-60s. Chance of rain 50%. Wednesday. Partly cloudy with a chance of showers. A slight chance of thunderstorms through early afternoon, then a chance of thunderstorms late in the afternoon. Highs in the mid-80s. Chance of rain 50%. Now here is the hazardous weather outlook for central Indiana. For the period today and tonight, no hazardous weather is expected at this time. And now the extended outlook for the period Friday through Wednesday. Thunderstorm chances return at times from Friday onward. Organized severe storms are not expected at this time. Spotter information statement, spotter activation is not anticipated. The 8 to 14 day outlook for Thursday, May 28th through Wednesday, June 3rd, calls for temperatures to be above normal and precipitation to be near normal. Normal highs for the period are between 75 and 80 degrees, and normal lows are between 55 and 60. The normal precipitation total for the 7 days is around 1.05 inches. At 4 a.m. at Indianapolis, it was cloudy. The temperature was 57 degrees, the dew point 47, and the relative humidity 69%. The wind was east at 12 miles an hour. The barometric pressure was 30.17 inches and steady. Around central Indiana, it was cloudy, with a temperature of 54 at Anderson, 54 at Muncie, 55 at Zionsville, 57 at Eagle Creek Airpark, and 55 at Shelbyville. Elsewhere across Indiana, it was partly cloudy, with a temperature of 48 at South Bend, and 51 at Lafayette. It was cloudy, with a temperature of 50 at Fort Wayne, 56 at Terre Haute, 57 at Bloomington, and 60 at Evansville. Just outside Indiana, it was partly cloudy, with a temperature of 48 at Champaign,
and 58 at St. Louis. At Chicago, it was mostly cloudy, with a temperature of 50. It was cloudy, with a temperature of 52 in Dayton, 53 at Cincinnati, and 59 at Louisville. Once again, at Indianapolis, it was 57 degrees with cloudy skies. And now a summary of river forecasts. For the Driftwood River, near Edinburgh, at 9 p.m. Wednesday, the stage was 12.4 feet with minor flooding occurring. The river is cresting or has crested and is falling. For the Sugar Creek, near Edinburgh, the river is expected to reach flood stage around 12 a.m. Thursday. At 10 p.m. Wednesday, the stage was 9.8 feet and minor flooding is forecast, with a crest of approximately 10.9 feet around 5 p.m. Thursday. For the Young's Creek, at Amity, at 10 p.m. Wednesday, the stage was 8.8 feet with minor flooding occurring. The river is forecast to crest at approximately 9.1 feet around 4 a.m. Thursday. This is NOAA All Hazards Radio KEC 74 in Indianapolis. And now a look at your forecast for Indianapolis and central Indiana. Today, mostly cloudy toward daybreak, then becoming partly cloudy. Highs in the upper 60s. Northeast winds 5 to 10 miles an hour. Gusts up to 20 miles an hour. For tonight, partly cloudy through the late overnight, then becoming mostly cloudy. Lows in the lower 50s. Northeast winds 5 to 10 miles an hour. Gusts up to 20 miles an hour through the late overnight. Friday, a slight chance of thunderstorms. A chance of showers through early afternoon, then showers late in the afternoon. Highs in the lower 70s. East winds 5 to 10 miles an hour with gusts up to 20 miles an hour. Chance of rain 80%. For Friday night, showers with a chance of thunderstorms through the late overnight, then showers with a slight chance of thunderstorms toward daybreak. Not as cool. Near steady temperature in the mid-60s. Southeast winds 5 to 10 miles an hour, becoming south toward daybreak. Gusts up to 20 miles an hour. Chance of rain 90%. Saturday, mostly cloudy with a chance of showers through early afternoon, then partly cloudy late in the afternoon. Highs in the upper 70s. West winds 5 to 10 miles an hour with gusts up to 20 miles an hour. Chance of rain 40%. Once again, the forecast for today. Mostly cloudy toward daybreak, then becoming partly cloudy. Highs in the upper 60s. Northeast winds 5 to 10 miles an hour. Gusts up to 20 miles an hour. Taking a look at the 3 through 7 day forecast for Indianapolis and central Indiana. For Saturday night, partly cloudy. Lows in the lower 60s. Sunday, partly cloudy with a slight chance of showers and thunderstorms through early afternoon, then mostly cloudy with a chance of showers and thunderstorms late in the afternoon. Highs around 80. Chance of rain 50%. For Sunday night, a slight chance of thunderstorms through the late overnight. Mostly cloudy with a chance of showers. Lows in the lower 60s. Chance of rain 50%. Memorial Day. Mostly cloudy with a slight chance of showers through early afternoon, then partly cloudy with a chance of showers with a slight chance of thunderstorms late in the afternoon. Highs around 80. Chance of rain 40%. For Monday night, partly cloudy through the late overnight, then becoming mostly cloudy. A slight chance of thunderstorms through the late overnight. A slight chance of showers. Lows in the mid-60s. Chance of rain 20%. Tuesday, mostly cloudy with a chance of showers. A chance of thunderstorms late in the afternoon. Highs in the lower 80s. Chance of rain 50%. For Tuesday night, mostly cloudy with a slight chance of thunderstorms. A slight chance of showers through the late overnight, then a chance of showers toward daybreak. Lows in the mid-60s. Chance of rain 50%. Wednesday, partly cloudy with a chance of showers. A slight chance of thunderstorms through early afternoon, then a chance of thunderstorms late in the afternoon. Highs in the mid-80s. Chance of rain 50%. The 8 to 14 day outlook for
Thursday, May 28th through Wednesday, June 3rd, calls for temperatures to be above normal and precipitation to be near normal. Normal highs for the period are between 75 and 80 degrees, and normal lows are between 55 and 60. The normal precipitation total for the 7 days is around 1.05 inches. At 4 a.m., at Indianapolis, it was cloudy. The temperature was 57 degrees, the dew point 47, and the relative humidity 69%. The wind was east at 12 miles an hour. The barometric pressure was 30.17 inches and steady. Around central Indiana, it was cloudy, with a temperature of 54 at Anderson, 54 at Muncie, 55 at Zionsville, 57 at Eagle Creek Airpark, and 55 at Shelbyville. Elsewhere across Indiana, it was partly cloudy, with a temperature of 48 at South Bend, and 51 at Lafayette. It was cloudy, with a temperature of 50 at Fort Wayne, 56 at Terre Haute, 57 at Bloomington, and 60 at Evansville. Just outside Indiana, it was partly cloudy, with a temperature of 48 at Champaign, and 58 at St. Louis. At Chicago, it was mostly cloudy, with a temperature of 50. It was cloudy, with a temperature of 52 at Dayton, 53 at Cincinnati, and 59 at Louisville. Once again, at Indianapolis, it was 57 degrees with cloudy skies. And now a summary of river forecasts. For the Driftwood River, near Edinburgh, at 9 p.m. Wednesday, the stage was 12.4 feet with minor flooding occurring. The river is cresting or has crested and is falling. For the Sugar Creek, near Edinburgh, the river is expected to reach flood stage around 12 a.m. Thursday. At 10 p.m. Wednesday, the stage was 9.8 feet and minor flooding is forecast, with a crest of approximately 10.9 feet around 5 p.m. Thursday. For the Young's Creek, at Amity, at 10 p.m. Wednesday, the stage was 8.8 feet with minor flooding occurring. The river is forecast to crest at approximately 9.1 feet around 4 a.m. Thursday. This is NOAA All Hazards Radio KEC 74 in Indianapolis. And now a look at your forecast for Indianapolis and central Indiana. Today, mostly cloudy toward daybreak, then becoming partly cloudy. Highs in the upper 60s. Northeast winds 5 to 10 miles an hour. Gusts up to 20 miles an hour. For tonight, partly cloudy through the late overnight, then becoming mostly cloudy. Lows in the lower 50s. Northeast winds 5 to 10 miles an hour. Gusts up to 20 miles an hour through the late overnight. Friday, a slight chance of thunderstorms. A chance of showers through early afternoon, then showers late in the afternoon. Highs in the lower 70s. East winds 5 to 10 miles an hour with gusts up to 20 miles an hour. Chance of rain 80%. For Friday night, showers with a chance of thunderstorms through the late overnight, then showers with a slight chance of thunderstorms toward daybreak. Not as cool. Near steady temperature in the mid-60s. Southeast winds 5 to 10 miles an hour, becoming south toward daybreak. Gusts up to 20 miles an hour. Chance of rain 90%. Saturday. Mostly cloudy with a chance of showers through early afternoon, then partly cloudy late in the afternoon. Highs in the upper 70s. West winds 5 to 10 miles an hour with gusts up to 20 miles an hour. Chance of rain 40%. Once again, the forecast for today. Mostly cloudy toward daybreak, then becoming partly cloudy. Highs in the upper 60s. Northeast winds 5 to 10 miles an hour. Gusts up to 20 miles an hour. Taking a look at the 3-7 day forecast for Indianapolis and central Indiana. For Saturday night, partly cloudy. Lows in the lower 60s. Sunday, partly cloudy with a slight chance of showers and thunderstorms through early afternoon, then mostly cloudy with a chance of showers and thunderstorms late in the afternoon. Highs around 80. Chance of rain 50%. For Sunday night, a slight chance of thunderstorms through the late overnight. Mostly cloudy with a chance of showers. Lows in the lower 60s. Chance of rain 50%. Memorial Day.
Mostly cloudy with a slight chance of showers through early afternoon. Then partly cloudy with a chance of showers with a slight chance of thunderstorms late in the afternoon. Highs around 80. Chance of rain 40%. For Monday night. Partly cloudy through the late overnight, then becoming mostly cloudy.

highs in the mid-80s. Chance of rain 50%. The current time is 4:38 a.m. Eastern Daylight Time. The 8 to 14 day outlook for Thursday, May 28th through Wednesday, June 3rd, calls for temperatures to be above normal and precipitation to be near normal. Normal highs for the period are between 75 and 80 degrees, and normal lows are between 55 and 60. The normal precipitation total for the 7 days is around 1.05 inches. At 4 a.m., at Indianapolis, it was cloudy. The temperature was 57 degrees, the dew point 47, and the relative humidity 69%. The wind was east at 12 miles an hour. The barometric pressure was 30.17 inches and steady. Around central Indiana, it was cloudy, with a temperature of 54 at Anderson, 54 at Muncie, 55 at Zionsville, 57 at Eagle Creek Airpark, and 55 at Shelbyville. Elsewhere across Indiana, it was partly cloudy, with a temperature of 48 at South Bend and 51 at Lafayette. It was cloudy, with a temperature of 50 at Fort Wayne, 56 at Terre Haute, 57 at Bloomington, and 60 at Evansville. Just outside Indiana, it was partly cloudy, with a temperature of 48 at Champaign and 58 at St. Louis. At Chicago, it was mostly cloudy, with a temperature of 50. It was cloudy, with a temperature of 52 at Dayton, 53 at Cincinnati, and 59 at Louisville. Once again, at Indianapolis, it was 57 degrees with cloudy skies. And now a summary of river forecasts. For the Driftwood River, near Edinburgh, at 9 p.m. Wednesday, the stage was 12.4 feet with minor flooding occurring. The river is cresting or has crested and is falling. For the Sugar Creek, near Edinburgh, the river is expected to reach flood stage around 12 a.m. Thursday. At 10 p.m. Wednesday, the stage was 9.8 feet and minor flooding is forecast, with a crest of approximately 10.9 feet around 5 p.m. Thursday. For the Young's Creek, at Amity, at 10 p.m. Wednesday, the stage was 8.8 feet with minor flooding occurring. The river is forecast to crest at approximately 9.1 feet around 4 a.m. Thursday. This is NOAA All Hazards Radio KEC 74 in Indianapolis. And now a look at your forecast for Indianapolis and central Indiana. Today, mostly cloudy toward daybreak, then becoming partly cloudy. Highs in the upper 60s. Northeast winds 5 to 10 miles an hour. Gusts up to 20 miles an hour. For tonight, partly cloudy through the late overnight, then becoming mostly cloudy. Lows in the lower 50s. Northeast winds 5 to 10 miles an hour. Gusts up to 20 miles an hour through the late overnight. Friday, a slight chance of thunderstorms. A chance of showers through early afternoon, then showers late in the afternoon. Highs in the lower 70s. East winds 5 to 10 miles an hour with gusts up to 20 miles an hour. Chance of rain 80%. For Friday night, showers with a chance of thunderstorms through the late overnight, then showers with a slight chance of thunderstorms toward daybreak. Not as cool. Near steady temperature in the mid-60s. Southeast winds 5 to 10 miles an hour, becoming south toward daybreak. Gusts up to 20 miles an hour. Chance of rain 90%. Saturday. Mostly cloudy with a chance of showers through early afternoon, then partly cloudy late in the afternoon. Highs in the upper 70s. West winds 5 to 10 miles an hour with gusts up to 20 miles an hour. Chance of rain 40%. Once again, the forecast for today. Mostly cloudy toward daybreak, then becoming partly cloudy. Highs in the upper 60s. Northeast winds 5 to 10 miles an hour. Gusts up to 20 miles an hour. Taking a look at the 3 through 7 day forecast for Indianapolis and central Indiana. For Saturday night, partly cloudy. Lows in the lower 60s. Sunday, partly cloudy with a slight chance of showers and thunderstorms through early afternoon, then mostly cloudy with a chance of showers and thunderstorms late in the afternoon. Highs around 80. Chance of rain 50%. For Sunday night, a slight chance of thunderstorms through the late overnight. Mostly cloudy with a chance of showers.

Lows in the lower 60s. Chance of rain 50%. Memorial Day. Mostly cloudy with a slight chance of showers through early afternoon. Then partly cloudy with a chance of showers with a slight chance of thunderstorms late in the afternoon. Highs around 80. Chance of rain 40%. For Monday night. Partly cloudy through the late overnight, then becoming mostly cloudy. A slight chance of thunderstorms through the late overnight. A slight chance of showers. Lows in the mid-60s. Chance of rain 20%. Tuesday. Mostly cloudy with a chance of showers. A chance of thunderstorms late in the afternoon. Highs in the lower 80s. Chance of rain 50%. For Tuesday night. Mostly cloudy with a slight chance of thunderstorms. A slight chance of showers through the late overnight, then a chance of showers toward daybreak. Lows in the mid-60s. Chance of rain 50%. Wednesday. Partly cloudy with a chance of showers. A slight chance of thunderstorms through early afternoon, then a chance of thunderstorms late in the afternoon. Highs in the mid-80s. Chance of rain 50%. Now here is the hazardous weather outlook for central Indiana. For the period today and tonight. No hazardous weather is expected at this time. And now the extended outlook for the period Friday through Wednesday. Thunderstorm chances return at times from Friday onward. Organized severe storms are not expected at this time. Spotter information statement. Spotter activation is not anticipated. The 8 to 14 day outlook for Thursday, May 28th through Wednesday, June 3rd, calls for temperatures to be above normal and precipitation to be near normal. Normal highs for the period are between 75 and 80 degrees, and normal lows are between 55 and 60. The normal precipitation total for the 7 days is around 1.05 inches. At 4 a.m., at Indianapolis, it was cloudy. The temperature was 57 degrees. The dew point 47, and the relative humidity 69%. The wind was east at 12 miles an hour. The barometric pressure was 30.17 inches and steady. Around central Indiana, it was cloudy, with a temperature of 54 at Anderson, 54 at Muncie, 55 at Zionsville, 57 at Eagle Creek Airpark, and 55 at Shelbyville. Elsewhere across Indiana, it was partly cloudy, with a temperature of 48 at South Bend, and 51 at Lafayette. It was cloudy, with a temperature of 50 at Fort Wayne, 56 at Terre Haute, 57 at Bloomington, and 60 at Evansville. Just outside Indiana, it was partly cloudy, with a temperature of 48 at Champaign, and 58 at St. Louis. At Chicago, it was mostly cloudy, with a temperature of 50. It was cloudy, with a temperature of 52 at Dayton, 53 at Cincinnati, and 59 at Louisville. Once again, at Indianapolis, it was 57 degrees with cloudy skies. And now a summary of river forecasts. For the Driftwood River, near Edinburgh, at 9 p.m. Wednesday, the stage was 12.4 feet with minor flooding occurring. The river is cresting or has crested and is falling. For the Sugar Creek, near Edinburgh, the river is expected to reach flood stage around 12 a.m. Thursday. At 10 p.m. Wednesday, the stage was 9.8 feet and minor flooding is forecast, with a crest of approximately 10.9 feet around 5 p.m. Thursday. For the Young's Creek, at Amity, at 10 p.m. Wednesday, the stage was 8.8 feet with minor flooding occurring. The river is forecast to crest at approximately 9.1 feet around 4 a.m. Thursday. This is NOAA All Hazards Radio KEC 74 in Indianapolis. And now a look at your forecast for Indianapolis and central Indiana. Today, mostly cloudy toward daybreak, then becoming partly cloudy. Highs in the upper 60s. Northeast winds 5 to 10 miles an hour. Gusts up to 20 miles an hour. For tonight, partly cloudy through the late overnight, then becoming mostly cloudy. Lows in the lower 50s. Northeast winds 5 to 10 miles an hour. Gusts up to 20 miles an hour through the late overnight. Friday. A slight chance of thunderstorms. A chance of showers through early afternoon, then showers late in the afternoon. Highs in the lower 70s.
East winds 5 to 10 miles an hour with gusts up to 20 miles an hour. Chance of rain 80%. For Friday night, showers with a chance of thunderstorms through the late overnight, then showers with a slight chance of thunderstorms toward daybreak. Not as cool. Near steady temperature in the mid-60s. Southeast winds 5 to 10 miles an hour, becoming south toward daybreak. Gusts up to 20 miles an hour. Chance of rain 90%. Saturday. Mostly cloudy with a chance of showers through early afternoon, then partly cloudy late in the afternoon. Highs in the upper 70s. West winds 5 to 10 miles an hour with gusts up to 20 miles an hour. Chance of rain 40%. Once again, the forecast for today. Mostly cloudy toward daybreak, then becoming partly cloudy. Highs in the upper 60s. Northeast winds 5 to 10 miles an hour. Gusts up to 20 miles an hour. Taking a look at the 3 through 7 day forecast for Indianapolis and central Indiana. For Saturday night, partly cloudy. Lows in the lower 60s. Sunday, partly cloudy with a slight chance of showers and thunderstorms through early afternoon, then mostly cloudy with a chance of showers and thunderstorms late in the afternoon. Highs around 80. Chance of rain 50%. For Sunday night, a slight chance of thunderstorms through the late overnight. Mostly cloudy with a chance of showers. Lows in the lower 60s. Chance of rain 50%. Memorial Day. Mostly cloudy with a slight chance of showers through early afternoon, then partly cloudy with a chance of showers with a slight chance of thunderstorms late in the afternoon. Highs around 80. Chance of rain 40%. For Monday night, partly cloudy through the late overnight, then becoming mostly cloudy. A slight chance of thunderstorms through the late overnight. A slight chance of showers. Lows in the mid-60s. Chance of rain 20%. Tuesday. Mostly cloudy with a chance of showers. A chance of thunderstorms late in the afternoon. Highs in the lower 80s. Chance of rain 50%. For Tuesday night. Mostly cloudy with a slight chance of thunderstorms. A slight chance of showers through the late overnight, then a chance of showers toward daybreak. Lows in the mid-60s. Chance of rain 50%. Wednesday. Partly cloudy with a chance of showers. A slight chance of thunderstorms through early afternoon, then a chance of thunderstorms late in the afternoon. Highs in the mid-80s. Chance of rain 50%. The 8 to 14 day outlook for Thursday, May 28th through Wednesday, June 3rd, calls for temperatures to be above normal and precipitation to be near normal. Normal highs for the period are between 75 and 80 degrees, and normal lows are between 55 and 60. The normal precipitation total for the 7 days is around 1.05 inches. At 4 a.m. at Indianapolis, it was cloudy. The temperature was 57 degrees, the dew point 47, and the relative humidity 69%. The wind was east at 12 miles an hour. The barometric pressure was 30.17 inches and steady. Around central Indiana, it was cloudy, with a temperature of 54 at Anderson, 54 at Muncie, 55 at Zionsville, 57 at Eagle Creek Airpark, and 55 at Shelbyville. Elsewhere across Indiana, it was partly cloudy, with a temperature of 48 at South Bend, and 51 at Lafayette. It was cloudy, with a temperature of 50 at Fort Wayne, 56 at Terre Haute, 57 at Bloomington, and 60 at Evansville. Just outside Indiana, it was partly cloudy, with a temperature of 48 at Champaign, and 58 at St. Louis. At Chicago, it was mostly cloudy, with a temperature of 50. It was cloudy, with a temperature of 52 at Dayton, 53 at Cincinnati, and 59 at Louisville. Once again, at Indianapolis, it was 57 degrees with cloudy skies. And now a summary of river forecasts. For the Driftwood River, near Edinburgh, at 9 p.m. Wednesday, the stage was 12.4 feet with minor flooding occurring. The river is cresting or has crested and is falling. For the Sugar Creek, near Edinburgh, the river is expected to reach flood stage around 12 a.m. Thursday. At 10 p.m. Wednesday, the stage was 9.8 feet and minor flooding is forecast,
with a crest of approximately 10.9 feet around 5 p.m. Thursday. For the Young's Creek, at Amity, at 10 p.m. Wednesday, the stage was 8.8 feet with minor flooding occurring. The river is forecast to crest at approximately 9.1 feet around 4 a.m. Thursday. The current time is 4:53 a.m. Eastern Daylight Time. This is NOAA All Hazards Radio KEC 74 in Indianapolis. And now a look at your forecast for Indianapolis and central Indiana. Today, mostly cloudy toward daybreak, then becoming partly cloudy. Highs in the upper 60s. Northeast winds 5 to 10 miles an hour. Gusts up to 20 miles an hour. For tonight, partly cloudy through the late overnight, then becoming mostly cloudy. Lows in the lower 50s. Northeast winds 5 to 10 miles an hour. Gusts up to 20 miles an hour through the late overnight. Friday, a slight chance of thunderstorms. A chance of showers through early afternoon, then showers late in the afternoon. Highs in the lower 70s. East winds 5 to 10 miles an hour with gusts up to 20 miles an hour. Chance of rain 80%. For Friday night, showers with a chance of thunderstorms through the late overnight, then showers with a slight chance of thunderstorms toward daybreak. Not as cool. Near steady temperature in the mid-60s. Southeast winds 5 to 10 miles an hour, becoming south toward daybreak. Gusts up to 20 miles an hour. Chance of rain 90%. Saturday, mostly cloudy with a chance of showers through early afternoon, then partly cloudy late in the afternoon. Highs in the upper 70s. West winds 5 to 10 miles an hour with gusts up to 20 miles an hour. Chance of rain 40%. Once again, the forecast for today. Mostly cloudy toward daybreak, then becoming partly cloudy. Highs in the upper 60s. Northeast winds 5 to 10 miles an hour. Gusts up to 20 miles an hour. Taking a look at the 3 through 7 day forecast for Indianapolis and central Indiana. For Saturday night, partly cloudy. Lows in the lower 60s. Sunday, partly cloudy with a slight chance of showers and thunderstorms through early afternoon, then mostly cloudy with a chance of showers and thunderstorms late in the afternoon. Highs around 80. Chance of rain 50%. For Sunday night, a slight chance of thunderstorms through the late overnight. Mostly cloudy with a chance of showers. Lows in the lower 60s. Chance of rain 50%. Memorial Day. Mostly cloudy with a slight chance of showers through early afternoon, then partly cloudy with a chance of showers with a slight chance of thunderstorms late in the afternoon. Highs around 80. Chance of rain 40%. For Monday night, partly cloudy through the late overnight, then becoming mostly cloudy. A slight chance of thunderstorms through the late overnight. A slight chance of showers. Lows in the mid-60s. Chance of rain 20%. Tuesday, mostly cloudy with a chance of showers. A chance of thunderstorms late in the afternoon. Highs in the lower 80s. Chance of rain 50%. For Tuesday night, mostly cloudy with a slight chance of thunderstorms. A slight chance of showers through the late overnight, then a chance of showers toward daybreak. Lows in the mid-60s. Chance of rain 50%. Wednesday, partly cloudy with a chance of showers. A slight chance of thunderstorms through early afternoon, then a chance of thunderstorms late in the afternoon. Highs in the mid-80s. Chance of rain 50%. The 8 to 14 day outlook for Thursday, May 28 through Wednesday, June 3rd, calls for temperatures to be above normal and precipitation to be near normal. Normal highs for the period are between 75 and 80 degrees, and normal lows are between 55 and 60. The normal precipitation total for the 7 days is around 1.05 inches. At 4 a.m. at Indianapolis, it was cloudy. The temperature was 57 degrees, the dew point 47, and the relative humidity 69%. The wind was east at 12 miles an hour. The barometric pressure was 30.17 inches and steady.
around central Indiana. It was cloudy, with a temperature of 54 at Anderson, 54 at Muncie, 55 at Zionsville, 57 at Eagle Creek Airpark, and 55 at Shelbyville. Elsewhere across Indiana, it was partly cloudy, with a temperature of 48 at South Bend, and 51 at Lafayette. It was cloudy, with a temperature of 50 at Fort Wayne, 56 at Terre Haute, 57 at Bloomington, and 60 at Evansville. Just outside Indiana, it was partly cloudy, with a temperature of 48 at Champaign, and 58 at St. Louis. At Chicago, it was mostly cloudy, with a temperature of 50. It was cloudy, with a temperature of 52 at Dayton, 53 at Cincinnati, and 59 at Louisville. Once again, at Indianapolis, it was 57 degrees with cloudy skies. And now a summary of river forecasts. For the Driftwood River, near Edinburgh, at 9 p.m. Wednesday, the stage was 12.4 feet with minor flooding occurring. The river is cresting or has crested and is falling. For the Sugar Creek, near Edinburgh, the river is expected to reach flood stage around 12 a.m. Thursday. At 10 p.m. Wednesday, the stage was 9.8 feet and minor flooding is forecast, with a crest of approximately 10.9 feet around 5 p.m. Thursday. For the Youngs Creek, at Amity, at 10 p.m. Wednesday, the stage was 8.8 feet with minor flooding occurring. The river is forecast to crest at approximately 9.1 feet around 4 a.m. Thursday. This is NOAA All Hazards Radio KEC 74 in Indianapolis. And now a look at your forecast for Indianapolis and central Indiana. Today, mostly cloudy toward daybreak, then becoming partly cloudy. Highs in the upper 60s. Northeast winds 5 to 10 miles an hour. Gusts up to 20 miles an hour. For tonight, partly cloudy through the late overnight, then becoming mostly cloudy. Lows in the lower 50s. Northeast winds 5 to 10 miles an hour. Gusts up to 20 miles an hour through the late overnight. Friday, a slight chance of thunderstorms. A chance of showers through early afternoon, then showers late in the afternoon. Highs in the lower 70s. East winds 5 to 10 miles an hour with gusts up to 20 miles an hour. Chance of rain 80%. For Friday night, showers with a chance of thunderstorms through the late overnight, then showers with a slight chance of thunderstorms toward daybreak. Not as cool. Near steady temperature in the mid-60s. Southeast winds 5 to 10 miles an hour, becoming south toward daybreak. Gusts up to 20 miles an hour. Chance of rain 90%. Saturday. Mostly cloudy with a chance of showers through early afternoon, then partly cloudy late in the afternoon. Highs in the upper 70s. West winds 5 to 10 miles an hour with gusts up to 20 miles an hour. Chance of rain 40%. Once again, the forecast for today. Mostly cloudy toward daybreak, then becoming partly cloudy. Highs in the upper 60s. Northeast winds 5 to 10 miles an hour. Gusts up to 20 miles an hour. Taking a look at the 3-7 day forecast for Indianapolis and central Indiana. For Saturday night, partly cloudy. Lows in the lower 60s. Sunday, partly cloudy with a slight chance of showers and thunderstorms through early afternoon, then mostly cloudy with a chance of showers and thunderstorms late in the afternoon. Highs around 80. Chance of rain 50%. For Sunday night, a slight chance of thunderstorms through the late overnight. Mostly cloudy with a chance of showers. Lows in the lower 60s. Chance of rain 50%. Memorial Day. Mostly cloudy with a slight chance of showers through early afternoon, then partly cloudy with a chance of showers with a slight chance of thunderstorms late in the afternoon. Highs around 80. Chance of rain 40%. For Monday night, partly cloudy through the late overnight, then becoming mostly cloudy. A slight chance of thunderstorms through the late overnight. A slight chance of showers. Lows in the mid-60s. Chance of rain 20%. Tuesday. Mostly cloudy with a chance of showers. A chance of thunderstorms late in the afternoon. Highs in the lower 80s. Chance of rain 50%. For Tuesday night,
mostly cloudy with a slight chance of thunderstorms, a slight chance of showers through the late overnight, then a chance of showers toward daybreak. Lows in the mid-60s. Chance of rain 50%. Wednesday. Partly cloudy with a chance of showers. A slight chance of thunderstorms through early afternoon, then a chance of thunderstorms late in the afternoon. Highs in the mid-80s. Chance of rain 50%. The 8 to 14 day outlook for Thursday, May 28th through Wednesday, June 3rd, calls for temperatures to be above normal and precipitation to be near normal. Normal highs for the period are between 75 and 80 degrees, and normal lows are between 55 and 60. The normal precipitation total for the 7 days is around 1.05 inches. At 4 a.m., at Indianapolis, it was cloudy. The temperature was 57 degrees, the dew point 47, and the relative humidity 69%. The wind was east at 12 miles an hour. The barometric pressure was 30.17 inches and steady. Around central Indiana, it was cloudy, with a temperature of 54 at Anderson, 54 at Muncie, 55 at Zionsville, 57 at Eagle Creek Airpark, and 55 at Shelbyville. Elsewhere across Indiana, it was partly cloudy, with a temperature of 48 at South Bend, and 51 at Lafayette. It was cloudy, with a temperature of 50 at Fort Wayne, 56 at Terre Haute, 57 at Bloomington, and 60 at Evansville. Just outside Indiana, it was partly cloudy, with a temperature of 48 at Champaign, and 58 at St. Louis. At Chicago, it was mostly cloudy, with a temperature of 50. It was cloudy, with a temperature of 52 at Dayton, 53 at Cincinnati, and 59 at Louisville. Once again, at Indianapolis, it was 57 degrees with cloudy skies. Now here is the hazardous weather outlook for central Indiana. For the period today and tonight, no hazardous weather is expected at this time. And now the extended outlook for the period Friday through Wednesday. Thunderstorm chances return at times from Friday onward. Organized severe storms are not expected at this time. Spotter information statement. Spotter activation is not anticipated. And now a summary of river forecasts. For the Driftwood River, near Edinburgh, at 9 p.m. Wednesday the stage was 12.4 feet with minor flooding occurring. The river is cresting or has crested and is falling. For the Sugar Creek, near Edinburgh, the river is expected to reach flood stage around 12 a.m. Thursday. At 10 p.m. Wednesday the stage was 9.8 feet and minor flooding is forecast, with a crest of approximately 10.9 feet around 5 p.m. Thursday. For the Young's Creek, at Amity, at 10 p.m. Wednesday the stage was 8.8 feet with minor flooding occurring. The river is forecast to crest at approximately 9.1 feet around 4 a.m. Thursday. This is NOAA All Hazards Radio KEC 74 in Indianapolis. And now a look at your forecast for Indianapolis and central Indiana. Today, mostly cloudy toward daybreak, then becoming partly cloudy. Highs in the upper 60s. Northeast winds 5 to 10 miles an hour. Gusts up to 20 miles an hour. For tonight, partly cloudy through the late overnight, then becoming mostly cloudy. Lows in the lower 50s. Northeast winds 5 to 10 miles an hour. Gusts up to 20 miles an hour through the late overnight. Friday, a slight chance of thunderstorms. A chance of showers through early afternoon, then showers late in the afternoon. Highs in the lower 70s. East winds 5 to 10 miles an hour with gusts up to 20 miles an hour. Chance of rain 80%. For Friday night, showers with a chance of thunderstorms through the late overnight, then showers with a slight chance of thunderstorms toward daybreak. Not as cool. Near steady temperature in the mid-60s. Southeast winds 5 to 10 miles an hour, becoming south toward daybreak. Gusts up to 20 miles an hour. Chance of rain 90%. Saturday. Mostly cloudy with a chance of showers through early afternoon, then partly cloudy late in the afternoon. Highs in the upper 70s. West winds 5 to 10 miles an hour with gusts up to 20 miles an hour. Chance of rain 40%. Once again, the forecast for today.
mostly cloudy toward daybreak, then becoming partly cloudy. Highs in the upper 60s. Northeast winds 5 to 10 miles an hour. Gusts up to 20 miles an hour. The current time is 5:08 a.m. Eastern Daylight Time. Taking a look at the 3-7 day forecast for Indianapolis and central Indiana. For Saturday night, partly cloudy. Lows in the lower 60s. Sunday, partly cloudy with a slight chance of showers and thunderstorms through early afternoon, then mostly cloudy with a chance of showers and thunderstorms late in the afternoon. Highs around 80. Chance of rain 50%. For Sunday night, a slight chance of thunderstorms through the late overnight. Mostly cloudy with a chance of showers. Lows in the lower 60s. Chance of rain 50%. Memorial Day. Mostly cloudy with a slight chance of showers through early afternoon, then partly cloudy with a chance of showers with a slight chance of thunderstorms late in the afternoon. Highs around 80. Chance of rain 40%. For Monday night, partly cloudy through the late overnight, then becoming mostly cloudy. A slight chance of thunderstorms through the late overnight. A slight chance of showers. Lows in the mid-60s. Chance of rain 20%. Tuesday, mostly cloudy with a chance of showers. A chance of thunderstorms late in the afternoon. Highs in the lower 80s. Chance of rain 50%. For Tuesday night, mostly cloudy with a slight chance of thunderstorms. A slight chance of showers through the late overnight, then a chance of showers toward daybreak. Lows in the mid-60s. Chance of rain 50%. Wednesday, partly cloudy with a chance of showers. A slight chance of thunderstorms through early afternoon, then a chance of thunderstorms late in the afternoon. Highs in the mid-80s. Chance of rain 50%. The 8 to 14 day outlook for Thursday, May 28th through Wednesday, June 3rd, calls for temperatures to be above normal and precipitation to be near normal. Normal highs for the period are between 75 and 80 degrees, and normal lows are between 55 and 60. The normal precipitation total for the 7 days is around 1.05 inches. At 5 a.m., at Indianapolis, it was cloudy. The temperature was 57 degrees, the dew point 47, and the relative humidity 69%. The wind was northeast at 16 miles an hour. The barometric pressure was 30.17 inches and steady. Around central Indiana, it was cloudy, with a temperature of 54 at Anderson, 53 at Muncie, 54 at Zionsville, 56 at Eagle Creek Airpark, and 54 at Shelbyville. Elsewhere across Indiana, at Lafayette, it was partly cloudy, with a temperature of 51. It was cloudy, with a temperature of 49 at South Bend, 50 at Fort Wayne, 56 at Terre Haute, 57 at Bloomington, and 60 at Evansville. Just outside Indiana, at Champaign, it was clear, with a temperature of 48. It was mostly cloudy, with a temperature of 50 at Chicago, and 56 at St. Louis. It was cloudy, with a temperature of 51 at Dayton, 52 at Cincinnati, and 59 at Louisville. Once again, at Indianapolis, it was 57 degrees with cloudy skies. And now a summary of river forecasts. For the Driftwood River, near Edinburgh, at 9 p.m. Wednesday, the stage was 12.4 feet with minor flooding occurring. The river is cresting or has crested and is falling. For the Sugar Creek, near Edinburgh, the river is expected to reach flood stage around 12 a.m. Thursday. At 10 p.m. Wednesday, the stage was 9.8 feet and minor flooding is forecast, with a crest of approximately 10.9 feet around 5 p.m. Thursday. For the Young's Creek, at Amity, at 10 p.m. Wednesday, the stage was 8.8 feet with minor flooding occurring. The river is forecast to crest at approximately 9.1 feet around 4 a.m. Thursday. This is NOAA All Hazards Radio KEC 74 in Indianapolis. And now a look at your forecast for Indianapolis and central Indiana. Today, mostly cloudy toward daybreak, then becoming partly cloudy. Highs in the upper 60s. Northeast winds 5 to 10 miles an hour. Gusts up to 20 miles an hour. For tonight, partly cloudy through the late overnight,
then becoming mostly cloudy. Lows in the lower 50s. Northeast winds 5 to 10 miles an hour. Gusts up to 20 miles an hour through the late overnight. Friday, a slight chance of thunderstorms. A chance of showers through early afternoon, then showers late in the afternoon. Highs in the lower 70s. East winds 5 to 10 miles an hour with gusts up to 20 miles an hour. Chance of rain 80%. For Friday night, showers with a chance of thunderstorms through the late overnight, then showers with a slight chance of thunderstorms toward daybreak. Not as cool. Near steady temperature in the mid-60s. Southeast winds 5 to 10 miles an hour, becoming south toward daybreak. Gusts up to 20 miles an hour. Chance of rain 90%. Saturday. Mostly cloudy with a chance of showers through early afternoon, then partly cloudy late in the afternoon. Highs in the upper 70s. West winds 5 to 10 miles an hour with gusts up to 20 miles an hour. Chance of rain 40%. Once again, the forecast for today. Mostly cloudy toward daybreak, then becoming partly cloudy. Highs in the upper 60s. Northeast winds 5 to 10 miles an hour. Gusts up to 20 miles an hour. Taking a look at the 3-7 day forecast for Indianapolis and central Indiana. For Saturday night, partly cloudy. Lows in the lower 60s. Sunday, partly cloudy with a slight chance of showers and thunderstorms through early afternoon, then mostly cloudy with a chance of showers and thunderstorms late in the afternoon. Highs around 80. Chance of rain 50%. For Sunday night, a slight chance of thunderstorms through the late overnight. Mostly cloudy with a chance of showers. Lows in the lower 60s. Chance of rain 50%. Memorial Day. Mostly cloudy with a slight chance of showers through early afternoon, then partly cloudy with a chance of showers with a slight chance of thunderstorms late in the afternoon. Highs around 80. Chance of rain 40%. For Monday night, partly cloudy through the late overnight, then becoming mostly cloudy. A slight chance of thunderstorms through the late overnight. A slight chance of showers. Lows in the mid-60s. Chance of rain 20%. Tuesday. Mostly cloudy with a chance of showers. A chance of thunderstorms late in the afternoon. Highs in the lower 80s. Chance of rain 50%. For Tuesday night. Mostly cloudy with a slight chance of thunderstorms. A slight chance of showers through the late overnight, then a chance of showers toward daybreak. Lows in the mid-60s. Chance of rain 50%. Wednesday. Partly cloudy with a chance of showers. A slight chance of thunderstorms through early afternoon, then a chance of thunderstorms late in the afternoon. Highs in the mid-80s. Chance of rain 50%. The 8 to 14 day outlook for Thursday, May 28th through Wednesday, June 3rd, calls for temperatures to be above normal and precipitation to be near normal. Normal highs for the period are between 75 and 80 degrees, and normal lows are between 55 and 60. The normal precipitation total for the 7 days is around 1.05 inches. At 5 a.m., at Indianapolis, it was cloudy. The temperature was 57 degrees, the dew point 47, and the relative humidity 69%. The wind was northeast at 16 miles an hour. The barometric pressure was 30.17 inches and steady. Around central Indiana, it was cloudy, with a temperature of 54 at Anderson, 53 at Muncie, 54 at Zionsville, 56 at Eagle Creek Airpark, and 54 at Shelbyville. Elsewhere across Indiana, at Lafayette, it was partly cloudy, with a temperature of 51. It was cloudy, with a temperature of 49 at South Bend, 50 at Fort Wayne, 56 at Terre Haute, 57 at Bloomington, and 60 at Evansville. Just outside Indiana, at Champaign, it was clear, with a temperature of 48. It was mostly cloudy, with a temperature of 50 at Chicago, and 56 at St. Louis. It was cloudy, with a temperature of 51 at Dayton, 52 at Cincinnati, and 59 at Louisville. Once again, at Indianapolis, it was 57 degrees with cloudy skies.
And now a summary of river forecasts. For the Driftwood River, near Edinburgh, at 9 p.m. Wednesday, the stage was 12.4 feet with minor flooding occurring. The river is cresting or has crested and is falling. For the Sugar Creek, near Edinburgh, the river is expected to reach flood stage around 12 a.m. Thursday. At 10 p.m. Wednesday, the stage was 9.8 feet and minor flooding is forecast, with a crest of approximately 10.9 feet around 5 p.m. Thursday. For the Young's Creek, at Amity, at 10 p.m. Wednesday, the stage was 8.8 feet with minor flooding occurring. The river is forecast to crest at approximately 9.1 feet around 4 a.m. Thursday. This is NOAA All Hazards Radio KEC 74 in Indianapolis. And now a look at your forecast for Indianapolis and central Indiana. Today, mostly cloudy toward daybreak, then becoming partly cloudy. Highs in the upper 60s. Northeast winds 5 to 10 miles an hour. Gusts up to 20 miles an hour. For tonight, partly cloudy through the late overnight, then becoming mostly cloudy. Lows in the lower 50s. Northeast winds 5 to 10 miles an hour. Gusts up to 20 miles an hour through the late overnight. Friday, a slight chance of thunderstorms. A chance of showers through early afternoon, then showers late in the afternoon. Highs in the lower 70s. East winds 5 to 10 miles an hour with gusts up to 20 miles an hour. Chance of rain 80%. For Friday night, showers with a chance of thunderstorms through the late overnight, then showers with a slight chance of thunderstorms toward daybreak. Not as cool. Near steady temperature in the mid-60s. Southeast winds 5 to 10 miles an hour, becoming south toward daybreak. Gusts up to 20 miles an hour. Chance of rain 90%. Saturday. Mostly cloudy with a chance of showers through early afternoon, then partly cloudy late in the afternoon. Highs in the upper 70s. West winds 5 to 10 miles an hour with gusts up to 20 miles an hour. Chance of rain 40%. Once again, the forecast for today. Mostly cloudy toward daybreak, then becoming partly cloudy. Highs in the upper 60s. Northeast winds 5 to 10 miles an hour. Gusts up to 20 miles an hour. Taking a look at the 3 through 7 day forecast for Indianapolis and central Indiana. For Saturday night, partly cloudy. Lows in the lower 60s. Sunday, partly cloudy with a slight chance of showers and thunderstorms through early afternoon, then mostly cloudy with a chance of showers and thunderstorms late in the afternoon. Highs around 80. Chance of rain 50%. For Sunday night, a slight chance of thunderstorms through the late overnight. Mostly cloudy with a chance of showers. Lows in the lower 60s. Chance of rain 50%. Memorial Day. Mostly cloudy with a slight chance of showers through early afternoon, then partly cloudy with a chance of showers with a slight chance of thunderstorms late in the afternoon. Highs around 80. Chance of rain 40%. For Monday night, partly cloudy through the late overnight, then becoming mostly cloudy. A slight chance of thunderstorms through the late overnight. A slight chance of showers. Lows in the mid-60s. Chance of rain 20%. Tuesday, mostly cloudy with a chance of showers. A chance of thunderstorms late in the afternoon. Highs in the lower 80s. Chance of rain 50%. For Tuesday night, mostly cloudy with a slight chance of thunderstorms. A slight chance of showers through the late overnight, then a chance of showers toward daybreak. Lows in the mid-60s. Chance of rain 50%. Wednesday, partly cloudy with a chance of showers. A slight chance of thunderstorms through early afternoon, then a chance of thunderstorms late in the afternoon. Highs in the mid-80s. Chance of rain 50%. The 8 to 14 day outlook for Thursday, May 28th through Wednesday, June 3rd, calls for temperatures to be above normal and precipitation to be near normal. Normal highs for the period are between 75 and 80 degrees, and normal lows are between 55 and 60. The normal precipitation total for the 7 days is around 1.05 inches.
At 5 a.m., at Indianapolis, it was cloudy. The temperature was 57 degrees, the dew point 47, and the relative humidity 69%. The wind was northeast at 16 miles an hour. The barometric pressure was 30.17 inches and steady. Around central Indiana, it was cloudy, with a temperature of 54 at Anderson, 53 at Muncie, 54 at Zionsville, 56 at Eagle Creek Airpark, and 54 at Shelbyville. Elsewhere across Indiana, at Lafayette, it was partly cloudy, with a temperature of 51. It was cloudy, with a temperature of 49 at South Bend, 50 at Fort Wayne, 56 at Terre Haute, 57 at Bloomington, and 60 at Evansville. Just outside Indiana, at Champaign, it was clear, with a temperature of 48. It was mostly cloudy, with a temperature of 50 at Chicago, and 56 at St. Louis. It was cloudy, with a temperature of 51 at Dayton, 52 at Cincinnati, and 59 at Louisville. Once again, at Indianapolis, it was 57 degrees with cloudy skies. The current time is 5:24 a.m. Eastern Daylight Time. Now here is the hazardous weather outlook for central Indiana. For the period today and tonight, no hazardous weather is expected at this time. And now the extended outlook for the period Friday through Wednesday. Thunderstorm chances return at times from Friday onward. Organized severe storms are not expected at this time. Spotter information statement. Spotter activation is not anticipated. And now a summary of river forecasts. For the Driftwood River, near Edinburgh, at 9 p.m. Wednesday, the stage was 12.4 feet with minor flooding occurring. The river is cresting or has crested and is falling. For the Sugar Creek, near Edinburgh, the river is expected to reach flood stage around 12 a.m. Thursday. At 10 p.m. Wednesday, the stage was 9.8 feet and minor flooding is forecast, with a crest of approximately 10.9 feet around 5 p.m. Thursday. For the Young's Creek, at Amity, at 10 p.m. Wednesday, the stage was 8.8 feet with minor flooding occurring. The river is forecast to crest at approximately 9.1 feet around 4 a.m. Thursday. This is NOAA All Hazards Radio KEC 74 in Indianapolis. And now a look at your forecast for Indianapolis and central Indiana. Today, mostly cloudy toward daybreak, then becoming partly cloudy. Highs in the upper 60s. Northeast winds 5 to 10 miles an hour. Gusts up to 20 miles an hour. For tonight, partly cloudy through the late overnight, then becoming mostly cloudy. Lows in the lower 50s. Northeast winds 5 to 10 miles an hour. Gusts up to 20 miles an hour through the late overnight. Friday, a slight chance of thunderstorms. A chance of showers through early afternoon, then showers late in the afternoon. Highs in the lower 70s. East winds 5 to 10 miles an hour with gusts up to 20 miles an hour. Chance of rain 80%. For Friday night, showers with a chance of thunderstorms through the late overnight, then showers with a slight chance of thunderstorms toward daybreak. Not as cool. Near steady temperature in the mid-60s. Southeast winds 5 to 10 miles an hour, becoming south toward daybreak. Gusts up to 20 miles an hour. Chance of rain 90%. Saturday. Mostly cloudy with a chance of showers through early afternoon, then partly cloudy late in the afternoon. Highs in the upper 70s. West winds 5 to 10 miles an hour with gusts up to 20 miles an hour. Chance of rain 40%. Once again, the forecast for today. Mostly cloudy toward daybreak, then becoming partly cloudy. Highs in the upper 60s. Northeast winds 5 to 10 miles an hour. Gusts up to 20 miles an hour. Taking a look at the 3 through 7 day forecast for Indianapolis and central Indiana. For Saturday night, partly cloudy. Lows in the lower 60s. Sunday, partly cloudy with a slight chance of showers and thunderstorms through early afternoon, then mostly cloudy with a chance of showers and thunderstorms late in the afternoon. Highs around 80. Chance of rain 50%. For Sunday night, a slight chance of thunderstorms through the late overnight. Mostly cloudy with a chance of showers.
Lows in the lower 60s. Chance of rain 50%. Memorial Day. Mostly cloudy with a slight chance of showers through early afternoon. Then partly cloudy with a chance of showers with a slight chance of thunderstorms late in the afternoon. Highs around 80. Chance of rain 40%. For Monday night. Partly cloudy through the late overnight, then becoming mostly cloudy. A slight chance of thunderstorms through the late overnight. A slight chance of showers. Lows in the mid-60s. Chance of rain 20%. Tuesday. Mostly cloudy with a chance of showers. A chance of thunderstorms late in the afternoon. Highs in the lower 80s. Chance of rain 50%. For Tuesday night. Mostly cloudy with a slight chance of thunderstorms. A slight chance of showers through the late overnight, then a chance of showers toward daybreak. Lows in the mid-60s. Chance of rain 50%. Wednesday. Partly cloudy with a chance of showers. A slight chance of thunderstorms through early afternoon, then a chance of thunderstorms late in the afternoon. Highs in the mid-80s. Chance of rain 50%. The 8 to 14 day outlook for Thursday, May 28th through Wednesday, June 3rd, calls for temperatures to be above normal and precipitation to be near normal. Normal highs for the period are between 75 and 80 degrees, and normal lows are between 55 and 60. The normal precipitation total for the 7 days is around 1.05 inches. At 5 a.m., at Indianapolis, it was cloudy. The temperature was 57 degrees, the dew point 47, and the relative humidity 69%. The wind was northeast at 16 miles an hour. The barometric pressure was 30.17 inches and steady. Around central Indiana, it was cloudy, with a temperature of 54 at Anderson, 53 at Muncie, 54 at Zionsville, 56 at Eagle Creek Airpark, and 54 at Shelbyville. Elsewhere across Indiana, at Lafayette, it was partly cloudy, with a temperature of 51. It was cloudy, with a temperature of 49 at South Bend, 50 at Fort Wayne, 56 at Terre Haute, 57 at Bloomington, and 60 at Evansville. Just outside Indiana, at Champaign, it was clear, with a temperature of 48. It was mostly cloudy, with a temperature of 50 at Chicago, and 56 at St. Louis. It was cloudy, with a temperature of 51 at Dayton, 52 at Cincinnati, and 59 at Louisville. Once again, at Indianapolis, it was 57 degrees with cloudy skies. And now a summary of river forecasts. For the Driftwood River, near Edinburgh, at 9 p.m. Wednesday, the stage was 12.4 feet with minor flooding occurring. The river is cresting or has crested and is falling. For the Sugar Creek, near Edinburgh, the river is expected to reach flood stage around 12 a.m. Thursday. At 10 p.m. Wednesday, the stage was 9.8 feet and minor flooding is forecast, with a crest of approximately 10.9 feet around 5 p.m. Thursday. For the Young's Creek, at Amity, at 10 p.m. Wednesday, the stage was 8.8 feet with minor flooding occurring. The river is forecast to crest at approximately 9.1 feet around 4 a.m. Thursday. This is NOAA All Hazards Radio KEC 74 in Indianapolis. And now a look at your forecast for Indianapolis and central Indiana. Today, mostly cloudy toward daybreak, then becoming partly cloudy. Highs in the upper 60s. Northeast winds 5 to 10 miles an hour. Gusts up to 20 miles an hour. For tonight, partly cloudy through the late overnight, then becoming mostly cloudy. Lows in the lower 50s. Northeast winds 5 to 10 miles an hour. Gusts up to 20 miles an hour through the late overnight. Friday. A slight chance of thunderstorms. A chance of showers through early afternoon, then showers late in the afternoon. Highs in the lower 70s. East winds 5 to 10 miles an hour with gusts up to 20 miles an hour. Chance of rain 80%. For Friday night. Showers with a chance of thunderstorms through the late overnight, then showers with a slight chance of thunderstorms toward daybreak. Not as cool. Near steady temperature in the mid-60s. Southeast winds 5 to 10 miles an hour, becoming south toward daybreak. Gusts up to 20 miles an hour.
chance of rain 90%. Saturday, mostly cloudy with a chance of showers through early afternoon, then partly cloudy late in the afternoon. Highs in the upper 70s. West winds 5 to 10 miles an hour with gusts up to 20 miles an hour. Chance of rain 40%. Once again, the forecast for today. Mostly cloudy toward daybreak, then becoming partly cloudy. Highs in the upper 60s. Northeast winds 5 to 10 miles an hour. Gusts up to 20 miles an hour. Taking a look at the 3 through 7 day forecast for Indianapolis and central Indiana. For Saturday night, partly cloudy. Lows in the lower 60s. Sunday, partly cloudy with a slight chance of showers and thunderstorms through early afternoon, then mostly cloudy with a chance of showers and thunderstorms late in the afternoon. Highs around 80. Chance of rain 50%. For Sunday night, a slight chance of thunderstorms through the late overnight. Mostly cloudy with a chance of showers. Lows in the lower 60s. Chance of rain 50%. Memorial Day. Mostly cloudy with a slight chance of showers through early afternoon, then partly cloudy with a chance of showers with a slight chance of thunderstorms late in the afternoon. Highs around 80. Chance of rain 40%. For Monday night, partly cloudy through the late overnight, then becoming mostly cloudy. A slight chance of thunderstorms through the late overnight. A slight chance of showers. Lows in the mid-60s. Chance of rain 20%. Tuesday. Mostly cloudy with a chance of showers. A chance of thunderstorms late in the afternoon. Highs in the lower 80s. Chance of rain 50%. For Tuesday night. Mostly cloudy with a slight chance of thunderstorms. A slight chance of showers through the late overnight, then a chance of showers toward daybreak. Lows in the mid-60s. Chance of rain 50%. Wednesday. Partly cloudy with a chance of showers. A slight chance of thunderstorms through early afternoon, then a chance of thunderstorms late in the afternoon. Highs in the mid-80s. Chance of rain 50%. The 8 to 14 day outlook for Thursday, May 28th through Wednesday, June 3rd, calls for temperatures to be above normal and precipitation to be near normal. Normal highs for the period are between 75 and 80 degrees, and normal lows are between 55 and 60. The normal precipitation total for the 7 days is around 1.05 inches. At 5 a.m., at Indianapolis, it was cloudy. The temperature was 57 degrees. The dew point 47, and the relative humidity 69%. The wind was northeast at 16 miles an hour. The barometric pressure was 30.17 inches and steady. Around central Indiana, it was cloudy, with a temperature of 54 at Anderson, 53 at Muncie, 54 at Zionsville, 56 at Eagle Creek Airpark, and 54 at Shelbyville. Elsewhere across Indiana, at Lafayette, it was partly cloudy, with a temperature of 51. It was cloudy, with a temperature of 49 at South Bend, 50 at Fort Wayne, 56 at Terre Haute, 57 at Bloomington, and 60 at Evansville. Just outside Indiana, at Champaign, it was clear, with a temperature of 48. It was mostly cloudy, with a temperature of 50 at Chicago, and 56 at St. Louis. It was cloudy, with a temperature of 51 at Dayton, 52 at Cincinnati, and 59 at Louisville. Once again, at Indianapolis, it was 57 degrees with cloudy skies. And now a summary of river forecasts. For the Driftwood River, near Edinburgh, at 9 p.m. Wednesday, the stage was 12.4 feet with minor flooding occurring. The river is cresting or has crested and is falling. For the Sugar Creek, near Edinburgh, the river is expected to reach flood stage around 12 a.m. Thursday. At 10 p.m. Wednesday, the stage was 9.8 feet and minor flooding is forecast, with a crest of approximately 10.9 feet around 5 p.m. Thursday. For the Young's Creek, at Amity, at 10 p.m. Wednesday, the stage was 8.8 feet with minor flooding occurring. The river is forecast to crest at approximately 9.1 feet around 4 a.m. Thursday. This is NOAA All Hazards Radio KEC 74 in Indianapolis. And now a look at your forecast for Indianapolis and central Indiana.
today. Mostly cloudy toward daybreak, then becoming partly cloudy. Highs in the upper 60s. Northeast winds 5 to 10 miles an hour. Gusts up to 20 miles an hour. For tonight.

southeast winds 5 to 10 miles an hour, becoming south toward daybreak. Gusts up to 20 miles an hour. Chance of rain 90%. Saturday. Mostly cloudy with a chance of showers through early afternoon, then partly cloudy late in the afternoon. Highs in the upper 70s. West winds 5 to 10 miles an hour with gusts up to 20 miles an hour. Chance of rain 40%. Once again, the forecast for today. Mostly cloudy toward daybreak, then becoming partly cloudy. Highs in the upper 60s. Northeast winds 5 to 10 miles an hour. Gusts up to 20 miles an hour. The current time is 5:39 a.m. Eastern Daylight Time. Taking a look at the 3 through 7 day forecast for Indianapolis and central Indiana. For Saturday night, partly cloudy. Lows in the lower 60s. Sunday, partly cloudy with a slight chance of showers and thunderstorms through early afternoon, then mostly cloudy with a chance of showers and thunderstorms late in the afternoon. Highs around 80. Chance of rain 50%. For Sunday night, a slight chance of thunderstorms through the late overnight. Mostly cloudy with a chance of showers. Lows in the lower 60s. Chance of rain 50%. Memorial Day. Mostly cloudy with a slight chance of showers through early afternoon, then partly cloudy with a chance of showers with a slight chance of thunderstorms late in the afternoon. Highs around 80. Chance of rain 40%. For Monday night, partly cloudy through the late overnight, then becoming mostly cloudy. A slight chance of thunderstorms through the late overnight. A slight chance of showers. Lows in the mid-60s. Chance of rain 20%. Tuesday. Mostly cloudy with a chance of showers. A chance of thunderstorms late in the afternoon. Highs in the lower 80s. Chance of rain 50%. For Tuesday night. Mostly cloudy with a slight chance of thunderstorms. A slight chance of showers through the late overnight, then a chance of showers toward daybreak. Lows in the mid-60s. Chance of rain 50%. Wednesday. Partly cloudy with a chance of showers. A slight chance of thunderstorms through early afternoon, then a chance of thunderstorms late in the afternoon. Highs in the mid-80s. Chance of rain 50%. The 8 to 14 day outlook for Thursday, May 28th through Wednesday, June 3rd, calls for temperatures to be above normal and precipitation to be near normal. Normal highs for the period are between 75 and 80 degrees, and normal lows are between 55 and 60. The normal precipitation total for the 7 days is around 1.05 inches. At 5 a.m., at Indianapolis, it was cloudy. The temperature was 57 degrees, the dew point 47, and the relative humidity 69%. The wind was northeast at 16 miles an hour. The barometric pressure was 30.17 inches and steady. Around central Indiana, it was cloudy, with a temperature of 54 at Anderson, 53 at Muncie, 54 at Zionsville, 56 at Eagle Creek Airpark, and 54 at Shelbyville. Elsewhere across Indiana, at Lafayette, it was partly cloudy, with a temperature of 51. It was cloudy, with a temperature of 49 at South Bend, 50 at Fort Wayne, 56 at Terre Haute, 57 at Bloomington, and 60 at Evansville. Just outside Indiana, at Champaign, it was clear, with a temperature of 48. It was mostly cloudy, with a temperature of 50 at Chicago, and 56 at St. Louis. It was cloudy, with a temperature of 51 at Dayton, 52 at Cincinnati, and 59 at Louisville. Once again, at Indianapolis, it was 57 degrees with cloudy skies. And now a summary of river forecasts. For the Driftwood River, near Edinburgh, at 9 p.m. Wednesday, the stage was 12.4 feet with minor flooding occurring. The river is cresting or has crested and is falling. For the Sugar Creek, near Edinburgh, the river is expected to reach flood stage around 12 a.m. Thursday. At 10 p.m. Wednesday, the stage was 9.8 feet and minor flooding is forecast, with a crest of approximately 10.9 feet around 5 p.m. Thursday. For the Young's Creek, at Amity, at 10 p.m. Wednesday, the stage was 8.8 feet with minor flooding occurring. The river is forecast to crest at approximately 9.

0.1 feet around 4 a.m. Thursday. Now here is the hazardous weather outlook for central Indiana. For the period today and tonight, no hazardous weather is expected at this time. And now the extended outlook for the period Friday through Wednesday. Thunderstorm chances return at times from Friday onward. Organized severe storms are not expected at this time. Spotter information statement. Spotter activation is not anticipated. This is NOAA All Hazards Radio KEC 74 in Indianapolis. And now a look at your forecast for Indianapolis and central Indiana. Today, mostly cloudy toward daybreak, then becoming partly cloudy. Highs in the upper 60s. Northeast winds 5 to 10 miles an hour. Gusts up to 20 miles an hour. For tonight, partly cloudy through the late overnight, then becoming mostly cloudy. Lows in the lower 50s. Northeast winds 5 to 10 miles an hour. Gusts up to 20 miles an hour through the late overnight. Friday, a slight chance of thunderstorms. A chance of showers through early afternoon, then showers late in the afternoon. Highs in the lower 70s. East winds 5 to 10 miles an hour with gusts up to 20 miles an hour. Chance of rain 80%. For Friday night, showers with a chance of thunderstorms through the late overnight, then showers with a slight chance of thunderstorms toward daybreak. Not as cool. Near steady temperature in the mid-60s. Southeast winds 5 to 10 miles an hour, becoming south toward daybreak. Gusts up to 20 miles an hour. Chance of rain 90%. Saturday. Mostly cloudy with a chance of showers through early afternoon, then partly cloudy late in the afternoon. Highs in the upper 70s. West winds 5 to 10 miles an hour with gusts up to 20 miles an hour. Chance of rain 40%. Once again, the forecast for today. Mostly cloudy toward daybreak, then becoming partly cloudy. Highs in the upper 60s. Northeast winds 5 to 10 miles an hour. Gusts up to 20 miles an hour. Taking a look at the 3 through 7 day forecast for Indianapolis and central Indiana. For Saturday night, partly cloudy. Lows in the lower 60s. Sunday, partly cloudy with a slight chance of showers and thunderstorms through early afternoon, then mostly cloudy with a chance of showers and thunderstorms late in the afternoon. Highs around 80. Chance of rain 50%. For Sunday night, a slight chance of thunderstorms through the late overnight. Mostly cloudy with a chance of showers. Lows in the lower 60s. Chance of rain 50%. Memorial Day. Mostly cloudy with a slight chance of showers through early afternoon, then partly cloudy with a chance of showers with a slight chance of thunderstorms late in the afternoon. Highs around 80. Chance of rain 40%. For Monday night, partly cloudy through the late overnight, then becoming mostly cloudy. A slight chance of thunderstorms through the late overnight. A slight chance of showers. Lows in the mid-60s. Chance of rain 20%. Tuesday, mostly cloudy with a chance of showers. A chance of thunderstorms late in the afternoon. Highs in the lower 80s. Chance of rain 50%. For Tuesday night, mostly cloudy with a slight chance of thunderstorms. A slight chance of showers through the late overnight, then a chance of showers toward daybreak. Lows in the mid-60s. Chance of rain 50%. Wednesday, partly cloudy with a chance of showers. A slight chance of thunderstorms through early afternoon, then a chance of thunderstorms late in the afternoon. Highs in the mid-80s. Chance of rain 50%. The 8 to 14 day outlook for Thursday, May 28th through Wednesday, June 3rd, calls for temperatures to be above normal and precipitation to be near normal. Normal highs for the period are between 75 and 80 degrees, and normal lows are between 55 and 60. The normal precipitation total for the 7 days is around 1.05 inches. At 5 a.m., at Indianapolis, it was cloudy. The temperature was 57 degrees, the dew point 47, and the relative humidity 69%. The wind was northeast at 16 miles an hour.
The barometric pressure was 30.17 inches and steady. Around central Indiana, it was cloudy, with a temperature of 54 at Anderson, 53 at Muncie, 54 at Zionsville, 56 at Eagle Creek Airpark, and 54 at Shelbyville. Elsewhere across Indiana, at Lafayette, it was partly cloudy, with a temperature of 51. It was cloudy, with a temperature of 49 at South Bend, 50 at Fort Wayne, 56 at Terre Haute, 57 at Bloomington, and 60 at Evansville. Just outside Indiana, at Champaign, it was clear, with a temperature of 48. It was mostly cloudy, with a temperature of 50 at Chicago, and 56 at St. Louis. It was cloudy, with a temperature of 51 at Dayton, 52 at Cincinnati, and 59 at Louisville. Once again, at Indianapolis, it was 57 degrees with cloudy skies. And now a summary of river forecasts. For the Driftwood River, near Edinburgh, at 9 p.m. Wednesday, the stage was 12.4 feet with minor flooding occurring. The river is cresting or has crested and is falling. For the Sugar Creek, near Edinburgh, the river is expected to reach flood stage around 12 a.m. Thursday. At 10 p.m. Wednesday, the stage was 9.8 feet and minor flooding is forecast, with a crest of approximately 10.9 feet around 5 p.m. Thursday. For the Young's Creek, at Amity, at 10 p.m. Wednesday, the stage was 8.8 feet with minor flooding occurring. The river is forecast to crest at approximately 9.1 feet around 4 a.m. Thursday. This is NOAA All Hazards Radio KEC 74 in Indianapolis. And now a look at your forecast for Indianapolis and central Indiana. Today, mostly cloudy toward daybreak, then becoming partly cloudy. Highs in the upper 60s. Northeast winds 5 to 10 miles an hour. Gusts up to 20 miles an hour. For tonight, partly cloudy through the late overnight, then becoming mostly cloudy. Lows in the lower 50s. Northeast winds 5 to 10 miles an hour. Gusts up to 20 miles an hour through the late overnight. Friday, a slight chance of thunderstorms. A chance of showers through early afternoon, then showers late in the afternoon. Highs in the lower 70s. East winds 5 to 10 miles an hour with gusts up to 20 miles an hour. Chance of rain 80%. For Friday night, showers with a chance of thunderstorms through the late overnight, then showers with a slight chance of thunderstorms toward daybreak. Not as cool. Near steady temperature in the mid-60s. Southeast winds 5 to 10 miles an hour, becoming south toward daybreak. Gusts up to 20 miles an hour. Chance of rain 90%. Saturday. Mostly cloudy with a chance of showers through early afternoon, then partly cloudy late in the afternoon. Highs in the upper 70s. West winds 5 to 10 miles an hour with gusts up to 20 miles an hour. Chance of rain 40%. Once again, the forecast for today. Mostly cloudy toward daybreak, then becoming partly cloudy. Highs in the upper 60s. Northeast winds 5 to 10 miles an hour. Gusts up to 20 miles an hour. And now a look at your forecast for Indianapolis and central Indiana. Today, mostly cloudy through early afternoon, then becoming partly cloudy. Highs in the upper 60s. Northeast winds around 10 miles an hour with gusts up to 20 miles an hour. For tonight, partly cloudy through the late overnight, then becoming mostly cloudy. Lows in the lower 50s. Northeast winds 5 to 10 miles an hour. Gusts up to 20 miles an hour through the late overnight. Friday, a slight chance of thunderstorms. A chance of showers through early afternoon, then showers late in the afternoon. Highs in the lower 70s. East winds 5 to 10 miles an hour with gusts up to 20 miles an hour. Chance of rain 80%. For Friday night, showers with a chance of thunderstorms through the late overnight, then showers with a slight chance of thunderstorms toward daybreak. Not as cool. Near steady temperature in the mid-60s. Southeast winds 5 to 10 miles an hour, becoming south toward daybreak. Gusts up to 20 miles an hour. Chance of rain 90%. Saturday. Mostly
mostly cloudy with a chance of showers through early afternoon, then partly cloudy late in the afternoon. Highs in the upper 70s. West winds 5 to 10 miles an hour with gusts up to 20 miles an hour. Chance of rain 40%. Once again, the forecast for today. Mostly cloudy through early afternoon, then becoming partly cloudy. Highs in the upper 60s. Northeast winds around 10 miles an hour with gusts up to 20 miles an hour. The current time is 5:54 a.m. Eastern Daylight Time. Taking a look at the 3-through-7-day forecast for Indianapolis and central Indiana. For Saturday night, partly cloudy. Lows in the lower 60s. Sunday, partly cloudy with a slight chance of showers and thunderstorms through early afternoon, then mostly cloudy with a chance of showers and thunderstorms late in the afternoon. Highs around 80. Chance of rain 50%. For Sunday night, a slight chance of thunderstorms through the late overnight. Mostly cloudy with a chance of showers. Lows in the lower 60s. Chance of rain 50%. Memorial Day. Mostly cloudy with a slight chance of showers through early afternoon, then partly cloudy with a chance of showers with a slight chance of thunderstorms late in the afternoon. Highs around 80. Chance of rain 40%. For Monday night, partly cloudy through the late overnight, then becoming mostly cloudy. A slight chance of thunderstorms through the late overnight. A slight chance of showers. Lows in the mid-60s. Chance of rain 20%. Tuesday. Mostly cloudy with a chance of showers. A chance of thunderstorms late in the afternoon. Highs in the lower 80s. Chance of rain 50%. For Tuesday night. Mostly cloudy with a slight chance of thunderstorms. A slight chance of showers through the late overnight, then a chance of showers toward daybreak. Lows in the mid-60s. Chance of rain 50%. Wednesday. Partly cloudy with a chance of showers. A slight chance of thunderstorms through early afternoon, then a chance of thunderstorms late in the afternoon. Highs in the mid-80s. Chance of rain 50%. The 8 to 14 day outlook for Thursday, May 28th through Wednesday, June 3rd, calls for temperatures to be above normal and precipitation to be near normal. Normal highs for the period are between 75 and 80 degrees, and normal lows are between 55 and 60. The normal precipitation total for the 7 days is around 1.05 inches. At 5 a.m., at Indianapolis, it was cloudy. The temperature was 57 degrees, the dew point 47, and the relative humidity 69%. The wind was northeast at 16 miles an hour. The barometric pressure was 30.17 inches and steady. Around central Indiana, it was cloudy, with a temperature of 54 at Anderson, 53 at Muncie, 54 at Zionsville, 56 at Eagle Creek Airpark, and 54 at Shelbyville. Elsewhere across Indiana, at Lafayette, it was partly cloudy, with a temperature of 51. It was cloudy, with a temperature of 49 at South Bend, 50 at Fort Wayne, 56 at Terre Haute, 57 at Bloomington, and 60 at Evansville. Just outside Indiana, at Champaign, it was clear, with a temperature of 48. It was mostly cloudy, with a temperature of 50 at Chicago, and 56 at St. Louis. It was cloudy, with a temperature of 51 at Dayton, 52 at Cincinnati, and 59 at Louisville. Once again, at Indianapolis, it was 57 degrees with cloudy skies. And now a summary of river forecasts. For the Driftwood River, near Edinburgh, at 9 p.m. Wednesday, the stage was 12.4 feet with minor flooding occurring. The river is cresting or has crested and is falling. For the Sugar Creek, near Edinburgh, the river is expected to reach flood stage around 12 a.m. Thursday. At 10 p.m. Wednesday, the stage was 9.8 feet and minor flooding is forecast, with a crest of approximately 10.9 feet around 5 p.m. Thursday. For the Young's Creek, at Amity, at 10 p.m. Wednesday, the stage was 8.8 feet with minor flooding occurring. The river is forecast to crest at approximately 9.1 feet around 4 a.m. Thursday. This is NOAA All Hazards Radio KEC 74 in Indianapolis. And now a look at your forecast for Indianapolis and central Indiana.
Today, mostly cloudy through early afternoon, then becoming partly cloudy. Highs in the upper 60s. Northeast winds around 10 miles an hour with gusts up to 20 miles an hour. For tonight, partly cloudy through the late overnight, then becoming mostly cloudy. Lows in the lower 50s. Northeast winds 5 to 10 miles an hour. Gusts up to 20 miles an hour through the late overnight. Friday, a slight chance of thunderstorms. A chance of showers through early afternoon, then showers late in the afternoon. Highs in the lower 70s. East winds 5 to 10 miles an hour with gusts up to 20 miles an hour. Chance of rain 80%. For Friday night, showers with a chance of thunderstorms through the late overnight, then showers with a slight chance of thunderstorms toward daybreak. Not as cool. Near steady temperature in the mid-60s. Southeast winds 5 to 10 miles an hour, becoming south toward daybreak. Gusts up to 20 miles an hour. Chance of rain 90%. Saturday. Mostly cloudy with a chance of showers through early afternoon, then partly cloudy late in the afternoon. Highs in the upper 70s. West winds 5 to 10 miles an hour with gusts up to 20 miles an hour. Chance of rain 40%. Once again, the forecast for today. Mostly cloudy through early afternoon, then becoming partly cloudy. Highs in the upper 60s. Northeast winds around 10 miles an hour with gusts up to 20 miles an hour. Taking a look at the 3 through 7 day forecast for Indianapolis and central Indiana. For Saturday night, partly cloudy. Lows in the lower 60s. Sunday, partly cloudy with a slight chance of showers and thunderstorms through early afternoon, then mostly cloudy with a chance of showers and thunderstorms late in the afternoon. Highs around 80. Chance of rain 50%. For Sunday night, a slight chance of thunderstorms through the late overnight. Mostly cloudy with a chance of showers. Lows in the lower 60s. Chance of rain 50%. Memorial Day. Mostly cloudy with a slight chance of showers through early afternoon, then partly cloudy with a chance of showers with a slight chance of thunderstorms late in the afternoon. Highs around 80. Chance of rain 40%. For Monday night, partly cloudy through the late overnight, then becoming mostly cloudy. A slight chance of thunderstorms through the late overnight. A slight chance of showers. Lows in the mid-60s. Chance of rain 20%. Tuesday, mostly cloudy with a chance of showers. A chance of thunderstorms late in the afternoon. Highs in the lower 80s. Chance of rain 50%. For Tuesday night, mostly cloudy with a slight chance of thunderstorms. A slight chance of showers through the late overnight, then a chance of showers toward daybreak. Lows in the mid-60s. Chance of rain 50%. Wednesday, partly cloudy with a chance of showers. A slight chance of thunderstorms through early afternoon, then a chance of thunderstorms late in the afternoon. Highs in the mid-80s. Chance of rain 50%. The 8 to 14 day outlook for Thursday, May 28 through Wednesday, June 3rd, calls for temperatures to be above normal and precipitation to be near normal. Normal highs for the period are between 75 and 80 degrees, and normal lows are between 55 and 60. The normal precipitation total for the 7 days is around 1.05 inches. At 5 a.m., at Indianapolis, it was cloudy. The temperature was 57 degrees, the dew point 47, and the relative humidity 69%. The wind was northeast at 16 miles an hour. The barometric pressure was 30.17 inches and steady. Around central Indiana, it was cloudy, with a temperature of 54 at Anderson, 53 at Muncie, 54 at Zionsville, 56 at Eagle Creek Airpark, and 54 at Shelbyville. Elsewhere across Indiana, at Lafayette, it was partly cloudy, with a temperature of 51. It was cloudy, with a temperature of 49 at South Bend, 50 at Fort Wayne, 56 at Terre Haute, 57 at Bloomington, and 60 at Evansville. Just outside Indiana, at Champaign, it was clear, with a temperature of 48.
It was mostly cloudy, with a temperature of 50 at Chicago and 56 at St. Louis. It was cloudy, with a temperature of 51 at Dayton, 52 at Cincinnati, and 59 at Louisville. Once again, at Indianapolis, it was 57 degrees with cloudy skies. Now here is the hazardous weather outlook for central Indiana. For the period today and tonight, no hazardous weather is expected at this time. And now the extended outlook for the period Friday through Wednesday. Thunderstorm chances return at times from Friday onward. Organized severe storms are not expected at this time. Spotter information statement. Spotter activation is not anticipated. And now a summary of river forecasts. For the Driftwood River, near Edinburgh, at 9 p.m. Wednesday, the stage was 12.4 feet with minor flooding occurring. The river is cresting or has crested and is falling. For the Sugar Creek, near Edinburgh, the river is expected to reach flood stage around 12 a.m. Thursday. At 10 p.m. Wednesday, the stage was 9.8 feet and minor flooding is forecast, with a crest of approximately 10.9 feet around 5 p.m. Thursday. For the Young's Creek, at Amity, at 10 p.m. Wednesday, the stage was 8.8 feet with minor flooding occurring. The river is forecast to crest at approximately 9.1 feet around 4 a.m. Thursday. This is NOAA All Hazards Radio KEC 74 in Indianapolis. And now a look at your forecast for Indianapolis and central Indiana. Today, mostly cloudy through early afternoon, then becoming partly cloudy. Highs in the upper 60s. Northeast winds around 10 miles an hour with gusts up to 20 miles an hour. For tonight, partly cloudy through the late overnight, then becoming mostly cloudy. Lows in the lower 50s. Northeast winds 5 to 10 miles an hour. Gusts up to 20 miles an hour through the late overnight. Friday, a slight chance of thunderstorms. A chance of showers through early afternoon, then showers late in the afternoon. Highs in the lower 70s. East winds 5 to 10 miles an hour with gusts up to 20 miles an hour. Chance of rain 80%. For Friday night, showers with a chance of thunderstorms through the late overnight, then showers with a slight chance of thunderstorms toward daybreak. Not as cool. Near steady temperature in the mid-60s. Southeast winds 5 to 10 miles an hour, becoming south toward daybreak. Gusts up to 20 miles an hour. Chance of rain 90%. Saturday. Mostly cloudy with a chance of showers through early afternoon, then partly cloudy late in the afternoon. Highs in the upper 70s. West winds 5 to 10 miles an hour with gusts up to 20 miles an hour. Chance of rain 40%. Once again, the forecast for today. Mostly cloudy through early afternoon, then becoming partly cloudy. Highs in the upper 60s. Northeast winds around 10 miles an hour with gusts up to 20 miles an hour. Taking a look at the 3 through 7 day forecast for Indianapolis and central Indiana. For Saturday night, partly cloudy. Lows in the lower 60s. Sunday, partly cloudy with a slight chance of showers and thunderstorms through early afternoon, then mostly cloudy with a chance of showers and thunderstorms late in the afternoon. Highs around 80. Chance of rain 50%. For Sunday night, a slight chance of thunderstorms through the late overnight. Mostly cloudy with a chance of showers. Lows in the lower 60s. Chance of rain 50%. Memorial Day. Mostly cloudy with a slight chance of showers through early afternoon, then partly cloudy with a chance of showers with a slight chance of thunderstorms late in the afternoon. Highs around 80. Chance of rain 40%. For Monday night, partly cloudy through the late overnight, then becoming mostly cloudy. A slight chance of thunderstorms through the late overnight. A slight chance of showers. Lows in the mid-60s. Chance of rain 20%. Tuesday, mostly cloudy with a chance of showers. A chance of thunderstorms late in the afternoon. Highs in the lower 80s. Chance of rain 50%. For Tuesday night, mostly cloudy with a slight chance of thunderstorms. A slight chance of showers through the late overnight, then a chance of showers toward daybreak.
Lows in the mid-60s. Chance of rain 50%. Wednesday. Partly cloudy with a chance of showers. A slight chance of thunderstorms through early afternoon. Then a chance of thunderstorms late in the afternoon. Highs in the mid-80s. Chance of rain 50%. The current time is 6:09 a.m. Eastern Daylight Time. The 8 to 14 day outlook for Thursday, May 28th through Wednesday, June 3rd, calls for temperatures to be above normal and precipitation to be near normal. Normal highs for the period are between 75 and 80 degrees, and normal lows are between 55 and 60. The normal precipitation total for the 7 days is around 1.05 inches. At 5 a.m., at Indianapolis, it was cloudy. The temperature was 57 degrees. The dew point 47, and the relative humidity 69%. The wind was northeast at 16 miles an hour. The barometric pressure was 30.17 inches and steady. Around central Indiana, it was cloudy, with a temperature of 54 at Anderson, 53 at Muncie, 54 at Zionsville, 56 at Eagle Creek Airpark, and 54 at Shelbyville. Elsewhere across Indiana, at Lafayette, it was partly cloudy, with a temperature of 51. It was cloudy, with a temperature of 49 at South Bend, 50 at Fort Wayne, 56 at Terre Haute, 57 at Bloomington, and 60 at Evansville. Just outside Indiana, at Champaign, it was clear, with a temperature of 48. It was mostly cloudy, with a temperature of 50 at Chicago, and 56 at St. Louis. It was cloudy, with a temperature of 51 at Dayton, 52 at Cincinnati, and 59 at Louisville. Once again, at Indianapolis, it was 57 degrees with cloudy skies. At 6 a.m., at Indianapolis, it was cloudy. The temperature was 56 degrees, the dew point 45, and the relative humidity 66%. The wind was northeast at 14 miles an hour. The barometric pressure was 30.18 inches and rising. Around central Indiana, it was cloudy, with a temperature of 53 at Anderson, 52 at Muncie, 54 at Zionsville, 56 at Eagle Creek Airpark, and 53 at Shelbyville. Elsewhere across Indiana, at South Bend, it was partly cloudy, with a temperature of 47. At Fort Wayne, it was mostly cloudy, with a temperature of 50. It was cloudy, with a temperature of 51 at Lafayette, 56 at Terre Haute, 56 at Bloomington, and 60 at Evansville. Just outside Indiana, at Chicago, it was partly cloudy, with a temperature of 48. At St. Louis, it was mostly cloudy, with a temperature of 55. It was cloudy, with a temperature of 49 at Champaign, 51 at Dayton, 52 at Cincinnati, and 58 at Louisville. Once again, at Indianapolis, it was 56 degrees with cloudy skies. And now a summary of river forecasts. For the Driftwood River, near Edinburgh, at 9 p.m. Wednesday, the stage was 12.4 feet with minor flooding occurring. The river is cresting or has crested and is falling. For the Sugar Creek, near Edinburgh, the river is expected to reach flood stage around 12 a.m. Thursday. At 10 p.m. Wednesday, the stage was 9.8 feet and minor flooding is forecast, with a crest of approximately 10.9 feet around 5 p.m. Thursday. For the Young's Creek, at Amity, at 10 p.m. Wednesday, the stage was 8.8 feet with minor flooding occurring. The river is forecast to crest at approximately 9.1 feet around 4 a.m. Thursday. This is NOAA All Hazards Radio KEC 74 in Indianapolis. And now a look at your forecast for Indianapolis and central Indiana. Today, mostly cloudy through early afternoon, then becoming partly cloudy. Highs in the upper 60s. Northeast winds around 10 miles an hour with gusts up to 20 miles an hour. For tonight, partly cloudy through the late overnight, then becoming mostly cloudy. Lows in the lower 50s. Northeast winds 5 to 10 miles an hour. Gusts up to 20 miles an hour through the late overnight. Friday, a slight chance of thunderstorms. A chance of showers through early afternoon, then showers late in the afternoon. Highs in the lower 70s. East winds 5 to 10 miles an hour with gusts up to 20 miles an hour. Chance of rain 80%. For Friday night,
Showers with a chance of thunderstorms through the late overnight, then showers with a slight chance of thunderstorms toward daybreak. Not as cool. Near steady temperature in the mid-60s. Southeast winds 5 to 10 miles an hour, becoming south toward daybreak. Gusts up to 20 miles an hour. Chance of rain 90%. Saturday. Mostly cloudy with a chance of showers through early afternoon, then partly cloudy late in the afternoon. Highs in the upper 70s. West winds 5 to 10 miles an hour with gusts up to 20 miles an hour. Chance of rain 40%. Once again, the forecast for today. Mostly cloudy through early afternoon, then becoming partly cloudy. Highs in the upper 60s. Northeast winds around 10 miles an hour with gusts up to 20 miles an hour. Taking a look at the 3-7 day forecast for Indianapolis and central Indiana. For Saturday night, partly cloudy. Lows in the lower 60s. Sunday, partly cloudy with a slight chance of showers and thunderstorms through early afternoon, then mostly cloudy with a chance of showers and thunderstorms late in the afternoon. Highs around 80. Chance of rain 50%. For Sunday night, a slight chance of thunderstorms through the late overnight. Mostly cloudy with a chance of showers. Lows in the lower 60s. Chance of rain 50%. Memorial Day. Mostly cloudy with a slight chance of showers through early afternoon, then partly cloudy with a chance of showers with a slight chance of thunderstorms late in the afternoon. Highs around 80. Chance of rain 40%. For Monday night, partly cloudy through the late overnight, then becoming mostly cloudy. A slight chance of thunderstorms through the late overnight. A slight chance of showers. Lows in the mid-60s. Chance of rain 20%. Tuesday, mostly cloudy with a chance of showers. A chance of thunderstorms late in the afternoon. Highs in the lower 80s. Chance of rain 50%. For Tuesday night, mostly cloudy with a slight chance of thunderstorms. A slight chance of showers through the late overnight, then a chance of showers toward daybreak. Lows in the mid-60s. Chance of rain 50%. Wednesday, partly cloudy with a chance of showers. A slight chance of thunderstorms through early afternoon, then a chance of thunderstorms late in the afternoon. Highs in the mid-80s. Chance of rain 50%. The 8 to 14 day outlook for Thursday, May 28th through Wednesday, June 3rd, calls for temperatures to be above normal and precipitation to be near normal. Normal highs for the period are between 75 and 80 degrees, and normal lows are between 55 and 60. The normal precipitation total for the 7 days is around 1.05 inches. At 6 a.m., at Indianapolis, it was cloudy. The temperature was 56 degrees, the dew point 45, and the relative humidity 66%. The wind was northeast at 14 miles an hour. The barometric pressure was 30.18 inches and rising. Around central Indiana, it was cloudy, with a temperature of 53 at Anderson, 52 at Muncie, 54 at Zionsville, 56 at Eagle Creek Airpark, and 53 at Shelbyville. Elsewhere across Indiana, at South Bend, it was partly cloudy, with a temperature of 47. At Fort Wayne, it was mostly cloudy, with a temperature of 50. It was cloudy, with a temperature of 51 at Lafayette, 56 at Terre Haute, 56 at Bloomington, and 60 at Evansville. Just outside Indiana, at Chicago, it was partly cloudy, with a temperature of 48. At St. Louis, it was mostly cloudy, with a temperature of 55. It was cloudy, with a temperature of 49 at Champaign, 51 at Dayton, 52 at Cincinnati, and 58 at Louisville. Once again, at Indianapolis, it was 56 degrees with cloudy skies. And now a summary of river forecasts. For the Driftwood River, near Edinburgh, at 9 p.m. Wednesday, the stage was 12.4 feet with minor flooding occurring. The river is cresting or has crested and is falling. For the Sugar Creek, near Edinburgh, the river is expected to reach flood stage around 12 a.m. Thursday. At 10 p.m. Wednesday, the stage was 9.8 feet and minor flooding is forecast, with a crest of approximately 10.9 feet around 5 p.m. Thursday.
For the Young's Creek, at Amity, at 10 p.m. Wednesday, the stage was 8.8 feet with minor flooding occurring. The river is forecast to crest at approximately 9.1 feet around 4 a.m. Thursday. This is NOAA All Hazards Radio KEC 74 in Indianapolis. And now a look at your forecast for Indianapolis and central Indiana. Today, mostly cloudy through early afternoon, then becoming partly cloudy. Highs in the upper 60s. Northeast winds around 10 miles an hour with gusts up to 20 miles an hour. For tonight, partly cloudy through the late overnight, then becoming mostly cloudy. Lows in the lower 50s. Northeast winds 5 to 10 miles an hour. Gusts up to 20 miles an hour through the late overnight. Friday, a slight chance of thunderstorms. A chance of showers through early afternoon, then showers late in the afternoon. Highs in the lower 70s. East winds 5 to 10 miles an hour with gusts up to 20 miles an hour. Chance of rain 80%. For Friday night, showers with a chance of thunderstorms through the late overnight, then showers with a slight chance of thunderstorms toward daybreak. Not as cool. Near steady temperature in the mid-60s. Southeast winds 5 to 10 miles an hour, becoming south toward daybreak. Gusts up to 20 miles an hour. Chance of rain 90%. Saturday, mostly cloudy with a chance of showers through early afternoon, then partly cloudy late in the afternoon. Highs in the upper 70s. West winds 5 to 10 miles an hour with gusts up to 20 miles an hour. Chance of rain 40%. Once again, the forecast for today. Mostly cloudy through early afternoon, then becoming partly cloudy. Highs in the upper 60s. Northeast winds around 10 miles an hour with gusts up to 20 miles an hour. Taking a look at the 3-7 day forecast for Indianapolis and central Indiana. For Saturday night, partly cloudy. Lows in the lower 60s. Sunday, partly cloudy with a slight chance of showers and thunderstorms through early afternoon, then mostly cloudy with a chance of showers and thunderstorms late in the afternoon. Highs around 80. Chance of rain 50%. For Sunday night, a slight chance of thunderstorms through the late overnight. Mostly cloudy with a chance of showers. Lows in the lower 60s. Chance of rain 50%. Memorial Day. Mostly cloudy with a slight chance of showers through early afternoon, then partly cloudy with a chance of showers with a slight chance of thunderstorms late in the afternoon. Highs around 80. Chance of rain 40%. For Monday night, partly cloudy through the late overnight, then becoming mostly cloudy. A slight chance of thunderstorms through the late overnight. A slight chance of showers. Lows in the mid-60s. Chance of rain 20%. Tuesday, mostly cloudy with a chance of showers. A chance of thunderstorms late in the afternoon. Highs in the lower 80s. Chance of rain 50%. For Tuesday night, mostly cloudy with a slight chance of thunderstorms. A slight chance of showers through the late overnight, then a chance of showers toward daybreak. Lows in the mid-60s. Chance of rain 50%. Wednesday, partly cloudy with a chance of showers. A slight chance of thunderstorms through early afternoon, then a chance of thunderstorms late in the afternoon. Highs in the mid-80s. Chance of rain 50%. The 8 to 14 day outlook for Thursday, May 28th through Wednesday, June 3rd, calls for temperatures to be above normal and precipitation to be near normal. Normal highs for the period are between 75 and 80 degrees, and normal lows are between 55 and 60. The normal precipitation total for the 7 days is around 1.05 inches. The current time is 6:23 a.m. Eastern Daylight Time. At 6 a.m. at Indianapolis, it was cloudy. The temperature was 56 degrees, the dew point 45, and the relative humidity 66%. The wind was northeast at 14 miles an hour. The barometric pressure was 30.18 inches and rising. Around central Indiana, it was cloudy, with a temperature of 53 at Anderson, 52 at Muncie, 54 at Zionsville,
56 at Eagle Creek Air Park, and 53 at Shelbyville. Elsewhere across Indiana, at South Bend, it was partly cloudy, with a temperature of 47. At Fort Wayne, it was mostly cloudy, with a temperature of 50. It was cloudy, with a temperature of 51 at Lafayette, 56 at Terre Haute, 56 at Bloomington, and 60 at Evansville. Just outside Indiana, at Chicago, it was partly cloudy, with a temperature of 48. At St. Louis, it was mostly cloudy, with a temperature of 55. It was cloudy, with a temperature of 49 at Champaign, 51 at Dayton, 52 at Cincinnati, and 58 at Louisville. Once again, at Indianapolis, it was 56 degrees with cloudy skies. Now here is the hazardous weather outlook for central Indiana. For the period today and tonight, no hazardous weather is expected at this time. And now the extended outlook for the period Friday through Wednesday. Thunderstorm chances return at times from Friday onward. Organized severe storms are not expected at this time. Spotter information statement, spotter activation is not anticipated. And now a summary of river forecasts. For the Driftwood River, near Edinburgh, at 9 p.m. Wednesday the stage was 12.4 feet with minor flooding occurring. The river is cresting or has crested and is falling. For the Sugar Creek, near Edinburgh, the river is expected to reach flood stage around 12 a.m. Thursday. At 10 p.m. Wednesday the stage was 9.8 feet and minor flooding is forecast, with a crest of approximately 10.9 feet around 5 p.m. Thursday. For the Young's Creek, at Amity, at 10 p.m. Wednesday the stage was 8.8 feet with minor flooding occurring. The river is forecast to crest at approximately 9.1 feet around 4 a.m. Thursday. This is NOAA All Hazards Radio KEC 74 in Indianapolis. And now a look at your forecast for Indianapolis and central Indiana. Today, mostly cloudy through early afternoon, then becoming partly cloudy. Highs in the upper 60s. Northeast winds around 10 miles an hour with gusts up to 20 miles an hour. For tonight, partly cloudy through the late overnight, then becoming mostly cloudy. Lows in the lower 50s. Northeast winds 5 to 10 miles an hour. Gusts up to 20 miles an hour through the late overnight. Friday, a slight chance of thunderstorms. A chance of showers through early afternoon, then showers late in the afternoon. Highs in the lower 70s. East winds 5 to 10 miles an hour with gusts up to 20 miles an hour. Chance of rain 80%. For Friday night, showers with a chance of thunderstorms through the late overnight, then showers with a slight chance of thunderstorms toward daybreak. Not as cool. Near steady temperature in the mid-60s. Southeast winds 5 to 10 miles an hour, becoming south toward daybreak. Gusts up to 20 miles an hour. Chance of rain 90%. Saturday. Mostly cloudy with a chance of showers through early afternoon, then partly cloudy late in the afternoon. Highs in the upper 70s. West winds 5 to 10 miles an hour with gusts up to 20 miles an hour. Chance of rain 40%. Once again, the forecast for today. Mostly cloudy through early afternoon, then becoming partly cloudy. Highs in the upper 60s. Northeast winds around 10 miles an hour with gusts up to 20 miles an hour. Taking a look at the 3 through 7 day forecast for Indianapolis and central Indiana. For Saturday night, partly cloudy. Lows in the lower 60s. Sunday, partly cloudy with a slight chance of showers and thunderstorms through early afternoon, then mostly cloudy with a chance of showers and thunderstorms late in the afternoon. Highs around 80. Chance of rain 50%. For Sunday night, a slight chance of thunderstorms through the late overnight. Mostly cloudy with a chance of showers. Lows in the lower 60s. Chance of rain 50%. Memorial Day. Mostly cloudy with a slight chance of showers through early afternoon, then partly cloudy with a chance of showers with a slight chance of thunderstorms late in the afternoon. Highs around 80. Chance of rain 40%. For Monday night, partly cloudy through the late overnight, then becoming mostly cloudy.
A slight chance of thunderstorms through the late overnight. A slight chance of showers. Lows in the mid-60s. Chance of rain 20%. Tuesday. Mostly cloudy with a chance of showers. A chance of thunderstorms late in the afternoon. Highs in the lower 80s. Chance of rain 50%. For Tuesday night. Mostly cloudy with a slight chance of thunderstorms. A slight chance of showers through the late overnight, then a chance of showers toward daybreak. Lows in the mid-60s. Chance of rain 50%. Wednesday. Partly cloudy with a chance of showers. A slight chance of thunderstorms through early afternoon, then a chance of thunderstorms late in the afternoon. Highs in the mid-80s. Chance of rain 50%. The 8 to 14 day outlook for Thursday, May 28th through Wednesday, June 3rd, calls for temperatures to be above normal and precipitation to be near normal. Normal highs for the period are between 75 and 80 degrees, and normal lows are between 55 and 60. The normal precipitation total for the 7 days is around 1.05 inches. At 6 a.m., at Indianapolis, it was cloudy. The temperature was 56 degrees. The dew point 45, and the relative humidity 66%. The wind was northeast at 14 miles an hour. The barometric pressure was 30.18 inches and rising. Around central Indiana, it was cloudy, with a temperature of 53 at Anderson, 52 at Muncie, 54 at Zionsville, 56 at Eagle Creek Airpark, and 53 at Shelbyville. Elsewhere across Indiana, at South Bend, it was partly cloudy, with a temperature of 47. At Fort Wayne, it was mostly cloudy, with a temperature of 50. It was cloudy, with a temperature of 51 at Lafayette, 56 at Terre Haute, 56 at Bloomington, and 60 at Evansville. Just outside Indiana, at Chicago, it was partly cloudy, with a temperature of 48. At St. Louis, it was mostly cloudy, with a temperature of 55. It was cloudy, with a temperature of 49 at Champaign, 51 at Dayton, 52 at Cincinnati, and 58 at Louisville. Once again, at Indianapolis, it was 56 degrees with cloudy skies. And now a summary of river forecasts. For the Driftwood River, near Edinburgh, at 9 p.m. Wednesday, the stage was 12.4 feet with minor flooding occurring. The river is cresting or has crested and is falling. For the Sugar Creek, near Edinburgh, the river is expected to reach flood stage around 12 a.m. Thursday. At 10 p.m. Wednesday, the stage was 9.8 feet and minor flooding is forecast, with a crest of approximately 10.9 feet around 5 p.m. Thursday. For the Young's Creek, at Amity, at 10 p.m. Wednesday, the stage was 8.8 feet with minor flooding occurring. The river is forecast to crest at approximately 9.1 feet around 4 a.m. Thursday. This is NOAA All Hazards Radio KEC 74 in Indianapolis. And now a look at your forecast for Indianapolis and central Indiana. Today, mostly cloudy through early afternoon, then becoming partly cloudy. Highs in the upper 60s. Northeast winds around 10 miles an hour with gusts up to 20 miles an hour. For tonight, partly cloudy through the late overnight, then becoming mostly cloudy. Lows in the lower 50s. Northeast winds 5 to 10 miles an hour. Gusts up to 20 miles an hour through the late overnight. Friday. A slight chance of thunderstorms. A chance of showers through early afternoon, then showers late in the afternoon. Highs in the lower 70s. East winds 5 to 10 miles an hour with gusts up to 20 miles an hour. Chance of rain 80%. For Friday night. Showers with a chance of thunderstorms through the late overnight, then showers with a slight chance of thunderstorms toward daybreak. Not as cool. Near steady temperature in the mid-60s. Southeast winds 5 to 10 miles an hour, becoming south toward daybreak. Gusts up to 20 miles an hour. Chance of rain 90%. Saturday. Mostly cloudy with a chance of showers through early afternoon, then partly cloudy late in the afternoon. Highs in the upper 70s. West winds 5 to 10 miles an hour with gusts up to 20 miles an hour. Chance of rain 40%. Once again, the forecast for today.
mostly cloudy through early afternoon, then becoming partly cloudy. Highs in the upper 60s. Northeast winds around 10 miles an hour with gusts up to 20 miles an hour. Taking a look at the 3-7 day forecast for Indianapolis and central Indiana. For Saturday night, partly cloudy. Lows in the lower 60s. Sunday, partly cloudy with a slight chance of showers and thunderstorms through early afternoon, then mostly cloudy with a chance of showers and thunderstorms late in the afternoon. Highs around 80. Chance of rain 50%. For Sunday night, a slight chance of thunderstorms through the late overnight. Mostly cloudy with a chance of showers. Lows in the lower 60s. Chance of rain 50%. Memorial Day. Mostly cloudy with a slight chance of showers through early afternoon, then partly cloudy with a chance of showers with a slight chance of thunderstorms late in the afternoon. Highs around 80. Chance of rain 40%. For Monday night, partly cloudy through the late overnight, then becoming mostly cloudy. A slight chance of thunderstorms through the late overnight. A slight chance of showers. Lows in the mid-60s. Chance of rain 20%. Tuesday, mostly cloudy with a chance of showers. A chance of thunderstorms late in the afternoon. Highs in the lower 80s. Chance of rain 50%. For Tuesday night, mostly cloudy with a slight chance of thunderstorms. A slight chance of showers through the late overnight, then a chance of showers toward daybreak. Lows in the mid-60s. Chance of rain 50%. Wednesday, partly cloudy with a chance of showers. A slight chance of thunderstorms through early afternoon, then a chance of thunderstorms late in the afternoon. Highs in the mid-80s. Chance of rain 50%. The 8-14 day outlook for Thursday, May 28th through Wednesday, June 3rd, calls for temperatures to be above normal and precipitation to be near normal. Normal highs for the period are between 75 and 80 degrees, and normal lows are between 55 and 60. The normal precipitation total for the 7 days is around 1.05 inches. At 6 a.m. at Indianapolis, it was cloudy. The temperature was 56 degrees, the dew point 45, and the relative humidity 66%. The wind was northeast at 14 miles an hour. The barometric pressure was 30.18 inches and rising. Around central Indiana, it was cloudy, with a temperature of 53 at Anderson, 52 at Muncie, 54 at Zionsville, 56 at Eagle Creek Airpark, and 53 at Shelbyville. Elsewhere across Indiana, at South Bend, it was partly cloudy, with a temperature of 47. At Fort Wayne, it was mostly cloudy, with a temperature of 50. It was cloudy, with a temperature of 51 at Lafayette, 56 at Terre Haute, 56 at Bloomington, and 60 at Evansville. Just outside Indiana, at Chicago, it was partly cloudy, with a temperature of 48. At St. Louis, it was mostly cloudy, with a temperature of 55. It was cloudy, with a temperature of 49 at Champaign, 51 at Dayton, 52 at Cincinnati, and 58 at Louisville. Once again, at Indianapolis, it was 56 degrees with cloudy skies. And now a summary of river forecasts. For the Driftwood River, near Edinburgh, at 9 p.m. Wednesday, the stage was 12.4 feet with minor flooding occurring. The river is cresting or has crested and is falling. For the Sugar Creek, near Edinburgh, the river is expected to reach flood stage around 12 a.m. Thursday. At 10 p.m. Wednesday, the stage was 9.8 feet and minor flooding is forecast, with a crest of approximately 10.9 feet around 5 p.m. Thursday. For the Young's Creek, at Amity, at 10 p.m. Wednesday, the stage was 8.8 feet with minor flooding occurring. The river is forecast to crest at approximately 9.1 feet around 4 a.m. Thursday. The current time is 6:38 a.m. Eastern Daylight Time. This is NOAA All Hazards Radio KEC 74 in Indianapolis. And now a look at your forecast for Indianapolis and central Indiana. Today, mostly cloudy through early afternoon, then becoming partly cloudy. Highs in the upper 60s. Northeast winds around 10 miles an hour with gusts up to 20 miles an hour. For tonight,
partly cloudy through the late overnight, then becoming mostly cloudy. Lows in the lower 50s. Northeast winds 5 to 10 miles an hour. Gusts up to 20 miles an hour through the late overnight. Friday.

20 miles an hour. Chance of rain 90%. Saturday, mostly cloudy with a chance of showers through early afternoon, then partly cloudy late in the afternoon. Highs in the upper 70s. West winds 5 to 10 miles an hour with gusts up to 20 miles an hour. Chance of rain 40%. Once again, the forecast for today. Mostly cloudy through early afternoon, then becoming partly cloudy. Highs in the upper 60s. Northeast winds around 10 miles an hour with gusts up to 20 miles an hour. Taking a look at the 3 through 7 day forecast for Indianapolis and central Indiana. For Saturday night, partly cloudy. Lows in the lower 60s. Sunday, partly cloudy with a slight chance of showers and thunderstorms through early afternoon, then mostly cloudy with a chance of showers and thunderstorms late in the afternoon. Highs around 80. Chance of rain 50%. For Sunday night, a slight chance of thunderstorms through the late overnight. Mostly cloudy with a chance of showers. Lows in the lower 60s. Chance of rain 50%. Memorial Day. Mostly cloudy with a slight chance of showers through early afternoon, then partly cloudy with a chance of showers with a slight chance of thunderstorms late in the afternoon. Highs around 80. Chance of rain 40%. For Monday night, partly cloudy through the late overnight, then becoming mostly cloudy. A slight chance of thunderstorms through the late overnight. A slight chance of showers. Lows in the mid-60s. Chance of rain 20%. Tuesday, mostly cloudy with a chance of showers. A chance of thunderstorms late in the afternoon. Highs in the lower 80s. Chance of rain 50%. For Tuesday night, mostly cloudy with a slight chance of thunderstorms. A slight chance of showers through the late overnight, then a chance of showers toward daybreak. Lows in the mid-60s. Chance of rain 50%. Wednesday, partly cloudy with a chance of showers. A slight chance of thunderstorms through early afternoon, then a chance of thunderstorms late in the afternoon. Highs in the mid-80s. Chance of rain 50%. The 8 to 14 day outlook for Thursday, May 28th through Wednesday, June 3rd, calls for temperatures to be above normal and precipitation to be near normal. Normal highs for the period are between 75 and 80 degrees, and normal lows are between 55 and 60. The normal precipitation total for the 7 days is around 1.05 inches. At 6 a.m. at Indianapolis, it was cloudy. The temperature was 56 degrees, the dew point 45, and the relative humidity 66%. The wind was northeast at 14 miles an hour. The barometric pressure was 30.18 inches and rising. Around central Indiana, it was cloudy, with a temperature of 53 at Anderson, 52 at Muncie, 54 at Zionsville, 56 at Eagle Creek Airpark, and 53 at Shelbyville. Elsewhere across Indiana, at South Bend, it was partly cloudy, with a temperature of 47. At Fort Wayne, it was mostly cloudy, with a temperature of 50. It was cloudy, with a temperature of 51 at Lafayette, 56 at Terre Haute, 56 at Bloomington, and 60 at Evansville. Just outside Indiana, at Chicago, it was partly cloudy, with a temperature of 48. At St. Louis, it was mostly cloudy, with a temperature of 55. It was cloudy, with a temperature of 49 at Champaign, 51 at Dayton, 52 at Cincinnati, and 58 at Louisville. Once again, at Indianapolis, it was 56 degrees with cloudy skies. And now a summary of river forecasts. For the Driftwood River, near Edinburgh, at 9 p.m. Wednesday, the stage was 12.4 feet with minor flooding occurring. The river is cresting or has crested and is falling. For the Sugar Creek, near Edinburgh, the river is expected to reach flood stage around 12 a.m. Thursday. At 10 p.m. Wednesday, the stage was 9.8 feet and minor flooding is forecast, with a crest of approximately 10.9 feet around 5 p.m. Thursday. For the Young's Creek, at Amity, at 10 p.m. Wednesday, the stage was 8.8 feet with minor flooding occurring. The river is forecast to crest at approximately 9.1 feet around 4 a.m. Thursday. Now here is the hazardous weather outlook for central Indiana. For the period today,

tonight. No hazardous weather is expected at this time. And now the extended outlook for the period Friday through Wednesday. Thunderstorm chances return at times from Friday onward. Organized severe storms are not expected at this time. Spotter information statement. Spotter activation is not anticipated. This is NOAA All Hazards Radio KEC 74 in Indianapolis. And now a look at your forecast for Indianapolis and central Indiana. Today, mostly cloudy through early afternoon, then becoming partly cloudy. Highs in the upper 60s. Northeast winds around 10 miles an hour with gusts up to 20 miles an hour. For tonight, partly cloudy through the late overnight, then becoming mostly cloudy. Lows in the lower 50s. Northeast winds 5 to 10 miles an hour. Gusts up to 20 miles an hour through the late overnight. Friday, a slight chance of thunderstorms. A chance of showers through early afternoon, then showers late in the afternoon. Highs in the lower 70s. East winds 5 to 10 miles an hour with gusts up to 20 miles an hour. Chance of rain 80%. For Friday night, showers with a chance of thunderstorms through the late overnight, then showers with a slight chance of thunderstorms toward daybreak. Not as cool. Near steady temperature in the mid-60s. Southeast winds 5 to 10 miles an hour, becoming south toward daybreak. Gusts up to 20 miles an hour. Chance of rain 90%. Saturday. Mostly cloudy with a chance of showers through early afternoon, then partly cloudy late in the afternoon. Highs in the upper 70s. West winds 5 to 10 miles an hour with gusts up to 20 miles an hour. Chance of rain 40%. Once again, the forecast for today. Mostly cloudy through early afternoon, then becoming partly cloudy. Highs in the upper 60s. Northeast winds around 10 miles an hour with gusts up to 20 miles an hour. Taking a look at the 3 through 7 day forecast for Indianapolis and central Indiana. For Saturday night, partly cloudy. Lows in the lower 60s. Sunday, partly cloudy with a slight chance of showers and thunderstorms through early afternoon, then mostly cloudy with a chance of showers and thunderstorms late in the afternoon. Highs around 80. Chance of rain 50%. For Sunday night, a slight chance of thunderstorms through the late overnight. Mostly cloudy with a chance of showers. Lows in the lower 60s. Chance of rain 50%. Memorial Day. Mostly cloudy with a slight chance of showers through early afternoon, then partly cloudy with a chance of showers with a slight chance of thunderstorms late in the afternoon. Highs around 80. Chance of rain 40%. For Monday night, partly cloudy through the late overnight, then becoming mostly cloudy. A slight chance of thunderstorms through the late overnight. A slight chance of showers. Lows in the mid-60s. Chance of rain 20%. Tuesday, mostly cloudy with a chance of showers. A chance of thunderstorms late in the afternoon. Highs in the lower 80s. Chance of rain 50%. For Tuesday night, mostly cloudy with a slight chance of thunderstorms. A slight chance of showers through the late overnight, then a chance of showers toward daybreak. Lows in the mid-60s. Chance of rain 50%. Wednesday, partly cloudy with a chance of showers. A slight chance of thunderstorms through early afternoon, then a chance of thunderstorms late in the afternoon. Highs in the mid-80s. Chance of rain 50%. The 8 to 14 day outlook for Thursday, May 28th through Wednesday, June 3rd, calls for temperatures to be above normal and precipitation to be near normal. Normal highs for the period are between 75 and 80 degrees, and normal lows are between 55 and 60. The normal precipitation total for the 7 days is around 1.05 inches. At 6 a.m. at Indianapolis, it was cloudy. The temperature was 56 degrees, the dew point 45, and the relative humidity 66%. The wind was northeast at 14 miles an hour. The barometric pressure was 30.18 inches and rising. Around central Indiana, it was cloudy, with a temperature of 53 at Anderson, 52 at Muncie,
54 at Zionsville, 56 at Eagle Creek Air Park, and 53 at Shelbyville. Elsewhere across Indiana, at South Bend, it was partly cloudy, with a temperature of 47. At Fort Wayne, it was mostly cloudy, with a temperature of 50. It was cloudy, with a temperature of 51 at Lafayette, 56 at Terre Haute, 56 at Bloomington, and 60 at Evansville. Just outside Indiana, at Chicago, it was partly cloudy, with a temperature of 48. At St. Louis, it was mostly cloudy, with a temperature of 55. It was cloudy, with a temperature of 49 at Champaign, 51 at Dayton, 52 at Cincinnati, and 58 at Louisville. Once again, at Indianapolis, it was 56 degrees with cloudy skies. And now a summary of river forecasts. For the Driftwood River, near Edinburgh, at 9 p.m. Wednesday, the stage was 12.4 feet with minor flooding occurring. The river is cresting or has crested and is falling. For the Sugar Creek, near Edinburgh, the river is expected to reach flood stage around 12 a.m. Thursday. At 10 p.m. Wednesday, the stage was 9.8 feet and minor flooding is forecast, with a crest of approximately 10.9 feet around 5 p.m. Thursday. For the Young's Creek, at Amity, at 10 p.m. Wednesday, the stage was 8.8 feet with minor flooding occurring. The river is forecast to crest at approximately 9.1 feet around 4 a.m. Thursday. This is NOAA All Hazards Radio KEC 74 in Indianapolis. And now a look at your forecast for Indianapolis and central Indiana. Today, mostly cloudy through early afternoon, then becoming partly cloudy. Highs in the upper 60s. Northeast winds around 10 miles an hour with gusts up to 20 miles an hour. For tonight, partly cloudy through the late overnight, then becoming mostly cloudy. Lows in the lower 50s. Northeast winds 5 to 10 miles an hour. Gusts up to 20 miles an hour through the late overnight. Friday, a slight chance of thunderstorms. A chance of showers through early afternoon, then showers late in the afternoon. Highs in the lower 70s. East winds 5 to 10 miles an hour with gusts up to 20 miles an hour. Chance of rain 80%. For Friday night, showers with a chance of thunderstorms through the late overnight, then showers with a slight chance of thunderstorms toward daybreak. Not as cool. Near steady temperature in the mid-60s. Southeast winds 5 to 10 miles an hour, becoming south toward daybreak. Gusts up to 20 miles an hour. Chance of rain 90%. Saturday. Mostly cloudy with a chance of showers through early afternoon, then partly cloudy late in the afternoon. Highs in the upper 70s. West winds 5 to 10 miles an hour with gusts up to 20 miles an hour. Chance of rain 40%. Once again, the forecast for today. Mostly cloudy through early afternoon, then becoming partly cloudy. Highs in the upper 60s. Northeast winds around 10 miles an hour with gusts up to 20 miles an hour. The current time is 6:53 a.m. Eastern Daylight Time. Taking a look at the 3-7 day forecast for Indianapolis and central Indiana. For Saturday night, partly cloudy. Lows in the lower 60s. Sunday, partly cloudy with a slight chance of showers and thunderstorms through early afternoon, then mostly cloudy with a chance of showers and thunderstorms late in the afternoon. Highs around 80. Chance of rain 50%. For Sunday night, a slight chance of thunderstorms through the late overnight. Mostly cloudy with a chance of showers. Lows in the lower 60s. Chance of rain 50%. Memorial Day. Mostly cloudy with a slight chance of showers through early afternoon, then partly cloudy with a chance of showers with a slight chance of thunderstorms late in the afternoon. Highs around 80. Chance of rain 40%. For Monday night, partly cloudy through the late overnight, then becoming mostly cloudy. A slight chance of thunderstorms through the late overnight. A slight chance of showers. Lows in the mid-60s. Chance of rain 20%. Tuesday, mostly cloudy with a chance of showers. A chance of thunderstorms late in the afternoon. Highs in the lower 80s. Chance of rain 50%.
for Tuesday night. Mostly cloudy with a slight chance of thunderstorms. A slight chance of showers through the late overnight, then a chance of showers toward daybreak. Lows in the mid-60s. Chance of rain 50%. Wednesday. Partly cloudy with a chance of showers. A slight chance of thunderstorms through early afternoon, then a chance of thunderstorms late in the afternoon. Highs in the mid-80s. Chance of rain 50%. The 8 to 14 day outlook for Thursday, May 28th through Wednesday, June 3rd, calls for temperatures to be above normal and precipitation to be near normal. Normal highs for the period are between 75 and 80 degrees, and normal lows are between 55 and 60. The normal precipitation total for the 7 days is around 1.05 inches. At 6 a.m., at Indianapolis, it was cloudy. The temperature was 56 degrees, the dew point 45, and the relative humidity 66%. The wind was northeast at 14 miles an hour. The barometric pressure was 30.18 inches and rising. Around central Indiana, it was cloudy, with a temperature of 53 at Anderson, 52 at Muncie, 54 at Zionsville, 56 at Eagle Creek Airpark, and 53 at Shelbyville. Elsewhere across Indiana, at South Bend, it was partly cloudy, with a temperature of 47. At Fort Wayne, it was mostly cloudy, with a temperature of 50. It was cloudy, with a temperature of 51 at Lafayette, 56 at Terre Haute, 56 at Bloomington, and 60 at Evansville. Just outside Indiana, at Chicago, it was partly cloudy, with a temperature of 48. At St. Louis, it was mostly cloudy, with a temperature of 55. It was cloudy, with a temperature of 49 at Champaign, 51 at Dayton, 52 at Cincinnati, and 58 at Louisville. Once again, at Indianapolis, it was 56 degrees with cloudy skies. And now a summary of river forecasts. For the Driftwood River, near Edinburgh, at 9 p.m. Wednesday, the stage was 12.4 feet with minor flooding occurring. The river is cresting or has crested and is falling. For the Sugar Creek, near Edinburgh, the river is expected to reach flood stage around 12 a.m. Thursday. At 10 p.m. Wednesday, the stage was 9.8 feet and minor flooding is forecast, with a crest of approximately 10.9 feet around 5 p.m. Thursday. For the Young's Creek, at Amity, at 10 p.m. Wednesday, the stage was 8.8 feet with minor flooding occurring. The river is forecast to crest at approximately 9.1 feet around 4 a.m. Thursday. This is NOAA All Hazards Radio KEC 74 in Indianapolis. And now a look at your forecast for Indianapolis and central Indiana. Today, mostly cloudy through early afternoon, then becoming partly cloudy. Highs in the upper 60s. Northeast winds around 10 miles an hour with gusts up to 20 miles an hour. For tonight, partly cloudy through the late overnight, then becoming mostly cloudy. Lows in the lower 50s. Northeast winds 5 to 10 miles an hour. Gusts up to 20 miles an hour through the late overnight. Friday, a slight chance of thunderstorms. A chance of showers through early afternoon, then showers late in the afternoon. Highs in the lower 70s. East winds 5 to 10 miles an hour with gusts up to 20 miles an hour. Chance of rain 80%. For Friday night, showers with a chance of thunderstorms through the late overnight, then showers with a slight chance of thunderstorms toward daybreak. Not as cool. Near steady temperature in the mid-60s. Southeast winds 5 to 10 miles an hour, becoming south toward daybreak. Gusts up to 20 miles an hour. Chance of rain 90%. Saturday. Mostly cloudy with a chance of showers through early afternoon, then partly cloudy late in the afternoon. Highs in the upper 70s. West winds 5 to 10 miles an hour with gusts up to 20 miles an hour. Chance of rain 40%. Once again, the forecast for today. Mostly cloudy through early afternoon, then becoming partly cloudy. Highs in the upper 60s. Northeast winds around 10 miles an hour with gusts up to 20 miles an hour. Taking a look at the 3 through 7 day forecast for Indianapolis and central Indiana. For Saturday night, partly cloudy. Lows in the lower 60s.
Sunday. Partly cloudy with a slight chance of showers and thunderstorms through early afternoon, then mostly cloudy with a chance of showers and thunderstorms late in the afternoon. Highs around 80. Chance of rain 50%. For Sunday night, a slight chance of thunderstorms through the late overnight. Mostly cloudy with a chance of showers. Lows in the lower 60s. Chance of rain 50%. Memorial Day. Mostly cloudy with a slight chance of showers through early afternoon, then partly cloudy with a chance of showers with a slight chance of thunderstorms late in the afternoon. Highs around 80. Chance of rain 40%. For Monday night, partly cloudy through the late overnight, then becoming mostly cloudy. A slight chance of thunderstorms through the late overnight. A slight chance of showers. Lows in the mid-60s. Chance of rain 20%. Tuesday. Mostly cloudy with a chance of showers. A chance of thunderstorms late in the afternoon. Highs in the lower 80s. Chance of rain 50%. For Tuesday night. Mostly cloudy with a slight chance of thunderstorms. A slight chance of showers through the late overnight, then a chance of showers toward daybreak. Lows in the mid-60s. Chance of rain 50%. Wednesday. Partly cloudy with a chance of showers. A slight chance of thunderstorms through early afternoon, then a chance of thunderstorms late in the afternoon. Highs in the mid-80s. Chance of rain 50%. The 8 to 14 day outlook for Thursday, May 28 through Wednesday, June 3rd, calls for temperatures to be above normal and precipitation to be near normal. Normal highs for the period are between 75 and 80 degrees, and normal lows are between 55 and 60. The normal precipitation total for the 7 days is around 1.05 inches. At 6 a.m., at Indianapolis, it was cloudy. The temperature was 56 degrees, the dew point 45, and the relative humidity 66%. The wind was northeast at 14 miles an hour. The barometric pressure was 30.18 inches and rising. Around central Indiana, it was cloudy, with a temperature of 53 at Anderson, 52 at Muncie, 54 at Zionsville, 56 at Eagle Creek Airpark, and 53 at Shelbyville. Elsewhere across Indiana, at South Bend, it was partly cloudy, with a temperature of 47. At Fort Wayne, it was mostly cloudy, with a temperature of 50. It was cloudy, with a temperature of 51 at Lafayette, 56 at Terre Haute, 56 at Bloomington, and 60 at Evansville. Just outside Indiana, at Chicago, it was partly cloudy, with a temperature of 48. At St. Louis, it was mostly cloudy, with a temperature of 55. It was cloudy, with a temperature of 49 at Champaign, 51 at Dayton, 52 at Cincinnati, and 58 at Louisville. Once again, at Indianapolis, it was 56 degrees with cloudy skies. And now a summary of river forecasts. For the Driftwood River, near Edinburgh, at 9 p.m. Wednesday, the stage was 12.4 feet with minor flooding occurring. The river is cresting or has crested and is falling. For the Sugar Creek, near Edinburgh, the river is expected to reach flood stage around 12 a.m. Thursday. At 10 p.m. Wednesday, the stage was 9.8 feet and minor flooding is forecast, with a crest of approximately 10.9 feet around 5 p.m. Thursday. For the Young's Creek, at Amity, at 10 p.m. Wednesday, the stage was 8.8 feet with minor flooding occurring. The river is forecast to crest at approximately 9.1 feet around 4 a.m. Thursday. This is NOAA All Hazards Radio KEC 74 in Indianapolis. And now a look at your forecast for Indianapolis and central Indiana. Today, mostly cloudy through early afternoon, then becoming partly cloudy. Highs in the upper 60s. Northeast winds around 10 miles an hour with gusts up to 20 miles an hour. For tonight, partly cloudy through the late overnight, then becoming mostly cloudy. Lows in the lower 50s. Northeast winds 5 to 10 miles an hour. Gusts up to 20 miles an hour through the late overnight. Friday, a slight chance of thunderstorms. A chance of showers through early afternoon, then showers late in the afternoon. Highs in the lower 70s.
east winds 5 to 10 miles an hour with gusts up to 20 miles an hour. Chance of rain 80%. For Friday night, showers with a chance of thunderstorms through the late overnight, then showers with a slight chance of thunderstorms toward daybreak. Not as cool. Near steady temperature in the mid-60s. Southeast winds 5 to 10 miles an hour, becoming south toward daybreak. Gusts up to 20 miles an hour. Chance of rain 90%. Saturday. Mostly cloudy with a chance of showers through early afternoon, then partly cloudy late in the afternoon. Highs in the upper 70s. West winds 5 to 10 miles an hour with gusts up to 20 miles an hour. Chance of rain 40%. Once again, the forecast for today. Mostly cloudy through early afternoon, then becoming partly cloudy. Highs in the upper 60s. Northeast winds around 10 miles an hour with gusts up to 20 miles an hour. Now here is the hazardous weather outlook for central Indiana. For the period today and tonight, no hazardous weather is expected at this time. And now the extended outlook for the period Friday through Wednesday. Thunderstorm chances return at times from Friday onward. Organized severe storms are not expected at this time. Spotter information statement, spotter activation is not anticipated. Taking a look at the 3 through 7 day forecast for Indianapolis and central Indiana. For Saturday night, partly cloudy. Lows in the lower 60s. Sunday, partly cloudy with a slight chance of showers and thunderstorms through early afternoon, then mostly cloudy with a chance of showers and thunderstorms late in the afternoon. Highs around 80. Chance of rain 50%. For Sunday night, a slight chance of thunderstorms through the late overnight. Mostly cloudy with a chance of showers. Lows in the lower 60s. Chance of rain 50%. Memorial Day. Mostly cloudy with a slight chance of showers through early afternoon, then partly cloudy with a chance of showers with a slight chance of thunderstorms late in the afternoon. Highs around 80. Chance of rain 40%. For Monday night, partly cloudy through the late overnight, then becoming mostly cloudy. A slight chance of thunderstorms through the late overnight. A slight chance of showers. Lows in the mid-60s. Chance of rain 20%. Tuesday, mostly cloudy with a chance of showers. A chance of thunderstorms late in the afternoon. Highs in the lower 80s. Chance of rain 50%. For Tuesday night, mostly cloudy with a slight chance of thunderstorms. A slight chance of showers through the late overnight, then a chance of showers toward daybreak. Lows in the mid-60s. Chance of rain 50%. Wednesday, partly cloudy with a chance of showers. A slight chance of thunderstorms through early afternoon, then a chance of thunderstorms late in the afternoon. Highs in the mid-80s. Chance of rain 50%. The 8 to 14 day outlook for Thursday, May 28th through Wednesday, June 3rd, calls for temperatures to be above normal and precipitation to be near normal. Normal highs for the period are between 75 and 80 degrees, and normal lows are between 55 and 60. The normal precipitation total for the 7 days is around 1.05 inches. The current time is 7:08 a.m. Eastern Daylight Time. At 6 a.m. at Indianapolis, it was cloudy. The temperature was 56 degrees, the dew point 45, and the relative humidity 66%. The wind was northeast at 14 miles an hour. The barometric pressure was 30.18 inches and rising. Around central Indiana, it was cloudy, with a temperature of 53 at Anderson, 52 at Muncie, 54 at Zionsville, 56 at Eagle Creek Airpark, and 53 at Shelbyville. Elsewhere across Indiana, at South Bend, it was partly cloudy, with a temperature of 47. At Fort Wayne, it was mostly cloudy, with a temperature of 50. It was cloudy, with a temperature of 51 at Lafayette, 56 at Terre Haute, 56 at Bloomington, and 60 at Evansville. Just outside Indiana, at Chicago, it was partly cloudy, with a temperature of 48. At St. Louis, it was mostly cloudy, with a temperature of 55. It was cloudy, with a temperature of 49 at Champaign,
51 at Dayton, 52 at Cincinnati, and 58 at Louisville. Once again, at Indianapolis, it was 56 degrees with cloudy skies. And now a summary of river forecasts. For the Driftwood River, near Edinburgh, at 9 p.m. Wednesday, the stage was 12.4 feet with minor flooding occurring. The river is cresting or has crested and is falling. For the Sugar Creek, near Edinburgh, the river is expected to reach flood stage around 12 a.m. Thursday. At 10 p.m. Wednesday, the stage was 9.8 feet and minor flooding is forecast, with a crest of approximately 10.9 feet around 5 p.m. Thursday. For the Young's Creek, at Amity, at 10 p.m. Wednesday, the stage was 8.8 feet with minor flooding occurring. The river is forecast to crest at approximately 9.1 feet around 4 a.m. Thursday. This is NOAA All Hazards Radio KEC 74 in Indianapolis. And now a look at your forecast for Indianapolis and central Indiana. Today, mostly cloudy through early afternoon, then becoming partly cloudy. Highs in the upper 60s. Northeast winds around 10 miles an hour with gusts up to 20 miles an hour. For tonight, partly cloudy through the late overnight, then becoming mostly cloudy. Lows in the lower 50s. Northeast winds 5 to 10 miles an hour. Gusts up to 20 miles an hour through the late overnight. Friday, a slight chance of thunderstorms. A chance of showers through early afternoon, then showers late in the afternoon. Highs in the lower 70s. East winds 5 to 10 miles an hour with gusts up to 20 miles an hour. Chance of rain 80%. For Friday night, showers with a chance of thunderstorms through the late overnight, then showers with a slight chance of thunderstorms toward daybreak. Not as cool. Near steady temperature in the mid-60s. Southeast winds 5 to 10 miles an hour, becoming south toward daybreak. Gusts up to 20 miles an hour. Chance of rain 90%. Saturday. Mostly cloudy with a chance of showers through early afternoon, then partly cloudy late in the afternoon. Highs in the upper 70s. West winds 5 to 10 miles an hour with gusts up to 20 miles an hour. Chance of rain 40%. Once again, the forecast for today. Mostly cloudy through early afternoon, then becoming partly cloudy. Highs in the upper 60s. Northeast winds around 10 miles an hour with gusts up to 20 miles an hour. Taking a look at the 3-7 day forecast for Indianapolis and central Indiana. For Saturday night, partly cloudy, lows in the lower 60s. Sunday, partly cloudy with a slight chance of showers and thunderstorms through early afternoon, then mostly cloudy with a chance of showers and thunderstorms late in the afternoon. Highs around 80. Chance of rain 50%. For Sunday night, a slight chance of thunderstorms through the late overnight. Mostly cloudy with a chance of showers. Lows in the lower 60s. Chance of rain 50%. Memorial Day. Mostly cloudy with a slight chance of showers through early afternoon, then partly cloudy with a chance of showers with a slight chance of thunderstorms late in the afternoon. Highs around 80. Chance of rain 40%. For Monday night, partly cloudy through the late overnight, then becoming mostly cloudy. A slight chance of thunderstorms through the late overnight. A slight chance of showers. Lows in the mid-60s. Chance of rain 20%. Tuesday. Mostly cloudy with a chance of showers. A chance of thunderstorms late in the afternoon. Highs in the lower 80s. Chance of rain 50%. For Tuesday night. Mostly cloudy with a slight chance of thunderstorms. A slight chance of showers through the late overnight, then a chance of showers toward daybreak. Lows in the mid-60s. Chance of rain 50%. Wednesday. Partly cloudy with a chance of showers. A slight chance of thunderstorms through early afternoon, then a chance of thunderstorms late in the afternoon. Highs in the mid-80s. Chance of rain 50%. The 8-14 day outlook for Thursday, May 28th through Wednesday, June 3rd, calls for temperatures to be above normal and precipitation to be near normal. Normal highs for the period are between 75 and 80 degrees,
and normal lows are between 55 and 60. The normal precipitation total for the 7 days is around 1.05 inches. At 7 a.m., at Indianapolis, it was cloudy. The temperature was 56 degrees, the dew point 37, and the relative humidity 49%. The wind was northeast at 16 miles an hour. The barometric pressure was 30.20 inches and rising. Around central Indiana, at Zionsville, rain was falling, with a temperature of 53. It was cloudy, with a temperature of 52 at Anderson, 53 at Muncie, 55 at Eagle Creek Airpark, and 53 at Shelbyville. Elsewhere across Indiana, it was partly cloudy, with a temperature of 46 at South Bend and 51 at Lafayette. At Fort Wayne, it was mostly cloudy, with a temperature of 50. It was cloudy, with a temperature of 57 at Terre Haute, 56 at Bloomington, and 59 at Evansville. Just outside Indiana, at Chicago, it was partly cloudy, with a temperature of 48. At St. Louis, it was mostly cloudy, with a temperature of 54. It was cloudy, with a temperature of 50 at Champaign, 51 at Dayton, 52 at Cincinnati, and 58 at Louisville. Once again, at Indianapolis, it was 56 degrees with cloudy skies. And now a summary of river forecasts. For the Driftwood River, near Edinburgh, at 9 p.m. Wednesday, the stage was 12.4 feet with minor flooding occurring. The river is cresting or has crested and is falling. For the Sugar Creek, near Edinburgh, the river is expected to reach flood stage around 12 a.m. Thursday. At 10 p.m. Wednesday, the stage was 9.8 feet and minor flooding is forecast, with a crest of approximately 10.9 feet around 5 p.m. Thursday. For the Young's Creek, at Amity, at 10 p.m. Wednesday, the stage was 8.8 feet with minor flooding occurring. The river is forecast to crest at approximately 9.1 feet around 4 a.m. Thursday. This is NOAA All Hazards Radio KEC 74 in Indianapolis. And now a look at your forecast for Indianapolis and central Indiana. Today, mostly cloudy through early afternoon, then becoming partly cloudy. Highs in the upper 60s. Northeast winds around 10 miles an hour with gusts up to 20 miles an hour. For tonight, partly cloudy through the late overnight, then becoming mostly cloudy. Lows in the lower 50s. Northeast winds 5 to 10 miles an hour. Gusts up to 20 miles an hour through the late overnight. Friday, a slight chance of thunderstorms. A chance of showers through early afternoon, then showers late in the afternoon. Highs in the lower 70s. East winds 5 to 10 miles an hour with gusts up to 20 miles an hour. Chance of rain 80%. For Friday night, showers with a chance of thunderstorms through the late overnight, then showers with a slight chance of thunderstorms toward daybreak. Not as cool. Near steady temperature in the mid-60s. Southeast winds 5 to 10 miles an hour, becoming south toward daybreak. Gusts up to 20 miles an hour. Chance of rain 90%. Saturday. Mostly cloudy with a chance of showers through early afternoon, then partly cloudy late in the afternoon. Highs in the upper 70s. West winds 5 to 10 miles an hour with gusts up to 20 miles an hour. Chance of rain 40%. Once again, the forecast for today. Mostly cloudy through early afternoon, then becoming partly cloudy. Highs in the upper 60s. Northeast winds around 10 miles an hour with gusts up to 20 miles an hour. Taking a look at the 3-7 day forecast for Indianapolis and central Indiana. For Saturday night, partly cloudy, lows in the lower 60s. Sunday, partly cloudy with a slight chance of showers and thunderstorms through early afternoon, then mostly cloudy with a chance of showers and thunderstorms late in the afternoon. Highs around 80. Chance of rain 50%. For Sunday night, a slight chance of thunderstorms through the late overnight. Mostly cloudy with a chance of showers. Lows in the lower 60s. Chance of rain 50%. Memorial Day. Mostly cloudy with a slight chance of showers through early afternoon, then partly cloudy with a chance of showers with a slight chance of thunderstorms late in the afternoon. Highs around 80.
Chance of rain 40%. For Monday night, partly cloudy through the late overnight, then becoming mostly cloudy. A slight chance of thunderstorms through the late overnight. A slight chance of showers. Lows in the mid-60s. Chance of rain 20%. Tuesday, mostly cloudy with a chance of showers. A chance of thunderstorms late in the afternoon. Highs in the lower 80s. Chance of rain 50%. For Tuesday night, mostly cloudy with a slight chance of thunderstorms. A slight chance of showers through the late overnight, then a chance of showers toward daybreak. Lows in the mid-60s. Chance of rain 50%. Wednesday, partly cloudy with a chance of showers. A slight chance of thunderstorms through early afternoon, then a chance of thunderstorms late in the afternoon. Highs in the mid-80s. Chance of rain 50%. The 8 to 14 day outlook for Thursday, May 28 through Wednesday, June 3rd, calls for temperatures to be above normal and precipitation to be near normal. Normal highs for the period are between 75 and 80 degrees, and normal lows are between 55 and 60. The normal precipitation total for the 7 days is around 1.05 inches. At 7 a.m., at Indianapolis, it was cloudy. The temperature was 56 degrees, the dew point 37, and the relative humidity 49%. The wind was northeast at 16 miles an hour. The barometric pressure was 30.20 inches and rising. Around central Indiana, at Zionsville, rain was falling, with a temperature of 53. It was cloudy, with a temperature of 52 at Anderson, 53 at Muncie, 55 at Eagle Creek Airpark, and 53 at Shelbyville. Elsewhere across Indiana, it was partly cloudy, with a temperature of 46 at South Bend, and 51 at Lafayette. At Fort Wayne, it was mostly cloudy, with a temperature of 50. It was cloudy, with a temperature of 57 at Terre Haute, 56 at Bloomington, and 59 at Evansville. Just outside Indiana, at Chicago, it was partly cloudy, with a temperature of 48. At St. Louis, it was mostly cloudy, with a temperature of 54. It was cloudy, with a temperature of 50 at Champaign, 51 at Dayton, 52 at Cincinnati, and 58 at Louisville. Once again, at Indianapolis, it was 56 degrees with cloudy skies. And now a summary of river forecasts. For the Driftwood River, near Edinburgh, at 9 p.m. Wednesday, the stage was 12.4 feet with minor flooding occurring. The river is cresting or has crested and is falling. For the Sugar Creek, near Edinburgh, the river is expected to reach flood stage around 12 a.m. Thursday. At 10 p.m. Wednesday, the stage was 9.8 feet and minor flooding is forecast, with a crest of approximately 10.9 feet around 5 p.m. Thursday. For the Young's Creek, at Amity, at 10 p.m. Wednesday, the stage was 8.8 feet with minor flooding occurring. The river is forecast to crest at approximately 9.1 feet around 4 a.m. Thursday. This is NOAA All Hazards Radio KEC 74 in Indianapolis. And now a look at your forecast for Indianapolis and central Indiana. Today, mostly cloudy through early afternoon, then becoming partly cloudy. Highs in the upper 60s. Northeast winds around 10 miles an hour with gusts up to 20 miles an hour. For tonight, partly cloudy through the late overnight, then becoming mostly cloudy. Lows in the lower 50s. Northeast winds 5 to 10 miles an hour. Gusts up to 20 miles an hour through the late overnight. Friday, a slight chance of thunderstorms. A chance of showers through early afternoon, then showers late in the afternoon. Highs in the lower 70s. East winds 5 to 10 miles an hour with gusts up to 20 miles an hour. Chance of rain 80%. For Friday night, showers with a chance of thunderstorms through the late overnight, then showers with a slight chance of thunderstorms toward daybreak. Not as cool. Near steady temperature in the mid-60s. Southeast winds 5 to 10 miles an hour, becoming south toward daybreak. Gusts up to 20 miles an hour. Chance of rain 90%. Saturday. Mostly cloudy with a chance of showers through early afternoon, then partly cloudy late in the afternoon. Highs in the upper 70s.
West winds 5 to 10 miles an hour with gusts up to 20 miles an hour. Chance of rain 40%. Once again, the forecast for today. Mostly cloudy through early afternoon, then becoming partly cloudy. Highs in the upper 60s. Northeast winds around 10 miles an hour with gusts up to 20 miles an hour. The current time is 7:24 a.m. Eastern Daylight Time. Now here is the hazardous weather outlook for central Indiana. For the period today and tonight, no hazardous weather is expected at this time. And now the extended outlook for the period Friday through Wednesday. Thunderstorm chances return at times from Friday onward. Organized severe storms are not expected at this time. Spotter information statement. Spotter activation is not anticipated. Taking a look at the 3 through 7 day forecast for Indianapolis and central Indiana. For Saturday night, partly cloudy. Lows in the lower 60s. Sunday, partly cloudy with a slight chance of showers and thunderstorms through early afternoon, then mostly cloudy with a chance of showers and thunderstorms late in the afternoon. Highs around 80. Chance of rain 50%. For Sunday night, a slight chance of thunderstorms through the late overnight. Mostly cloudy with a chance of showers. Lows in the lower 60s. Chance of rain 50%. Memorial Day. Mostly cloudy with a slight chance of showers through early afternoon, then partly cloudy with a chance of showers with a slight chance of thunderstorms late in the afternoon. Highs around 80. Chance of rain 40%. For Monday night, partly cloudy through the late overnight, then becoming mostly cloudy. A slight chance of thunderstorms through the late overnight. A slight chance of showers. Lows in the mid-60s. Chance of rain 20%. Tuesday, mostly cloudy with a chance of showers. A chance of thunderstorms late in the afternoon. Highs in the lower 80s. Chance of rain 50%. For Tuesday night, mostly cloudy with a slight chance of thunderstorms. A slight chance of showers through the late overnight, then a chance of showers toward daybreak. Lows in the mid-60s. Chance of rain 50%. Wednesday, partly cloudy with a chance of showers. A slight chance of thunderstorms through early afternoon, then a chance of thunderstorms late in the afternoon. Highs in the mid-80s. Chance of rain 50%. The 8 to 14 day outlook for Thursday, May 28th through Wednesday, June 3rd, calls for temperatures to be above normal and precipitation to be near normal. Normal highs for the period are between 75 and 80 degrees, and normal lows are between 55 and 60. The normal precipitation total for the 7 days is around 1.05 inches. At 7 a.m., at Indianapolis, it was cloudy. The temperature was 56 degrees, the dew point 37, and the relative humidity 49%. The wind was northeast at 16 miles an hour. The barometric pressure was 30.20 inches and rising. Around central Indiana, at Zionsville, rain was falling, with a temperature of 53. It was cloudy, with a temperature of 52 at Anderson, 53 at Muncie, 55 at Eagle Creek Airpark, and 53 at Shelbyville. Elsewhere across Indiana, it was partly cloudy, with a temperature of 46 at South Bend, and 51 at Lafayette. At Fort Wayne, it was mostly cloudy, with a temperature of 50. It was cloudy, with a temperature of 57 at Terre Haute, 56 at Bloomington, and 59 at Evansville. Just outside Indiana, at Chicago, it was partly cloudy, with a temperature of 48. At St. Louis, it was mostly cloudy, with a temperature of 54. It was cloudy, with a temperature of 50 at Champaign, 51 at Dayton, 52 at Cincinnati, and 58 at Louisville. Once again, at Indianapolis, it was 56 degrees with cloudy skies. And now a summary of river forecasts. For the Driftwood River, near Edinburgh, at 9 p.m. Wednesday, the stage was 12.4 feet with minor flooding occurring. The river is cresting or has crested and is falling. For the Sugar Creek, near Edinburgh, the river is expected to reach flood stage around 12 a.m. Thursday.
At 10 p.m. Wednesday, the stage was 9.8 feet and minor flooding is forecast, with a crest of approximately 10.9 feet around 5 p.m. Thursday. For the Young's Creek, at Amity, at 10 p.m. Wednesday, the stage was 8.8 feet with minor flooding occurring. The river is forecast to crest at approximately 9.1 feet around 4 a.m. Thursday. This is NOAA All Hazards Radio KEC 74 in Indianapolis. And now a look at your forecast for Indianapolis and central Indiana. Today, mostly cloudy through early afternoon, then becoming partly cloudy. Highs in the upper 60s. Northeast winds around 10 miles an hour with gusts up to 20 miles an hour. For tonight, partly cloudy through the late overnight, then becoming mostly cloudy. Lows in the lower 50s. Northeast winds 5 to 10 miles an hour. Gusts up to 20 miles an hour through the late overnight. Friday, a slight chance of thunderstorms. A chance of showers through early afternoon, then showers late in the afternoon. Highs in the lower 70s. East winds 5 to 10 miles an hour with gusts up to 20 miles an hour. Chance of rain 80%. For Friday night, showers with a chance of thunderstorms through the late overnight, then showers with a slight chance of thunderstorms toward daybreak. Not as cool. Near steady temperature in the mid-60s. Southeast winds 5 to 10 miles an hour, becoming south toward daybreak. Gusts up to 20 miles an hour. Chance of rain 90%. Saturday. Mostly cloudy with a chance of showers through early afternoon, then partly cloudy late in the afternoon. Highs in the upper 70s. West winds 5 to 10 miles an hour with gusts up to 20 miles an hour. Chance of rain 40%. Once again, the forecast for today. Mostly cloudy through early afternoon, then becoming partly cloudy. Highs in the upper 60s. Northeast winds around 10 miles an hour with gusts up to 20 miles an hour. Taking a look at the 3 through 7 day forecast for Indianapolis and central Indiana. For Saturday night, partly cloudy. Lows in the lower 60s. Sunday, partly cloudy with a slight chance of showers and thunderstorms through early afternoon, then mostly cloudy with a chance of showers and thunderstorms late in the afternoon. Highs around 80. Chance of rain 50%. For Sunday night, a slight chance of thunderstorms through the late overnight. Mostly cloudy with a chance of showers. Lows in the lower 60s. Chance of rain 50%. Memorial Day. Mostly cloudy with a slight chance of showers through early afternoon, then partly cloudy with a chance of showers with a slight chance of thunderstorms late in the afternoon. Highs around 80. Chance of rain 40%. For Monday night, partly cloudy through the late overnight, then becoming mostly cloudy. A slight chance of thunderstorms through the late overnight. A slight chance of showers. Lows in the mid-60s. Chance of rain 20%. Tuesday, mostly cloudy with a chance of showers. A chance of thunderstorms late in the afternoon. Highs in the lower 80s. Chance of rain 50%. For Tuesday night, mostly cloudy with a slight chance of thunderstorms. A slight chance of showers through the late overnight, then a chance of showers toward daybreak. Lows in the mid-60s. Chance of rain 50%. Wednesday, partly cloudy with a chance of showers. A slight chance of thunderstorms through early afternoon, then a chance of thunderstorms late in the afternoon. Highs in the mid-80s. Chance of rain 50%. The 8 to 14 day outlook for Thursday, May 28th through Wednesday, June 3rd, calls for temperatures to be above normal and precipitation to be near normal. Normal highs for the period are between 75 and 80 degrees, and normal lows are between 55 and 60. The normal precipitation total for the 7 days is around 1.05 inches. At 7 a.m., at Indianapolis, it was cloudy. The temperature was 56 degrees, the dew point 37, and the relative humidity 49%. The wind was northeast at 16 miles an hour. The barometric pressure was 30.20 inches and rising.
around central Indiana and Zionsville, rain was falling with a temperature of 53. It was cloudy with a temperature of 52 at Anderson, 53 at Muncie, 55 at Eagle Creek Airpark, and 53 at Shelbyville. Elsewhere across Indiana, it was partly cloudy with a temperature of 46 at South Bend and 51 at Lafayette. At Fort Wayne, it was mostly cloudy with a temperature of 50. It was cloudy with a temperature of 57 at Terre Haute, 56 at Bloomington, and 59 at Evansville. Just outside Indiana, at Chicago, it was partly cloudy with a temperature of 48. At St. Louis, it was mostly cloudy with a temperature of 54. It was cloudy with a temperature of 50 at Champaign, 51 at Dayton, 52 at Cincinnati, and 58 at Louisville. Once again, at Indianapolis, it was 56 degrees with cloudy skies. And now a summary of river forecasts. For the Driftwood River, near Edinburgh, at 9 p.m. Wednesday, the stage was 12.4 feet with minor flooding occurring. The river is cresting or has crested and is falling. For the Sugar Creek, near Edinburgh, the river is expected to reach flood stage around 12 a.m. Thursday. At 10 p.m. Wednesday, the stage was 9.8 feet and minor flooding is forecast, with a crest of approximately 10.9 feet around 5 p.m. Thursday. For the Young's Creek, at Amity, at 10 p.m. Wednesday, the stage was 8.8 feet with minor flooding occurring. The river is forecast to crest at approximately 9.1 feet around 4 a.m. Thursday. The Indianapolis climate summary for yesterday, May 20, 2026. Yesterday's high temperature was 71 degrees. The normal high is 75. Yesterday's low temperature was 59 degrees. The normal low is 55. 0.02 inches of precipitation fell yesterday, which brings the monthly total to 5.55 inches. This is 2.44 inches above the normal amount of 3.11 inches for May. The total precipitation for the year now stands at 19.54 inches, which is 2.85 inches above normal. No snow fell yesterday, which brings the monthly total to 0.0 inches. The total snowfall since July 1st still stands at 29.9 inches. There were no heating degree days yesterday. This leaves the monthly total at 141. The yearly total since July 1st is 4,725. There were no cooling degree days yesterday. This leaves the monthly total at 31. The yearly total since January 1st is 109. The record high for today is 92, which occurred in 1941, and the record low is 36, which occurred in 1895. Sunrise today is at 6:26 a.m. and sunset is at 8:58 p.m. This is NOAA All Hazards Radio KEC 74 in Indianapolis. And now a look at your forecast for Indianapolis and central Indiana. Today, mostly cloudy through early afternoon, then becoming partly cloudy. Highs in the upper 60s. Northeast winds around 10 miles an hour with gusts up to 20 miles an hour. For tonight, partly cloudy through the late overnight, then becoming mostly cloudy. Lows in the lower 50s. Northeast winds 5 to 10 miles an hour. Gusts up to 20 miles an hour through the late overnight. Friday, a slight chance of thunderstorms. A chance of showers through early afternoon, then showers late in the afternoon. Highs in the lower 70s. East winds 5 to 10 miles an hour with gusts up to 20 miles an hour. Chance of rain 80%. For Friday night, showers with a chance of thunderstorms through the late overnight, then showers with a slight chance of thunderstorms toward daybreak. Not as cool. Near steady temperature in the mid-60s. Southeast winds 5 to 10 miles an hour, becoming south toward daybreak. Gusts up to 20 miles an hour. Chance of rain 90%. Saturday. Mostly cloudy with a chance of showers through early afternoon, then partly cloudy late in the afternoon. Highs in the upper 70s. West winds 5 to 10 miles an hour with gusts up to 20 miles an hour. Chance of rain 40%. Once again, the forecast for today. Mostly cloudy through early afternoon, then becoming partly cloudy. Highs in the upper 60s.
Northeast winds around 10 miles an hour with gusts up to 20 miles an hour. The current time is 7:39 a.m. Eastern Daylight Time. Taking a look at the 3-7 day forecast for Indianapolis and central Indiana. For Saturday night, partly cloudy. Lows in the lower 60s. Sunday,

highs around 80. Chance of rain 40% for Monday night. Partly cloudy through the late overnight, then becoming mostly cloudy. A slight chance of thunderstorms through the late overnight. A slight chance of showers. Lows in the mid-60s. Chance of rain 20%. Tuesday. Mostly cloudy with a chance of showers. A chance of thunderstorms late in the afternoon. Highs in the lower 80s. Chance of rain 50%. For Tuesday night. Mostly cloudy with a slight chance of thunderstorms. A slight chance of showers through the late overnight, then a chance of showers toward daybreak. Lows in the mid-60s. Chance of rain 50%. Wednesday. Partly cloudy with a chance of showers. A slight chance of thunderstorms through early afternoon, then a chance of thunderstorms late in the afternoon. Highs in the mid-80s. Chance of rain 50%. The 8 to 14 day outlook for Thursday, May 28th through Wednesday, June 3rd, calls for temperatures to be above normal and precipitation to be near normal. Normal highs for the period are between 75 and 80 degrees, and normal lows are between 55 and 60. The normal precipitation total for the 7 days is around 1.05 inches. At 7 a.m., at Indianapolis, it was cloudy. The temperature was 56 degrees, the dew point 37, and the relative humidity 49%. The wind was northeast at 16 miles an hour. The barometric pressure was 30.20 inches and rising. Around central Indiana, at Zionsville, rain was falling, with a temperature of 53. It was cloudy, with a temperature of 52 at Anderson, 53 at Muncie, 55 at Eagle Creek Airpark, and 53 at Shelbyville. Elsewhere across Indiana, it was partly cloudy, with a temperature of 46 at South Bend, and 51 at Lafayette. At Fort Wayne, it was mostly cloudy, with a temperature of 50. It was cloudy, with a temperature of 57 at Terre Haute, 56 at Bloomington, and 59 at Evansville. Just outside Indiana, at Chicago, it was partly cloudy, with a temperature of 48. At St. Louis, it was mostly cloudy, with a temperature of 54. It was cloudy, with a temperature of 50 at Champaign, 51 at Dayton, 52 at Cincinnati, and 58 at Louisville. Once again, at Indianapolis, it was 56 degrees with cloudy skies. And now a summary of river forecasts. For the Driftwood River, near Edinburgh, at 9 p.m. Wednesday, the stage was 12.4 feet with minor flooding occurring. The river is cresting or has crested and is falling. For the Sugar Creek, near Edinburgh, the river is expected to reach flood stage around 12 a.m. Thursday. At 10 p.m. Wednesday, the stage was 9.8 feet and minor flooding is forecast, with a crest of approximately 10.9 feet around 5 p.m. Thursday. For the Youngs Creek, at Amity, at 10 p.m. Wednesday, the stage was 8.8 feet with minor flooding occurring. The river is forecast to crest at approximately 9.1 feet around 4 a.m. Thursday. The Indianapolis climate summary for yesterday, May 20, 2026. Yesterday's high temperature was 71 degrees. The normal high is 75. Yesterday's low temperature was 59 degrees. The normal low is 55. 0.02 inches of precipitation fell yesterday, which brings the monthly total to 5.55 inches. This is 2.44 inches above the normal amount of 3.11 inches for May. The total precipitation for the year now stands at 19.54 inches, which is 2.85 inches above normal. No snow fell yesterday, which brings the monthly total to 0.0 inches. The total snowfall since July 1st still stands at 29.9 inches. There were no heating degree days yesterday. This leaves the monthly total at 141. The yearly total since July 1st is 4,725. There were no cooling degree days yesterday. This leaves the monthly total at 31. The yearly total since January 1st is 109. The record high for today is 92, which occurred in 1941, and the record low is 36, which occurred in 1895. Sunrise today is at 6:26 a.m. and sunset is at 8:58 p.m. Now here is the hazardous weather outlook for central Indiana. For the period today and tonight.

No hazardous weather is expected at this time. And now the extended outlook for the period Friday through Wednesday. Thunderstorm chances return at times from Friday onward. Organized severe storms are not expected at this time. Spotter information statement. Spotter activation is not anticipated. This is NOAA All Hazards Radio KEC 74 in Indianapolis. And now a look at your forecast for Indianapolis and central Indiana. Today, mostly cloudy through early afternoon, then becoming partly cloudy. Highs in the upper 60s. Northeast winds around 10 miles an hour with gusts up to 20 miles an hour. For tonight, partly cloudy through the late overnight, then becoming mostly cloudy. Lows in the lower 50s. Northeast winds 5 to 10 miles an hour. Gusts up to 20 miles an hour through the late overnight. Friday, a slight chance of thunderstorms. A chance of showers through early afternoon, then showers late in the afternoon. Highs in the lower 70s. East winds 5 to 10 miles an hour with gusts up to 20 miles an hour. Chance of rain 80%. For Friday night, showers with a chance of thunderstorms through the late overnight, then showers with a slight chance of thunderstorms toward daybreak. Not as cool. Near steady temperature in the mid-60s. Southeast winds 5 to 10 miles an hour, becoming south toward daybreak. Gusts up to 20 miles an hour. Chance of rain 90%. Saturday. Mostly cloudy with a chance of showers through early afternoon, then partly cloudy late in the afternoon. Highs in the upper 70s. West winds 5 to 10 miles an hour with gusts up to 20 miles an hour. Chance of rain 40%. Once again, the forecast for today. Mostly cloudy through early afternoon, then becoming partly cloudy. Highs in the upper 60s. Northeast winds around 10 miles an hour with gusts up to 20 miles an hour. Taking a look at the 3 through 7 day forecast for Indianapolis and central Indiana. For Saturday night, partly cloudy. Lows in the lower 60s. Sunday, partly cloudy with a slight chance of showers and thunderstorms through early afternoon, then mostly cloudy with a chance of showers and thunderstorms late in the afternoon. Highs around 80. Chance of rain 50%. For Sunday night, a slight chance of thunderstorms through the late overnight. Mostly cloudy with a chance of showers. Lows in the lower 60s. Chance of rain 50%. Memorial Day. Mostly cloudy with a slight chance of showers through early afternoon, then partly cloudy with a chance of showers with a slight chance of thunderstorms late in the afternoon. Highs around 80. Chance of rain 40%. For Monday night, partly cloudy through the late overnight, then becoming mostly cloudy. A slight chance of thunderstorms through the late overnight. A slight chance of showers. Lows in the mid-60s. Chance of rain 20%. Tuesday, mostly cloudy with a chance of showers. A chance of thunderstorms late in the afternoon. Highs in the lower 80s. Chance of rain 50%. For Tuesday night, mostly cloudy with a slight chance of thunderstorms. A slight chance of showers through the late overnight, then a chance of showers toward daybreak. Lows in the mid-60s. Chance of rain 50%. Wednesday, partly cloudy with a chance of showers. A slight chance of thunderstorms through early afternoon, then a chance of thunderstorms late in the afternoon. Highs in the mid-80s. Chance of rain 50%. The 8 to 14 day outlook for Thursday, May 28th through Wednesday, June 3rd, calls for temperatures to be above normal and precipitation to be near normal. Normal highs for the period are between 75 and 80 degrees, and normal lows are between 55 and 60. The normal precipitation total for the 7 days is around 1.05 inches. At 7 a.m. at Indianapolis, it was cloudy. The temperature was 56 degrees. The dew point 37, and the relative humidity 49%. The wind was northeast at 16 miles an hour. The barometric pressure was 30.20 inches and rising. Around central Indiana, at Zionsville, rain was falling, with a temperature of 53.
It was cloudy, with a temperature of 52 at Anderson, 53 at Muncie, 55 at Eagle Creek Airpark, and 53 at Shelbyville. Elsewhere across Indiana, it was partly cloudy, with a temperature of 46 at South Bend, and 51 at Lafayette. At Fort Wayne, it was mostly cloudy, with a temperature of 50. It was cloudy, with a temperature of 57 at Terre Haute, 56 at Bloomington, and 59 at Evansville. Just outside Indiana, at Chicago, it was partly cloudy, with a temperature of 48. At St. Louis, it was mostly cloudy, with a temperature of 54. It was cloudy, with a temperature of 50 at Champaign, 51 at Dayton, 52 at Cincinnati, and 58 at Louisville. Once again, at Indianapolis, it was 56 degrees with cloudy skies. And now a summary of river forecasts. For the Driftwood River, near Edinburgh, at 9 p.m. Wednesday, the stage was 12.4 feet with minor flooding occurring. The river is cresting or has crested and is falling. For the Sugar Creek, near Edinburgh, the river is expected to reach flood stage around 12 a.m. Thursday. At 10 p.m. Wednesday, the stage was 9.8 feet and minor flooding is forecast, with a crest of approximately 10.9 feet around 5 p.m. Thursday. For the Young's Creek, at Amity, at 10 p.m. Wednesday, the stage was 8.8 feet with minor flooding occurring. The river is forecast to crest at approximately 9.1 feet around 4 a.m. Thursday. The Indianapolis climate summary for yesterday, May 20, 2026. Yesterday's high temperature was 71 degrees. The normal high is 75. Yesterday's low temperature was 59 degrees. The normal low is 55. 0.02 inches of precipitation fell yesterday, which brings the monthly total to 5.55 inches. This is 2.44 inches above the normal amount of 3.11 inches for May. The total precipitation for the year now stands at 19.54 inches, which is 2.85 inches above normal. No snow fell yesterday, which brings the monthly total to 0.0 inches. The total snowfall since July 1st still stands at 29.9 inches. There were no heating degree days yesterday. This leaves the monthly total at 141. The yearly total since July 1st is 4,725. There were no cooling degree days yesterday. This leaves the monthly total at 31. The yearly total since January 1st is 109. The record high for today is 92, which occurred in 1941, and the record low is 36, which occurred in 1895. Sunrise today is at 6:26 a.m. and sunset is at 8:58 p.m. The current time is 7:53 a.m. Eastern Daylight Time. 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And now a look at your forecast for Indianapolis and central Indiana. Today, mostly cloudy through early afternoon, then becoming partly cloudy. Highs in the upper 60s. Northeast winds around 10 miles an hour with gusts up to 20 miles an hour. For tonight, partly cloudy through the late overnight, then becoming mostly cloudy. Lows in the lower 50s. Northeast winds 5 to 10 miles an hour. Gusts up to 20 miles an hour through the late overnight. Friday, a slight chance of thunderstorms. A chance of showers through early afternoon, then showers late in the afternoon. Highs in the lower 70s. East winds 5 to 10 miles an hour with gusts up to 20 miles an hour. Chance of rain 80%. For Friday night, showers with a chance of thunderstorms through the late overnight, then showers with a slight chance of thunderstorms toward daybreak. Not as cool. Near steady temperature in the mid-60s. Southeast winds 5 to 10 miles an hour, becoming south toward daybreak. Gusts up to 20 miles an hour. Chance of rain 90%. Saturday. Mostly cloudy with a chance of showers through early afternoon, then partly cloudy late in the afternoon. Highs in the upper 70s. West winds 5 to 10 miles an hour with gusts up to 20 miles an hour. Chance of rain 40%. Once again, the forecast for today. Mostly cloudy through early afternoon, then becoming partly cloudy. Highs in the upper 60s.
northeast winds around 10 miles an hour with gusts up to 20 miles an hour. Taking a look at the 3-7 day forecast for Indianapolis and central Indiana. For Saturday night, partly cloudy. Lows in the lower 60s. Sunday, partly cloudy with a slight chance of showers and thunderstorms through early afternoon, then mostly cloudy with a chance of showers and thunderstorms late in the afternoon. Highs around 80. Chance of rain 50%. For Sunday night, a slight chance of thunderstorms through the late overnight. Mostly cloudy with a chance of showers. Lows in the lower 60s. Chance of rain 50%. Memorial Day. Mostly cloudy with a slight chance of showers through early afternoon, then partly cloudy with a chance of showers with a slight chance of thunderstorms late in the afternoon. Highs around 80. Chance of rain 40%. For Monday night. Partly cloudy through the late overnight, then becoming mostly cloudy. A slight chance of thunderstorms through the late overnight. A slight chance of showers. Lows in the mid-60s. Chance of rain 20%. Tuesday. Mostly cloudy with a chance of showers. A chance of thunderstorms late in the afternoon. Highs in the lower 80s. Chance of rain 50%. For Tuesday night. Mostly cloudy with a slight chance of thunderstorms. A slight chance of showers through the late overnight, then a chance of showers toward daybreak. Lows in the mid-60s. Chance of rain 50%. Wednesday. Partly cloudy with a chance of showers. A slight chance of thunderstorms through early afternoon, then a chance of thunderstorms late in the afternoon. Highs in the mid-80s. Chance of rain 50%. The 8-14 day outlook for Thursday, May 28th through Wednesday, June 3rd, calls for temperatures to be above normal and precipitation to be near normal. Normal highs for the period are between 75 and 80 degrees, and normal lows are between 55 and 60. The normal precipitation total for the 7 days is around 1.05 inches. At 7 a.m., at Indianapolis, it was cloudy. The temperature was 56 degrees, the dew point 37, and the relative humidity 49%. The wind was northeast at 16 miles an hour. The barometric pressure was 30.20 inches and rising. Around central Indiana, at Zionsville, rain was falling, with a temperature of 53. It was cloudy, with a temperature of 52 at Anderson, 53 at Muncie, 55 at Eagle Creek Air Park, and 53 at Shelbyville. Elsewhere across Indiana, it was partly cloudy, with a temperature of 46 at South Bend, and 51 at Lafayette. At Fort Wayne, it was mostly cloudy, with a temperature of 50. It was cloudy, with a temperature of 57 at Terre Haute, 56 at Bloomington, and 59 at Evansville. Just outside Indiana, at Chicago, it was partly cloudy, with a temperature of 48. At St. Louis, it was mostly cloudy, with a temperature of 54. It was cloudy, with a temperature of 50 at Champaign, 51 at Dayton, 52 at Cincinnati, and 58 at Louisville. Once again, at Indianapolis, it was 56 degrees with cloudy skies. And now a summary of river forecasts. For the Driftwood River, near Edinburgh, at 9 p.m. Wednesday, the stage was 12.4 feet with minor flooding occurring. The river is cresting or has crested and is falling. For the Sugar Creek, near Edinburgh, the river is expected to reach flood stage around 12 a.m. Thursday. At 10 p.m. Wednesday, the stage was 9.8 feet and minor flooding is forecast, with a crest of approximately 10.9 feet around 5 p.m. Thursday. For the Young's Creek, at Amity, at 10 p.m. Wednesday, the stage was 8.8 feet with minor flooding occurring. The river is forecast to crest at approximately 9.1 feet around 4 a.m. Thursday. The Indianapolis climate summary for yesterday, May 20, 2026. Yesterday's high temperature was 71 degrees. The normal high is 75. Yesterday's low temperature was 59 degrees. The normal low is 55. 0.02 inches of precipitation fell yesterday, which brings the monthly total to 5.55 inches. This is 2.44 inches above the normal amount of 3.11 inches for May.
The total precipitation for the year now stands at 19.54 inches, which is 2.85 inches above normal. No snow fell yesterday, which brings the monthly total to 0.0 inches. The total snowfall since July 1st still stands at 29.9 inches. There were no heating degree days yesterday. This leaves the monthly total at 141. The yearly total since July 1st is 4,725. There were no cooling degree days yesterday. This leaves the monthly total at 31. The yearly total since January 1st is 109. The record high for today is 92, which occurred in 1941, and the record low is 36, which occurred in 1895. Sunrise today is at 6:26 a.m. and sunset is at 8:58 p.m. This is NOAA All Hazards Radio KEC 74 in Indianapolis. And now a look at your forecast for Indianapolis and central Indiana. Today, mostly cloudy through early afternoon, then becoming partly cloudy. Highs in the upper 60s. Northeast winds around 10 miles an hour with gusts up to 20 miles an hour. For tonight, partly cloudy through the late overnight, then becoming mostly cloudy. Lows in the lower 50s. Northeast winds 5 to 10 miles an hour. Gusts up to 20 miles an hour through the late overnight. Friday, a slight chance of thunderstorms. A chance of showers through early afternoon, then showers late in the afternoon. Highs in the lower 70s. East winds 5 to 10 miles an hour with gusts up to 20 miles an hour. Chance of rain 80%. For Friday night, showers with a chance of thunderstorms through the late overnight, then showers with a slight chance of thunderstorms toward daybreak. Not as cool. Near steady temperature in the mid-60s. Southeast winds 5 to 10 miles an hour, becoming south toward daybreak. Gusts up to 20 miles an hour. Chance of rain 90%. Saturday. Mostly cloudy with a chance of showers through early afternoon, then partly cloudy late in the afternoon. Highs in the upper 70s. West winds 5 to 10 miles an hour with gusts up to 20 miles an hour. Chance of rain 40%. Once again, the forecast for today. Mostly cloudy through early afternoon, then becoming partly cloudy. Highs in the upper 60s. Northeast winds around 10 miles an hour with gusts up to 20 miles an hour. Taking a look at the 3 through 7 day forecast for Indianapolis and central Indiana. For Saturday night, partly cloudy. Lows in the lower 60s. Sunday, partly cloudy with a slight chance of showers and thunderstorms through early afternoon, then mostly cloudy with a chance of showers and thunderstorms late in the afternoon. Highs around 80. Chance of rain 50%. For Sunday night, a slight chance of thunderstorms through the late overnight. Mostly cloudy with a chance of showers. Lows in the lower 60s. Chance of rain 50%. Memorial Day. Mostly cloudy with a slight chance of showers through early afternoon, then partly cloudy with a chance of showers with a slight chance of thunderstorms late in the afternoon. Highs around 80. Chance of rain 40%. For Monday night, partly cloudy through the late overnight, then becoming mostly cloudy. A slight chance of thunderstorms through the late overnight. A slight chance of showers. Lows in the mid-60s. Chance of rain 20%. Tuesday, mostly cloudy with a chance of showers. A chance of thunderstorms late in the afternoon. Highs in the lower 80s. Chance of rain 50%. For Tuesday night, mostly cloudy with a slight chance of thunderstorms. A slight chance of showers through the late overnight, then a chance of showers toward daybreak. Lows in the mid-60s. Chance of rain 50%. Wednesday, partly cloudy with a chance of showers. A slight chance of thunderstorms through early afternoon, then a chance of thunderstorms late in the afternoon. Highs in the mid-80s. Chance of rain 50%. Now here is the hazardous weather outlook for central Indiana. For the period today and tonight, no hazardous weather is expected at this time. And now the extended outlook for the period Friday through Wednesday.
Thunderstorm chances return at times from Friday onward. Organized severe storms are not expected at this time. Spotter information statement. Spotter activation is not anticipated. The 8 to 14 day outlook for Thursday, May 28 through Wednesday, June 3 calls for temperatures to be above normal and precipitation to be near normal. Normal highs for the period are between 75 and 80 degrees, and normal lows are between 55 and 60. The normal precipitation total for the 7 days is around 1.05 inches. At 7 a.m. at Indianapolis, it was cloudy. The temperature was 56 degrees, the dew point 37, and the relative humidity 49%. The wind was northeast at 16 miles an hour. The barometric pressure was 30.20 inches and rising. Around central Indiana, at Zionsville, rain was falling, with a temperature of 53. It was cloudy, with a temperature of 52 at Anderson, 53 at Muncie, 55 at Eagle Creek Airpark, and 53 at Shelbyville. Elsewhere across Indiana, it was partly cloudy, with a temperature of 46 at South Bend, and 51 at Lafayette. At Fort Wayne, it was mostly cloudy, with a temperature of 50. It was cloudy, with a temperature of 57 at Terre Haute, 56 at Bloomington, and 59 at Evansville. Just outside Indiana, at Chicago, it was partly cloudy, with a temperature of 48. At St. Louis, it was mostly cloudy, with a temperature of 54. It was cloudy, with a temperature of 50 at Champaign, 51 at Dayton, 52 at Cincinnati, and 58 at Louisville. Once again, at Indianapolis, it was 56 degrees with cloudy skies. And now a summary of river forecasts. For the Driftwood River, near Edinburgh, at 9 p.m. Wednesday, the stage was 12.4 feet with minor flooding occurring. The river is cresting or has crested and is falling. For the Sugar Creek, near Edinburgh, the river is expected to reach flood stage around 12 a.m. Thursday. At 10 p.m. Wednesday, the stage was 9.8 feet and minor flooding is forecast, with a crest of approximately 10.9 feet around 5 p.m. Thursday. For the Young's Creek, at Amity, at 10 p.m. Wednesday, the stage was 8.8 feet with minor flooding occurring. The river is forecast to crest at approximately 9.1 feet around 4 a.m. Thursday. The Indianapolis climate summary for yesterday, May 20, 2026. Yesterday's high temperature was 71 degrees. The normal high is 75. Yesterday's low temperature was 59 degrees. The normal low is 55. 0.02 inches of precipitation fell yesterday, which brings the monthly total to 5.55 inches. This is 2.44 inches above the normal amount of 3.11 inches for May. The total precipitation for the year now stands at 19.54 inches, which is 2.85 inches above normal. No snow fell yesterday, which brings the monthly total to 0.0 inches. The total snowfall since July 1 still stands at 29.9 inches. There were no heating degree days yesterday. This leaves the monthly total at 141. The yearly total since July 1 is 4,725. There were no cooling degree days yesterday. This leaves the monthly total at 31. The yearly total since January 1 is 109. The record high for today is 92, which occurred in 1941, and the record low is 36, which occurred in 1895. Sunrise today is at 6:26 a.m. and sunset is at 8:58 p.m. The current time is 8:09 a.m. Eastern Daylight Time. This is NOAA All Hazards Radio KEC 74 in Indianapolis. And now a look at your forecast for Indianapolis and central Indiana. Today, mostly cloudy through early afternoon, then becoming partly cloudy. Highs in the upper 60s. Northeast winds around 10 miles an hour with gusts up to 20 miles an hour. For tonight, partly cloudy through the late overnight, then becoming mostly cloudy. Lows in the lower 50s. Northeast winds 5 to 10 miles an hour. Gusts up to 20 miles an hour through the late overnight. Friday, a slight chance of thunderstorms. A chance of showers through early afternoon, then showers late in the afternoon. Highs in the lower 70s.
East winds 5 to 10 miles an hour with gusts up to 20 miles an hour. Chance of rain 80%. For Friday night, showers with a chance of thunderstorms through the late overnight, then showers with a slight chance of thunderstorms toward daybreak. Not as cool. Near steady temperature in the mid-60s. Southeast winds 5 to 10 miles an hour, becoming south toward daybreak. Gusts up to 20 miles an hour. Chance of rain 90%. Saturday. Mostly cloudy with a chance of showers through early afternoon, then partly cloudy late in the afternoon. Highs in the upper 70s. West winds 5 to 10 miles an hour with gusts up to 20 miles an hour. Chance of rain 40%. Once again, the forecast for today. Mostly cloudy through early afternoon, then becoming partly cloudy. Highs in the upper 60s. Northeast winds around 10 miles an hour with gusts up to 20 miles an hour. Taking a look at the 3-7 day forecast for Indianapolis and central Indiana. For Saturday night, partly cloudy. Lows in the lower 60s. Sunday, partly cloudy with a slight chance of showers and thunderstorms through early afternoon, then mostly cloudy with a chance of showers and thunderstorms late in the afternoon. Highs around 80. Chance of rain 50%. For Sunday night, a slight chance of thunderstorms through the late overnight. Mostly cloudy with a chance of showers. Lows in the lower 60s. Chance of rain 50%. Memorial Day. Mostly cloudy with a slight chance of showers through early afternoon, then partly cloudy with a chance of showers with a slight chance of thunderstorms late in the afternoon. Highs around 80. Chance of rain 40%. For Monday night, partly cloudy through the late overnight, then becoming mostly cloudy. A slight chance of thunderstorms through the late overnight. A slight chance of showers. Lows in the mid-60s. Chance of rain 20%. Tuesday, mostly cloudy with a chance of showers. A chance of thunderstorms late in the afternoon. Highs in the lower 80s. Chance of rain 50%. For Tuesday night, mostly cloudy with a slight chance of thunderstorms. A slight chance of showers through the late overnight, then a chance of showers toward daybreak. Lows in the mid-60s. Chance of rain 50%. Wednesday. Partly cloudy with a chance of showers. A slight chance of thunderstorms through early afternoon, then a chance of thunderstorms late in the afternoon. Highs in the mid-80s. Chance of rain 50%. The 8 to 14 day outlook for Thursday, May 28th through Wednesday, June 3rd, calls for temperatures to be above normal and precipitation to be near normal. Normal highs for the period are between 75 and 80 degrees, and normal lows are between 55 and 60. The normal precipitation total for the 7 days is around 1.05 inches. At 8 a.m. at Indianapolis, it was cloudy. The temperature was 55 degrees. The dew point 43, and the relative humidity 63%. The wind was northeast at 12 miles an hour. The barometric pressure was 30.21 inches and rising. Around central Indiana, it was cloudy, with a temperature of 52 at Anderson, 53 at Muncie, 52 at Zionsville, 54 at Eagle Creek Airpark, and 53 at Shelbyville. Elsewhere across Indiana, it was mostly sunny, with a temperature of 48 at Fort Wayne and 53 at Lafayette. At South Bend, it was partly sunny, with a temperature of 49. It was cloudy, with a temperature of 57 at Terre Haute, 56 at Bloomington, and 59 at Evansville. Just outside Indiana, it was mostly sunny, with a temperature of 49 at Chicago and 54 at St. Louis. It was cloudy, with a temperature of 52 at Champaign, 51 at Dayton, 53 at Cincinnati, and 57 at Louisville. Once again, at Indianapolis, it was 55 degrees with cloudy skies. And now a summary of river forecasts. For the Driftwood River, near Edinburgh, at 9 p.m. Wednesday, the stage was 12.4 feet with minor flooding occurring. The river is cresting or has crested and is falling. For the Sugar Creek, near Edinburgh, the river is expected to reach flood stage around 12 a.m. Thursday. At 10 p.m. Wednesday, the stage was 9.8 feet and minor flooding is forecast,
with a crest of approximately 10.9 feet around 5 p.m. Thursday. For the Young's Creek, at Amity, at 10 p.m. Wednesday, the stage was 8.8 feet with minor flooding occurring. The river is forecast to crest at approximately 9.1 feet around 4 a.m. Thursday. The Indianapolis climate summary for yesterday, May 20, 2026. Yesterday's high temperature was 71 degrees. The normal high is 75. Yesterday's low temperature was 59 degrees. The normal low is 55. 0.02 inches of precipitation fell yesterday, which brings the monthly total to 5.55 inches. This is 2.44 inches above the normal amount of 3.11 inches for May. The total precipitation for the year now stands at 19.54 inches, which is 2.85 inches above normal. No snow fell yesterday, which brings the monthly total to 0.0 inches. The total snowfall since July 1st still stands at 29.9 inches. There were no heating degree days yesterday. This leaves the monthly total at 141. The yearly total since July 1st is 4,725. There were no cooling degree days yesterday. This leaves the monthly total at 31. The yearly total since January 1st is 109. The record high for today is 92, which occurred in 1941, and the record low is 36, which occurred in 1895. Sunrise today is at 6:26 a.m. and sunset is at 8:58 p.m. This is NOAA All Hazards Radio KEC 74 in Indianapolis. And now a look at your forecast for Indianapolis and central Indiana. Today, mostly cloudy through early afternoon, then becoming partly cloudy. Highs in the upper 60s. Northeast winds around 10 miles an hour with gusts up to 20 miles an hour. For tonight, partly cloudy through the late overnight, then becoming mostly cloudy. Lows in the lower 50s. Northeast winds 5 to 10 miles an hour. Gusts up to 20 miles an hour through the late overnight. Friday, a slight chance of thunderstorms. A chance of showers through early afternoon, then showers late in the afternoon. Highs in the lower 70s. East winds 5 to 10 miles an hour with gusts up to 20 miles an hour. Chance of rain 80%. For Friday night, showers with a chance of thunderstorms through the late overnight, then showers with a slight chance of thunderstorms toward daybreak. Not as cool. Near steady temperature in the mid-60s. Southeast winds 5 to 10 miles an hour, becoming south toward daybreak. Gusts up to 20 miles an hour. Chance of rain 90%. Saturday. Mostly cloudy with a chance of showers through early afternoon, then partly cloudy late in the afternoon. Highs in the upper 70s. West winds 5 to 10 miles an hour with gusts up to 20 miles an hour. Chance of rain 40%. Once again, the forecast for today. Mostly cloudy through early afternoon, then becoming partly cloudy. Highs in the upper 60s. Northeast winds around 10 miles an hour with gusts up to 20 miles an hour. Taking a look at the 3-7 day forecast for Indianapolis and central Indiana. For Saturday night, partly cloudy. Lows in the lower 60s. Sunday, partly cloudy with a slight chance of showers and thunderstorms through early afternoon, then mostly cloudy with a chance of showers and thunderstorms late in the afternoon. Highs around 80. Chance of rain 50%. For Sunday night, a slight chance of thunderstorms through the late overnight. Mostly cloudy with a chance of showers. Lows in the lower 60s. Chance of rain 50%. Memorial Day. Mostly cloudy with a slight chance of showers through early afternoon, then partly cloudy with a chance of showers with a slight chance of thunderstorms late in the afternoon. Highs around 80. Chance of rain 40%. For Monday night, partly cloudy through the late overnight, then becoming mostly cloudy. A slight chance of thunderstorms through the late overnight. A slight chance of showers. Lows in the mid-60s. Chance of rain 20%. Tuesday, mostly cloudy with a chance of showers. A chance of thunderstorms late in the afternoon. Highs in the lower 80s.
chance of rain 50%. For Tuesday night, mostly cloudy with a slight chance of thunderstorms. A slight chance of showers through the late overnight, then a chance of showers toward daybreak. Lows in the mid-60s. Chance of rain 50%. Wednesday, partly cloudy with a chance of showers. A slight chance of thunderstorms through early afternoon, then a chance of thunderstorms late in the afternoon. Highs in the mid-80s. Chance of rain 50%. The 8 to 14 day outlook for Thursday, May 28th through Wednesday, June 3rd, calls for temperatures to be above normal and precipitation to be near normal. Normal highs for the period are between 75 and 80 degrees, and normal lows are between 55 and 60. The normal precipitation total for the 7 days is around 1.05 inches. At 8 a.m., at Indianapolis, it was cloudy. The temperature was 55 degrees, the dew point 43, and the relative humidity 63%. The wind was northeast at 12 miles an hour. The barometric pressure was 30.21 inches and rising. Around central Indiana, it was cloudy, with a temperature of 52 at Anderson, 53 at Muncie, 52 at Zionsville, 54 at Eagle Creek Airpark, and 53 at Shelbyville. Elsewhere across Indiana, it was mostly sunny, with a temperature of 48 at Fort Wayne, and 53 at Lafayette. At South Bend, it was partly sunny, with a temperature of 49. It was cloudy, with a temperature of 57 at Terre Haute, 56 at Bloomington, and 59 at Evansville. Just outside Indiana, it was mostly sunny, with a temperature of 49 at Chicago, and 54 at St. Louis. It was cloudy, with a temperature of 52 at Champaign, 51 at Dayton, 53 at Cincinnati, and 57 at Louisville. Once again, at Indianapolis, it was 55 degrees with cloudy skies. And now a summary of river forecasts. For the Driftwood River, near Edinburgh, at 9 p.m. Wednesday, the stage was 12.4 feet with minor flooding occurring. The river is cresting or has crested and is falling. For the Sugar Creek, near Edinburgh, the river is expected to reach flood stage around 12 a.m. Thursday. At 10 p.m. Wednesday, the stage was 9.8 feet and minor flooding is forecast, with a crest of approximately 10.9 feet around 5 p.m. Thursday. For the Young's Creek, at Amity, at 10 p.m. Wednesday, the stage was 8.8 feet with minor flooding occurring. The river is forecast to crest at approximately 9.1 feet around 4 a.m. Thursday. The Indianapolis climate summary for yesterday, May 20, 2026. Yesterday's high temperature was 71 degrees. The normal high is 75. Yesterday's low temperature was 59 degrees. The normal low is 55. 0.02 inches of precipitation fell yesterday, which brings the monthly total to 5.55 inches. This is 2.44 inches above the normal amount of 3.11 inches for May. The total precipitation for the year now stands at 19.54 inches, which is 2.85 inches above normal. No snow fell yesterday, which brings the monthly total to 0.0 inches. The total snowfall since July 1st still stands at 29.9 inches. There were no heating degree days yesterday. This leaves the monthly total at 141. The yearly total since July 1st is 4,725. There were no cooling degree days yesterday. This leaves the monthly total at 31. The yearly total since January 1st is 109. The record high for today is 92, which occurred in 1941, and the record low is 36, which occurred in 1895. Sunrise today is at 6:26 a.m. and sunset is at 8:58 p.m. The current time is 8:24 a.m. Eastern Daylight Time. Now here is the hazardous weather outlook for central Indiana. For the period today and tonight, no hazardous weather is expected at this time. And now the extended outlook for the period Friday through Wednesday. Thunderstorm chances return at times from Friday onward. Organized severe storms are not expected at this time. Spotter information statement, spotter activation is not anticipated. This is NOAA All Hazards Radio KEC 74 in Indianapolis. And now a look at your forecast for Indianapolis and central Indiana.
today. Mostly cloudy through early afternoon, then becoming partly cloudy. Highs in the upper 60s. Northeast winds around 10 miles an hour with gusts up to 20 miles an hour. For tonight, partly cloudy through the late overnight, then becoming mostly cloudy. Lows in the lower 50s. Northeast winds 5 to 10 miles an hour. Gusts up to 20 miles an hour through the late overnight. Friday, a slight chance of thunderstorms. A chance of showers through early afternoon, then showers late in the afternoon. Highs in the lower 70s. East winds 5 to 10 miles an hour with gusts up to 20 miles an hour. Chance of rain 80%. For Friday night, showers with a chance of thunderstorms through the late overnight, then showers with a slight chance of thunderstorms toward daybreak. Not as cool. Near steady temperature in the mid-60s. Southeast winds 5 to 10 miles an hour, becoming south toward daybreak. Gusts up to 20 miles an hour. Chance of rain 90%. Saturday. Mostly cloudy with a chance of showers through early afternoon, then partly cloudy late in the afternoon. Highs in the upper 70s. West winds 5 to 10 miles an hour with gusts up to 20 miles an hour. Chance of rain 40%. Once again, the forecast for today. Mostly cloudy through early afternoon, then becoming partly cloudy. Highs in the upper 60s. Northeast winds around 10 miles an hour with gusts up to 20 miles an hour. Taking a look at the 3-7 day forecast for Indianapolis and central Indiana. For Saturday night, partly cloudy. Lows in the lower 60s. Sunday, partly cloudy with a slight chance of showers and thunderstorms through early afternoon, then mostly cloudy with a chance of showers and thunderstorms late in the afternoon. Highs around 80. Chance of rain 50%. For Sunday night, a slight chance of thunderstorms through the late overnight. Mostly cloudy with a chance of showers. Lows in the lower 60s. Chance of rain 50%. Memorial Day. Mostly cloudy with a slight chance of showers through early afternoon, then partly cloudy with a chance of showers with a slight chance of thunderstorms late in the afternoon. Highs around 80. Chance of rain 40%. For Monday night, partly cloudy through the late overnight, then becoming mostly cloudy. A slight chance of thunderstorms through the late overnight. A slight chance of showers. Lows in the mid-60s. Chance of rain 20%. Tuesday. Mostly cloudy with a chance of showers. A chance of thunderstorms late in the afternoon. Highs in the lower 80s. Chance of rain 50%. For Tuesday night. Mostly cloudy with a slight chance of thunderstorms. A slight chance of showers through the late overnight, then a chance of showers toward daybreak. Lows in the mid-60s. Chance of rain 50%. Wednesday. Partly cloudy with a chance of showers. A slight chance of thunderstorms through early afternoon, then a chance of thunderstorms late in the afternoon. Highs in the mid-80s. Chance of rain 50%. And now a summary of river forecasts. For the Driftwood River, near Edinburgh, at 7 a.m. Thursday, the stage was 12.3 feet with minor flooding occurring. The river is cresting or has crested and is falling. For the Sugar Creek, near Edinburgh, at 7 a.m. Thursday, the stage was 10.3 feet with minor flooding occurring. The river is forecast to crest at approximately 10.8 feet around 5 p.m. Thursday. For the Young's Creek, at Amity, at 7 a.m. Thursday, the stage was 8.9 feet with minor flooding occurring. The river is cresting or has crested and is falling. The Indianapolis climate summary for yesterday, May 20th, 2026. Yesterday's high temperature was 71 degrees. The normal high is 75. Yesterday's low temperature was 59 degrees. The normal low is 55. 0.02 inches of precipitation fell yesterday, which brings the monthly total to 5.55 inches. This is 2.44 inches above the normal amount of 3.11 inches for May. The total precipitation for the year now stands at 19.54 inches, which is 2.85 inches above normal.
No snow fell yesterday, which brings the monthly total to 0.0 inches. The total snowfall since July 1st still stands at 29.9 inches. There were no heating degree days yesterday. This leaves the monthly total at 141. The yearly total since July 1st is 4,725. There were no cooling degree days yesterday. This leaves the monthly total at 31. The yearly total since January 1st is 109. The record high for today is 92, which occurred in 1941, and the record low is 36, which occurred in 1895. Sunrise today is at 6:26 a.m. and sunset is at 8:58 p.m. This is NOAA All Hazards Radio KEC 74 in Indianapolis. And now a look at your forecast for Indianapolis and central Indiana. Today, mostly cloudy through early afternoon, then becoming partly cloudy. Highs in the upper 60s. Northeast winds around 10 miles an hour with gusts up to 20 miles an hour. For tonight, partly cloudy through the late overnight, then becoming mostly cloudy. Lows in the lower 50s. Northeast winds 5 to 10 miles an hour. Gusts up to 20 miles an hour through the late overnight. Friday, a slight chance of thunderstorms. A chance of showers through early afternoon, then showers late in the afternoon. Highs in the lower 70s. East winds 5 to 10 miles an hour with gusts up to 20 miles an hour. Chance of rain 80%. For Friday night, showers with a chance of thunderstorms through the late overnight, then showers with a slight chance of thunderstorms toward daybreak. Not as cool. Near steady temperature in the mid-60s. Southeast winds 5 to 10 miles an hour, becoming south toward daybreak. Gusts up to 20 miles an hour. Chance of rain 90%. Saturday. Mostly cloudy with a chance of showers through early afternoon, then partly cloudy late in the afternoon. Highs in the upper 70s. West winds 5 to 10 miles an hour with gusts up to 20 miles an hour. Chance of rain 40%. Once again, the forecast for today. Mostly cloudy through early afternoon, then becoming partly cloudy. Highs in the upper 60s. Northeast winds around 10 miles an hour with gusts up to 20 miles an hour. Taking a look at the 3 through 7 day forecast for Indianapolis and central Indiana. For Saturday night, partly cloudy. Lows in the lower 60s. Sunday, partly cloudy with a slight chance of showers and thunderstorms through early afternoon, then mostly cloudy with a chance of showers and thunderstorms late in the afternoon. Highs around 80. Chance of rain 50%. For Sunday night, a slight chance of thunderstorms through the late overnight. Mostly cloudy with a chance of showers. Lows in the lower 60s. Chance of rain 50%. Memorial Day. Mostly cloudy with a slight chance of showers through early afternoon, then partly cloudy with a chance of showers with a slight chance of thunderstorms late in the afternoon. Highs around 80. Chance of rain 40%. For Monday night, partly cloudy through the late overnight, then becoming mostly cloudy. A slight chance of thunderstorms through the late overnight. A slight chance of showers. Lows in the mid-60s. Chance of rain 20%. Tuesday, mostly cloudy with a chance of showers. A chance of thunderstorms late in the afternoon. Highs in the lower 80s. Chance of rain 50%. For Tuesday night, mostly cloudy with a slight chance of thunderstorms. A slight chance of showers through the late overnight, then a chance of showers toward daybreak. Lows in the mid-60s. Chance of rain 50%. Wednesday, partly cloudy with a chance of showers. A slight chance of thunderstorms through early afternoon, then a chance of thunderstorms late in the afternoon. Highs in the mid-80s. Chance of rain 50%. The 8 to 14 day outlook for Thursday, May 28th through Wednesday, June 3rd, calls for temperatures to be above normal and precipitation to be near normal. Normal highs for the period are between 75 and 80 degrees, and normal lows are between 55 and 60. The normal precipitation total for the 7 days is around 1.05 inches.
at 8 a.m. At Indianapolis, it was cloudy. The temperature was 55 degrees, the dew point 43, and the relative humidity 63%. The wind was northeast at 12 miles an hour. The barometric pressure was 30.21 inches and rising. Around central Indiana, it was cloudy, with a temperature of 52 at Anderson, 53 at Muncie, 52 at Zionsville, 54 at Eagle Creek Airpark, and 53 at Shelbyville. Elsewhere across Indiana, it was mostly sunny, with a temperature of 48 at Fort Wayne, and 53 at Lafayette. At South Bend, it was partly sunny, with a temperature of 49. It was cloudy, with a temperature of 57 at Terre Haute, 56 at Bloomington, and 59 at Evansville. Just outside Indiana, it was mostly sunny, with a temperature of 49 at Chicago, and 54 at St. Louis. It was cloudy, with a temperature of 52 at Champaign, 51 at Dayton, 53 at Cincinnati, and 57 at Louisville. Once again, at Indianapolis, it was 55 degrees with cloudy skies. And now a summary of river forecasts. For the Driftwood River, near Edinburgh, at 7 a.m. Thursday, the stage was 12.3 feet with minor flooding occurring. The river is cresting or has crested and is falling. For the Sugar Creek, near Edinburgh, at 7 a.m. Thursday, the stage was 10.3 feet with minor flooding occurring. The river is forecast to crest at approximately 10.8 feet around 5 p.m. Thursday. For the Young's Creek, at Amity, at 7 a.m. Thursday, the stage was 8.9 feet with minor flooding occurring. The river is cresting or has crested and is falling. The Indianapolis climate summary for yesterday, May 20, 2026. Yesterday's high temperature was 71 degrees. The normal high is 75. Yesterday's low temperature was 59 degrees. The normal low is 55. 0.02 inches of precipitation fell yesterday, which brings the monthly total to 5.55 inches. This is 2.44 inches above the normal amount of 3.11 inches for May. The total precipitation for the year now stands at 19.54 inches, which is 2.85 inches above normal. No snow fell yesterday, which brings the monthly total to 0.0 inches. The total snowfall since July 1st still stands at 29.9 inches. There were no heating degree days yesterday. This leaves the monthly total at 141. The yearly total since July 1st is 4,725. There were no cooling degree days yesterday. This leaves the monthly total at 31. The yearly total since January 1st is 109. The record high for today is 92, which occurred in 1941, and the record low is 36, which occurred in 1895. Sunrise today is at 6:26 a.m. and sunset is at 8:58 p.m. The current time is 8:38 a.m. Eastern Daylight Time. 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And now a look at your forecast for Indianapolis and central Indiana. Today, mostly cloudy through early afternoon, then becoming partly cloudy. Highs in the upper 60s. Northeast winds around 10 miles an hour with gusts up to 20 miles an hour. For tonight, partly cloudy through the late overnight, then becoming mostly cloudy. Lows in the lower 50s. Northeast winds 5 to 10 miles an hour. Gusts up to 20 miles an hour through the late overnight. Friday, a slight chance of thunderstorms. A chance of showers through early afternoon, then showers late in the afternoon. Highs in the lower 70s. East winds 5 to 10 miles an hour with gusts up to 20 miles an hour. Chance of rain 80%. For Friday night, showers with a chance of thunderstorms through the late overnight, then showers with a slight chance of thunderstorms toward daybreak. Not as cool. Near steady temperature in the mid-60s. Southeast winds 5 to 10 miles an hour, becoming south toward daybreak. Gusts up to 20 miles an hour. Chance of rain 90%. Saturday. Mostly cloudy with a chance of showers through early afternoon, then partly cloudy late in the afternoon. Highs in the upper 70s. West winds 5 to 10 miles an hour with gusts up to 20 miles an hour. Chance of rain 40%.
Once again, the forecast for today. Mostly cloudy through early afternoon, then becoming partly cloudy. Highs in the upper 60s. Northeast winds around 10 miles an hour with gusts up to 20 miles an hour.

a slight chance of showers through early afternoon. Then partly cloudy with a chance of showers with a slight chance of thunderstorms late in the afternoon. Highs around 80. Chance of rain 40%. For Monday night. Partly cloudy through the late overnight, then becoming mostly cloudy. A slight chance of thunderstorms through the late overnight. A slight chance of showers. Lows in the mid-60s. Chance of rain 20%. Tuesday. Mostly cloudy with a chance of showers. A chance of thunderstorms late in the afternoon. Highs in the lower 80s. Chance of rain 50%. For Tuesday night. Mostly cloudy with a slight chance of thunderstorms. A slight chance of showers through the late overnight, then a chance of showers toward daybreak. Lows in the mid-60s. Chance of rain 50%. Wednesday. Partly cloudy with a chance of showers. A slight chance of thunderstorms through early afternoon, then a chance of thunderstorms late in the afternoon. Highs in the mid-80s. Chance of rain 50%. And now a look at your forecast for Indianapolis and central Indiana. Rest of today. Mostly cloudy with isolated sprinkles this morning, then partly cloudy. Highs in the upper 60s. Northeast winds 10 to 15 miles an hour with gusts up to 25 miles an hour. For tonight. Partly cloudy through the late overnight, then becoming mostly cloudy. Lows in the lower 50s. Northeast winds 5 to 10 miles an hour. Gusts up to 20 miles an hour through the late overnight. Friday. A slight chance of thunderstorms. A chance of showers through early afternoon, then showers late in the afternoon. Highs in the lower 70s. East winds 5 to 10 miles an hour with gusts up to 20 miles an hour. Chance of rain 80%. For Friday night. Showers with a chance of thunderstorms through the late overnight, then showers with a slight chance of thunderstorms toward daybreak. Not as cool. Near steady temperature in the mid-60s. Southeast winds 5 to 10 miles an hour, becoming south toward daybreak. Gusts up to 20 miles an hour. Chance of rain 90%. Saturday. Mostly cloudy with a chance of showers through early afternoon, then partly cloudy late in the afternoon. Highs in the upper 70s. West winds 5 to 10 miles an hour with gusts up to 20 miles an hour. Chance of rain 40%. Once again, the forecast for rest of today. Mostly cloudy with isolated sprinkles this morning, then partly cloudy. Highs in the upper 60s. Northeast winds 10 to 15 miles an hour with gusts up to 25 miles an hour. Taking a look at the 3 through 7 day forecast for Indianapolis and central Indiana. For Saturday night, partly cloudy. Lows in the lower 60s. Sunday, partly cloudy with a slight chance of showers and thunderstorms through early afternoon, then mostly cloudy with a chance of showers and thunderstorms late in the afternoon. Highs around 80. Chance of rain 50%. For Sunday night, a slight chance of thunderstorms through the late overnight. Mostly cloudy with a chance of showers. Lows in the lower 60s. Chance of rain 50%. Memorial Day. Mostly cloudy with a slight chance of showers through early afternoon, then partly cloudy with a chance of showers with a slight chance of thunderstorms late in the afternoon. Highs around 80. Chance of rain 40%. For Monday night. Partly cloudy through the late overnight, then becoming mostly cloudy. A slight chance of thunderstorms through the late overnight. A slight chance of showers. Lows in the mid-60s. Chance of rain 20%. Tuesday. Mostly cloudy with a chance of showers. A chance of thunderstorms late in the afternoon. Highs in the lower 80s. Chance of rain 50%. For Tuesday night. Mostly cloudy with a slight chance of thunderstorms. A slight chance of showers through the late overnight, then a chance of showers toward daybreak. Lows in the mid-60s. Chance of rain 50%. Wednesday. Partly cloudy with a chance of showers. A slight chance of thunderstorms through early afternoon, then a chance of thunderstorms late in the afternoon. Highs in the mid-80s. Chance of rain 50%. Now here is the hazardous weather.

weather outlook for central Indiana. For the period today and tonight, no hazardous weather is expected at this time. And now the extended outlook for the period Friday through Wednesday. Thunderstorm chances return at times from Friday onward. Organized severe storms are not expected at this time. Spotter information statement. Spotter activation is not anticipated. The 8 to 14 day outlook for Thursday, May 28 through Wednesday, June 3, calls for temperatures to be above normal and precipitation to be near normal. Normal highs for the period are between 75 and 80 degrees, and normal lows are between 55 and 60. The normal precipitation total for the 7 days is around 1.05 inches. At 8 a.m., at Indianapolis, it was cloudy. The temperature was 55 degrees, the dew point 43, and the relative humidity 63%. The wind was northeast at 12 miles an hour. The barometric pressure was 30.21 inches and rising. Around central Indiana, it was cloudy, with a temperature of 52 at Anderson, 53 at Muncie, 52 at Zionsville, 54 at Eagle Creek Airpark, and 53 at Shelbyville. Elsewhere across Indiana, it was mostly sunny, with a temperature of 48 at Fort Wayne and 53 at Lafayette. At South Bend, it was partly sunny, with a temperature of 49. It was cloudy, with a temperature of 57 at Terre Haute, 56 at Bloomington, and 59 at Evansville. Just outside Indiana, it was mostly sunny, with a temperature of 49 at Chicago and 54 at St. Louis. It was cloudy, with a temperature of 52 at Champaign, 51 at Dayton, 53 at Cincinnati, and 57 at Louisville. Once again, at Indianapolis, it was 55 degrees with cloudy skies. And now a summary of river forecasts. For the Driftwood River, near Edinburgh, at 7 a.m. Thursday, the stage was 12.3 feet with minor flooding occurring. The river is cresting or has crested and is falling. For the Sugar Creek, near Edinburgh, at 7 a.m. Thursday, the stage was 10.3 feet with minor flooding occurring. The river is forecast to crest at approximately 10.8 feet around 5 p.m. Thursday. For the Young's Creek, at Amity, at 7 a.m. Thursday, the stage was 8.9 feet with minor flooding occurring. The river is cresting or has crested and is falling. The Indianapolis climate summary for yesterday, May 20, 2026. Yesterday's high temperature was 71 degrees. The normal high is 75. Yesterday's low temperature was 59 degrees. The normal low is 55. 0.02 inches of precipitation fell yesterday, which brings the monthly total to 5.55 inches. This is 2.44 inches above the normal amount of 3.11 inches for May. The total precipitation for the year now stands at 19.54 inches, which is 2.85 inches above normal. No snow fell yesterday, which brings the monthly total to 0.0 inches. The total snowfall since July 1st still stands at 29.9 inches. There were no heating degree days yesterday. This leaves the monthly total at 141. The yearly total since July 1st is 4,725. There were no cooling degree days yesterday. This leaves the monthly total at 31. The yearly total since January 1st is 109. The record high for today is 92, which occurred in 1941, and the record low is 36, which occurred in 1895. Sunrise today is at 6:26 a.m. and sunset is at 8:58 p.m. This is NOAA All Hazards Radio KEC 74 in Indianapolis. And now a look at your forecast for Indianapolis and central Indiana. Rest of today. Mostly cloudy with isolated sprinkles this morning, then partly cloudy. Highs in the upper 60s. Northeast winds 10 to 15 miles an hour with gusts up to 25 miles an hour. For tonight, partly cloudy through the late overnight, then becoming mostly cloudy. Lows in the lower 50s. Northeast winds 5 to 10 miles an hour. Gusts up to 20 miles an hour through the late overnight. Friday, a slight chance of thunderstorms. A chance of showers through early afternoon, then showers late in the afternoon. Highs in the lower 70s.
east winds 5 to 10 miles an hour with gusts up to 20 miles an hour. Chance of rain 80%. For Friday night, showers with a chance of thunderstorms through the late overnight, then showers with a slight chance of thunderstorms toward daybreak. Not as cool. Near steady temperature in the mid-60s. Southeast winds 5 to 10 miles an hour, becoming south toward daybreak. Gusts up to 20 miles an hour. Chance of rain 90%. Saturday. Mostly cloudy with a chance of showers through early afternoon, then partly cloudy late in the afternoon. Highs in the upper 70s. West winds 5 to 10 miles an hour with gusts up to 20 miles an hour. Chance of rain 40%. Once again, the forecast for rest of today. Mostly cloudy with isolated sprinkles this morning, then partly cloudy. Highs in the upper 60s. Northeast winds 10 to 15 miles an hour with gusts up to 25 miles an hour. Taking a look at the 3 through 7 day forecast for Indianapolis and central Indiana. For Saturday night, partly cloudy. Lows in the lower 60s. Sunday, partly cloudy with a slight chance of showers and thunderstorms through early afternoon, then mostly cloudy with a chance of showers and thunderstorms late in the afternoon. Highs around 80. Chance of rain 50%. For Sunday night, a slight chance of thunderstorms through the late overnight. Mostly cloudy with a chance of showers. Lows in the lower 60s. Chance of rain 50%. Memorial Day. Mostly cloudy with a slight chance of showers through early afternoon, then partly cloudy with a chance of showers with a slight chance of thunderstorms late in the afternoon. Highs around 80. Chance of rain 40%. For Monday night, partly cloudy through the late overnight, then becoming mostly cloudy. A slight chance of thunderstorms through the late overnight. A slight chance of showers. Lows in the mid-60s. Chance of rain 20%. Tuesday. Mostly cloudy with a chance of showers. A chance of thunderstorms late in the afternoon. Highs in the lower 80s. Chance of rain 50%. For Tuesday night. Mostly cloudy with a slight chance of thunderstorms. A slight chance of showers through the late overnight, then a chance of showers toward daybreak. Lows in the mid-60s. Chance of rain 50%. Wednesday. Partly cloudy with a chance of showers. A slight chance of thunderstorms through early afternoon, then a chance of thunderstorms late in the afternoon. Highs in the mid-80s. Chance of rain 50%. The current time is 8:53 a.m. Eastern Daylight Time. The 8 to 14 day outlook for Thursday, May 28 through Wednesday, June 3rd, calls for temperatures to be above normal and precipitation to be near normal. Normal highs for the period are between 75 and 80 degrees, and normal lows are between 55 and 60. The normal precipitation total for the 7 days is around 1.05 inches. At 8 a.m., at Indianapolis, it was cloudy. The temperature was 55 degrees, the dew point 43, and the relative humidity 63%. The wind was northeast at 12 miles an hour. The barometric pressure was 30.21 inches and rising. Around central Indiana, it was cloudy, with a temperature of 52 at Anderson, 53 at Muncie, 52 at Zionsville, 54 at Eagle Creek Airpark, and 53 at Shelbyville. Elsewhere across Indiana, it was mostly sunny, with a temperature of 48 at Fort Wayne, and 53 at Lafayette. At South Bend, it was partly sunny, with a temperature of 49. It was cloudy, with a temperature of 57 at Terre Haute, 56 at Bloomington, and 59 at Evansville. Just outside Indiana, it was mostly sunny, with a temperature of 49 at Chicago, and 54 at St. Louis. It was cloudy, with a temperature of 52 at Champaign, 51 at Dayton, 53 at Cincinnati, and 57 at Louisville. Once again, at Indianapolis, it was 55 degrees with cloudy skies. And now a summary of river forecasts. For the Driftwood River, near Edinburgh, at 7 a.m. Thursday, the stage was 12.3 feet with minor flooding occurring. The river is cresting or has crested and is falling. For the Sugar Creek, near Edinburgh,
At 7 a.m. Thursday, the stage was 10.3 feet with minor flooding occurring. The river is forecast to crest at approximately 10.8 feet around 5 p.m. Thursday. For the Young's Creek, at Amity, at 7 a.m. Thursday, the stage was 8.9 feet with minor flooding occurring. The river is cresting or has crested and is falling. The Indianapolis climate summary for yesterday, May 20, 2026. Yesterday's high temperature was 71 degrees. The normal high is 75. Yesterday's low temperature was 59 degrees. The normal low is 55. 0.02 inches of precipitation fell yesterday, which brings the monthly total to 5.55 inches. This is 2.44 inches above the normal amount of 3.11 inches for May. The total precipitation for the year now stands at 19.54 inches, which is 2.85 inches above normal. No snow fell yesterday, which brings the monthly total to 0.0 inches. The total snowfall since July 1st still stands at 29.9 inches. There were no heating degree days yesterday. This leaves the monthly total at 141. The yearly total since July 1st is 4,725. There were no cooling degree days yesterday. This leaves the monthly total at 31. The yearly total since January 1st is 109. The record high for today is 92, which occurred in 1941, and the record low is 36, which occurred in 1895. Sunrise today is at 6:26 a.m. and sunset is at 8:58 p.m. This is NOAA All Hazards Radio KEC 74 in Indianapolis. And now a look at your forecast for Indianapolis and central Indiana. Rest of today. Mostly cloudy with isolated sprinkles this morning, then partly cloudy. Highs in the upper 60s. Northeast winds 10 to 15 miles an hour with gusts up to 25 miles an hour. For tonight, partly cloudy through the late overnight, then becoming mostly cloudy. Lows in the lower 50s. Northeast winds 5 to 10 miles an hour. Gusts up to 20 miles an hour through the late overnight. Friday, a slight chance of thunderstorms. A chance of showers through early afternoon, then showers late in the afternoon. Highs in the lower 70s. East winds 5 to 10 miles an hour with gusts up to 20 miles an hour. Chance of rain 80%. For Friday night, showers with a chance of thunderstorms through the late overnight, then showers with a slight chance of thunderstorms toward daybreak. Not as cool. Near steady temperature in the mid-60s. Southeast winds 5 to 10 miles an hour, becoming south toward daybreak. Gusts up to 20 miles an hour. Chance of rain 90%. Saturday, mostly cloudy with a chance of showers through early afternoon, then partly cloudy late in the afternoon. Highs in the upper 70s. West winds 5 to 10 miles an hour with gusts up to 20 miles an hour. Chance of rain 40%. Once again, the forecast for rest of today. Mostly cloudy with isolated sprinkles this morning, then partly cloudy. Highs in the upper 60s. Northeast winds 10 to 15 miles an hour with gusts up to 25 miles an hour. Taking a look at the 3 through 7 day forecast for Indianapolis and central Indiana. For Saturday night, partly cloudy. Lows in the lower 60s. Sunday, partly cloudy with a slight chance of showers and thunderstorms through early afternoon, then mostly cloudy with a chance of showers and thunderstorms late in the afternoon. Highs around 80. Chance of rain 50%. For Sunday night, a slight chance of thunderstorms through the late overnight. Mostly cloudy with a chance of showers. Lows in the lower 60s. Chance of rain 50%. Memorial Day. Mostly cloudy with a slight chance of showers through early afternoon, then partly cloudy with a chance of showers with a slight chance of thunderstorms late in the afternoon. Highs around 80. Chance of rain 40%. For Monday night, partly cloudy through the late overnight, then becoming mostly cloudy. A slight chance of thunderstorms through the late overnight. A slight chance of showers. Lows in the mid-60s. Chance of rain 20%. Tuesday,
Mostly cloudy with a chance of showers. A chance of thunderstorms late in the afternoon. Highs in the lower 80s. Chance of rain 50%. For Tuesday night. Mostly cloudy with a slight chance of thunderstorms. A slight chance of showers through the late overnight, then a chance of showers toward daybreak. Lows in the mid-60s. Chance of rain 50%. Wednesday. Partly cloudy with a chance of showers. A slight chance of thunderstorms through early afternoon, then a chance of thunderstorms late in the afternoon. Highs in the mid-80s. Chance of rain 50%. The 8 to 14 day outlook for Thursday, May 28 through Wednesday, June 3, calls for temperatures to be above normal and precipitation to be near normal. Normal highs for the period are between 75 and 80 degrees, and normal lows are between 55 and 60. The normal precipitation total for the 7 days is around 1.05 inches. At 8 a.m., at Indianapolis, it was cloudy. The temperature was 55 degrees, the dew point 43, and the relative humidity 63%. The wind was northeast at 12 miles an hour. The barometric pressure was 30.21 inches and rising. Around central Indiana, it was cloudy, with a temperature of 52 at Anderson, 53 at Muncie, 52 at Zionsville, 54 at Eagle Creek Airpark, and 53 at Shelbyville. Elsewhere across Indiana, it was mostly sunny, with a temperature of 48 at Fort Wayne, and 53 at Lafayette. At South Bend, it was partly sunny, with a temperature of 49. It was cloudy, with a temperature of 57 at Terre Haute, 56 at Bloomington, and 59 at Evansville. Just outside Indiana, it was mostly sunny, with a temperature of 49 at Chicago, and 54 at St. Louis. It was cloudy, with a temperature of 52 at Champaign, 51 at Dayton, 53 at Cincinnati, and 57 at Louisville. Once again, at Indianapolis, it was 55 degrees with cloudy skies. And now a summary of river forecasts. For the Driftwood River, near Edinburgh, at 7 a.m. Thursday, the stage was 12.3 feet with minor flooding occurring. The river is cresting or has crested and is falling. For the Sugar Creek, near Edinburgh, at 7 a.m. Thursday, the stage was 10.3 feet with minor flooding occurring. The river is forecast to crest at approximately 10.8 feet around 5 p.m. Thursday. For the Young's Creek, at Amity, at 7 a.m. Thursday, the stage was 8.9 feet with minor flooding occurring. The river is cresting or has crested and is falling. The Indianapolis climate summary for yesterday, May 20, 2026. Yesterday's high temperature was 71 degrees. The normal high is 75. Yesterday's low temperature was 59 degrees. The normal low is 55. 0.02 inches of precipitation fell yesterday, which brings the monthly total to 5.55 inches. This is 2.44 inches above the normal amount of 3.11 inches for May. The total precipitation for the year now stands at 19.54 inches, which is 2.85 inches above normal. No snow fell yesterday, which brings the monthly total to 0.0 inches. The total snowfall since July 1st still stands at 29.9 inches. There were no heating degree days yesterday. This leaves the monthly total at 141. The yearly total since July 1st is 4,725. There were no cooling degree days yesterday. This leaves the monthly total at 31. The yearly total since January 1st is 109. The record high for today is 92, which occurred in 1941, and the record low is 36, which occurred in 1895. Sunrise today is at 6:26 a.m. and sunset is at 8:58 p.m. Now here is the hazardous weather outlook for central Indiana. For the period today and tonight, no hazardous weather is expected at this time. And now the extended outlook for the period Friday through Wednesday. Thunderstorm chances return at times from Friday onward. Organized severe storms are not expected at this time. Spotter information statement. Spotter activation is not anticipated. This is NOAA All Hazards Radio KEC 74 in Indianapolis. And now a look at your forecast for Indianapolis and central Indiana. Rest of today.
Mostly cloudy with isolated sprinkles this morning, then partly cloudy. Highs in the upper 60s. Northeast winds 10 to 15 miles an hour with gusts up to 25 miles an hour. For tonight, partly cloudy through the late overnight, then becoming mostly cloudy. Lows in the lower 50s. Northeast winds 5 to 10 miles an hour. Gusts up to 20 miles an hour through the late overnight. Friday, a slight chance of thunderstorms. A chance of showers through early afternoon, then showers late in the afternoon. Highs in the lower 70s. East winds 5 to 10 miles an hour with gusts up to 20 miles an hour. Chance of rain 80%. For Friday night, showers with a chance of thunderstorms through the late overnight, then showers with a slight chance of thunderstorms toward daybreak. Not as cool. Near steady temperature in the mid-60s. Southeast winds 5 to 10 miles an hour, becoming south toward daybreak. Gusts up to 20 miles an hour. Chance of rain 90%. Saturday. Mostly cloudy with a chance of showers through early afternoon, then partly cloudy late in the afternoon. Highs in the upper 70s. West winds 5 to 10 miles an hour with gusts up to 20 miles an hour. Chance of rain 40%. Once again, the forecast for rest of today. Mostly cloudy with isolated sprinkles this morning, then partly cloudy. Highs in the upper 60s. Northeast winds 10 to 15 miles an hour with gusts up to 25 miles an hour. Taking a look at the 3 through 7 day forecast for Indianapolis and central Indiana. For Saturday night, partly cloudy. Lows in the lower 60s. Sunday, partly cloudy with a slight chance of showers and thunderstorms through early afternoon, then mostly cloudy with a chance of showers and thunderstorms late in the afternoon. Highs around 80. Chance of rain 50%. For Sunday night, a slight chance of thunderstorms through the late overnight. Mostly cloudy with a chance of showers. Lows in the lower 60s. Chance of rain 50%. Memorial Day. Mostly cloudy with a slight chance of showers through early afternoon, then partly cloudy with a chance of showers with a slight chance of thunderstorms late in the afternoon. Highs around 80. Chance of rain 40%. For Monday night, partly cloudy through the late overnight, then becoming mostly cloudy. A slight chance of thunderstorms through the late overnight. A slight chance of showers. Lows in the mid-60s. Chance of rain 20%. Tuesday, mostly cloudy with a chance of showers. A chance of thunderstorms late in the afternoon. Highs in the lower 80s. Chance of rain 50%. For Tuesday night, mostly cloudy with a slight chance of thunderstorms. A slight chance of showers through the late overnight, then a chance of showers toward daybreak. Lows in the mid-60s. Chance of rain 50%. Wednesday, partly cloudy with a chance of showers. A slight chance of thunderstorms through early afternoon, then a chance of thunderstorms late in the afternoon. Highs in the mid-80s. Chance of rain 50%. The current time is 9:09 a.m. Eastern Daylight Time. And now a summary of river forecasts. For the Driftwood River, near Edinburgh, at 7 a.m. Thursday, the stage was 12.3 feet with minor flooding occurring. The river is cresting or has crested and is falling. For the Sugar Creek, near Edinburgh, at 7 a.m. Thursday, the stage was 10.3 feet with minor flooding occurring. The river is forecast to crest at approximately 10.8 feet around 5 p.m. Thursday. For the Young's Creek, at Amity, at 7 a.m. Thursday, the stage was 8.9 feet with minor flooding occurring. The river is cresting or has crested and is falling. The Indianapolis climate summary for yesterday, May 20, 2026. Yesterday's high temperature was 71 degrees. The normal high is 75. Yesterday's low temperature was 59 degrees. The normal low is 55. 0.02 inches of precipitation fell yesterday, which brings the monthly total to 5.55 inches. This is 2.44 inches above the normal amount of 3.11 inches for May.
The total precipitation for the year now stands at 19.54 inches, which is 2.85 inches above normal. No snow fell yesterday, which brings the monthly total to 0.0 inches. The total snowfall since July 1st still stands at 29.9 inches. There were no heating degree days yesterday. This leaves the monthly total at 141. The yearly total since July 1st is 4,725. There were no cooling degree days yesterday. This leaves the monthly total at 31. The yearly total since January 1st is 109. The record high for today is 92, which occurred in 1941, and the record low is 36, which occurred in 1895. Sunrise today is at 6:26 a.m. and sunset is at 8:58 p.m. This is NOAA All Hazards Radio KEC 74 in Indianapolis. And now a look at your forecast for Indianapolis and central Indiana. Rest of today. Mostly cloudy with isolated sprinkles this morning, then partly cloudy. Highs in the upper 60s. Northeast winds 10 to 15 miles an hour with gusts up to 25 miles an hour. For tonight, partly cloudy through the late overnight, then becoming mostly cloudy. Lows in the lower 50s. Northeast winds 5 to 10 miles an hour. Gusts up to 20 miles an hour through the late overnight. Friday, a slight chance of thunderstorms. A chance of showers through early afternoon, then showers late in the afternoon. Highs in the lower 70s. East winds 5 to 10 miles an hour with gusts up to 20 miles an hour. Chance of rain 80%. For Friday night, showers with a chance of thunderstorms through the late overnight, then showers with a slight chance of thunderstorms toward daybreak. Not as cool. Near steady temperature in the mid-60s. Southeast winds 5 to 10 miles an hour, becoming south toward daybreak. Gusts up to 20 miles an hour. Chance of rain 90%. Saturday. Mostly cloudy with a chance of showers through early afternoon, then partly cloudy late in the afternoon. Highs in the upper 70s. West winds 5 to 10 miles an hour with gusts up to 20 miles an hour. Chance of rain 40%. Once again, the forecast for rest of today. Mostly cloudy with isolated sprinkles this morning, then partly cloudy. Highs in the upper 60s. Northeast winds 10 to 15 miles an hour with gusts up to 25 miles an hour. Taking a look at the 3-7 day forecast for Indianapolis and central Indiana. For Saturday night, partly cloudy. Lows in the lower 60s. Sunday, partly cloudy with a slight chance of showers and thunderstorms through early afternoon, then mostly cloudy with a chance of showers and thunderstorms late in the afternoon. Highs around 80. Chance of rain 50%. For Sunday night, a slight chance of thunderstorms through the late overnight. Mostly cloudy with a chance of showers. Lows in the lower 60s. Chance of rain 50%. Memorial Day. Mostly cloudy with a slight chance of showers through early afternoon, then partly cloudy with a chance of showers with a slight chance of thunderstorms late in the afternoon. Highs around 80. Chance of rain 40%. For Monday night, partly cloudy through the late overnight, then becoming mostly cloudy. A slight chance of thunderstorms through the late overnight. A slight chance of showers. Lows in the mid-60s. Chance of rain 20%. Tuesday, mostly cloudy with a chance of showers. A chance of thunderstorms late in the afternoon. Highs in the lower 80s. Chance of rain 50%. For Tuesday night, mostly cloudy with a slight chance of thunderstorms. A slight chance of showers through the late overnight, then a chance of showers toward daybreak. Lows in the mid-60s. Chance of rain 50%. Wednesday, partly cloudy with a chance of showers. A slight chance of thunderstorms through early afternoon, then a chance of thunderstorms late in the afternoon. Highs in the mid-80s. Chance of rain 50%. The 8 to 14 day outlook for Thursday, May 28th through Wednesday, June 3rd, calls for temperatures to be above normal and precipitation to be near normal. Normal highs for the period are between 75 and 80 degrees,
and normal lows are between 55 and 60. The normal precipitation total for the 7 days is around 1.05 inches. At 9 a.m., at Indianapolis, it was partly sunny. The temperature was 53 degrees, the dew point 44, and the relative humidity 71%. The wind was northeast at 17 miles an hour. The barometric pressure was 30.23 inches and rising. Around central Indiana, at Muncie, it was partly sunny, with a temperature of 53. It was cloudy, with a temperature of 53 at Zionsville, 52 at Eagle Creek Airpark, and 54 at Shelbyville. Elsewhere across Indiana, it was mostly sunny, with a temperature of 55 at South Bend, 51 at Fort Wayne, and 56 at Lafayette. It was cloudy, with a temperature of 59 at Terre Haute, 56 at Bloomington, and 60 at Evansville. Just outside Indiana, at St. Louis, it was mostly sunny, with a temperature of 56. It was partly sunny, with a temperature of 49 at Chicago, and 54 at Champaign. It was cloudy, with a temperature of 52 at Dayton, 54 at Cincinnati, and 57 at Louisville. Once again, at Indianapolis, it was 53 degrees with partly sunny skies. And now a summary of river forecasts. For the Driftwood River, near Edinburgh, at 7 a.m. Thursday, the stage was 12.3 feet with minor flooding occurring. The river is cresting or has crested and is falling. For the Sugar Creek, near Edinburgh, at 7 a.m. Thursday, the stage was 10.3 feet with minor flooding occurring. The river is forecast to crest at approximately 10.8 feet around 5 p.m. Thursday. For the Young's Creek, at Amity, at 7 a.m. Thursday, the stage was 8.9 feet with minor flooding occurring. The river is cresting or has crested and is falling. The Indianapolis climate summary for yesterday, May 20, 2026. Yesterday's high temperature was 71 degrees. The normal high is 75. Yesterday's low temperature was 59 degrees. The normal low is 55. 0.02 inches of precipitation fell yesterday, which brings the monthly total to 5.55 inches. This is 2.44 inches above the normal amount of 3.11 inches for May. The total precipitation for the year now stands at 19.54 inches, which is 2.85 inches above normal. No snow fell yesterday, which brings the monthly total to 0.0 inches. The total snowfall since July 1st still stands at 29.9 inches. There were no heating degree days yesterday. This leaves the monthly total at 141. The yearly total since July 1st is 4,725. There were no cooling degree days yesterday. This leaves the monthly total at 31. The yearly total since January 1st is 109. The record high for today is 92, which occurred in 1941, and the record low is 36, which occurred in 1895. Sunrise today is at 6:26 a.m. and sunset is at 8:58 p.m. This is NOAA All Hazards Radio KEC 74 in Indianapolis. And now a look at your forecast for Indianapolis and central Indiana. Rest of today. Mostly cloudy with isolated sprinkles this morning, then partly cloudy. Highs in the upper 60s. Northeast winds 10 to 15 miles an hour with gusts up to 25 miles an hour. For tonight. Partly cloudy through the late overnight, then becoming mostly cloudy. Lows in the lower 50s. Northeast winds 5 to 10 miles an hour. Gusts up to 20 miles an hour through the late overnight. Friday. A slight chance of thunderstorms. A chance of showers through early afternoon, then showers late in the afternoon. Highs in the lower 70s. East winds 5 to 10 miles an hour with gusts up to 20 miles an hour. Chance of rain 80%. For Friday night. Showers with a chance of thunderstorms through the late overnight, then showers with a slight chance of thunderstorms toward daybreak. Not as cool. Near steady temperature in the mid-60s. Southeast winds 5 to 10 miles an hour, becoming south toward daybreak. Gusts up to 20 miles an hour. Chance of rain 90%. Saturday. Mostly cloudy with a chance of showers through early afternoon, then partly cloudy late in the afternoon. Highs in the upper 70s.
West winds 5 to 10 miles an hour with gusts up to 20 miles an hour. Chance of rain 40%. Once again, the forecast for rest of today. Mostly cloudy with isolated sprinkles this morning, then partly cloudy. Highs in the upper 60s. Northeast winds 10 to 15 miles an hour with gusts up to 25 miles an hour. Taking a look at the 3 through 7 day forecast for Indianapolis and central Indiana. For Saturday night, partly cloudy. Lows in the lower 60s. Sunday, partly cloudy with a slight chance of showers and thunderstorms through early afternoon, then mostly cloudy with a chance of showers and thunderstorms late in the afternoon. Highs around 80. Chance of rain 50%. For Sunday night, a slight chance of thunderstorms through the late overnight. Mostly cloudy with a chance of showers. Lows in the lower 60s. Chance of rain 50%. Memorial Day. Mostly cloudy with a slight chance of showers through early afternoon, then partly cloudy with a chance of showers with a slight chance of thunderstorms late in the afternoon. Highs around 80. Chance of rain 40%. For Monday night, partly cloudy through the late overnight, then becoming mostly cloudy. A slight chance of thunderstorms through the late overnight. A slight chance of showers. Lows in the mid-60s. Chance of rain 20%. Tuesday, mostly cloudy with a chance of showers. A chance of thunderstorms late in the afternoon. Highs in the lower 80s. Chance of rain 50%. For Tuesday night, mostly cloudy with a slight chance of thunderstorms. A slight chance of showers through the late overnight, then a chance of showers toward daybreak. Lows in the mid-60s. Chance of rain 50%. Wednesday, partly cloudy with a chance of showers. A slight chance of thunderstorms through early afternoon, then a chance of thunderstorms late in the afternoon. Highs in the mid-80s. Chance of rain 50%. The 8 to 14 day outlook for Thursday, May 28th through Wednesday, June 3rd, calls for temperatures to be above normal and precipitation to be near normal. Normal highs for the period are between 75 and 80 degrees, and normal lows are between 55 and 60. The normal precipitation total for the 7 days is around 1.05 inches. The current time is 9:23 a.m. Eastern Daylight Time. At 9 a.m. at Indianapolis, it was partly sunny. The temperature was 53 degrees, the dew point 44, and the relative humidity 71%. The wind was northeast at 17 miles an hour. The barometric pressure was 30.23 inches and rising. Around central Indiana, at Muncie, it was partly sunny, with a temperature of 53. It was cloudy, with a temperature of 53 at Zionsville, 52 at Eagle Creek Airpark, and 54 at Shelbyville. Elsewhere across Indiana, it was mostly sunny, with a temperature of 55 at South Bend, 51 at Fort Wayne, and 56 at Lafayette. It was cloudy, with a temperature of 59 at Terre Haute, 56 at Bloomington, and 60 at Evansville. Just outside Indiana, at St. Louis, it was mostly sunny, with a temperature of 56. It was partly sunny, with a temperature of 49 at Chicago, and 54 at Champaign. It was cloudy, with a temperature of 52 at Dayton, 54 at Cincinnati, and 57 at Louisville. Once again, at Indianapolis, it was 53 degrees with partly sunny skies. Now here is the hazardous weather outlook for central Indiana. For the period today and tonight, no hazardous weather is expected at this time. And now the extended outlook for the period Friday through Wednesday. Thunderstorm chances return at times from Friday onward. Organized severe storms are not expected at this time. Spotter information statement, spotter activation is not anticipated. And now a summary of river forecasts. For the Driftwood River, near Edinburgh, at 7 a.m. Thursday the stage was 12.3 feet with minor flooding occurring. The river is cresting or has crested and is falling. For the Sugar Creek, near Edinburgh, at 7 a.m. Thursday the stage was 10.3 feet with minor flooding occurring. The river is forecast to crest at approximately 10.8 feet around 5 p.m. Thursday. For the Young's Creek, at Amity, at
At 7 a.m. Thursday, the stage was 8.9 feet with minor flooding occurring. The river is cresting or has crested and is falling. The Indianapolis climate summary for yesterday, May 20, 2026. Yesterday's high temperature was 71 degrees. The normal high is 75. Yesterday's low temperature was 59 degrees. The normal low is 55. 0.02 inches of precipitation fell yesterday, which brings the monthly total to 5.55 inches. This is 2.44 inches above the normal amount of 3.11 inches for May. The total precipitation for the year now stands at 19.54 inches, which is 2.85 inches above normal. No snow fell yesterday, which brings the monthly total to 0.0 inches. The total snowfall since July 1st still stands at 29.9 inches. There were no heating degree days yesterday. This leaves the monthly total at 141. The yearly total since July 1st is 4,725. There were no cooling degree days yesterday. This leaves the monthly total at 31. The yearly total since January 1st is 109. The record high for today is 92, which occurred in 1941, and the record low is 36, which occurred in 1895. Sunrise today is at 6:26 a.m. and sunset is at 8:58 p.m. This is NOAA All Hazards Radio KEC 74 in Indianapolis. And now a look at your forecast for Indianapolis and central Indiana. Rest of today. Mostly cloudy with isolated sprinkles this morning, then partly cloudy. Highs in the upper 60s. Northeast winds 10 to 15 miles an hour with gusts up to 25 miles an hour. For tonight, partly cloudy through the late overnight, then becoming mostly cloudy. Lows in the lower 50s. Northeast winds 5 to 10 miles an hour. Gusts up to 20 miles an hour through the late overnight. Friday, a slight chance of thunderstorms. A chance of showers through early afternoon, then showers late in the afternoon. Highs in the lower 70s. East winds 5 to 10 miles an hour with gusts up to 20 miles an hour. Chance of rain 80%. For Friday night, showers with a chance of thunderstorms through the late overnight, then showers with a slight chance of thunderstorms toward daybreak. Not as cool. Near steady temperature in the mid-60s. Southeast winds 5 to 10 miles an hour, becoming south toward daybreak. Gusts up to 20 miles an hour. Chance of rain 90%. Saturday, mostly cloudy with a chance of showers through early afternoon, then partly cloudy late in the afternoon. Highs in the upper 70s. West winds 5 to 10 miles an hour with gusts up to 20 miles an hour. Chance of rain 40%. Once again, the forecast for rest of today. Mostly cloudy with isolated sprinkles this morning, then partly cloudy. Highs in the upper 60s. Northeast winds 10 to 15 miles an hour with gusts up to 25 miles an hour. Taking a look at the 3 through 7 day forecast for Indianapolis and central Indiana. For Saturday night, partly cloudy. Lows in the lower 60s. Sunday, partly cloudy with a slight chance of showers and thunderstorms through early afternoon, then mostly cloudy with a chance of showers and thunderstorms late in the afternoon. Highs around 80. Chance of rain 50%. For Sunday night, a slight chance of thunderstorms through the late overnight. Mostly cloudy with a chance of showers. Lows in the lower 60s. Chance of rain 50%. Memorial Day. Mostly cloudy with a slight chance of showers through early afternoon, then partly cloudy with a chance of showers with a slight chance of thunderstorms late in the afternoon. Highs around 80. Chance of rain 40%. For Monday night, partly cloudy through the late overnight, then becoming mostly cloudy. A slight chance of thunderstorms through the late overnight. A slight chance of showers. Lows in the mid-60s. Chance of rain 20%. Tuesday, mostly cloudy with a chance of showers. A chance of thunderstorms late in the afternoon. Highs in the lower 80s. Chance of rain 50%. For Tuesday night,
mostly cloudy with a slight chance of thunderstorms. A slight chance of showers through the late overnight, then a chance of showers toward daybreak. Lows in the mid-60s. Chance of rain 50%. Wednesday. Partly cloudy with a chance of showers. A slight chance of thunderstorms through early afternoon, then a chance of thunderstorms late in the afternoon. Highs in the mid-80s. Chance of rain 50%. The 8 to 14 day outlook for Thursday, May 28th through Wednesday, June 3rd, calls for temperatures to be above normal and precipitation to be near normal. Normal highs for the period are between 75 and 80 degrees, and normal lows are between 55 and 60. The normal precipitation total for the 7 days is around 1.05 inches. At 9 a.m., at Indianapolis, it was partly sunny. The temperature was 53 degrees, the dew point 44, and the relative humidity 71%. The wind was northeast at 17 miles an hour. The barometric pressure was 30.23 inches and rising. Around central Indiana, at Muncie, it was partly sunny, with a temperature of 53. It was cloudy, with a temperature of 53 at Zionsville, 52 at Eagle Creek Airpark, and 54 at Shelbyville. Elsewhere across Indiana, it was mostly sunny, with a temperature of 55 at South Bend, 51 at Fort Wayne, and 56 at Lafayette. It was cloudy, with a temperature of 59 at Terre Haute, 56 at Bloomington, and 60 at Evansville. Just outside Indiana, at St. Louis, it was mostly sunny, with a temperature of 56. It was partly sunny, with a temperature of 49 at Chicago, and 54 at Champaign. It was cloudy, with a temperature of 52 at Dayton, 54 at Cincinnati, and 57 at Louisville. Once again, at Indianapolis, it was 53 degrees with partly sunny skies. And now a summary of river forecasts. For the Driftwood River, near Edinburgh, at 7 a.m. Thursday, the stage was 12.3 feet with minor flooding occurring. The river is cresting or has crested and is falling. For the Sugar Creek, near Edinburgh, at 7 a.m. Thursday, the stage was 10.3 feet with minor flooding occurring. The river is forecast to crest at approximately 10.8 feet around 5 p.m. Thursday. For the Young's Creek, at Amity, at 7 a.m. Thursday, the stage was 8.9 feet with minor flooding occurring. The river is cresting or has crested and is falling. This is NOAA All Hazards Radio KEC 74 in Indianapolis. And now a look at your forecast for Indianapolis and central Indiana. Rest of today. Mostly cloudy with isolated sprinkles this morning, then partly cloudy. Highs in the upper 60s. Northeast winds 10 to 15 miles an hour with gusts up to 25 miles an hour. For tonight, partly cloudy through the late overnight, then becoming mostly cloudy. Lows in the lower 50s. Northeast winds 5 to 10 miles an hour. Gusts up to 20 miles an hour through the late overnight. Friday, a slight chance of thunderstorms. A chance of showers through early afternoon, then showers late in the afternoon. Highs in the lower 70s. East winds 5 to 10 miles an hour with gusts up to 20 miles an hour. Chance of rain 80%. For Friday night, showers with a chance of thunderstorms through the late overnight, then showers with a slight chance of thunderstorms toward daybreak. Not as cool. Near steady temperature in the mid-60s. Southeast winds 5 to 10 miles an hour, becoming south toward daybreak. Gusts up to 20 miles an hour. Chance of rain 90%. Saturday, mostly cloudy with a chance of showers through early afternoon, then partly cloudy late in the afternoon. Highs in the upper 70s. West winds 5 to 10 miles an hour with gusts up to 20 miles an hour. Chance of rain 40%. Once again, the forecast for rest of today. Mostly cloudy with isolated sprinkles this morning, then partly cloudy. Highs in the upper 60s. Northeast winds 10 to 15 miles an hour with gusts up to 25 miles an hour. Taking a look at the 3 through 7 day forecast for Indianapolis and central Indiana. For Saturday night, partly cloudy. Lows in the lower 60s. Sunday,
partly cloudy with a slight chance of showers and thunderstorms through early afternoon, then mostly cloudy with a chance of showers and thunderstorms late in the afternoon. Highs around 80. Chance of rain 50%. For Sunday night, a slight chance of thunderstorms through the late overnight. Mostly cloudy with a chance of showers. Lows in the lower 60s. Chance of rain 50%. Memorial Day. Mostly cloudy with a slight chance of showers through early afternoon, then partly cloudy with a chance of showers with a slight chance of thunderstorms late in the afternoon. Highs around 80. Chance of rain 40%. For Monday night, partly cloudy through the late overnight, then becoming mostly cloudy. A slight chance of thunderstorms through the late overnight. A slight chance of showers. Lows in the mid-60s. Chance of rain 20%. Tuesday, mostly cloudy with a chance of showers. A chance of thunderstorms late in the afternoon. Highs in the lower 80s. Chance of rain 50%. For Tuesday night, mostly cloudy with a slight chance of thunderstorms. A slight chance of showers through the late overnight, then a chance of showers toward daybreak. Lows in the mid-60s. Chance of rain 50%. Wednesday, partly cloudy with a chance of showers. A slight chance of thunderstorms through early afternoon, then a chance of thunderstorms late in the afternoon. Highs in the mid-80s. Chance of rain 50%. The 8 to 14 day outlook for Thursday, May 28th through Wednesday, June 3rd, calls for temperatures to be above normal and precipitation to be near normal. Normal highs for the period are between 75 and 80 degrees, and normal lows are between 55 and 60. The normal precipitation total for the 7 days is around 1.05 inches. At 9 a.m., at Indianapolis, it was partly sunny. The temperature was 53 degrees, the dew point 44, and the relative humidity 71%. The wind was northeast at 17 miles an hour. The barometric pressure was 30.23 inches and rising. Around central Indiana, at Muncie, it was partly sunny, with a temperature of 53. It was cloudy, with a temperature of 53 at Zionsville, 52 at Eagle Creek Airpark, and 54 at Shelbyville. Elsewhere across Indiana, it was mostly sunny, with a temperature of 55 at South Bend, 51 at Fort Wayne, and 56 at Lafayette. It was cloudy, with a temperature of 59 at Terre Haute, 56 at Bloomington, and 60 at Evansville. Just outside Indiana, at St. Louis, it was mostly sunny, with a temperature of 56. It was partly sunny, with a temperature of 49 at Chicago, and 54 at Champaign. It was cloudy, with a temperature of 52 at Dayton, 54 at Cincinnati, and 57 at Louisville. Once again, at Indianapolis, it was 53 degrees with partly sunny skies. The current time is 9:38 a.m. Eastern Daylight Time. And now a summary of river forecasts. For the Driftwood River, near Edinburgh, at 7 a.m. Thursday, the stage was 12.3 feet with minor flooding occurring. The river is cresting or has crested and is falling. For the Sugar Creek, near Edinburgh, at 7 a.m. Thursday, the stage was 10.3 feet with minor flooding occurring. The river is forecast to crest at approximately 10.8 feet around 5 p.m. Thursday. For the Young's Creek, at Amity, at 7 a.m. Thursday, the stage was 8.9 feet with minor flooding occurring. The river is cresting or has crested and is falling. This is NOAA All Hazards Radio KEC 74 in Indianapolis. And now a look at your forecast for Indianapolis and central Indiana. Rest of today. Mostly cloudy with isolated sprinkles this morning, then partly cloudy. Highs in the upper 60s. Northeast winds 10 to 15 miles an hour with gusts up to 25 miles an hour. For tonight, partly cloudy through the late overnight, then becoming mostly cloudy. Lows in the lower 50s. Northeast winds 5 to 10 miles an hour. Gusts up to 20 miles an hour through the late overnight. Friday, a slight chance of thunderstorms. A chance of showers through early afternoon, then showers late in the afternoon. Highs in the lower 70s. East winds 5 to 10 miles an hour with gusts up to 20 miles an hour.
chance of rain 80% for Friday night. Showers with a chance of thunderstorms through the late overnight, then showers with a slight chance of thunderstorms toward daybreak. Not as cool. Near steady temperature in the mid-60s. Southeast winds 5 to 10 miles an hour, becoming south toward daybreak. Gusts up to 20 miles an hour. Chance of rain 90%.

Indianapolis and central Indiana. For Saturday night, partly cloudy. Lows in the lower 60s. Sunday, partly cloudy with a slight chance of showers and thunderstorms through early afternoon, then mostly cloudy with a chance of showers and thunderstorms late in the afternoon. Highs around 80. Chance of rain 50%. For Sunday night, a slight chance of thunderstorms through the late overnight. Mostly cloudy with a chance of showers. Lows in the lower 60s. Chance of rain 50%. Memorial Day. Mostly cloudy with a slight chance of showers through early afternoon, then partly cloudy with a chance of showers with a slight chance of thunderstorms late in the afternoon. Highs around 80. Chance of rain 40%. For Monday night, partly cloudy through the late overnight, then becoming mostly cloudy. A slight chance of thunderstorms through the late overnight. A slight chance of showers. Lows in the mid-60s. Chance of rain 20%. Tuesday, mostly cloudy with a chance of showers. A chance of thunderstorms late in the afternoon. Highs in the lower 80s. Chance of rain 50%. For Tuesday night, mostly cloudy with a slight chance of thunderstorms. A slight chance of showers through the late overnight, then a chance of showers toward daybreak. Lows in the mid-60s. Chance of rain 50%. Wednesday, partly cloudy with a chance of showers. A slight chance of thunderstorms through early afternoon, then a chance of thunderstorms late in the afternoon. Highs in the mid-80s. Chance of rain 50%. The 8 to 14 day outlook for Thursday, May 28th through Wednesday, June 3rd, calls for temperatures to be above normal and precipitation to be near normal. Normal highs for the period are between 75 and 80 degrees, and normal lows are between 55 and 60. The normal precipitation total for the 7 days is around 1.05 inches. At 9 a.m. at Indianapolis, it was partly sunny. The temperature was 53 degrees, the dew point 44, and the relative humidity 71%. The wind was northeast at 17 miles an hour. The barometric pressure was 30.23 inches and rising. Around central Indiana, at Muncie, it was partly sunny, with a temperature of 53. It was cloudy, with a temperature of 53 at Zionsville, 52 at Eagle Creek Airpark, and 54 at Shelbyville. Elsewhere across Indiana, it was mostly sunny, with a temperature of 55 at South Bend, 51 at Fort Wayne, and 56 at Lafayette. It was cloudy, with a temperature of 59 at Terre Haute, 56 at Bloomington, and 60 at Evansville. Just outside Indiana, at St. Louis, it was mostly sunny, with a temperature of 56. It was partly sunny, with a temperature of 49 at Chicago, and 54 at Champaign. It was cloudy, with a temperature of 52 at Dayton, 54 at Cincinnati, and 57 at Louisville. Once again, at Indianapolis, it was 53 degrees with partly sunny skies. Now here is the hazardous weather outlook for central Indiana. For the period today and tonight, no hazardous weather is expected at this time. And now the extended outlook for the period Friday through Wednesday. Thunderstorm chances return at times from Friday onward. Organized severe storms are not expected at this time. Spotter information statement, spotter activation is not anticipated. And now a summary of river forecasts. For the Driftwood River, near Edinburgh, at 7 a.m. Thursday the stage was 12.3 feet with minor flooding occurring. The river is cresting or has crested and is falling. For the Sugar Creek, near Edinburgh, at 7 a.m. Thursday the stage was 10.3 feet with minor flooding occurring. The river is forecast to crest at approximately 10.8 feet around 5 p.m. Thursday. For the Young's Creek, at Amity, at 7 a.m. Thursday the stage was 8.9 feet with minor flooding occurring. The river is cresting or has crested and is falling. This is NOAA All Hazards Radio KEC 74 in Indianapolis. And now a look at your forecast for Indianapolis and central Indiana. Rest of today. Mostly cloudy with isolated sprinkles this morning, then partly cloudy. Highs in the upper 60s. Northeast winds 10 to 15 miles an hour with gusts up to 25 miles an hour. For tonight,

partly cloudy through the late overnight, then becoming mostly cloudy. Lows in the lower 50s. Northeast winds 5 to 10 miles an hour. Gusts up to 20 miles an hour through the late overnight. Friday. A slight chance of thunderstorms. A chance of showers through early afternoon, then showers late in the afternoon. Highs in the lower 70s. East winds 5 to 10 miles an hour with gusts up to 20 miles an hour. Chance of rain 80%. For Friday night. Showers with a chance of thunderstorms through the late overnight, then showers with a slight chance of thunderstorms toward daybreak. Not as cool. Near steady temperature in the mid-60s. Southeast winds 5 to 10 miles an hour, becoming south toward daybreak. Gusts up to 20 miles an hour. Chance of rain 90%. Saturday. Mostly cloudy with a chance of showers through early afternoon, then partly cloudy late in the afternoon. Highs in the upper 70s. West winds 5 to 10 miles an hour with gusts up to 20 miles an hour. Chance of rain 40%. Once again, the forecast for rest of today. Mostly cloudy with isolated sprinkles this morning, then partly cloudy. Highs in the upper 60s. Northeast winds 10 to 15 miles an hour with gusts up to 25 miles an hour. Taking a look at the 3 through 7 day forecast for Indianapolis and central Indiana. For Saturday night, partly cloudy. Lows in the lower 60s. Sunday, partly cloudy with a slight chance of showers and thunderstorms through early afternoon, then mostly cloudy with a chance of showers and thunderstorms late in the afternoon. Highs around 80. Chance of rain 50%. For Sunday night, a slight chance of thunderstorms through the late overnight. Mostly cloudy with a chance of showers. Lows in the lower 60s. Chance of rain 50%. Memorial Day. Mostly cloudy with a slight chance of showers through early afternoon, then partly cloudy with a chance of showers with a slight chance of thunderstorms late in the afternoon. Highs around 80. Chance of rain 40%. For Monday night, partly cloudy through the late overnight, then becoming mostly cloudy. A slight chance of thunderstorms through the late overnight. A slight chance of showers. Lows in the mid-60s. Chance of rain 20%. Tuesday. Mostly cloudy with a chance of showers. A chance of thunderstorms late in the afternoon. Highs in the lower 80s. Chance of rain 50%. For Tuesday night. Mostly cloudy with a slight chance of thunderstorms. A slight chance of showers through the late overnight, then a chance of showers toward daybreak. Lows in the mid-60s. Chance of rain 50%. Wednesday. Partly cloudy with a chance of showers. A slight chance of thunderstorms through early afternoon, then a chance of thunderstorms late in the afternoon. Highs in the mid-80s. Chance of rain 50%. The 8 to 14 day outlook for Thursday, May 28th through Wednesday, June 3rd, calls for temperatures to be above normal and precipitation to be near normal. Normal highs for the period are between 75 and 80 degrees, and normal lows are between 55 and 60. The normal precipitation total for the 7 days is around 1.05 inches. At 9 a.m., at Indianapolis, it was partly sunny. The temperature was 53 degrees, the dew point 44, and the relative humidity 71%. The wind was northeast at 17 miles an hour. The barometric pressure was 30.23 inches and rising. Around central Indiana, at Muncie, it was partly sunny, with a temperature of 53. It was cloudy, with a temperature of 53 at Zionsville, 52 at Eagle Creek Airpark, and 54 at Shelbyville. Elsewhere across Indiana, it was mostly sunny, with a temperature of 55 at South Bend, 51 at Fort Wayne, and 56 at Lafayette. It was cloudy, with a temperature of 59 at Terre Haute, 56 at Bloomington, and 60 at Evansville. Just outside Indiana, at St. Louis, it was mostly sunny, with a temperature of 56. It was partly sunny, with a temperature of 49 at Chicago, and 54 at Champaign. It was cloudy, with a temperature of 52 at Dayton, 54 at Cincinnati, and 57 at Louisville.
Once again, at Indianapolis, it was 53 degrees with partly sunny skies. And now a summary of river forecasts. For the Driftwood River, near Edinburgh, at 7 a.m. Thursday, the stage was 12.3 feet with minor flooding occurring. The river is cresting or has crested and is falling. For the Sugar Creek, near Edinburgh, at 7 a.m. Thursday, the stage was 10.3 feet with minor flooding occurring. The river is forecast to crest at approximately 10.8 feet around 5 p.m. Thursday. For the Young's Creek, at Amity, at 7 a.m. Thursday, the stage was 8.9 feet with minor flooding occurring. The river is cresting or has crested and is falling. This is NOAA All Hazards Radio KEC 74 in Indianapolis. And now a look at your forecast for Indianapolis and central Indiana. Rest of today. Mostly cloudy with isolated sprinkles this morning, then partly cloudy. Highs in the upper 60s. Northeast winds 10 to 15 miles an hour with gusts up to 25 miles an hour. For tonight, partly cloudy through the late overnight, then becoming mostly cloudy. Lows in the lower 50s. Northeast winds 5 to 10 miles an hour. Gusts up to 20 miles an hour through the late overnight. Friday, a slight chance of thunderstorms. A chance of showers through early afternoon, then showers late in the afternoon. Highs in the lower 70s. East winds 5 to 10 miles an hour with gusts up to 20 miles an hour. Chance of rain 80%. For Friday night, showers with a chance of thunderstorms through the late overnight, then showers with a slight chance of thunderstorms toward daybreak. Not as cool. Near steady temperature in the mid-60s. Southeast winds 5 to 10 miles an hour, becoming south toward daybreak. Gusts up to 20 miles an hour. Chance of rain 90%. Saturday. Mostly cloudy with a chance of showers through early afternoon, then partly cloudy late in the afternoon. Highs in the upper 70s. West winds 5 to 10 miles an hour with gusts up to 20 miles an hour. Chance of rain 40%. Once again, the forecast for rest of today. Mostly cloudy with isolated sprinkles this morning, then partly cloudy. Highs in the upper 60s. Northeast winds 10 to 15 miles an hour with gusts up to 25 miles an hour. The current time is 9:54 a.m. Eastern Daylight Time. Taking a look at the 3 through 7 day forecast for Indianapolis and central Indiana. For Saturday night, partly cloudy. Lows in the lower 60s. Sunday, partly cloudy with a slight chance of showers and thunderstorms through early afternoon, then mostly cloudy with a chance of showers and thunderstorms late in the afternoon. Highs around 80. Chance of rain 50%. For Sunday night, a slight chance of thunderstorms through the late overnight. Mostly cloudy with a chance of showers. Lows in the lower 60s. Chance of rain 50%. Memorial Day. Mostly cloudy with a slight chance of showers through early afternoon, then partly cloudy with a chance of showers with a slight chance of thunderstorms late in the afternoon. Highs around 80. Chance of rain 40%. For Monday night, partly cloudy through the late overnight, then becoming mostly cloudy. A slight chance of thunderstorms through the late overnight. A slight chance of showers. Lows in the mid-60s. Chance of rain 20%. Tuesday. Mostly cloudy with a chance of showers. A chance of thunderstorms late in the afternoon. Highs in the lower 80s. Chance of rain 50%. For Tuesday night. Mostly cloudy with a slight chance of thunderstorms. A slight chance of showers through the late overnight, then a chance of showers toward daybreak. Lows in the mid-60s. Chance of rain 50%. Wednesday. Partly cloudy with a chance of showers. A slight chance of thunderstorms through early afternoon, then a chance of thunderstorms late in the afternoon. Highs in the mid-80s. Chance of rain 50%. The 8 to 14 day outlook for Thursday, May 28th through Wednesday, June 3rd, calls for temperatures to be above normal and precipitation to be near normal. Normal highs for the period are between 75 and 80 degrees, and normal lows are between 55 and 60.
The normal precipitation total for the 7 days is around 1.05 inches. At 9 a.m. at Indianapolis, it was partly sunny. The temperature was 53 degrees, the dew point 44, and the relative humidity 71%. The wind was northeast at 17 miles an hour. The barometric pressure was 30.23 inches and rising. Around central Indiana, at Muncie, it was partly sunny, with a temperature of 53. It was cloudy, with a temperature of 53 at Zionsville, 52 at Eagle Creek Air Park, and 54 at Shelbyville. Elsewhere across Indiana, it was mostly sunny, with a temperature of 55 at South Bend, 51 at Fort Wayne, and 56 at Lafayette. It was cloudy, with a temperature of 59 at Terre Haute, 56 at Bloomington, and 60 at Evansville. Just outside Indiana, at St. Louis, it was mostly sunny, with a temperature of 56. It was partly sunny, with a temperature of 49 at Chicago, and 54 at Champaign. It was cloudy, with a temperature of 52 at Dayton, 54 at Cincinnati, and 57 at Louisville. Once again, at Indianapolis, it was 53 degrees with partly sunny skies. And now a summary of river forecasts. For the Driftwood River, near Edinburgh, at 7 a.m. Thursday, the stage was 12.3 feet with minor flooding occurring. The river is cresting or has crested and is falling. For the Sugar Creek, near Edinburgh, at 7 a.m. Thursday, the stage was 10.3 feet with minor flooding occurring. The river is forecast to crest at approximately 10.8 feet around 5 p.m. Thursday. For the Young's Creek, at Amity, at 7 a.m. Thursday, the stage was 8.9 feet with minor flooding occurring. The river is cresting or has crested and is falling. This is NOAA All Hazards Radio KEC 74 in Indianapolis. And now a look at your forecast for Indianapolis and central Indiana. Rest of today. Mostly cloudy with isolated sprinkles this morning, then partly cloudy. Highs in the upper 60s. Northeast winds 10 to 15 miles an hour with gusts up to 25 miles an hour. For tonight, partly cloudy through the late overnight, then becoming mostly cloudy. Lows in the lower 50s. Northeast winds 5 to 10 miles an hour. Gusts up to 20 miles an hour through the late overnight. Friday, a slight chance of thunderstorms. A chance of showers through early afternoon, then showers late in the afternoon. Highs in the lower 70s. East winds 5 to 10 miles an hour with gusts up to 20 miles an hour. Chance of rain 80%. For Friday night, showers with a chance of thunderstorms through the late overnight, then showers with a slight chance of thunderstorms toward daybreak. Not as cool. Near steady temperature in the mid-60s. Southeast winds 5 to 10 miles an hour, becoming south toward daybreak. Gusts up to 20 miles an hour. Chance of rain 90%. Saturday. Mostly cloudy with a chance of showers through early afternoon, then partly cloudy late in the afternoon. Highs in the upper 70s. West winds 5 to 10 miles an hour with gusts up to 20 miles an hour. Chance of rain 40%. Once again, the forecast for rest of today. Mostly cloudy with isolated sprinkles this morning, then partly cloudy. Highs in the upper 60s. Northeast winds 10 to 15 miles an hour with gusts up to 25 miles an hour. Taking a look at the 3 through 7 day forecast for Indianapolis and central Indiana. For Saturday night, partly cloudy. Lows in the lower 60s. Sunday, partly cloudy with a slight chance of showers and thunderstorms through early afternoon, then mostly cloudy with a chance of showers and thunderstorms late in the afternoon. Highs around 80. Chance of rain 50%. For Sunday night, a slight chance of thunderstorms through the late overnight. Mostly cloudy with a chance of showers. Lows in the lower 60s. Chance of rain 50%. Memorial Day. Mostly cloudy with a slight chance of showers through early afternoon, then partly cloudy with a chance of showers with a slight chance of thunderstorms late in the afternoon. Highs around 80. Chance of rain 40%. For Monday night, partly cloudy through the late overnight, then becoming mostly cloudy.
A slight chance of thunderstorms through the late overnight. A slight chance of showers. Lows in the mid-60s. Chance of rain 20%. Tuesday. Mostly cloudy with a chance of showers. A chance of thunderstorms late in the afternoon. Highs in the lower 80s. Chance of rain 50%. For Tuesday night. Mostly cloudy with a slight chance of thunderstorms.

afternoon. Highs in the mid-80s. Chance of rain 50%. The 8 to 14 day outlook for Thursday, May 28th through Wednesday, June 3rd, calls for temperatures to be above normal and precipitation to be near normal. Normal highs for the period are between 75 and 80 degrees, and normal lows are between 55 and 60. The normal precipitation total for the 7 days is around 1.05 inches. At 9 a.m., at Indianapolis, it was partly sunny. The temperature was 53 degrees, the dew point 44, and the relative humidity 71%. The wind was northeast at 17 miles an hour. The barometric pressure was 30.23 inches and rising. Around central Indiana, at Muncie, it was partly sunny, with a temperature of 53. It was cloudy, with a temperature of 53 at Zionsville, 52 at Eagle Creek Airpark, and 54 at Shelbyville. Elsewhere across Indiana, it was mostly sunny, with a temperature of 55 at South Bend, 51 at Fort Wayne, and 56 at Lafayette. It was cloudy, with a temperature of 59 at Terre Haute, 56 at Bloomington, and 60 at Evansville. Just outside Indiana, at St. Louis, it was mostly sunny, with a temperature of 56. It was partly sunny, with a temperature of 49 at Chicago, and 54 at Champaign. It was cloudy, with a temperature of 52 at Dayton, 54 at Cincinnati, and 57 at Louisville. Once again, at Indianapolis, it was 53 degrees with partly sunny skies. And now a summary of river forecasts. For the Driftwood River, near Edinburgh, at 7 a.m. Thursday, the stage was 12.3 feet with minor flooding occurring. The river is cresting or has crested and is falling. For the Sugar Creek, near Edinburgh, at 7 a.m. Thursday, the stage was 10.3 feet with minor flooding occurring. The river is forecast to crest at approximately 10.8 feet around 5 p.m. Thursday. For the Young's Creek, at Amity, at 7 a.m. Thursday, the stage was 8.9 feet with minor flooding occurring. The river is cresting or has crested and is falling. Now here is the hazardous weather outlook for central Indiana. For the period today and tonight, no hazardous weather is expected at this time. And now the extended outlook for the period Friday through Wednesday. Thunderstorm chances return at times from Friday onward. Organized severe storms are not expected at this time. Spotter information statement. Spotter activation is not anticipated. This is NOAA All Hazards Radio KEC 74 in Indianapolis. And now a look at your forecast for Indianapolis and central Indiana. Rest of today. Mostly cloudy with isolated sprinkles this morning, then partly cloudy. Highs in the upper 60s. Northeast winds 10 to 15 miles an hour with gusts up to 25 miles an hour. For tonight, partly cloudy through the late overnight, then becoming mostly cloudy. Lows in the lower 50s. Northeast winds 5 to 10 miles an hour. Gusts up to 20 miles an hour through the late overnight. Friday, a slight chance of thunderstorms. A chance of showers through early afternoon, then showers late in the afternoon. Highs in the lower 70s. East winds 5 to 10 miles an hour with gusts up to 20 miles an hour. Chance of rain 80%. For Friday night, showers with a chance of thunderstorms through the late overnight, then showers with a slight chance of thunderstorms toward daybreak. Not as cool. Near steady temperature in the mid-60s. Southeast winds 5 to 10 miles an hour, becoming south toward daybreak. Gusts up to 20 miles an hour. Chance of rain 90%. Saturday, mostly cloudy with a chance of showers through early afternoon, then partly cloudy late in the afternoon. Highs in the upper 70s. West winds 5 to 10 miles an hour with gusts up to 20 miles an hour. Chance of rain 40%. Once again, the forecast for rest of today. Mostly cloudy with isolated sprinkles this morning, then partly cloudy. Highs in the upper 60s. Northeast winds 10 to 15 miles an hour with gusts up to 25 miles an hour. Taking a look at the 3 through 7 day forecast for Indianapolis and central Indiana. For Saturday night, partly cloudy. Lows in the lower 60s. Sunday,

partly cloudy with a slight chance of showers and thunderstorms through early afternoon. Then mostly cloudy with a chance of showers and thunderstorms late in the afternoon. Highs around 80. Chance of rain 50%. For Sunday night, a slight chance of thunderstorms through the late overnight. Mostly cloudy with a chance of showers. Lows in the lower 60s. Chance of rain 50%. Memorial Day. Mostly cloudy with a slight chance of showers through early afternoon. Then partly cloudy with a chance of showers with a slight chance of thunderstorms late in the afternoon. Highs around 80. Chance of rain 40%. For Monday night. Partly cloudy through the late overnight. Then becoming mostly cloudy. A slight chance of thunderstorms through the late overnight. A slight chance of showers. Lows in the mid-60s. Chance of rain 20%. Tuesday. Mostly cloudy with a chance of showers. A chance of thunderstorms late in the afternoon. Highs in the lower 80s. Chance of rain 50%. For Tuesday night. Mostly cloudy with a slight chance of thunderstorms. A slight chance of showers through the late overnight. Then a chance of showers toward daybreak. Lows in the mid-60s. Chance of rain 50%. Wednesday. Partly cloudy with a chance of showers. A slight chance of thunderstorms through early afternoon. Then a chance of thunderstorms late in the afternoon. Highs in the mid-80s. Chance of rain 50%. The current time is 10:08 a.m. Eastern Daylight Time. The 8 to 14 day outlook for Thursday, May 28th through Wednesday, June 3rd, calls for temperatures to be above normal and precipitation to be near normal. Normal highs for the period are between 75 and 80 degrees, and normal lows are between 55 and 60. The normal precipitation total for the 7 days is around 1.05 inches. At 9 a.m., at Indianapolis, it was partly sunny. The temperature was 53 degrees, the dew point 44, and the relative humidity 71%. The wind was northeast at 17 miles an hour. The barometric pressure was 30.23 inches and rising. Around central Indiana, at Muncie, it was partly sunny, with a temperature of 53. It was cloudy, with a temperature of 53 at Zionsville, 52 at Eagle Creek Airpark, and 54 at Shelbyville. Elsewhere across Indiana, it was mostly sunny, with a temperature of 55 at South Bend, 51 at Fort Wayne, and 56 at Lafayette. It was cloudy, with a temperature of 59 at Terre Haute, 56 at Bloomington, and 60 at Evansville. Just outside Indiana, at St. Louis, it was mostly sunny, with a temperature of 56. It was partly sunny, with a temperature of 49 at Chicago, and 54 at Champaign. It was cloudy, with a temperature of 52 at Dayton, 54 at Cincinnati, and 57 at Louisville. Once again, at Indianapolis, it was 53 degrees with partly sunny skies. At 10 a.m., at Indianapolis, it was cloudy. The temperature was 54 degrees, the dew point 44, and the relative humidity 69%. The wind was northeast at 20 miles an hour. The barometric pressure was 30.23 inches and steady. Around central Indiana, at Anderson, it was partly sunny, with a temperature of 54. It was cloudy, with a temperature of 54 at Muncie, 54 at Zionsville, 53 at Eagle Creek Airpark, and 55 at Shelbyville. Elsewhere across Indiana, at South Bend, it was sunny, with a temperature of 57. It was mostly sunny, with a temperature of 53 at Fort Wayne, and 58 at Lafayette. It was cloudy, with a temperature of 59 at Terre Haute, 57 at Bloomington, and 60 at Evansville. Just outside Indiana, at Champaign, it was sunny, with a